Temperature and wind were made at 7 p.m. DFW Airport, cloudy, 76, dew point 70, relative humidity 82%, wind northeast at 14, pressure 30.00 inches and rising. Dallas Love Field, mostly cloudy, 77, northeast at 12. Fort Worth Meacham, cloudy, 77, northeast at 13. Arlington, cloudy, 78, north at 13, gusting to 21. McKinney, cloudy, 74, north at 12. Denton, cloudy, 75, northeast at 16. Elsewhere around the region, Wichita Falls, cloudy, 70, north at 18. Abilene, mostly cloudy, 74, north at 16, gusting to 26. Waco, light rain, 75, north at 3. Tyler, cloudy, 78, northeast at 5. Once again at 7 p.m., DFW Airport, cloudy, 76, northeast at 14. Now let's check on your local forecast for the Dallas-Fort Worth Metroplex. Flood watch in effect until 7 p.m. this evening. Tonight, cloudy with a slight chance of thunderstorms. A chance of showers this evening, then showers likely after midnight. Lows in the upper 60s. Northeast winds 5 to 10 miles an hour. Chance of rain 60%. Saturday, cloudy. Showers likely with a slight chance of thunderstorms in the morning, then a chance of showers in the afternoon. Humid with highs in the upper 70s. Northeast winds 5 to 10 miles an hour. Chance of rain 70%. Saturday night, mostly cloudy. A slight chance of showers and perhaps an isolated thunderstorm in the evening, then a chance of showers after midnight. Lows in the upper 60s. North winds around 5 miles an hour. Chance of rain 30%. And now the extended forecast. Sunday, mostly cloudy with a 20% chance of showers in the morning, then partly sunny in the afternoon. Highs in the lower 80s. North winds 5 to 10 miles an hour. Sunday night, mostly cloudy in the evening, then becoming partly cloudy. Lows in the mid-60s. North winds around 5 miles an hour. Monday, sunny. Highs in the lower 80s. Monday night, clear. Lows in the lower 60s. Tuesday, sunny. Highs in the lower 80s. Tuesday night, clear. Lows in the upper 50s. Wednesday, sunny. Highs in the mid 80s. Wednesday night, clear. Lows in the lower 60s. Thursday, sunny. Highs in the mid 80s. Thursday night, clear. Lows in the mid 60s. Friday, sunny. Highs in the upper 80s. The forecast key messages for North and Central Texas. Periods of rain will continue through Saturday, though coverage and intensity will generally decrease with time. Rain chances will end by Sunday evening. Dry and increasingly warm weather is expected next week. The spotter information statement for North and Central Texas. Spotter activation is not expected at this time. The ultraviolet index forecast for October 3rd is 2, or low. The current time is 7:15 p.m. Central Daylight Time. 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The following reports of weather temperature and wind were made at 7 p.m. DFW Airport, cloudy, 76, dew point 70, relative humidity 82%, wind northeast at 14, pressure 30.00 inches and rising. Dallas Love Field, mostly cloudy, 77, northeast at 12. Fort Worth Meacham, cloudy, 77, northeast at 13. Arlington, cloudy, 78, north at 13, gusting to 21. McKinney, cloudy, 74, north at 12. Denton, cloudy, 75, northeast at 16. Elsewhere around the region, Wichita Falls, cloudy, 70, north at 18. Abilene, mostly cloudy, 74, north at 16, gusting to 26. Waco, light rain, 70.

5, north at 3. Tyler, cloudy, 78, northeast at 5. Once again at 7 p.m., DFW Airport, cloudy, 76, northeast at 14. Now let's check on your local forecast for the Dallas-Fort Worth Metroplex. Flood watch in effect until 7 p.m. this evening. Tonight, cloudy with a slight chance of thunderstorms. A chance of showers this evening, then showers likely after midnight. Lows in the upper 60s. Northeast winds 5 to 10 miles an hour. Chance of rain 60%. Saturday, cloudy. Showers likely with a slight chance of thunderstorms in the morning, then a chance of showers in the afternoon. Humid with highs in the upper 70s. Northeast winds 5 to 10 miles an hour. Chance of rain 70%. Saturday night, mostly cloudy. A slight chance of showers and perhaps an isolated thunderstorm in the evening, then a chance of showers after midnight. Lows in the upper 60s. North winds around 5 miles an hour. Chance of rain 30%. And now the extended forecast. Sunday, mostly cloudy with a 20% chance of showers in the morning, then partly sunny in the afternoon. Highs in the lower 80s. North winds 5 to 10 miles an hour. Sunday night, mostly cloudy in the evening, then becoming partly cloudy. Lows in the mid-60s. North winds around 5 miles an hour. Monday, sunny. Highs in the lower 80s. Monday night, clear. Lows in the lower 60s. Tuesday, sunny. Highs in the lower 80s. Tuesday night, clear. Lows in the upper 50s. Wednesday, sunny. Highs in the mid-80s. Wednesday night, clear. Lows in the lower 60s. Thursday, sunny. Highs in the mid-80s. Thursday night, clear. Lows in the mid-60s. Friday, sunny. Highs in the upper 80s. The forecast key messages for North and Central Texas. Periods of rain will continue through Saturday, though coverage and intensity will generally decrease with time. Rain chances will end by Sunday evening. Dry and increasingly warm weather is expected next week. The spotter information statement for North and Central Texas. Spotter activation is not expected at this time. The ultraviolet index forecast for October 3rd is 2, or low. The current time is 7:19 p.m. Central Daylight Time. 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The following reports of weather temperature and wind were made at 7 p.m. DFW Airport, cloudy, 76, dew point 70, relative humidity 82%, wind northeast at 14, pressure 30.00 inches and rising. Dallas Love Field, mostly cloudy, 77, northeast at 12. Fort Worth Meacham, cloudy, 77, northeast at 13. Arlington, cloudy, 78, north at 13, gusting to 21. McKinney, cloudy, 74, north at 12. Denton, cloudy, 75, northeast at 16. Elsewhere around the region, Wichita Falls, cloudy, 70, north at 18. Abilene, mostly cloudy, 74, north at 16, gusting to 26. Waco, light rain, 75, north at 3. Tyler, cloudy, 78, northeast at 5. Once again at 7 p.m., DFW Airport, cloudy, 76, northeast at 14. Now let's check on your local forecast for the Dallas-Fort Worth Metroplex. Flood watch in effect until 7 p.m. this evening. Tonight, cloudy with a slight chance of thunderstorms. A chance of showers this evening, then showers likely after midnight. Lows in the upper 60s. Northeast winds 5 to 10 miles an hour. Chance of rain 60%. Saturday, cloudy. Showers likely with a slight chance of thunderstorms in the morning, then a chance of showers in the afternoon. Humid with highs in the upper 70s. Northeast winds 5 to 10 miles an hour. Chance of rain 70%.
Saturday night, mostly cloudy. A slight chance of showers and perhaps an isolated thunderstorm in the evening, then a chance of showers after midnight. Lows in the upper 60s. North winds around 5 miles an hour. Chance of rain 30%. And now the extended forecast. Sunday, mostly cloudy with a 20% chance of showers in the morning, then partly sunny in the afternoon. Highs in the lower 80s. North winds 5 to 10 miles an hour. Sunday night, mostly cloudy in the evening, then becoming partly cloudy. Lows in the mid-60s. North winds around 5 miles an hour. Monday, sunny. Highs in the lower 80s. Monday night, clear. Lows in the lower 60s. Tuesday, sunny. Highs in the lower 80s. Tuesday night, clear. Lows in the upper 50s. Wednesday, sunny. Highs in the mid-80s. Wednesday night, clear. Lows in the lower 60s. Thursday, sunny. Highs in the mid-80s. Thursday night, clear. Lows in the mid-60s. Friday, sunny. Highs in the upper 80s. The forecast key messages for North and Central Texas. Periods of rain will continue through Saturday, though coverage and intensity will generally decrease with time. Rain chances will end by Sunday evening. Dry and increasingly warm weather is expected next week. The spotter information statement for North and Central Texas. Spotter activation is not expected at this time. The ultraviolet index forecast for October 3rd is 2, or low. The current time is 7:23 p.m. Central Daylight Time. 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The following reports of weather temperature and wind were made at 7 p.m. DFW Airport, cloudy, 76, dew point 70, relative humidity 82%, wind northeast at 14, pressure 30.00 inches and rising. Dallas Love Field, mostly cloudy, 77, northeast at 12. Fort Worth Meacham, cloudy, 77, northeast at 13. Arlington, cloudy, 78, north at 13, gusting to 21. McKinney, cloudy, 74, north at 12. Denton, cloudy, 75, northeast at 16. Elsewhere around the region, Wichita Falls, cloudy, 70, north at 18. Abilene, mostly cloudy, 74, north at 16, gusting to 26. Waco, light rain, 75, north at 3. Tyler, cloudy, 78, northeast at 5. Once again at 7 p.m., DFW Airport, cloudy, 76, northeast at 14. Now let's check on your local forecast for the Dallas-Fort Worth Metroplex. Flood watch in effect until 7 p.m. this evening. Tonight, cloudy with a slight chance of thunderstorms. A chance of showers this evening, then showers likely after midnight. Lows in the upper 60s. Northeast winds 5 to 10 miles an hour. Chance of rain 60%. Saturday, cloudy. Showers likely with a slight chance of thunderstorms in the morning, then a chance of showers in the afternoon. Humid with highs in the upper 70s. Northeast winds 5 to 10 miles an hour. Chance of rain 70%. Saturday night, mostly cloudy. A slight chance of showers and perhaps an isolated thunderstorm in the evening, then a chance of showers after midnight. Lows in the upper 60s. North winds around 5 miles an hour. Chance of rain 30%. And now the extended forecast. Sunday, mostly cloudy with a 20% chance of showers in the morning, then partly sunny in the afternoon. Highs in the lower 80s. North winds 5 to 10 miles an hour. Sunday night, mostly cloudy in the evening, then becoming partly cloudy. Lows in the mid-60s. North winds around 5 miles an hour. Monday, sunny. Highs in the lower 80s. Monday night, clear. Lows in the lower 60s. Tuesday, sunny.

Highs in the lower 80s. Tuesday night, clear. Lows in the upper 50s. Wednesday, sunny. Highs in the mid 80s. Wednesday night, clear. Lows in the lower 60s. Thursday, sunny. Highs in the mid 80s. Thursday night, clear. Lows in the mid 60s. Friday, sunny. Highs in the upper 80s. The forecast key messages for North and Central Texas. Periods of rain will continue through Saturday, though coverage and intensity will generally decrease with time. Rain chances will end by Sunday evening. Dry and increasingly warm weather is expected next week. The spotter information statement for North and Central Texas. Spotter activation is not expected at this time. The ultraviolet index forecast for October 3rd is 2, or low. The current time is 7:27 p.m. Central Daylight Time. 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The following reports of weather temperature and wind were made at 7 p.m. DFW Airport, cloudy, 76, dew point 70, relative humidity 82%, wind northeast at 14, pressure 30.00 inches and rising. Dallas Love Field, mostly cloudy, 77, northeast at 12. Fort Worth Meacham, cloudy, 77, northeast at 13. Arlington, cloudy, 78, north at 13, gusting to 21. McKinney, cloudy, 74, north at 12. Denton, cloudy, 75, northeast at 16. Elsewhere around the region, Wichita Falls, cloudy, 70, north at 18. Abilene, mostly cloudy, 74, north at 16, gusting to 26. Waco, light rain, 75, north at 3. Tyler, cloudy, 78, northeast at 5. Once again at 7 p.m., DFW Airport, cloudy, 76, northeast at 14. Now let's check on your local forecast for the Dallas-Fort Worth Metroplex. Flood watch in effect until 7 p.m. this evening. Tonight, cloudy with a slight chance of thunderstorms. A chance of showers this evening, then showers likely after midnight. Lows in the upper 60s. Northeast winds 5 to 10 miles an hour. Chance of rain 60%. Saturday, cloudy. Showers likely with a slight chance of thunderstorms in the morning, then a chance of showers in the afternoon. Humid with highs in the upper 70s. Northeast winds 5 to 10 miles an hour. Chance of rain 70%. Saturday night, mostly cloudy. A slight chance of showers and perhaps an isolated thunderstorm in the evening, then a chance of showers after midnight. Lows in the upper 60s. North winds around 5 miles an hour. Chance of rain 30%. And now the extended forecast. Sunday, mostly cloudy with a 20% chance of showers in the morning, then partly sunny in the afternoon. Highs in the lower 80s. North winds 5 to 10 miles an hour. Sunday night, mostly cloudy in the evening, then becoming partly cloudy. Lows in the mid 60s. North winds around 5 miles an hour. Monday, sunny. Highs in the lower 80s. Monday night, clear. Lows in the lower 60s. Tuesday, sunny. Highs in the lower 80s. Tuesday night, clear. Lows in the upper 50s. Wednesday, sunny. Highs in the mid 80s. Wednesday night, clear. Lows in the lower 60s. Thursday, sunny. Highs in the mid 80s. Thursday night, clear. Lows in the mid 60s. Friday, sunny. Highs in the upper 80s. The forecast key messages for North and Central Texas. Periods of rain will continue through Saturday, though coverage and intensity will generally decrease with time. Rain chances will end by Sunday evening. Dry and increasingly warm weather is expected next week. The spotter information statement for North and Central Texas. Spotter activation is not expected at this time.

at 13. Arlington, cloudy, 78, north at 13, gusting to 21. McKinney, cloudy, 74, north at 12. Denton, cloudy, 75, northeast at 16. Elsewhere around the region, Wichita Falls, cloudy, 70, north at 18. Abilene, mostly cloudy, 74, north at 16, gusting to 26. Waco, light rain, 75, north at 3. Tyler, cloudy, 78, northeast at 5. Once again at 7 p.m., DFW Airport, cloudy, 76, northeast at 14. Now let's check on your local forecast for the Dallas-Fort Worth Metroplex. Flood watch in effect until 7 p.m. this evening. Tonight, cloudy with a slight chance of thunderstorms. A chance of showers this evening, then showers likely after midnight. Lows in the upper 60s. Northeast winds 5 to... A chance of showers this evening, then showers likely after midnight. Lows in the upper 60s. Northeast winds 5 to 10 miles an hour. Chance of rain 60%. Saturday, cloudy. Showers likely with a slight chance of thunderstorms in the morning, then a chance of showers in the afternoon. Humid with highs in the upper 70s. Northeast winds 5 to 10 miles an hour. Chance of rain 70%. Saturday night, mostly cloudy. A slight chance of showers and perhaps an isolated thunderstorm in the evening, then a chance of showers after midnight. Lows in the upper 60s. North winds around 5 miles an hour. Chance of rain 30%. And now the extended forecast. Sunday, mostly cloudy with a 20% chance of showers in the morning, then partly sunny in the afternoon. Highs in the lower 80s. North winds 5 to 10 miles an hour. Sunday night, mostly cloudy in the evening, then becoming partly cloudy. Lows in the mid-60s. North winds around 5 miles an hour. Monday, sunny. Highs in the lower 80s. Monday night, clear. Lows in the lower 60s. Tuesday, sunny. Highs in the lower 80s. Tuesday night, clear. Lows in the upper 50s. Wednesday, sunny. Highs in the mid-80s. Wednesday night, clear. Lows in the lower 60s. Thursday, sunny. Highs in the mid-80s. Thursday night, clear. Lows in the mid-60s. Friday, sunny. Highs in the upper 80s. The forecast key messages for North and Central Texas. Periods of rain will continue through Saturday, though coverage and intensity will generally decrease with time. Rain chances will end by Sunday evening. Dry and increasingly warm weather is expected next week. The spotter information statement for North and Central Texas. Spotter activation is not expected at this time. The ultraviolet index forecast for October 3rd is 2, or low. The current time is 7:35 p.m. Central Daylight Time. 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The following reports of weather temperature and wind were made at 7 p.m. DFW Airport, cloudy, 76, dew point 70, relative humidity 82%, wind northeast at 14, pressure 30.00 inches and rising. Dallas Love Field, mostly cloudy, 77, northeast at 12. Fort Worth Meacham, cloudy, 77, northeast at 13. Arlington, cloudy, 78, north at 13, gusting to 21. McKinney, cloudy, 74, north at 12. Denton, cloudy, 75, northeast at 16. Elsewhere around the region, Wichita Falls, cloudy, 70, north at 18. Abilene, mostly cloudy, 74, north at 16, gusting to 26. Waco, light rain, 75, north at 3. Tyler, cloudy, 78, northeast at 5. Once again at 7 p.m., DFW Airport, cloudy, 76, northeast at 14.

Well, let's check on your local forecast for the Dallas-Fort Worth Metroplex. Flood watch in effect until 7 p.m. this evening. Tonight, cloudy with a slight chance of thunderstorms. A chance of showers this evening, then showers likely after midnight. Lows in the upper 60s. Northeast winds 5 to 10 miles an hour. Chance of rain 60%. Saturday, cloudy. Showers likely with a slight chance of thunderstorms in the morning, then a chance of showers in the afternoon. Humid with highs in the upper 70s. Northeast winds 5 to 10 miles an hour. Chance of rain 70%. Saturday night, mostly cloudy. A slight chance of showers and perhaps an isolated thunderstorm in the evening, then a chance of showers after midnight. Lows in the upper 60s. North winds around 5 miles an hour. Chance of rain 30%. And now the extended forecast. Sunday, mostly cloudy with a 20% chance of showers in the morning, then partly sunny in the afternoon. Highs in the lower 80s. North winds 5 to 10 miles an hour. Sunday night, mostly cloudy in the evening, then becoming partly cloudy. Lows in the mid-60s. North winds around 5 miles an hour. Monday, sunny. Highs in the lower 80s. Monday night, clear. Lows in the lower 60s. Tuesday, sunny. Highs in the lower 80s. Tuesday night, clear. Lows in the upper 50s. Wednesday, sunny. Highs in the mid 80s. Wednesday night, clear. Lows in the lower 60s. Thursday, sunny. Highs in the mid 80s. Thursday night, clear. Lows in the mid-60s. Friday, sunny. Highs in the upper 80s. The forecast key messages for North and Central Texas. Periods of rain will continue through Saturday, though coverage and intensity will generally decrease with time. Rain chances will end by Sunday evening. Dry and increasingly warm weather is expected next week. The spotter information statement for North and Central Texas. Spotter activation is not expected at this time. The ultraviolet index forecast for October 3rd is 2, or low. The current time is 7:39 p.m. Central Daylight Time. 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The following reports of weather temperature and wind were made at 7 p.m. DFW Airport, cloudy, 76, dew point 70, relative humidity 82%, wind northeast at 14, pressure 30.00 inches and rising. Dallas Love Field, mostly cloudy, 77, northeast at 12. Fort Worth Meacham, cloudy, 77, northeast at 13. Arlington, cloudy, 78, north at 13, gusting to 21. McKinney, cloudy, 74, north at 12. Denton, cloudy, 75, northeast at 16. Elsewhere around the region, Wichita Falls, cloudy, 70, north at 18. Abilene, mostly cloudy, 74, north at 16, gusting to 26. Waco, light rain, 75, north at 3. Tyler, cloudy, 78, northeast at 5. Once again at 7 p.m., DFW Airport, cloudy, 76, northeast at 14. Now let's check on your local forecast for the Dallas-Fort Worth Metroplex. Flood watch in effect until 7 p.m. this evening. Tonight, cloudy with a slight chance of thunderstorms. A chance of showers this evening, then showers likely after midnight. Lows in the upper 60s. Northeast winds 5 to 10 miles an hour. Chance of rain 60%. Saturday, cloudy. Showers likely with a slight chance of thunderstorms in the morning, then a chance of showers in the afternoon. Humid with highs in the upper 70s. Northeast winds 5 to 10 miles an hour. Chance of rain 70%. Saturday night, mostly cloudy. A slight chance of showers and perhaps an isolated thunderstorm in the evening, then a chance of showers after midnight. Lows in the upper 60s. North winds around 5.

12 miles an hour. Chance of rain 30%. And now the extended forecast. Sunday, mostly cloudy with a 20% chance of showers in the morning, then partly sunny in the afternoon. Highs in the lower 80s. North winds 5 to 10 miles an hour. Sunday night, mostly cloudy in the evening, then becoming partly cloudy. Lows in the mid-60s. North winds around 5 miles an hour. Monday, sunny. Highs in the lower 80s. Monday night, clear. Lows in the lower 60s. Tuesday, sunny. Highs in the lower 80s. Tuesday night, clear. Lows in the upper 50s. Wednesday, sunny. Highs in the mid 80s. Wednesday night, clear. Lows in the lower 60s. Thursday, sunny. Highs in the mid 80s. Thursday night, clear. Lows in the mid 60s. Friday, sunny. Highs in the upper 80s. The forecast key messages for North and Central Texas. Periods of rain will continue through Saturday, though coverage and intensity will generally decrease with time. Rain chances will end by Sunday evening. Dry and increasingly warm weather is expected next week. The spotter information statement for North and Central Texas. Spotter activation is not expected at this time. The ultraviolet index forecast for October 3rd is 2, or low. The current time is 7:43 p.m. Central Daylight Time. 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The following reports of weather temperature and wind were made at 7 p.m. DFW Airport, cloudy, 76, dew point 70, relative humidity 82%, wind northeast at 14, pressure 30.00 inches and rising. Dallas Love Field, mostly cloudy, 77, northeast at 12. Fort Worth Meacham, cloudy, 77, northeast at 13. Arlington, cloudy, 78, north at 13, gusting to 21. McKinney, cloudy, 74, north at 12. Denton, cloudy, 75, northeast at 16. Elsewhere around the region, Wichita Falls, cloudy, 70, north at 18. Abilene, mostly cloudy, 74, north at 16, gusting to 26. Waco, light rain, 75, north at 3. Tyler, cloudy, 78, northeast at 5. Once again at 7 p.m., DFW Airport, cloudy, 76, northeast at 14. Now let's check on your local forecast for the Dallas-Fort Worth Metroplex. Flood watch in effect until 7 p.m. this evening. Tonight, cloudy with a slight chance of thunderstorms. A chance of showers this evening, then showers likely after midnight. Lows in the upper 60s. Northeast winds 5 to 10 miles an hour. Chance of rain 60%. Saturday, cloudy. Showers likely with a slight chance of thunderstorms in the morning, then a chance of showers in the afternoon. Humid with highs in the upper 70s. Northeast winds 5 to 10 miles an hour. Chance of rain 70%. Saturday night, mostly cloudy. A slight chance of showers and perhaps an isolated thunderstorm in the evening, then a chance of showers after midnight. Lows in the upper 60s. North winds around 5 miles an hour. Chance of rain 30%. And now the extended forecast. Sunday, mostly cloudy with a 20% chance of showers in the morning, then partly sunny in the afternoon. Highs in the lower 80s. North winds 5 to 10 miles an hour. Sunday night, mostly cloudy in the evening, then becoming partly cloudy. Lows in the mid-60s. North winds around 5 miles an hour. Monday, sunny. Highs in the lower 80s. Monday night, clear. Lows in the lower 60s. Tuesday, sunny. Highs in the lower 80s. Tuesday night, clear. Lows in the upper 50s. Wednesday, sunny. Highs in the mid 80s. Wednesday night, clear. Lows in

or 60s. Thursday, sunny. Highs in the mid-80s. Thursday night, clear. Lows in the mid-60s. Friday, sunny. Highs in the upper 80s. The forecast key messages for North and Central Texas. Periods of rain will continue through Saturday, though coverage and intensity will generally decrease with time. Rain chances will end by Sunday evening. Dry and increasingly warm weather is expected next week. The spotter information statement for North and Central Texas. Spotter activation is not expected at this time. The ultraviolet index forecast for October 3rd is 2, or low. The current time is 7:47 p.m. Central Daylight Time. 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The following reports of weather temperature and wind were made at 7 p.m. DFW Airport, cloudy, 76, dew point 70, relative humidity 82%, wind northeast at 14, pressure 30.00 inches and rising. Dallas Love Field, mostly cloudy, 77, northeast at 12. Fort Worth Meacham, cloudy, 77, northeast at 13. Arlington, cloudy, 78, north at 13, gusting to 21. McKinney, cloudy, 74, north at 12. Denton, cloudy, 75, northeast at 16. Elsewhere around the region, Wichita Falls, cloudy, 70, north at 18. Abilene, mostly cloudy, 74, north at 16, gusting to 26. Waco, light rain, 75, north at 3. Tyler, cloudy, 78, northeast at 5. Once again at 7 p.m., DFW Airport, cloudy, 76, northeast at 14. Now let's check on your local forecast for the Dallas-Fort Worth Metroplex. Flood watch in effect until 7 p.m. this evening. Tonight, cloudy with a slight chance of thunderstorms. A chance of showers this evening, then showers likely after midnight. Lows in the upper 60s. Northeast winds 5 to 10 miles an hour. Chance of rain 60%. Saturday, cloudy. Showers likely with a slight chance of thunderstorms in the morning, then a chance of showers in the afternoon. Humid with highs in the upper 70s. Northeast winds 5 to 10 miles an hour. Chance of rain 70%. Saturday night, mostly cloudy. A slight chance of showers and perhaps an isolated thunderstorm in the evening, then a chance of showers after midnight. Lows in the upper 60s. North winds around 5 miles an hour. Chance of rain 30%. And now the extended forecast. Sunday, mostly cloudy with a 20% chance of showers in the morning, then partly sunny in the afternoon. Highs in the lower 80s. North winds 5 to 10 miles an hour. Sunday night, mostly cloudy in the evening, then becoming partly cloudy. Lows in the mid-60s. North winds around 5 miles an hour. Monday, sunny. Highs in the lower 80s. Monday night, clear. Lows in the lower 60s. Tuesday, sunny. Highs in the lower 80s. Tuesday night, clear. Lows in the upper 50s. Wednesday, sunny. Highs in the mid 80s. Wednesday night, clear. Lows in the lower 60s. Thursday, sunny. Highs in the mid 80s. Thursday night, clear. Lows in the mid-60s. Friday, sunny. Highs in the upper 80s. The forecast key messages for North and Central Texas. Periods of rain will continue through Saturday, though coverage and intensity will generally decrease with time. Rain chances will end by Sunday evening. Dry and increasingly warm weather is expected next week. The spotter information statement for North and Central Texas. Spotter activation is not expected at this time. The ultraviolet index forecast for October 3rd is 2, or low. The current time is 7:51 p.m. Central Daylight Time. 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All

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The following reports of weather temperature and wind were made at 7 p.m. DFW Airport, cloudy, 76, dew point 70, relative humidity 82%, wind northeast at 14, pressure 30.00 inches and rising. Dallas Love Field, mostly cloudy, 77, northeast at 12. Fort Worth Meacham, cloudy, 77, northeast at 13. Arlington, cloudy, 78, north at 13, gusting to 21. McKinney, cloudy, 74, north at 12. Denton, cloudy, 75, northeast at 16. Elsewhere around the region, Wichita Falls, cloudy, 70, north at 18. Abilene, mostly cloudy, 74, north at 16, gusting to 26. Waco, light rain, 75, north at 3. Tyler, cloudy, 78, northeast at 5. Once again at 7 p.m., DFW Airport, cloudy, 76, northeast at 14. Now let's check on your local forecast for the Dallas-Fort Worth Metroplex. Flood watch in effect until 7 p.m. this evening. Tonight, cloudy with a slight chance of thunderstorms. A chance of showers this evening, then showers likely after midnight. Lows in the upper 60s. Northeast winds 5 to 10 miles an hour. Chance of rain 60%. Saturday, cloudy. Showers likely with a slight chance of thunderstorms in the morning, then a chance of showers in the afternoon. Humid with highs in the upper 70s. Northeast winds 5 to 10 miles an hour. Chance of rain 70%. Saturday night, mostly cloudy. A slight chance of showers and perhaps an isolated thunderstorm in the evening, then a chance of showers after midnight. Lows in the upper 60s. North winds around 5 miles an hour. Chance of rain 30%. And now the extended forecast. Sunday, mostly cloudy with a 20% chance of showers in the morning, then partly sunny in the afternoon. Highs in the lower 80s. North winds 5 to 10 miles an hour. Sunday night, mostly cloudy in the evening, then becoming partly cloudy. Lows in the mid-60s. North winds around 5 miles an hour. Monday, sunny. Highs in the lower 80s. Monday night, clear. Lows in the lower 60s. Tuesday, sunny. Highs in the lower 80s. Tuesday night, clear. Lows in the upper 50s. Wednesday, sunny. Highs in the mid-80s. Wednesday night, clear. Lows in the lower 60s. Thursday, sunny. Highs in the mid-80s. Thursday night, clear. Lows in the mid-60s. Friday, sunny. Highs in the upper 80s. The forecast key messages for North and Central Texas. Periods of rain will continue through Saturday, though coverage and intensity will generally decrease with time. Rain chances will end by Sunday evening. Dry and increasingly warm weather is expected next week. The spotter information statement for North and Central Texas. Spotter activation is not expected at this time. The Dallas-Fort Worth climate summary for this evening, as of 7 p.m., October 2, 2026. Today's high temperature was 80 degrees and the low 72 degrees. 0.02 inches of precipitation fell today, which brings the monthly total to 3.49 inches. The total precipitation for the year now stands at 26.27 inches. The normal high temperature for tomorrow is 83 degrees, and the normal low is 62. The record high for tomorrow is 106, which occurred in 1951, and the record low is 44, which occurred in 1961. Sunset tonight is at 7:11 p.m. Sunrise tomorrow is at 7:24 a.m. The ultraviolet index forecast for October 3rd is 2, or low. The current time is 7:56 p.m. Central Daylight Time. 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

listening area. The following reports of weather, temperature, and wind were made at 7 p.m. DFW Airport, cloudy, 76, dew point 70, relative humidity 82%, wind northeast at 14, pressure 30.00 inches and rising. Dallas Love Field, mostly cloudy, 77, northeast at 12. Fort Worth Meacham, cloudy, 77, northeast at 13. Arlington, cloudy, 78, north at 13, gusting to 21. McKinney, cloudy, 74, north at 12. Denton, cloudy, 75, northeast at 16. Elsewhere around the region, Wichita Falls, cloudy, 70, north at 18. Abilene, mostly cloudy, 74, north at 16, gusting to 26. Waco, light rain, 75, north at 3. Tyler, cloudy, 78, northeast at 5. Once again at 7 p.m., DFW Airport, cloudy, 76, northeast at 14. Now let's check on your local forecast for the Dallas-Fort Worth Metroplex. Flood watch in effect until 7 p.m. this evening. Tonight, cloudy with a slight chance of thunderstorms. A chance of showers this evening, then showers likely after midnight. Lows in the upper 60s. Northeast winds 5 to 10 miles an hour. Chance of rain 60%. Saturday, cloudy. Showers likely with a slight chance of thunderstorms in the morning, then a chance of showers in the afternoon. Humid with highs in the upper 70s. Northeast winds 5 to 10 miles an hour. Chance of rain 70%. Saturday night, mostly cloudy. A slight chance of showers and perhaps an isolated thunderstorm in the evening, then a chance of showers after midnight. Lows in the upper 60s. North winds around 5 miles an hour. Chance of rain 30%. And now the extended forecast. Sunday, mostly cloudy with a 20% chance of showers in the morning, then partly sunny in the afternoon. Highs in the lower 80s. North winds 5 to 10 miles an hour. Sunday night, mostly cloudy in the evening, then becoming partly cloudy. Lows in the mid-60s. North winds around 5 miles an hour. Monday, sunny. Highs in the lower 80s. Monday night, clear. Lows in the lower 60s. Tuesday, sunny. Highs in the lower 80s. Tuesday night, clear. Lows in the upper 50s. Wednesday, sunny. Highs in the mid 80s. Wednesday night, clear. Lows in the lower 60s. Thursday, sunny. Highs in the mid 80s. Thursday night, clear. Lows in the mid 60s. Friday, sunny. Highs in the upper 80s. The forecast key messages for North and Central Texas. Periods of rain will continue through Saturday, though coverage and intensity will generally decrease with time. Rain chances will end by Sunday evening. Dry and increasingly warm weather is expected next week. The spotter information statement for North and Central Texas. Spotter activation is not expected at this time. The Dallas-Fort Worth climate summary for this evening, as of 7 p.m., October 2, 2026. Today's high temperature was 80 degrees and the low 72 degrees. 0.02 inches of precipitation fell today, which brings the monthly total to 3.49 inches. The total precipitation for the year now stands at 26.27 inches. The normal high temperature for tomorrow is 83 degrees, and the normal low is 62. The record high for tomorrow is 106, which occurred in 1951, and the record low is 44, which occurred in 1961. Sunset tonight is at 7:11 p.m. Sunrise tomorrow is at 7:24 a.m. The ultraviolet index forecast for October 3rd is 2, or low. The current time is 8:01 p.m. Central Daylight Time. 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The following reports of weather, temperature, and wind were made at 8 p.m. DF

south at 18, gusting to 25, pressure 30.01 inches and rising. Dallas Love Field, cloudy, 76, north at 10, gusting to 18. Fort Worth Meacham, cloudy, 75, north at 15, gusting to 22. Arlington, mostly cloudy, 77, north at 12. McKinney, cloudy, 72, north at 14, gusting to 22. Denton, cloudy, 73, northeast at 20, gusting to 26. Elsewhere around the region, Wichita Falls, cloudy, 69, north at 16. Abilene, cloudy, 72, north at 16, gusting to 23. Waco, cloudy, 75, north at 7. Tyler, cloudy, 77, northeast at 5. Once again at 8 p.m., DFW Airport, cloudy, 75, north at 18, gusting to 25. Now let's check on your local forecast for the Dallas-Fort Worth Metroplex. Flood watch in effect until 7 p.m. this evening. Tonight, cloudy with a slight chance of thunderstorms. A chance of showers this evening, then showers likely after midnight. Lows in the upper 60s. Northeast winds 5 to 10 miles an hour. Chance of rain 60%. Saturday, cloudy. Showers likely with a slight chance of thunderstorms in the morning, then a chance of showers in the afternoon. Humid with highs in the upper 70s. Northeast winds 5 to 10 miles an hour. Chance of rain 70%. Saturday night, mostly cloudy. A slight chance of showers and perhaps an isolated thunderstorm in the evening, then a chance of showers after midnight. Lows in the upper 60s. North winds around 5 miles an hour. Chance of rain 30%. And now the extended forecast. Sunday, mostly cloudy with a 20% chance of showers in the morning, then partly sunny in the afternoon. Highs in the lower 80s. North winds 5 to 10 miles an hour. Sunday night, mostly cloudy in the evening, then becoming partly cloudy. Lows in the mid-60s. North winds around 5 miles an hour. Monday, sunny. Highs in the lower 80s. Monday night, clear. Lows in the lower 60s. Tuesday, sunny. Highs in the lower 80s. Tuesday night, clear. Lows in the upper 50s. Wednesday, sunny. Highs in the mid 80s. Wednesday night, clear. Lows in the lower 60s. Thursday, sunny. Highs in the mid 80s. Thursday night, clear. Lows in the mid 60s. Friday, sunny. Highs in the upper 80s. The forecast key messages for North and Central Texas. Periods of rain will continue through Saturday, though coverage and intensity will generally decrease with time. Rain chances will end by Sunday evening. Dry and increasingly warm weather is expected next week. The spotter information statement for North and Central Texas. Spotter activation is not expected at this time. The Dallas-Fort Worth climate summary for this evening, as of 7 p.m., October 2, 2026. Today's high temperature was 80 degrees and the low 72 degrees. 0.02 inches of precipitation fell today, which brings the monthly total to 3.49 inches. The total precipitation for the year now stands at 26.27 inches. The normal high temperature for tomorrow is 83 degrees, and the normal low is 62. The record high for tomorrow is 106, which occurred in 1951, and the record low is 44, which occurred in 1961. Sunset tonight is at 7:11 p.m. Sunrise tomorrow is at 7:24 a.m. The ultraviolet index forecast for October 3rd is 2, or low. The current time is 8:16 p.m. Central Daylight Time. 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The following reports of weather temperature and wind were made at 8 p.m. DFW Airport, cloudy, 75, dew point 70, relative humidity 84%, wind north at 18, gusting to 20.

Alice Love Field, cloudy, 76, north at 10, gusting to 18. Fort Worth Meacham, cloudy, 75, north at 15, gusting to 22. Arlington, mostly cloudy, 77, north at 12. McKinney, cloudy, 72, north at 14, gusting to 22. Denton, cloudy, 73, northeast at 20, gusting to 26. Elsewhere around the region, Wichita Falls, cloudy, 69, north at 16. Abilene, cloudy, 72, north at 16, gusting to 23. Waco, cloudy, 75, north at 7. Tyler, cloudy, 77, northeast at 5. Once again at 8 p.m., DFW Airport, cloudy, 75, north at 18, gusting to 25. Now let's check on your local forecast for the Dallas-Fort Worth Metroplex. Flood watch in effect until 7 p.m. this evening. Tonight, cloudy with a slight chance of thunderstorms. A chance of showers this evening, then showers likely after midnight. Lows in the upper 60s. Northeast winds 5 to 10 miles an hour. Chance of rain 60%. Saturday, cloudy. Showers likely with a slight chance of thunderstorms in the morning, then a chance of showers in the afternoon. Humid with highs in the upper 70s. Northeast winds 5 to 10 miles an hour. Chance of rain 70%. Saturday night, mostly cloudy. A slight chance of showers and perhaps an isolated thunderstorm in the evening, then a chance of showers after midnight. Lows in the upper 60s. North winds around 5 miles an hour. Chance of rain 30%. And now the extended forecast. Sunday, mostly cloudy with a 20% chance of showers in the morning, then partly sunny in the afternoon. Highs in the lower 80s. North winds 5 to 10 miles an hour. Sunday night, mostly cloudy in the evening, then becoming partly cloudy. Lows in the mid-60s. North winds around 5 miles an hour. Monday, sunny. Highs in the lower 80s. Monday night, clear. Lows in the lower 60s. Tuesday, sunny. Highs in the lower 80s. Tuesday night, clear. Lows in the upper 50s. Wednesday, sunny. Highs in the mid 80s. Wednesday night, clear. Lows in the lower 60s. Thursday, sunny. Highs in the mid 80s. Thursday night, clear. Lows in the mid 60s. Friday, sunny. Highs in the upper 80s. The forecast key messages for North and Central Texas. Periods of rain will continue through Saturday, though coverage and intensity will generally decrease with time. Rain chances will end by Sunday evening. Dry and increasingly warm weather is expected next week. The spotter information statement for North and Central Texas. Spotter activation is not expected at this time. The Dallas-Fort Worth climate summary for this evening, as of 7 p.m., October 2, 2026. Today's high temperature was 80 degrees and the low 72 degrees. 0.02 inches of precipitation fell today, which brings the monthly total to 3.49 inches. The total precipitation for the year now stands at 26.27 inches. The normal high temperature for tomorrow is 83 degrees, and the normal low is 62. The record high for tomorrow is 106, which occurred in 1951, and the record low is 44, which occurred in 1961. Sunset tonight is at 7:11 p.m. Sunrise tomorrow is at 7:24 a.m. The ultraviolet index forecast for October 3rd is 2, or low. The current time is 8:31 p.m. Central Daylight Time. 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The following reports of weather temperature and wind were made at 8 p.m. DFW Airport, cloudy, 75, dew point 70, relative humidity 84%, wind north at 18, gusting to 25, pressure 30.01 inches and rising. Dallas Love Field, cloudy.

p.m., DFW Airport, cloudy, 75, north at 18, gusting to 25. Now let's check on your local forecast for the Dallas-Fort Worth Metroplex. Flood watch in effect until 7 p.m. this evening. Tonight, cloudy with a slight chance of thunderstorms. A chance of showers this evening, then showers likely after midnight. Lows in the upper 60s. Northeast winds 5 to 10 miles. Chance of thunderstorms. A chance of showers this evening, then showers likely after midnight. Lows in the upper 60s. Northeast winds 5 to 10 miles an hour. Chance of rain 60%. Saturday, cloudy. Showers likely with a slight chance of thunderstorms in the morning, then a chance of showers in the afternoon. Humid with highs in the upper 70s. Northeast winds 5 to 10 miles an hour. Chance of rain 70%. Saturday night, mostly cloudy. A slight chance of showers and perhaps an isolated thunderstorm in the evening, then a chance of showers after midnight. Lows in the upper 60s. North winds around 5 miles an hour. Chance of rain 30%. And now the extended forecast. Sunday, mostly cloudy with a 20% chance of showers in the morning, then partly sunny in the afternoon. Highs in the lower 80s. North winds 5 to 10 miles an hour. Sunday night, mostly cloudy in the evening, then becoming partly cloudy. Lows in the mid-60s. North winds around 5 miles an hour. Monday, sunny. Highs in the lower 80s. Monday night, clear. Lows in the lower 60s. Tuesday, sunny. Highs in the lower 80s. Tuesday night, clear. Lows in the upper 50s. Wednesday, sunny. Highs in the mid-80s. Wednesday night, clear. Lows in the lower 60s. Thursday, sunny. Highs in the mid-80s. Thursday night, clear. Lows in the mid-60s. Friday, sunny. Highs in the upper 80s. The forecast key messages for North and Central Texas. Periods of rain will continue through Saturday, though coverage and intensity will generally decrease with time. Rain chances will end by Sunday evening. Dry and increasingly warm weather is expected next week. The spotter information statement for North and Central Texas. Spotter activation is not expected at this time. The Dallas-Fort Worth climate summary for this evening, as of 7 p.m., October 2, 2026. Today's high temperature was 80 degrees and the low 72 degrees. 0.02 inches of precipitation fell today, which brings the monthly total to 3.49 inches. The total precipitation for the year now stands at 26.27 inches. The normal high temperature for tomorrow is 83 degrees, and the normal low is 62. The record high for tomorrow is 106, which occurred in 1951, and the record low is 44, which occurred in 1961. Sunset tonight is at 7:11 p.m. Sunrise tomorrow is at 7:24 a.m. The ultraviolet index forecast for October 3rd is 2, or low. The current time is 8:36 p.m. Central Daylight Time. 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The following reports of weather temperature and wind were made at 8 p.m. DFW Airport, cloudy, 75, dew point 70, relative humidity 84%, wind north at 18, gusting to 25, pressure 30.01 inches and rising. Dallas Love Field, cloudy, 76, north at 10, gusting to 18. Fort Worth Meacham, cloudy, 75, north at 15, gusting to 22. Arlington, mostly cloudy, 77, north at 12. McKinney, cloudy, 72, north at 14, gusting to 22. Denton, cloudy, 73, northeast at 20, gusting to 26. Elsewhere around the region, Wichita Falls, cloudy, 69, north at 16. Abilene, cloudy, 72, north at 16, gusting to 23.

cloudy, 75, north at 7. Tyler, cloudy, 77, northeast at 5. Once again at 8 p.m., DFW Airport, cloudy, 75, north at 18, gusting to 25. Now let's check on your local forecast for the Dallas-Fort Worth Metroplex. Flood watch in effect until 7 p.m. this evening. Tonight, cloudy with a slight chance of thunderstorms. A chance of showers this evening, then showers likely after midnight. Lows in the upper 60s. Northeast winds 5 to 10 miles an hour. Chance of rain 60%. Saturday, cloudy. Showers likely with a slight chance of thunderstorms in the morning, then a chance of showers in the afternoon. Humid with highs in the upper 70s. Northeast winds 5 to 10 miles an hour. Chance of rain 70%. Saturday night, mostly cloudy. A slight chance of showers and perhaps an isolated thunderstorm in the evening, then a chance of showers after midnight. Lows in the upper 60s. North winds around 5 miles an hour. Chance of rain 30%. And now the extended forecast. Sunday, mostly cloudy with a 20% chance of showers in the morning, then partly sunny in the afternoon. Highs in the lower 80s. North winds 5 to 10 miles an hour. Sunday night, mostly cloudy in the evening, then becoming partly cloudy. Lows in the mid-60s. North winds around 5 miles an hour. Monday, sunny. Highs in the lower 80s. Monday night, clear. Lows in the lower 60s. Tuesday, sunny. Highs in the lower 80s. Tuesday night, clear. Lows in the upper 50s. Wednesday, sunny. Highs in the mid-80s. Wednesday night, clear. Lows in the lower 60s. Thursday, sunny. Highs in the mid-80s. Thursday night, clear. Lows in the mid-60s. Friday, sunny. Highs in the upper 80s. The forecast key messages for North and Central Texas. Periods of rain will continue through Saturday, though coverage and intensity will generally decrease with time. Rain chances will end by Sunday evening. Dry and increasingly warm weather is expected next week. The spotter information statement for North and Central Texas. Spotter activation is not expected at this time. The Dallas-Fort Worth climate summary for this evening, as of 7 p.m., October 2, 2026. Today's high temperature was 80 degrees and the low 72 degrees. 0.02 inches of precipitation fell today, which brings the monthly total to 3.49 inches. The total precipitation for the year now stands at 26.27 inches. The normal high temperature for tomorrow is 83 degrees, and the normal low is 62. The record high for tomorrow is 106, which occurred in 1951, and the record low is 44, which occurred in 1961. Sunset tonight is at 7:11 p.m. Sunrise tomorrow is at 7:24 a.m. The ultraviolet index forecast for October 3rd is 2, or low. The current time is 8:41 p.m. Central Daylight Time. 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The following reports of weather temperature and wind were made at 8 p.m. DFW Airport, cloudy, 75, dew point 70, relative humidity 84%, wind north at 18, gusting to 25, pressure 30.01 inches and rising. Dallas Love Field, cloudy, 76, north at 10, gusting to 18. Fort Worth Meacham, cloudy, 75, north at 15, gusting to 22. Arlington, mostly cloudy, 77, north at 12. McKinney, cloudy, 72, north at 14, gusting to 22. Denton, cloudy, 73, northeast at 20, gusting to 26. Elsewhere around the region, Wichita Falls, cloudy, 69, north at 16. Abilene, cloudy, 72, north at 16, gusting to 23. Waco, cloudy, 75.

north at 7. Tyler, cloudy, 77, northeast at 5. Once again at 8 p.m., DFW Airport, cloudy, 75, north at 18, gusting to 25. Now let's check on your local forecast for the Dallas-Fort Worth Metroplex. Flood watch in effect until 7 p.m. this evening. Tonight, cloudy with a slight chance of thunderstorms. A chance of showers this evening, then showers likely after midnight. Lows in the upper 60s. Northeast winds 5 to 10 miles an hour. Chance of rain 60%. Saturday, cloudy. Showers likely with a slight chance of thunderstorms in the morning, then a chance of showers in the afternoon. Humid with highs in the upper 70s. Northeast winds 5 to 10 miles an hour. Chance of rain 70%. Saturday night, mostly cloudy. A slight chance of showers and perhaps an isolated thunderstorm in the evening, then a chance of showers after midnight. Lows in the upper 60s. North winds around 5 miles an hour. Chance of rain 30%. And now the extended forecast. Sunday, mostly cloudy with a 20% chance of showers in the morning, then partly sunny in the afternoon. Highs in the lower 80s. North winds 5 to 10 miles an hour. Sunday night, mostly cloudy in the evening, then becoming partly cloudy. Lows in the mid-60s. North winds around 5 miles an hour. Monday, sunny. Highs in the lower 80s. Monday night, clear. Lows in the lower 60s. Tuesday, sunny. Highs in the lower 80s. Tuesday night, clear. Lows in the upper 50s. Wednesday, sunny. Highs in the mid-80s. Wednesday night, clear. Lows in the lower 60s. Thursday, sunny. Highs in the mid-80s. Thursday night, clear. Lows in the mid-60s. Friday, sunny. Highs in the upper 80s. The forecast key messages for North and Central Texas. Periods of rain will continue through Saturday, though coverage and intensity will generally decrease with time. Rain chances will end by Sunday evening. Dry and increasingly warm weather is expected next week. The spotter information statement for North and Central Texas. Spotter activation is not expected at this time. The Dallas-Fort Worth climate summary for this evening, as of 7 p.m., October 2, 2026. Today's high temperature was 80 degrees and the low 72 degrees. 0.02 inches of precipitation fell today, which brings the monthly total to 3.49 inches. The total precipitation for the year now stands at 26.27 inches. The normal high temperature for tomorrow is 83 degrees, and the normal low is 62. The record high for tomorrow is 106, which occurred in 1951, and the record low is 44, which occurred in 1961. Sunset tonight is at 7:11 p.m. Sunrise tomorrow is at 7:24 a.m. The ultraviolet index forecast for October 3rd is 2, or low. The current time is 8:46 p.m. Central Daylight Time. 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The following reports of weather temperature and wind were made at 8 p.m. DFW Airport, cloudy, 75, dew point 70, relative humidity 84%, wind north at 18, gusting to 25, pressure 30.01 inches and rising. Dallas Love Field, cloudy, 76, north at 10, gusting to 18. Fort Worth Meacham, cloudy, 75, north at 15, gusting to 22. Arlington, mostly cloudy, 77, north at 12. McKinney, cloudy, 72, north at 14, gusting to 22. Denton, cloudy, 73, northeast at 20, gusting to 26. Elsewhere around the region, Wichita Falls, cloudy, 69, north at 16. Abilene, cloudy, 72, north at 16, gusting to 23. Waco, cloudy, 75, north at 7,

Weather, cloudy, 77, northeast at 5. Once again at 8 p.m., DFW Airport, cloudy, 75, north at 18, gusting to 25. Now let's check on your local forecast for the Dallas-Fort Worth Metroplex. Flood watch in effect until 7 p.m. this evening. Tonight, cloudy with a slight chance of thunderstorms. A chance of showers this evening, then showers likely after midnight. Lows in the upper 60s. Northeast winds 5 to 10 miles an hour. Chance of rain 60%. Saturday, cloudy. Showers likely with a slight chance of thunderstorms in the morning, then a chance of showers in the afternoon. Humid with highs in the upper 70s. Northeast winds 5 to 10 miles an hour. Chance of rain 70%. Saturday night, mostly cloudy. A slight chance of showers and perhaps an isolated thunderstorm in the evening, then a chance of showers after midnight. Lows in the upper 60s. North winds around 5 miles an hour. Chance of rain 30%. And now the extended forecast. Sunday, mostly cloudy with a 20% chance of showers in the morning, then partly sunny in the afternoon. Highs in the lower 80s. North winds 5 to 10 miles an hour. Sunday night, mostly cloudy in the evening, then becoming partly cloudy. Lows in the mid-60s. North winds around 5 miles an hour. Monday, sunny. Highs in the lower 80s. Monday night, clear. Lows in the lower 60s. Tuesday, sunny. Highs in the lower 80s. Tuesday night, clear. Lows in the upper 50s. Wednesday, sunny. Highs in the mid 80s. Wednesday night, clear. Lows in the lower 60s. Thursday, sunny. Highs in the mid 80s. Thursday night, clear. Lows in the mid 60s. Friday, sunny. Highs in the upper 80s. The forecast key messages for North and Central Texas. Periods of rain will continue through Saturday, though coverage and intensity will generally decrease with time. Rain chances will end by Sunday evening. Dry and increasingly warm weather is expected next week. The spotter information statement for North and Central Texas. Spotter activation is not expected at this time. The Dallas-Fort Worth climate summary for this evening, as of 7 p.m., October 2, 2026. Today's high temperature was 80 degrees and the low 72 degrees. 0.02 inches of precipitation fell today, which brings the monthly total to 3.49 inches. The total precipitation for the year now stands at 26.27 inches. The normal high temperature for tomorrow is 83 degrees, and the normal low is 62. The record high for tomorrow is 106, which occurred in 1951, and the record low is 44, which occurred in 1961. Sunset tonight is at 7:11 p.m. Sunrise tomorrow is at 7:24 a.m. The ultraviolet index forecast for October 3rd is 2, or low. The current time is 8:51 p.m. Central Daylight Time. 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The following reports of weather temperature and wind were made at 8 p.m. DFW Airport, cloudy, 75, dew point 70, relative humidity 84%, wind north at 18, gusting to 25, pressure 30.01 inches and rising. Dallas Love Field, cloudy, 76, north at 10, gusting to 18. Fort Worth Meacham, cloudy, 75, north at 15, gusting to 22. Arlington, mostly cloudy, 77, north at 12. McKinney, cloudy, 72, north at 14, gusting to 22. Denton, cloudy, 73, northeast at 20, gusting to 26. Elsewhere around the region, Wichita Falls, cloudy, 69, north at 16. Abilene, cloudy, 72, north at 16, gusting to 23. Waco, cloudy, 75, north at 7. Tyler, cloudy, 77.

Southeast at 5. Once again at 8 p.m., DFW Airport, cloudy, 75, north at 18, gusting to 25. Now let's check on your local forecast for the Dallas-Fort Worth Metroplex. Flood watch in effect until 7 p.m. this evening. Tonight, cloudy with a slight chance of thunderstorms. A chance of showers this evening, then showers likely after midnight. Lows in the upper 60s. Northeast winds 5 to 10 miles an hour. Chance of rain 60%. Saturday, cloudy. Showers likely with a slight chance of thunderstorms in the morning, then a chance of showers in the afternoon. Humid with highs in the upper 70s. Northeast winds 5 to 10 miles an hour. Chance of rain 70%. Saturday night, mostly cloudy. A slight chance of showers and perhaps an isolated thunderstorm in the evening, then a chance of showers after midnight. Lows in the upper 60s. North winds around 5 miles an hour. Chance of rain 30%. And now the extended forecast. Sunday, mostly cloudy with a 20% chance of showers in the morning, then partly sunny in the afternoon. Highs in the lower 80s. North winds 5 to 10 miles an hour. Sunday night, mostly cloudy in the evening, then becoming partly cloudy. Lows in the mid-60s. North winds around 5 miles an hour. Monday, sunny. Highs in the lower 80s. Monday night, clear. Lows in the lower 60s. Tuesday, sunny. Highs in the lower 80s. Tuesday night, clear. Lows in the upper 50s. Wednesday, sunny. Highs in the mid 80s. Wednesday night, clear. Lows in the lower 60s. Thursday, sunny. Highs in the mid 80s. Thursday night, clear. Lows in the mid 60s. Friday, sunny. Highs in the upper 80s. The forecast key messages for North and Central Texas. Periods of rain will continue through Saturday, though coverage and intensity will generally decrease with time. Rain chances will end by Sunday evening. Dry and increasingly warm weather is expected next week. The spotter information statement for North and Central Texas. Spotter activation is not expected at this time. The Dallas-Fort Worth climate summary for this evening, as of 7 p.m., October 2, 2026. Today's high temperature was 80 degrees and the low 72 degrees. 0.02 inches of precipitation fell today, which brings the monthly total to 3.49 inches. The total precipitation for the year now stands at 26.27 inches. The normal high temperature for tomorrow is 83 degrees, and the normal low is 62. The record high for tomorrow is 106, which occurred in 1951, and the record low is 44, which occurred in 1961. Sunset tonight is at 7:11 p.m. Sunrise tomorrow is at 7:24 a.m. The ultraviolet index forecast for October 3rd is 2, or low. The current time is 8:56 p.m. Central Daylight Time. 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The following reports of weather temperature and wind were made at 8 p.m. DFW Airport, cloudy, 75, dew point 70, relative humidity 84%, wind north at 18, gusting to 25, pressure 30.01 inches and rising. Dallas Love Field, cloudy, 76, north at 10, gusting to 18. Fort Worth Meacham, cloudy, 75, north at 15, gusting to 22. Arlington, mostly cloudy, 77, north at 12. McKinney, cloudy, 72, north at 14, gusting to 22. Denton, cloudy, 73, northeast at 20, gusting to 26. Elsewhere around the region, Wichita Falls, cloudy, 69, north at 16. Abilene, cloudy, 72, north at 16, gusting to 23. Waco, cloudy, 75, north at 7. Tyler, cloudy, 77, northeast at 5,

Once again at 8 p.m., DFW Airport, cloudy, 75, north at 18, gusting to 25. Now let's check on your local forecast for the Dallas-Fort Worth Metroplex. Flood watch in effect until 7 p.m. this evening. Tonight, cloudy with a slight chance of thunderstorms. A chance of showers this evening, then showers likely after midnight. Lows in the upper 60s. Northeast winds 5 to 10 miles an hour. Chance of rain 60%. Saturday, cloudy. Showers likely with a slight chance of thunderstorms in the morning, then a chance of showers in the afternoon. Humid with highs in the upper 70s. Northeast winds 5 to 10 miles an hour. Chance of rain 70%. Saturday night, mostly cloudy. A slight chance of showers and perhaps an isolated thunderstorm in the evening, then a chance of showers after midnight. Lows in the upper 60s. North winds around 5 miles an hour. Chance of rain 30%. And now the extended forecast. Sunday, mostly cloudy with a 20% chance of showers in the morning, then partly sunny in the afternoon. Highs in the lower 80s. North winds 5 to 10 miles an hour. Sunday night, mostly cloudy in the evening, then becoming partly cloudy. Lows in the mid-60s. North winds around 5 miles an hour. Monday, sunny. Highs in the lower 80s. Monday night, clear. Lows in the lower 60s. Tuesday, sunny. Highs in the lower 80s. Tuesday night, clear. Lows in the upper 50s. Wednesday, sunny. Highs in the mid 80s. Wednesday night, clear. Lows in the lower 60s. Thursday, sunny. Highs in the mid 80s. Thursday night, clear. Lows in the mid 60s. Friday, sunny. Highs in the upper 80s. The forecast key messages for North and Central Texas. Periods of rain will continue through Saturday, though coverage and intensity will generally decrease with time. Rain chances will end by Sunday evening. Dry and increasingly warm weather is expected next week. The spotter information statement for North and Central Texas. Spotter activation is not expected at this time. The Dallas-Fort Worth climate summary for this evening, as of 7 p.m., October 2, 2026. Today's high temperature was 80 degrees and the low 72 degrees. 0.02 inches of precipitation fell today, which brings the monthly total to 3.49 inches. The total precipitation for the year now stands at 26.27 inches. The normal high temperature for tomorrow is 83 degrees, and the normal low is 62. The record high for tomorrow is 106, which occurred in 1951, and the record low is 44, which occurred in 1961. Sunset tonight is at 7:11 p.m. Sunrise tomorrow is at 7:24 a.m. The ultraviolet index forecast for October 3rd is 2, or low. The current time is 9:01 p.m. Central Daylight Time. 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The following reports of weather temperature and wind were made at 8 p.m. DFW Airport, cloudy, 75, dew point 70, relative humidity 84%, wind north at 18, gusting to 25, pressure 30.01 inches and rising. Dallas Love Field, cloudy, 76, north at 10, gusting to 18. Fort Worth Meacham, cloudy, 75, north at 15, gusting to 22. Arlington, mostly cloudy, 77, north at 12. McKinney, cloudy, 72, north at 14, gusting to 22. Denton, cloudy, 73, northeast at 20, gusting to 26. Elsewhere around the region, Wichita Falls, cloudy, 69, north at 16. Abilene, cloudy, 72, north at 16, gusting to 23. Waco, cloudy, 75, north at 7. Tyler, cloudy, 77, northeast at 5. Once again at 8 p.m., DM.

26.27 inches. The normal high temperature for tomorrow is 83 degrees, and the normal low is 62. The record high for tomorrow is 106, which occurred in 1951, and the record low is 44, which occurred in 1961. Sunset tonight is at 7:11 p.m. Sunrise tomorrow is at 7:24 a.m. The ultraviolet index forecast for October 3rd is 2, or low. The current time is 9:13 p.m. Central Daylight Time. 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The following reports of weather temperature and wind were made at 9 p.m. DFW Airport, cloudy, 73, dew point 69, relative humidity 87%, wind north at 16, pressure 30.04 inches and rising. Dallas Love Field, cloudy, 74, northeast at 9, gusting to 21. Fort Worth Meacham, cloudy, 74, north at 13. Arlington, cloudy, 76, north at 15. McKinney, cloudy, 71, north at 13. Denton, cloudy, 71, northeast at 14. Elsewhere around the region, Wichita Falls, cloudy, 69, north at 15. Abilene, cloudy, 70, north at 15. Waco, light rain, 75, northeast at 10. Tyler, cloudy, 76, north at 6. Once again at 9 p.m., DFW Airport, cloudy, 73, north at 16. Now let's check on your local forecast for the Dallas-Fort Worth Metroplex. Flood watch in effect until 7 p.m. this evening. Tonight, cloudy with a slight chance of thunderstorms. A chance of showers this evening, then showers likely after midnight. Lows in the upper 60s. Northeast winds 5 to 10 miles an hour. Chance of rain 60%. Saturday, cloudy. Showers likely with a slight chance of thunderstorms in the morning, then a chance of showers in the afternoon. Humid with highs in the upper 70s. Northeast winds 5 to 10 miles an hour. Chance of rain 70%. Saturday night, mostly cloudy. A slight chance of showers and perhaps an isolated thunderstorm in the evening, then a chance of showers after midnight. Lows in the upper 60s. North winds around 5 miles an hour. Chance of rain 30%. And now the extended forecast. Sunday, mostly cloudy with a 20% chance of showers in the morning, then partly sunny in the afternoon. Highs in the lower 80s. North winds 5 to 10 miles an hour. Sunday night, mostly cloudy in the evening, then becoming partly cloudy. Lows in the mid-60s. North winds around 5 miles an hour. Monday, sunny. Highs in the lower 80s. Monday night, clear. Lows in the lower 60s. Tuesday, sunny. Highs in the lower 80s. Tuesday night, clear. Lows in the upper 50s. Wednesday, sunny. Highs in the mid-80s. Wednesday night, clear. Lows in the lower 60s. Thursday, sunny. Highs in the mid-80s. Thursday night, clear. Lows in the mid-60s. Friday, sunny. Highs in the upper 80s. The forecast key messages for North and Central Texas. Periods of rain will continue through Saturday, though coverage and intensity will generally decrease with time. Rain chances will end by Sunday evening. Dry and increasingly warm weather is expected next week. The spotter information statement for North and Central Texas. Spotter activation is not expected at this time. The Dallas-Fort Worth climate summary for this evening, as of 7 p.m., October 2, 2026. Today's high temperature was 80 degrees and the low 72 degrees. 0.02 inches of precipitation fell today, which brings the monthly total to 3.49 inches. The total precipitation for the year now stands at 26.27 inches. The normal high temperature for tomorrow is 83 degrees, and the normal low is 62. The record high for tomorrow is

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The following reports of weather temperature and wind were made at 9 p.m. DFW Airport, cloudy, 73, dew point 69, relative humidity 87%, wind north at 16, pressure 30.04 inches and rising. Dallas Love Field, cloudy, 74, northeast at 9, gusting to 21. Fort Worth Meacham, cloudy, 74, north at 13. Arlington, cloudy, 76, north at 15. McKinney, cloudy, 71, north at 13. Denton, cloudy, 71, northeast at 14. Elsewhere around the region, Wichita Falls, cloudy, 69, north at 15. Abilene, cloudy, 70, north at 15. Waco, light rain, 75, northeast at 10. Tyler, cloudy, 76, north at 6. Once again at 9 p.m., DFW Airport, cloudy, 73, north at 16. Now let's check on your local forecast for the Dallas-Fort Worth Metroplex. Flood watch in effect until 7 p.m. this evening. Tonight, cloudy with a slight chance of thunderstorms. A chance of showers this evening, then showers likely after midnight. Lows in the upper 60s. Northeast winds 5 to 10 miles an hour. Chance of rain 60%. Saturday, cloudy. Showers likely with a slight chance of thunderstorms in the morning, then a chance of showers in the afternoon. Humid with highs in the upper 70s. Northeast winds 5 to 10 miles an hour. Chance of rain 70%. Saturday night, mostly cloudy. A slight chance of showers and perhaps an isolated thunderstorm in the evening, then a chance of showers after midnight. Lows in the upper 60s. North winds around 5 miles an hour. Chance of rain 30%. And now the extended forecast. Sunday, mostly cloudy with a 20% chance of showers in the morning, then partly sunny in the afternoon. Highs in the lower 80s. North winds 5 to 10 miles an hour. Sunday night, mostly cloudy in the evening, then becoming partly cloudy. Lows in the mid-60s. North winds around 5 miles an hour. Monday, sunny. Highs in the lower 80s. Monday night, clear. Lows in the lower 60s. Tuesday, sunny. Highs in the lower 80s. Tuesday night, clear. Lows in the upper 50s. Wednesday, sunny. Highs in the mid-80s. Wednesday night, clear. Lows in the lower 60s. Thursday, sunny. Highs in the mid-80s. Thursday night, clear. Lows in the mid-60s. Friday, sunny. Highs in the upper 80s. The forecast key messages for North and Central Texas. Periods of rain will continue through Saturday, though coverage and intensity will generally decrease with time. Rain chances will end by Sunday evening. Dry and increasingly warm weather is expected next week. The spotter information statement for North and Central Texas. Spotter activation is not expected at this time. The Dallas-Fort Worth climate summary for this evening, as of 7 p.m., October 2, 2026. Today's high temperature was 80 degrees and the low 72 degrees. 0.02 inches of precipitation fell today, which brings the monthly total to 3.49 inches. The total precipitation for the year now stands at 26.27 inches. The normal high temperature for tomorrow is 83 degrees, and the normal low is 62. The record high for tomorrow is 106, which occurred in 1951, and the record low is 44, which occurred in 1961. Sunset tonight is at 7:11 p.m. Sunrise tomorrow is at 7:24 a.m. The ultraviolet index forecast for October 3rd is 2, or low. The current time is 9:32 p.m. Central Daylight Time. 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

Elsewhere around the region, Wichita Falls, cloudy, 69, north at 15. Abilene, cloudy, 70, north at 15. Waco, light rain, 75, northeast at 10. Tyler, cloudy, 76, north at 6. Once again at 9 p.m., DFW Airport, cloudy, 73, north at 16. Now let's check on your local forecast for the Dallas-Fort Worth Metroplex. Flood watch in effect until 7 p.m. this evening. Tonight, cloudy with a slight chance of thunderstorms. A chance of showers this evening, then showers likely after midnight. Lows in the upper 60s. Northeast winds 5 to 10 miles an hour. Chance of rain 60%. Saturday, cloudy. Showers likely with a slight chance of thunderstorms in the morning, then a chance of showers in the afternoon. Humid with highs in the upper 70s. Northeast winds 5 to 10 miles an hour. Chance of rain 70%. Saturday night, mostly cloudy. A slight chance of showers and perhaps an isolated thunderstorm in the evening, then a chance of showers after midnight. Lows in the upper 60s. North winds around 5 miles an hour. Chance of rain 30%. And now the extended forecast. Sunday, mostly cloudy with a 20% chance of showers in the morning, then partly sunny in the afternoon. Highs in the lower 80s. North winds 5 to 10 miles an hour. Sunday night, mostly cloudy in the evening, then becoming partly cloudy. Lows in the mid-60s. North winds around 5 miles an hour. Monday, sunny. Highs in the lower 80s. Monday night, clear. Lows in the lower 60s. Tuesday, sunny. Highs in the lower 80s. Tuesday night, clear. Lows in the upper 50s. Wednesday, sunny. Highs in the mid-80s. Wednesday night, clear. Lows in the lower 60s. Thursday, sunny. Highs in the mid-80s. Thursday night, clear. Lows in the mid-60s. Friday, sunny. Highs in the upper 80s. The forecast key messages for North and Central Texas. Periods of rain will continue through Saturday, though coverage and intensity will generally decrease with time. Rain chances will end by Sunday evening. Dry and increasingly warm weather is expected next week. The spotter information statement for North and Central Texas. Spotter activation is not expected at this time. The Dallas-Fort Worth climate summary for this evening, as of 7 p.m., October 2, 2026. Today's high temperature was 80 degrees and the low 72 degrees. 0.02 inches of precipitation fell today, which brings the monthly total to 3.49 inches. The total precipitation for the year now stands at 26.27 inches. The normal high temperature for tomorrow is 83 degrees, and the normal low is 62. The record high for tomorrow is 106, which occurred in 1951, and the record low is 44, which occurred in 1961. Sunset tonight is at 7:11 p.m. Sunrise tomorrow is at 7:24 a.m. The ultraviolet index forecast for October 3rd is 2, or low. The current time is 9:37 p.m. Central Daylight Time. 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The following reports of weather temperature and wind were made at 9 p.m. DFW Airport, cloudy, 73, dew point 69, relative humidity 87%, wind north at 16, pressure 30.04 inches and rising. Dallas Love Field, cloudy, 74, northeast at 9, gusting to 21. Fort Worth Meacham, cloudy, 74, north at 13. Arlington, cloudy, 76, north at 15. McKinney, cloudy, 71, north at 13. Denton, cloudy, 71, northeast at 14. Elsewhere around the region, Wichita Falls, cloudy, 69, north at 15. Abilene, cloudy, 70, north at 15.

Waco, light rain, 75, northeast at 10. Tyler, cloudy, 76, north at 6. Once again at 9 p.m., DFW Airport, cloudy, 73, north at 16. Now let's check on your local forecast for the Dallas-Fort Worth Metroplex. Flood watch in effect until 7 p.m. this evening. Tonight, cloudy with a slight chance of thunderstorms. A chance of showers this evening, then showers likely after midnight. Lows in the upper 60s. Northeast winds 5 to 10 miles an hour. Chance of rain 60%. Saturday, cloudy. Showers likely with a slight chance of thunderstorms in the morning, then a chance of showers in the afternoon. Humid with highs in the upper 70s. Northeast winds 5 to 10 miles an hour. Chance of rain 70%. Saturday night, mostly cloudy. A slight chance of showers and perhaps an isolated thunderstorm in the evening, then a chance of showers after midnight. Lows in the upper 60s. North winds around 5 miles an hour. Chance of rain 30%. And now the extended forecast. Sunday, mostly cloudy with a 20% chance of showers in the morning, then partly sunny in the afternoon. Highs in the lower 80s. North winds 5 to 10 miles an hour. Sunday night, mostly cloudy in the evening, then becoming partly cloudy. Lows in the mid-60s. North winds around 5 miles an hour. Monday, sunny. Highs in the lower 80s. Monday night, clear. Lows in the lower 60s. Tuesday, sunny. Highs in the lower 80s. Tuesday night, clear. Lows in the upper 50s. Wednesday, sunny. Highs in the mid-80s. Wednesday night, clear. Lows in the lower 60s. Thursday, sunny. Highs in the mid-80s. Thursday night, clear. Lows in the mid-60s. Friday, sunny. Highs in the upper 80s. The forecast key messages for North and Central Texas. Periods of rain will continue through Saturday, though coverage and intensity will generally decrease with time. Rain chances will end by Sunday evening. Dry and increasingly warm weather is expected next week. The spotter information statement for North and Central Texas. Spotter activation is not expected at this time. The Dallas-Fort Worth climate summary for this evening, as of 7 p.m., October 2, 2026. Today's high temperature was 80 degrees and the low 72 degrees. 0.02 inches of precipitation fell today, which brings the monthly total to 3.49 inches. The total precipitation for the year now stands at 26.27 inches. The normal high temperature for tomorrow is 83 degrees, and the normal low is 62. The record high for tomorrow is 106, which occurred in 1951, and the record low is 44, which occurred in 1961. Sunset tonight is at 7:11 p.m. Sunrise tomorrow is at 7:24 a.m. The ultraviolet index forecast for October 3rd is 2, or low. The current time is 9:42 p.m. Central Daylight Time. 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The following reports of weather temperature and wind were made at 9 p.m. DFW Airport, cloudy, 73, dew point 69, relative humidity 87%, wind north at 16, pressure 30.04 inches and rising. Dallas Love Field, cloudy, 74, northeast at 9, gusting to 21. Fort Worth Meacham, cloudy, 74, north at 13. Arlington, cloudy, 76, north at 15. McKinney, cloudy, 71, north at 13. Denton, cloudy, 71, northeast at 14. Elsewhere around the region, Wichita Falls, cloudy, 69, north at 15. Abilene, cloudy, 70, north at 15. Waco, light rain, 75, northeast at 10. Tyler, cloudy, 76, north at 6. Once again at 9 p.m.

DFW Airport. Cloudy, 73, north at 16. Now let's check on your local forecast for the Dallas-Fort Worth Metroplex. Flood watch in effect until 7 p.m. this evening. Tonight, cloudy with a slight chance of thunderstorms. A chance of showers this evening, then showers likely after midnight. Lows in the upper 60s. Northeast winds 5 to 10 miles an hour. Chance of rain 60%. Saturday, cloudy. Showers likely with a slight chance of thunderstorms in the morning, then a chance of showers in the afternoon. Humid with highs in the upper 70s. Northeast winds 5 to 10 miles an hour. Chance of rain 70%. Saturday night, mostly cloudy. A slight chance of showers and perhaps an isolated thunderstorm in the evening, then a chance of showers after midnight. Lows in the upper 60s. North winds around 5 miles an hour. Chance of rain 30%. And now the extended forecast. Sunday, mostly cloudy with a 20% chance of showers in the morning, then partly sunny in the afternoon. Highs in the lower 80s. North winds 5 to 10 miles an hour. Sunday night, mostly cloudy in the evening, then becoming partly cloudy. Lows in the mid-60s. North winds around 5 miles an hour. Monday, sunny. Highs in the lower 80s. Monday night, clear. Lows in the lower 60s. Tuesday, sunny. Highs in the lower 80s. Tuesday night, clear. Lows in the upper 50s. Wednesday, sunny. Highs in the mid-80s. Wednesday night, clear. Lows in the lower 60s. Thursday, sunny. Highs in the mid-80s. Thursday night, clear. Lows in the mid-60s. Friday, sunny. Highs in the upper 80s. The forecast key messages for North and Central Texas. Periods of rain will continue through Saturday, though coverage and intensity will generally decrease with time. Rain chances will end by Sunday evening. Dry and increasingly warm weather is expected next week. The spotter information statement for North and Central Texas. Spotter activation is not expected at this time. The Dallas-Fort Worth climate summary for this evening, as of 7 p.m., October 2, 2026. Today's high temperature was 80 degrees and the low 72 degrees. 0.02 inches of precipitation fell today, which brings the monthly total to 3.49 inches. The total precipitation for the year now stands at 26.27 inches. The normal high temperature for tomorrow is 83 degrees, and the normal low is 62. The record high for tomorrow is 106, which occurred in 1951, and the record low is 44, which occurred in 1961. Sunset tonight is at 7:11 p.m. Sunrise tomorrow is at 7:24 a.m. The ultraviolet index forecast for October 3rd is 2, or low. The current time is 9:46 p.m. Central Daylight Time. 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The following reports of weather temperature and wind were made at 9 p.m. DFW Airport, cloudy, 73, dew point 69, relative humidity 87%, wind north at 16, pressure 30.04 inches and rising. Dallas Love Field, cloudy, 74, northeast at 9, gusting to 21. Fort Worth Meacham, cloudy, 74, north at 13. Arlington, cloudy, 76, north at 15. McKinney, cloudy, 71, north at 13. Denton, cloudy, 71, northeast at 14. Elsewhere around the region, Wichita Falls, cloudy, 69, north at 15. Abilene, cloudy, 70, north at 15. Waco, light rain, 75, northeast at 10. Tyler, cloudy, 76, north at 6. Once again at 9 p.m., DFW Airport, cloudy, 73, north at 16. Now let's check on your local forecast for the Dallas-Fort Worth Metroplex.

flood watch in effect until 7 p.m. this evening. Tonight, cloudy with a slight chance of thunderstorms. A chance of showers this evening, then showers likely after midnight. Lows in the upper 60s. Northeast winds 5 to 10 miles an hour. Chance of rain 60%. Saturday, cloudy. Showers likely with a slight chance of thunderstorms in the morning, then a chance of showers in the afternoon. Humid with highs in the upper 70s. Northeast winds 5 to 10 miles an hour. Chance of rain 70%. Saturday night, mostly cloudy. A slight chance of showers and perhaps an isolated thunderstorm in the evening, then a chance of showers after midnight. Lows in the upper 60s. North winds around 5 miles an hour. Chance of rain 30%. And now the extended forecast. Sunday, mostly cloudy with a 20% chance of showers in the morning, then partly sunny in the afternoon. Highs in the lower 80s. North winds 5 to 10 miles an hour. Sunday night, mostly cloudy in the evening, then becoming partly cloudy. Lows in the mid-60s. North winds around 5 miles an hour. Monday, sunny. Highs in the lower 80s. Monday night, clear. Lows in the lower 60s. Tuesday, sunny. Highs in the lower 80s. Tuesday night, clear. Lows in the upper 50s. Wednesday, sunny. Highs in the mid-80s. Wednesday night, clear. Lows in the lower 60s. Thursday, sunny. Highs in the mid-80s. Thursday night, clear. Lows in the mid-60s. Friday, sunny. Highs in the upper 80s. The forecast key messages for North and Central Texas. Periods of rain will continue through Saturday, though coverage and intensity will generally decrease with time. Rain chances will end by Sunday evening. Dry and increasingly warm weather is expected next week. The spotter information statement for North and Central Texas. Spotter activation is not expected at this time. The Dallas-Fort Worth climate summary for this evening, as of 7 p.m., October 2, 2026. Today's high temperature was 80 degrees and the low 72 degrees. 0.02 inches of precipitation fell today, which brings the monthly total to 3.49 inches. The total precipitation for the year now stands at 26.27 inches. The normal high temperature for tomorrow is 83 degrees, and the normal low is 62. The record high for tomorrow is 106, which occurred in 1951, and the record low is 44, which occurred in 1961. Sunset tonight is at 7:11 p.m. Sunrise tomorrow is at 7:24 a.m. The ultraviolet index forecast for October 3rd is 2, or low. The current time is 9:51 p.m. Central Daylight Time. 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The following reports of weather temperature and wind were made at 9 p.m. DFW Airport, cloudy, 73, dew point 69, relative humidity 87%, wind north at 16, pressure 30.04 inches and rising. Dallas Love Field, cloudy, 74, northeast at 9, gusting to 21. Fort Worth Meacham, cloudy, 74, north at 13. Arlington, cloudy, 76, north at 15. McKinney, cloudy, 71, north at 13. Denton, cloudy, 71, northeast at 14. Elsewhere around the region, Wichita Falls, cloudy, 69, north at 15. Abilene, cloudy, 70, north at 15. Waco, light rain, 75, northeast at 10. Tyler, cloudy, 76, north at 6. Once again at 9 p.m., DFW Airport, cloudy, 73, north at 16. Now let's check on your local forecast for the Dallas-Fort Worth Metroplex. Flood watch in effect until 7 p.m. this evening. Tonight, cloudy with a slight chance of thunderstorms. A chance of showers this evening, then showers likely after midnight.

lows in the upper 60s. Northeast winds 5 to 10 miles an hour. Chance of rain 60%. Saturday, cloudy. Showers likely with a slight chance of thunderstorms in the morning, then a chance of showers in the afternoon. Humid with highs in the upper 70s. Northeast winds 5 to 10 miles an hour. Chance of rain 70%. Saturday night, mostly cloudy. A slight chance of showers and perhaps an isolated thunderstorm in the evening, then a chance of showers after midnight. Lows in the upper 60s. North winds around 5 miles an hour. Chance of rain 30%. And now the extended forecast. Sunday, mostly cloudy with a 20% chance of showers in the morning, then partly sunny in the afternoon. Highs in the lower 80s. North winds 5 to 10 miles an hour. Sunday night, mostly cloudy in the evening, then becoming partly cloudy. Lows in the mid-60s. North winds around 5 miles an hour. Monday, sunny. Highs in the lower 80s. Monday night, clear. Lows in the lower 60s. Tuesday, sunny. Highs in the lower 80s. Tuesday night, clear. Lows in the upper 50s. Wednesday, sunny. Highs in the mid 80s. Wednesday night, clear. Lows in the lower 60s. Thursday, sunny. Highs in the mid 80s. Thursday night, clear. Lows in the mid 60s. Friday, sunny. Highs in the upper 80s. The forecast key messages for North and Central Texas. Periods of rain will continue through Saturday, though coverage and intensity will generally decrease with time. Rain chances will end by Sunday evening. Dry and increasingly warm weather is expected next week. The spotter information statement for North and Central Texas. Spotter activation is not expected at this time. The Dallas-Fort Worth climate summary for this evening, as of 7 p.m., October 2, 2026. Today's high temperature was 80 degrees and the low 72 degrees. 0.02 inches of precipitation fell today, which brings the monthly total to 3.49 inches. The total precipitation for the year now stands at 26.27 inches. The normal high temperature for tomorrow is 83 degrees, and the normal low is 62. The record high for tomorrow is 106, which occurred in 1951, and the record low is 44, which occurred in 1961. Sunset tonight is at 7:11 p.m. Sunrise tomorrow is at 7:24 a.m. The ultraviolet index forecast for October 3rd is 2, or low. The current time is 9:56 p.m. Central Daylight Time. 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The following reports of weather temperature and wind were made at 9 p.m. DFW Airport, cloudy, 73, dew point 69, relative humidity 87%, wind north at 16, pressure 30.04 inches and rising. Dallas Love Field, cloudy, 74, northeast at 9, gusting to 21. Fort Worth Meacham, cloudy, 74, north at 13. Arlington, cloudy, 76, north at 15. McKinney, cloudy, 71, north at 13. Denton, cloudy, 71, northeast at 14. Elsewhere around the region, Wichita Falls, cloudy, 69, north at 15. Abilene, cloudy, 70, north at 15. Waco, light rain, 75, northeast at 10. Tyler, cloudy, 76, north at 6. Once again at 9 p.m., DFW Airport, cloudy, 73, north at 16. Now let's check on your local forecast for the Dallas-Fort Worth Metroplex. Flood watch in effect until 7 p.m. this evening. Tonight, cloudy with a slight chance of thunderstorms. A chance of showers this evening, then showers likely after midnight. Lows in the upper 60s. Northeast winds 5 to 10 miles an hour. Chance of rain 60%. Saturday, cloudy,

showers, likely with a slight chance of thunderstorms in the morning, then a chance of showers in the afternoon. Humid with highs in the upper 70s. Northeast winds 5 to 10 miles an hour. Chance of rain 70%. Saturday night, mostly cloudy. A slight chance of showers and perhaps an isolated thunderstorm in the evening, then a chance of showers after midnight. Lows in the upper 60s. North winds around 5 miles an hour. Chance of rain 30%. And now the extended forecast. Sunday, mostly cloudy with a 20% chance of showers in the morning, then partly sunny in the afternoon. Highs in the lower 80s. North winds 5 to 10 miles an hour. Sunday night, mostly cloudy in the evening, then becoming partly cloudy. Lows in the mid-60s. North winds around 5 miles an hour. Monday, sunny. Highs in the lower 80s. Monday night, clear. Lows in the lower 60s. Tuesday, sunny. Highs in the lower 80s. Tuesday night, clear. Lows in the upper 50s. Wednesday, sunny. Highs in the mid-80s. Wednesday night, clear. Lows in the lower 60s. Thursday, sunny. Highs in the mid-80s. Thursday night, clear. Lows in the mid-60s. Friday, sunny. Highs in the upper 80s. The forecast key messages for North and Central Texas. Periods of rain will continue through Saturday, though coverage and intensity will generally decrease with time. Rain chances will end by Sunday evening. Dry and increasingly warm weather is expected next week. The spotter information statement for North and Central Texas. Spotter activation is not expected at this time. The ultraviolet index forecast for October 3rd is 2, or low. The current time is 10 p.m. Central Daylight Time. 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The following reports of weather temperature and wind were made at 9 p.m. DFW Airport, cloudy, 73, dew point 69, relative humidity 87%, wind north at 16, pressure 30.04 inches and rising. Dallas Love Field, cloudy, 74, northeast at 9, gusting to 21. Fort Worth Meacham, cloudy, 74, north at 13. Arlington, cloudy, 76, north at 15. McKinney, cloudy, 71, north at 13. Denton, cloudy, 71, northeast at 14. Elsewhere around the region, Wichita Falls, cloudy, 69, north at 15. Abilene, cloudy, 70, north at 15. Waco, light rain, 75, northeast at 10. Tyler, cloudy, 76, north at 6. Once again at 9 p.m., DFW Airport, cloudy, 73, north at 16. The following reports of weather temperature and wind were made at 10 p.m. DFW Airport, cloudy, 72, dew point 67, relative humidity 84%, wind north at 13, pressure 30.06 inches and rising. Dallas Love Field, cloudy, 72, north at 12. Fort Worth Meacham, cloudy, 72, north at 12. Arlington, cloudy, 74, north at 12. McKinney, cloudy, 70, north at 12. Denton, cloudy, 70, north at 14. Elsewhere around the region, Wichita Falls, cloudy, 69, northeast at 12. Abilene, cloudy, 68, north at 15, gusting to 25. Waco, cloudy, 74, north at 8. Tyler, cloudy, 76, northeast at 6. Once again at 10 p.m., DFW Airport, cloudy, 72, north at 13. Now let's check on your local forecast for the Dallas-Fort Worth Metroplex. Flood watch in effect until 7 p.m. this evening. Tonight, cloudy with a slight chance of thunderstorms. A chance of showers this evening, then showers likely after midnight. Lows in the upper 60s. Northeast wind.

5 to 10 miles an hour. Chance of rain 60%. Saturday, cloudy. Showers likely with a slight chance of thunderstorms in the morning, then a chance of showers in the afternoon. Humid with highs in the upper 70s. Northeast winds 5 to 10 miles an hour. Chance of rain 70%. Saturday night, mostly cloudy. A slight chance of showers and perhaps an isolated thunderstorm in the evening, then a chance of showers after midnight. Lows in the upper 60s. North winds around 5 miles an hour. Chance of rain 30%. And now the extended forecast. Sunday, mostly cloudy with a 20% chance of showers in the morning, then partly sunny in the afternoon. Highs in the lower 80s. North winds 5 to 10 miles an hour. Sunday night, mostly cloudy in the evening, then becoming partly cloudy. Lows in the mid-60s. North winds around 5 miles an hour. Monday, sunny. Highs in the lower 80s. Monday night, clear. Lows in the lower 60s. Tuesday, sunny. Highs in the lower 80s. Tuesday night, clear. Lows in the upper 50s. Wednesday, sunny. Highs in the mid-80s. Wednesday night, clear. Lows in the lower 60s. Thursday, sunny. Highs in the mid-80s. Thursday night, clear. Lows in the mid-60s. Friday, sunny. Highs in the upper 80s. The forecast key messages for North and Central Texas. Periods of rain will continue through Saturday, though coverage and intensity will generally decrease with time. Rain chances will end by Sunday evening. Dry and increasingly warm weather is expected next week. The spotter information statement for North and Central Texas. Spotter activation is not expected at this time. The ultraviolet index forecast for October 3rd is 2, or low. The current time is 10:05 p.m. Central Daylight Time. 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The following reports of weather temperature and wind were made at 10 p.m. DFW Airport, cloudy, 72, dew point 67, relative humidity 84%, wind north at 13, pressure 30.06 inches and rising. Dallas Love Field, cloudy, 72, north at 12. Fort Worth Meacham, cloudy, 72, north at 12. Arlington, cloudy, 74, north at 12. McKinney, cloudy, 70, north at 12. Denton, cloudy, 70, north at 14. Elsewhere around the region, Wichita Falls, cloudy, 69, northeast at 12. Abilene, cloudy, 68, north at 15, gusting to 25. Waco, cloudy, 74, north at 8. Tyler, cloudy, 76, northeast at 6. Once again at 10 p.m., DFW Airport, cloudy, 72, north at 13. Now let's check on your local forecast for the Dallas-Fort Worth Metroplex. Flood watch in effect until 7 p.m. this evening. Tonight, cloudy with a slight chance of thunderstorms. A chance of showers this evening, then showers likely after midnight. Lows in the upper 60s. Northeast winds 5 to 10 miles an hour. Chance of rain 60%. Saturday, cloudy. Showers likely with a slight chance of thunderstorms in the morning, then a chance of showers in the afternoon. Humid with highs in the upper 70s. Northeast winds 5 to 10 miles an hour. Chance of rain 70%. Saturday night, mostly cloudy. A slight chance of showers and perhaps an isolated thunderstorm in the evening, then a chance of showers after midnight. Lows in the upper 60s. North winds around 5 miles an hour. Chance of rain 30%. And now the extended forecast. Sunday, mostly cloudy with a 20% chance of showers in the morning, then partly sunny in the afternoon. Highs in the lower 80s. North winds 5 to 10 miles an hour. Sunday night, mostly cloudy in the evening, then becoming partly cloudy.

lows in the mid-60s. North winds around 5 miles an hour. Monday, sunny. Highs in the lower 80s. Monday night, clear. Lows in the lower 60s. Tuesday, sunny. Highs in the lower 80s. Tuesday night, clear. Lows in the upper 50s. Wednesday, sunny. Highs in the mid-80s. Wednesday night, clear. Lows in the lower 60s. Thursday, sunny. Highs in the mid-80s. Thursday night, clear. Lows in the mid-60s. Friday, sunny. Highs in the upper 80s. The forecast key messages for North and Central Texas. Periods of rain will continue through Saturday, though coverage and intensity will generally decrease with time. Rain chances will end by Sunday evening. Dry and increasingly warm weather is expected next week. The spotter information statement for North and Central Texas. Spotter activation is not expected at this time. The ultraviolet index forecast for October 3rd is 2, or low. The current time is 10:09 p.m. Central Daylight Time. 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The following reports of weather temperature and wind were made at 10 p.m. DFW Airport, cloudy, 72, dew point 67, relative humidity 84%, wind north at 13, pressure 30.06 inches and rising. Dallas Love Field, cloudy, 72, north at 12. Fort Worth Meacham, cloudy, 72, north at 12. Arlington, cloudy, 74, north at 12. McKinney, cloudy, 70, north at 12. Denton, cloudy, 70, north at 14. Elsewhere around the region, Wichita Falls, cloudy, 69, northeast at 12. Abilene, cloudy, 68, north at 15, gusting to 25. Waco, cloudy, 74, north at 8. Tyler, cloudy, 76, northeast at 6. Once again at 10 p.m., DFW Airport, cloudy, 72, north at 13. The following reports of weather temperature and wind were made at 10 p.m. DFW Airport, cloudy, 72, dew point 67, relative humidity 84%, wind north at 13, pressure 30.06 inches and rising. Dallas Love Field, cloudy, 72, north at 12. Fort Worth Meacham, cloudy, 72, north at 12. Arlington, cloudy, 74, north at 12. McKinney, cloudy, 70, north at 12. Denton, cloudy, 70, north at 14. Elsewhere around the region, Wichita Falls, cloudy, 69, northeast at 12. Abilene, cloudy, 68, north at 15, gusting to 25. Waco, cloudy, 74, north at 8. Tyler, cloudy, 76, northeast at 6. Once again at 10 p.m., DFW Airport, cloudy, 72, north at 13. Now let's check on your local forecast for the Dallas-Fort Worth Metroplex. Flood watch in effect until 7 p.m. this evening. Tonight, cloudy with a slight chance of thunderstorms. A chance of showers this evening, then showers likely after midnight. Lows in the upper 60s. Northeast winds 5 to 10 miles an hour. Chance of rain 60%. Saturday, cloudy. Showers likely with a slight chance of thunderstorms in the morning, then a chance of showers in the afternoon. Humid with highs in the upper 70s. Northeast winds 5 to 10 miles an hour. Chance of rain 70%. Saturday night, mostly cloudy. A slight chance of showers and perhaps an isolated thunderstorm in the evening, then a chance of showers after midnight. Lows in the upper 60s. North winds around 5 miles an hour. Chance of rain 30%. And now the extended forecast. Sunday, mostly cloudy with a 20% chance of showers in the morning, then partly sunny in the afternoon. Highs in the lower 80s. North winds 5 to 10 miles an hour.

Sunday night, mostly cloudy in the evening, then becoming partly cloudy. Lows in the mid-60s. North winds around 5 miles an hour. Monday, sunny. Highs in the lower 80s. Monday night, clear. Lows in the lower 60s. Tuesday, sunny. Highs in the lower 80s. Tuesday night, clear. Lows in the upper 50s. Wednesday, sunny. Highs in the mid-80s. Wednesday night, clear. Lows in the lower 60s. Thursday, sunny. Highs in the mid-80s. Thursday night, clear. Lows in the mid-60s. Friday, sunny. Highs in the upper 80s. The forecast key messages for North and Central Texas. Periods of rain will continue through Saturday, though coverage and intensity will generally decrease with time. Rain chances will end by Sunday evening. Dry and increasingly warm weather is expected next week. The spotter information statement for North and Central Texas. Spotter activation is not expected at this time. The ultraviolet index forecast for October 3rd is 2, or low. The current time is 10:14 p.m. Central Daylight Time. 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The following reports of weather temperature and wind were made at 10 p.m. DFW Airport, cloudy, 72, dew point 67, relative humidity 84%, wind north at 13, pressure 30.06 inches and rising. Dallas Love Field, cloudy, 72, north at 12. Fort Worth Meacham, cloudy, 72, north at 12. Arlington, cloudy, 74, north at 12. McKinney, cloudy, 70, north at 12. Denton, cloudy, 70, north at 14. Elsewhere around the region, Wichita Falls, cloudy, 69, northeast at 12. Abilene, cloudy, 68, north at 15, gusting to 25. Waco, cloudy, 74, north at 8. Tyler, cloudy, 76, northeast at 6. Once again at 10 p.m., DFW Airport, cloudy, 72, north at 13. Now let's check on your local forecast for the Dallas-Fort Worth Metroplex. Flood watch in effect until 7 p.m. this evening. Tonight, cloudy with a slight chance of thunderstorms. A chance of showers this evening, then showers likely after midnight. Lows in the upper 60s. Northeast winds 5 to 10 miles an hour. Chance of rain 60%. Saturday, cloudy. Showers likely with a slight chance of thunderstorms in the morning, then a chance of showers in the afternoon. Humid with highs in the upper 70s. Northeast winds 5 to 10 miles an hour. Chance of rain 70%. Saturday night, mostly cloudy. A slight chance of showers and perhaps an isolated thunderstorm in the evening, then a chance of showers after midnight. Lows in the upper 60s. North winds around 5 miles an hour. Chance of rain 30%. And now the extended forecast. Sunday, mostly cloudy with a 20% chance of showers in the morning, then partly sunny in the afternoon. Highs in the lower 80s. North winds 5 to 10 miles an hour. Sunday night, mostly cloudy in the evening, then becoming partly cloudy. Lows in the mid-60s. North winds around 5 miles an hour. Monday, sunny. Highs in the lower 80s. Monday night, clear. Lows in the lower 60s. Tuesday, sunny. Highs in the lower 80s. Tuesday night, clear. Lows in the upper 50s. Wednesday, sunny. Highs in the mid-80s. Wednesday night, clear. Lows in the lower 60s. Thursday, sunny. Highs in the mid-80s. Thursday night, clear. Lows in the mid-60s. Friday, sunny. Highs in the upper 80s. The forecast key messages for North and Central Texas.
periods of rain will continue through Saturday, though coverage and intensity will generally decrease with time. Rain chances will end by Sunday evening. Dry and increasingly warm weather is expected next week. The spotter information statement for North and Central Texas. Spotter activation is not expected at this time. The ultraviolet index forecast for October 3rd is 2, or low. The current time is 10:18 p.m. Central Daylight Time. 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The following reports of weather temperature and wind were made at 10 p.m. DFW Airport, cloudy, 72, dew point 67, relative humidity 84%, wind north at 13, pressure 30.06 inches and rising. Dallas Love Field, cloudy, 72, north at 12. Fort Worth Meacham, cloudy, 72, north at 12. Arlington, cloudy, 74, north at 12. McKinney, cloudy, 70, north at 12. Denton, cloudy, 70, north at 14. Elsewhere around the region, Wichita Falls, cloudy, 69, northeast at 12. Abilene, cloudy, 68, north at 15, gusting to 25. Waco, cloudy, 74, north at 8. Tyler, cloudy, 76, northeast at 6. Once again at 10 p.m., DFW Airport, cloudy, 72, north at 13. Now let's check on your local forecast for the Dallas-Fort Worth Metroplex. Flood watch in effect until 7 p.m. this evening. Tonight, cloudy with a slight chance of thunderstorms. A chance of showers this evening, then showers likely after midnight. Lows in the upper 60s. Northeast winds 5 to 10 miles an hour. Chance of rain 60%. Saturday, cloudy. Showers likely with a slight chance of thunderstorms in the morning, then a chance of showers in the afternoon. Humid with highs in the upper 70s. Northeast winds 5 to 10 miles an hour. Chance of rain 70%. Saturday night, mostly cloudy. A slight chance of showers and perhaps an isolated thunderstorm in the evening, then a chance of showers after midnight. Lows in the upper 60s. North winds around 5 miles an hour. Chance of rain 30%. And now the extended forecast. Sunday, mostly cloudy with a 20% chance of showers in the morning, then partly sunny in the afternoon. Highs in the lower 80s. North winds 5 to 10 miles an hour. Sunday night, mostly cloudy in the evening, then becoming partly cloudy. Lows in the mid-60s. North winds around 5 miles an hour. Monday, sunny. Highs in the lower 80s. Monday night, clear. Lows in the lower 60s. Tuesday, sunny. Highs in the lower 80s. Tuesday night, clear. Lows in the upper 50s. Wednesday, sunny. Highs in the mid-80s. Wednesday night, clear. Lows in the lower 60s. Thursday, sunny. Highs in the mid-80s. Thursday night, clear. Lows in the mid-60s. Friday, sunny. Highs in the upper 80s. The forecast key messages for North and Central Texas. Periods of rain will continue through Saturday, though coverage and intensity will generally decrease with time. Rain chances will end by Sunday evening. Dry and increasingly warm weather is expected next week. The spotter information statement for North and Central Texas. Spotter activation is not expected at this time. The ultraviolet index forecast for October 3rd is 2, or low. The current time is 10:22 p.m. Central Daylight Time. 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The following reports of weather temperature and wind were made at 10 p.m.
DFW Airport, cloudy, 72, dew point 67, relative humidity 84%, wind north at 13, pressure 30.06 inches and rising. Dallas Love Field, cloudy, 72, north at 12. Fort Worth Meacham, cloudy, 72, north at 12. Arlington, cloudy, 74, north at 12. McKinney, cloudy, 70, north at 12. Denton, cloudy, 70, north at 14. Elsewhere around the region, Wichita Falls, cloudy, 69, northeast at 12. Abilene, cloudy, 68, north at 15, gusting to 25. Waco, cloudy, 74, north at 8. Tyler, cloudy, 76, northeast at 6. Once again at 10 p.m., DFW Airport, cloudy, 72, north at 13. Now let's check on your local forecast for the Dallas-Fort Worth Metroplex. Flood watch in effect until 7 p.m. this evening. Tonight, cloudy with a slight chance of thunderstorms. A chance of showers this evening, then showers likely after midnight. Lows in the upper 60s. Northeast winds 5 to 10 miles an hour. Chance of rain 60%. Saturday, cloudy. Showers likely with a slight chance of thunderstorms in the morning, then a chance of showers in the afternoon. Humid with highs in the upper 70s. Northeast winds 5 to 10 miles an hour. Chance of rain 70%. Saturday night, mostly cloudy. A slight chance of showers and perhaps an isolated thunderstorm in the evening, then a chance of showers after midnight. Lows in the upper 60s. North winds around 5 miles an hour. Chance of rain 30%. And now the extended forecast. Sunday, mostly cloudy with a 20% chance of showers in the morning, then partly sunny in the afternoon. Highs in the lower 80s. North winds 5 to 10 miles an hour. Sunday night, mostly cloudy in the evening, then becoming partly cloudy. Lows in the mid-60s. North winds around 5 miles an hour. Monday, sunny. Highs in the lower 80s. Monday night, clear. Lows in the lower 60s. Tuesday, sunny. Highs in the lower 80s. Tuesday night, clear. Lows in the upper 50s. Wednesday, sunny. Highs in the mid-80s. Wednesday night, clear. Lows in the lower 60s. Thursday, sunny. Highs in the mid-80s. Thursday night, clear. Lows in the mid-60s. Friday, sunny. Highs in the upper 80s. The forecast key messages for North and Central Texas. Periods of rain will continue through Saturday, though coverage and intensity will generally decrease with time. Rain chances will end by Sunday evening. Dry and increasingly warm weather is expected next week. The spotter information statement for North and Central Texas. Spotter activation is not expected at this time. The ultraviolet index forecast for October 3rd is 2, or low. The current time is 10:26 p.m. Central Daylight Time. 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The following reports of weather temperature and wind were made at 10 p.m. DFW Airport, cloudy, 72, dew point 67, relative humidity 84%, wind north at 13, pressure 30.06 inches and rising. Dallas Love Field, cloudy, 72, north at 12. Fort Worth Meacham, cloudy, 72, north at 12. Arlington, cloudy, 74, north at 12. McKinney, cloudy, 70, north at 12. Denton, cloudy, 70, north at 14. Elsewhere around the region, Wichita Falls, cloudy, 69, northeast at 12. Abilene, cloudy, 68, north at 15, gusting to 25. Waco, cloudy, 74, north at 8. Tyler, cloudy, 76, northeast at 6. Once again at 10 p.m., DFW Airport, cloudy, 72, north at 13.
Now let's check on your local forecast for the Dallas-Fort Worth Metroplex. Flood watch in effect until 7 p.m. this evening. Tonight, cloudy with a slight chance of thunderstorms. A chance of showers this evening, then showers likely after midnight.

lows in the upper 60s. Northeast winds 5 to 10 miles an hour. Chance of rain 60%. Saturday, cloudy. Showers likely with a slight chance of thunderstorms in the morning, then a chance of showers in the afternoon. Humid with highs in the upper 70s. Northeast winds 5 to 10 miles an hour. Chance of rain 70%. Saturday night, mostly cloudy. A slight chance of showers and perhaps an isolated thunderstorm in the evening, then a chance of showers after midnight. Lows in the upper 60s. North winds around 5 miles an hour. Chance of rain 30%. And now the extended forecast. Sunday, mostly cloudy with a 20% chance of showers in the morning, then partly sunny in the afternoon. Highs in the lower 80s. North winds 5 to 10 miles an hour. Sunday night, mostly cloudy in the evening, then becoming partly cloudy. Lows in the mid-60s. North winds around 5 miles an hour. Monday, sunny. Highs in the lower 80s. Monday night, clear. Lows in the lower 60s. Tuesday, sunny. Highs in the lower 80s. Tuesday night, clear. Lows in the upper 50s. Wednesday, sunny. Highs in the mid 80s. Wednesday night, clear. Lows in the lower 60s. Thursday, sunny. Highs in the mid 80s. Thursday night, clear. Lows in the mid 60s. Friday, sunny. Highs in the upper 80s. The forecast key messages for North and Central Texas. Periods of rain will continue through Saturday, though coverage and intensity will generally decrease with time. Rain chances will end by Sunday evening. Dry and increasingly warm weather is expected next week. The spotter information statement for North and Central Texas. Spotter activation is not expected at this time. The ultraviolet index forecast for October 3rd is 2, or low. The current time is 10:30 p.m. Central Daylight Time. 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The following reports of weather temperature and wind were made at 10 p.m. DFW Airport, cloudy, 72, dew point 67, relative humidity 84%, wind north at 13, pressure 30.06 inches and rising. Dallas Love Field, cloudy, 72, north at 12. Fort Worth Meacham, cloudy, 72, north at 12. Arlington, cloudy, 74, north at 12. McKinney, cloudy, 70, north at 12. Denton, cloudy, 70, north at 14. Elsewhere around the region, Wichita Falls, cloudy, 69, northeast at 12. Abilene, cloudy, 68, north at 15, gusting to 25. Waco, cloudy, 74, north at 8. Tyler, cloudy, 76, northeast at 6. Once again at 10 p.m., DFW Airport, cloudy, 72, north at 13. Now let's check on your local forecast for the Dallas-Fort Worth Metroplex. Flood watch in effect until 7 p.m. this evening. Tonight, cloudy with a slight chance of thunderstorms. A chance of showers this evening, then showers likely after midnight. Lows in the upper 60s. Northeast winds 5 to 10 miles an hour. Chance of rain 60%. Saturday, cloudy. Showers likely with a slight chance of thunderstorms in the morning, then a chance of showers in the afternoon. Humid with highs in the upper 70s. Northeast winds 5 to 10 miles an hour. Chance of rain 70%. Saturday night, mostly cloudy. A slight chance of showers and perhaps an isolated thunderstorm in the evening, then a chance of showers after midnight. Lows in the upper 60s. North winds around 5 miles an hour. Chance of rain 30%. And now the extended forecast. Sunday, mostly cloudy with a 20 chance of rain 30%. And now the extended forecast. Sunday, mostly cloudy with a 20% chance of showers in the morning, then partly

Highs in the mid-80s. Thursday night, clear. Lows in the mid-60s. Friday, sunny. Highs in the upper 80s. The forecast key messages for North and Central Texas. Periods of rain will continue through Saturday, though coverage and intensity will generally decrease with time. Rain chances will end by Sunday evening. Dry and increasingly warm weather is expected next week. The spotter information statement for North and Central Texas. Spotter activation is not expected at this time. The ultraviolet index forecast for October 3rd is 2, or low. The current time is 10:34 p.m. Central Daylight Time. 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The following reports of weather temperature and wind were made at 10 p.m. DFW Airport, cloudy, 72, dew point 67, relative humidity 84%, wind north at 13, pressure 30.06 inches and rising. Dallas Love Field, cloudy, 72, north at 12. Fort Worth Meacham, cloudy, 72, north at 12. Arlington, cloudy, 74, north at 12. McKinney, cloudy, 70, north at 12. Denton, cloudy, 70, north at 14. Elsewhere around the region, Wichita Falls, cloudy, 69, northeast at 12. Abilene, cloudy, 68, north at 15, gusting to 25. Waco, cloudy, 74, north at 8. Tyler, cloudy, 76, northeast at 6. Once again at 10 p.m., DFW Airport, cloudy, 72, north at 13. Now let's check on your local forecast for the Dallas-Fort Worth Metroplex. Flood watch in effect until 7 p.m. this evening. Tonight, cloudy with a slight chance of thunderstorms. A chance of showers this evening, then showers likely after midnight. Lows in the upper 60s. Northeast winds 5 to 10 miles an hour. Chance of rain 60%. Saturday, cloudy. Showers likely with a slight chance of thunderstorms in the morning, then a chance of showers in the afternoon. Humid with highs in the upper 70s. Northeast winds 5 to 10 miles an hour. Chance of rain 70%. Saturday night, mostly cloudy. A slight chance of showers and perhaps an isolated thunderstorm in the evening, then a chance of showers after midnight. Lows in the upper 60s. North winds around 5 miles an hour. Chance of rain 30%. And now the extended forecast. Sunday, mostly cloudy with a 20% chance of showers in the morning, then partly sunny in the afternoon. Highs in the lower 80s. North winds 5 to 10 miles an hour. Sunday night, mostly cloudy in the evening, then becoming partly cloudy. Lows in the mid-60s. North winds around 5 miles an hour. Monday, sunny. Highs in the lower 80s. Monday night, clear. Lows in the lower 60s. Tuesday, sunny. Highs in the lower 80s. Tuesday night, clear. Lows in the upper 50s. Wednesday, sunny. Highs in the mid-80s. Wednesday night, clear. Lows in the lower 60s. Thursday, sunny. Highs in the mid-80s. Thursday night, clear. Lows in the mid-60s. Friday, sunny. Highs in the upper 80s. The forecast key messages for North and Central Texas. Periods of rain will continue through Saturday, though coverage and intensity will generally decrease with time. Rain chances will end by Sunday evening. Dry and increasingly warm weather is expected next week. The spotter information statement for North and Central Texas. Spotter activation is not expected at this time. The ultraviolet index forecast for October 3rd is 2, or low. The current time is 10:38 p.m. Central Daylight Time. 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

The following reports of weather, temperature, and wind were made at 10 p.m. DFW Airport, cloudy, 72, dew point 67, relative humidity 84%, wind north at 13, pressure 30.06 inches and rising. Dallas Love Field, cloudy, 72, north at 12. Fort Worth Meacham, cloudy, 72, north at 12. Arlington, cloudy, 74, north at 12. McKinney, cloudy, 70, north at 12. Denton, cloudy, 70, north at 14. Elsewhere around the region, Wichita Falls, cloudy, 69, northeast at 12. Abilene, cloudy, 68, north at 15, gusting to 25. Waco, cloudy, 74, north at 8. Tyler, cloudy, 76, northeast at 6. Once again at 10 p.m., DFW Airport, cloudy, 72, north at 13. Now let's check on your local forecast for the Dallas-Fort Worth Metroplex. Flood watch in effect until 7 p.m. this evening. Tonight, cloudy with a slight chance of thunderstorms. A chance of showers this evening, then showers likely after midnight. Lows in the upper 60s. Northeast winds 5 to 10 miles an hour. Chance of rain 60%. Saturday, cloudy. Showers likely with a slight chance of thunderstorms in the morning, then a chance of showers in the afternoon. Humid with highs in the upper 70s. Northeast winds 5 to 10 miles an hour. Chance of rain 70%. Saturday night, mostly cloudy. A slight chance of showers and perhaps an isolated thunderstorm in the evening, then a chance of showers after midnight. Lows in the upper 60s. North winds around 5 miles an hour. Chance of rain 30%. And now the extended forecast. Sunday, mostly cloudy with a 20% chance of showers in the morning, then partly sunny in the afternoon. Highs in the lower 80s. North winds 5 to 10 miles an hour. Sunday night, mostly cloudy in the evening, then becoming partly cloudy. Lows in the mid-60s. North winds around 5 miles an hour. Monday, sunny. Highs in the lower 80s. Monday night, clear. Lows in the lower 60s. Tuesday, sunny. Highs in the lower 80s. Tuesday night, clear. Lows in the upper 50s. Wednesday, sunny. Highs in the mid-80s. Wednesday night, clear. Lows in the lower 60s. Thursday, sunny. Highs in the mid-80s. Thursday night, clear. Lows in the mid-60s. Friday, sunny. Highs in the upper 80s. The forecast key messages for North and Central Texas. Periods of rain will continue through Saturday, though coverage and intensity will generally decrease with time. Rain chances will end by Sunday evening. Dry and increasingly warm weather is expected next week. The spotter information statement for North and Central Texas. Spotter activation is not expected at this time. The ultraviolet index forecast for October 3rd is 2, or low. The current time is 10:42 p.m. Central Daylight Time. 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The following reports of weather, temperature, and wind were made at 10 p.m. DFW Airport, cloudy, 72, dew point 67, relative humidity 84%, wind north at 13, pressure 30.06 inches and rising. Dallas Love Field, cloudy, 72, north at 12. Fort Worth Meacham, cloudy, 72, north at 12. Arlington, cloudy, 74, north at 12. McKinney, cloudy, 70, north at 12. Denton, cloudy, 70, north at 14. Elsewhere around the region, Wichita Falls, cloudy, 69, northeast at 12. Abilene, cloudy, 68, north at 15, gusting to 25. Waco, cloudy, 74, north at 8. Tyler, cloudy, 76, northeast at 6. Once again at 10 p.m.

DFW Airport. Cloudy, 72, north at 13. Now let's check on your local forecast for the Dallas-Fort Worth Metroplex. Flood watch in effect until 7 p.m. this evening. Tonight, cloudy with a slight chance of thunderstorms. A chance of showers this evening, then showers likely after midnight. Lows in the upper 60s. Northeast winds 5 to 10 miles an hour. Chance of rain 60%. Saturday, cloudy. Showers likely with a slight chance of thunderstorms in the morning, then a chance of showers in the afternoon. Humid with highs in the upper 70s. Northeast winds 5 to 10 miles an hour. Chance of rain 70%. Saturday night, mostly cloudy. A slight chance of showers and perhaps an isolated thunderstorm in the evening, then a chance of showers after midnight. Lows in the upper 60s. North winds around 5 miles an hour. Chance of rain 30%. And now the extended forecast. Sunday, mostly cloudy with a 20% chance of showers in the morning, then partly sunny in the afternoon. Highs in the lower 80s. North winds 5 to 10 miles an hour. Sunday night, mostly cloudy in the evening, then becoming partly cloudy. Lows in the mid-60s. North winds around 5 miles an hour. Monday, sunny. Highs in the lower 80s. Monday night, clear. Lows in the lower 60s. Tuesday, sunny. Highs in the lower 80s. Tuesday night, clear. Lows in the upper 50s. Wednesday, sunny. Highs in the mid-80s. Wednesday night, clear. Lows in the lower 60s. Thursday, sunny. Highs in the mid-80s. Thursday night, clear. Lows in the mid-60s. Friday, sunny. Highs in the upper 80s. The forecast key messages for North and Central Texas. Periods of rain will continue through Saturday, though coverage and intensity will generally decrease with time. Rain chances will end by Sunday evening. Dry and increasingly warm weather is expected next week. The spotter information statement for North and Central Texas. Spotter activation is not expected at this time. The ultraviolet index forecast for October 3rd is 2, or low. The current time is 10:46 p.m. Central Daylight Time. 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The following reports of weather temperature and wind were made at 10 p.m. DFW Airport, cloudy, 72, dew point 67, relative humidity 84%, wind north at 13, pressure 30.06 inches and rising. Dallas Love Field, cloudy, 72, north at 12. Fort Worth Meacham, cloudy, 72, north at 12. Arlington, cloudy, 74, north at 12. McKinney, cloudy, 70, north at 12. Denton, cloudy, 70, north at 14. Elsewhere around the region, Wichita Falls, cloudy, 69, northeast at 12. Abilene, cloudy, 68, north at 15, gusting to 25. Waco, cloudy, 74, north at 8. Tyler, cloudy, 76, northeast at 6. Once again at 10 p.m., DFW Airport, cloudy, 72, north at 13. Now let's check on your local forecast for the Dallas-Fort Worth Metroplex. Flood watch in effect until 7 p.m. this evening. Tonight, cloudy with a slight chance of thunderstorms. A chance of showers this evening, then showers likely after midnight. Lows in the upper 60s. Northeast winds 5 to 10 miles an hour. Chance of rain 60%. Saturday, cloudy. Showers likely with a slight chance of thunderstorms in the morning, then a chance of showers in the afternoon. Humid with highs in the upper 70s. Northeast winds 5 to 10 miles an hour. Chance of rain 70%. Saturday night, mostly cloudy. A slight chance of showers and perhaps an isolated thunderstorm in the evening, then a chance of showers after midnight. Lows in the upper 60s.

winds around 5 miles an hour. Chance of rain 30%. And now the extended forecast. Sunday, mostly cloudy with a 20% chance of showers in the morning, then partly sunny in the afternoon. Highs in the lower 80s. North winds 5 to 10 miles an hour. Sunday night, mostly cloudy in the evening, then becoming partly cloudy. Lows in the mid-60s. North winds around 5 miles an hour. Monday, sunny. Highs in the lower 80s. Monday night, clear. Lows in the lower 60s. Tuesday, sunny. Highs in the lower 80s. Tuesday night, clear. Lows in the upper 50s. Wednesday, sunny. Highs in the mid-80s. Wednesday night, clear. Lows in the lower 60s. Thursday, sunny. Highs in the mid-80s. Thursday night, clear. Lows in the mid-60s. Friday, sunny. Highs in the upper 80s. The forecast key messages for North and Central Texas. Periods of rain will continue through Saturday, though coverage and intensity will generally decrease with time. Rain chances will end by Sunday evening. Dry and increasingly warm weather is expected next week. The spotter information statement for North and Central Texas. Spotter activation is not expected at this time. The ultraviolet index forecast for October 3rd is 2, or low. The current time is 10:50 p.m. Central Daylight Time. 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The following reports of weather temperature and wind were made at 10 p.m. DFW Airport, cloudy, 72, dew point 67, relative humidity 84%, wind north at 13, pressure 30.06 inches and rising. Dallas Love Field, cloudy, 72, north at 12. Fort Worth Meacham, cloudy, 72, north at 12. Arlington, cloudy, 74, north at 12. McKinney, cloudy, 70, north at 12. Denton, cloudy, 70, north at 14. Elsewhere around the region, Wichita Falls, cloudy, 69, northeast at 12. Abilene, cloudy, 68, north at 15, gusting to 25. Waco, cloudy, 74, north at 8. Tyler, cloudy, 76, northeast at 6. Once again at 10 p.m., DFW Airport, cloudy, 72, north at 13. Now let's check on your local forecast for the Dallas-Fort Worth Metroplex. Flood watch in effect until 7 p.m. this evening. Tonight, cloudy with a slight chance of thunderstorms. A chance of showers this evening, then showers likely after midnight. Lows in the upper 60s. Northeast winds 5 to 10 miles an hour. Chance of rain 60%. Saturday, cloudy. Showers likely with a slight chance of thunderstorms in the morning, then a chance of showers in the afternoon. Humid with highs in the upper 70s. Northeast winds 5 to 10 miles an hour. Chance of rain 70%. Saturday night, mostly cloudy. A slight chance of showers and perhaps an isolated thunderstorm in the evening, then a chance of showers after midnight. Lows in the upper 60s. North winds around 5 miles an hour. Chance of rain 30%. And now the extended forecast. Sunday, mostly cloudy with a 20% chance of showers in the morning, then partly sunny in the afternoon. Highs in the lower 80s. North winds 5 to 10 miles an hour. Sunday night, mostly cloudy in the evening, then becoming partly cloudy. Lows in the mid-60s. North winds around 5 miles an hour. Monday, sunny. Highs in the lower 80s. Monday night, clear. Lows in the lower 60s. Tuesday, sunny. Highs in the lower 80s. Tuesday night, clear. Lows in the upper 50s. Wednesday, sunny. Highs in the mid-80s. Wednesday night, clear. Lows in the lower 60s. Thursday, sunny. Highs in the mid-80s.

80s. Thursday night, clear. Lows in the mid-60s. Friday, sunny. Highs in the upper 80s. The forecast key messages for North and Central Texas. Periods of rain will continue through Saturday, though coverage and intensity will generally decrease with time. Rain chances will end by Sunday evening. Dry and increasingly warm weather is expected next week. The spotter information statement for North and Central Texas. Spotter activation is not expected at this time. The ultraviolet index forecast for October 3rd is 2, or low. The current time is 10:54 p.m. Central Daylight Time. 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The following reports of weather temperature and wind were made at 10 p.m. DFW Airport, cloudy, 72, dew point 67, relative humidity 84%, wind north at 13, pressure 30.06 inches and rising. Dallas Love Field, cloudy, 72, north at 12. Fort Worth Meacham, cloudy, 72, north at 12. Arlington, cloudy, 74, north at 12. McKinney, cloudy, 70, north at 12. Denton, cloudy, 70, north at 14. Elsewhere around the region, Wichita Falls, cloudy, 69, northeast at 12. Abilene, cloudy, 68, north at 15, gusting to 25. Waco, cloudy, 74, north at 8. Tyler, cloudy, 76, northeast at 6. Once again at 10 p.m., DFW Airport, cloudy, 72, north at 13. Now let's check on your local forecast for the Dallas-Fort Worth Metroplex. Flood watch in effect until 7 p.m. this evening. Tonight, cloudy with a slight chance of thunderstorms. A chance of showers this evening, then showers likely after midnight. Lows in the upper 60s. Northeast winds 5 to 10 miles an hour. Chance of rain 60%. Saturday, cloudy. Showers likely with a slight chance of thunderstorms in the morning, then a chance of showers in the afternoon. Humid with highs in the upper 70s. Northeast winds 5 to 10 miles an hour. Chance of rain 70%. Saturday night, mostly cloudy. A slight chance of showers and perhaps an isolated thunderstorm in the evening, then a chance of showers after midnight. Lows in the upper 60s. North winds around 5 miles an hour. Chance of rain 30%. And now the extended forecast. Sunday, mostly cloudy with a 20% chance of showers in the morning, then partly sunny in the afternoon. Highs in the lower 80s. North winds 5 to 10 miles an hour. Sunday night, mostly cloudy in the evening, then becoming partly cloudy. Lows in the mid-60s. North winds around 5 miles an hour. Monday, sunny. Highs in the lower 80s. Monday night, clear. Lows in the lower 60s. Tuesday, sunny. Highs in the lower 80s. Tuesday night, clear. Lows in the upper 50s. Wednesday, sunny. Highs in the mid-80s. Wednesday night, clear. Lows in the lower 60s. Thursday, sunny. Highs in the mid-80s. Thursday night, clear. Lows in the mid-60s. Friday, sunny. Highs in the upper 80s. The forecast key messages for North and Central Texas. Periods of rain will continue through Saturday, though coverage and intensity will generally decrease with time. Rain chances will end by Sunday evening. Dry and increasingly warm weather is expected next week. The spotter information statement for North and Central Texas. Spotter activation is not expected at this time. The ultraviolet index forecast for October 3rd is 2, or low. The current time is 10:58 p.m. Central Daylight Time. 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The following

reports of weather, temperature, and wind were made at 10 p.m. DFW Airport, cloudy, 72, dew point 67, relative humidity 84%, wind north at 13, pressure 30.06 inches and rising. Dallas Love Field, cloudy, 72, north at 12. Fort Worth Meacham, cloudy, 72, north at 12. Arlington, cloudy, 74, north at 12. McKinney, cloudy, 70, north at 12. Denton, cloudy, 70, north at 14. Elsewhere around the region, Wichita Falls, cloudy, 69, northeast at 12. Abilene, cloudy, 68, north at 15, gusting to 25. Waco, cloudy, 74, north at 8. Tyler, cloudy, 76, northeast at 6. Once again at 10 p.m., DFW Airport, cloudy, 72, north at 13. Now let's check on your local forecast for the Dallas-Fort Worth Metroplex. Flood watch in effect until 7 p.m. this evening. Tonight, cloudy with a slight chance of thunderstorms. A chance of showers this evening, then showers likely after midnight. Lows in the upper 60s. Northeast winds 5 to 10 miles an hour. Chance of rain 60%. Saturday, cloudy. Showers likely with a slight chance of thunderstorms in the morning, then a chance of showers in the afternoon. Humid with highs in the upper 70s. Northeast winds 5 to 10 miles an hour. Chance of rain 70%. Saturday night, mostly cloudy. A slight chance of showers and perhaps an isolated thunderstorm in the evening, then a chance of showers after midnight. Lows in the upper 60s. North winds around 5 miles an hour. Chance of rain 30%. And now the extended forecast. Sunday, mostly cloudy with a 20% chance of showers in the morning, then partly sunny in the afternoon. Highs in the lower 80s. North winds 5 to 10 miles an hour. Sunday night, mostly cloudy in the evening, then becoming partly cloudy. Lows in the mid-60s. North winds around 5 miles an hour. Monday, sunny. Highs in the lower 80s. Monday night, clear. Lows in the lower 60s. Tuesday, sunny. Highs in the lower 80s. Tuesday night, clear. Lows in the upper 50s. Wednesday, sunny. Highs in the mid-80s. Wednesday night, clear. Lows in the lower 60s. Thursday, sunny. Highs in the mid-80s. Thursday night, clear. Lows in the mid-60s. Friday, sunny. Highs in the upper 80s. The forecast key messages for North and Central Texas. Periods of rain will continue through Saturday, though coverage and intensity will generally decrease with time. Rain chances will end by Sunday evening. Dry and increasingly warm weather is expected next week. The spotter information statement for North and Central Texas. Spotter activation is not expected at this time. The ultraviolet index forecast for October 3rd is 2, or low. The current time is 11:02 p.m. Central Daylight Time. 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The following reports of weather, temperature, and wind were made at 11 p.m. DFW Airport, cloudy, 71, dew point 67, relative humidity 87%, wind north at 15, pressure 30.06 inches and steady. Dallas Love Field, cloudy, 72, north at 8. Fort Worth Meacham, cloudy, 71, north at 14. Arlington, cloudy, 73, north at 14. McKinney, cloudy, 70, north at 12. Denton, cloudy, 70, northeast at 12. Elsewhere around the region, Wichita Falls, cloudy, 69, northeast at 9. Abilene, cloudy, 67, north at 13. Waco, light rain, 74, north at 7. Tyler, mostly cloudy, 76, northeast at 6. Once again at 11 p.m., DFW.

W Airport, cloudy, 71, north at 15. The following reports of weather, temperature, and wind were made at 11 p.m. DFW Airport, cloudy, 71, dew point 67, relative humidity 87%, wind north at 15, pressure 30.06 inches and steady. Dallas Love Field, cloudy, 72, north at 8. Fort Worth Meacham, cloudy, 71, north at 14. Arlington, cloudy, 73, north at 14. McKinney, cloudy, 70, north at 12. Denton, cloudy, 70, northeast at 12. Elsewhere around the region, Wichita Falls, cloudy, 69, northeast at 10. Abilene, cloudy, 67, north at 13. Waco, light rain, 74, north at 7. Tyler, mostly cloudy, 76, northeast at 6. Once again at 11 p.m., DFW Airport, cloudy, 71, north at 15. Now let's check on your local forecast for the Dallas-Fort Worth Metroplex. Flood watch in effect until 7 p.m. this evening. Tonight, cloudy with a slight chance of thunderstorms. A chance of showers this evening, then showers likely after midnight. Lows in the upper 60s. Northeast winds 5 to 10 miles an hour. Chance of rain 60%. Saturday, cloudy. Showers likely with a slight chance of thunderstorms in the morning, then a chance of showers in the afternoon. Humid with highs in the upper 70s. Northeast winds 5 to 10 miles an hour. Chance of rain 70%. Saturday night, mostly cloudy. A slight chance of showers and perhaps an isolated thunderstorm in the evening, then a chance of showers after midnight. Lows in the upper 60s. North winds around 5 miles an hour. Chance of rain 30%. And now the extended forecast. Sunday, mostly cloudy with a 20% chance of showers in the morning, then partly sunny in the afternoon. Highs in the lower 80s. North winds 5 to 10 miles an hour. Sunday night, mostly cloudy in the evening, then becoming partly cloudy. Lows in the mid-60s. North winds around 5 miles an hour. Monday, sunny. Highs in the lower 80s. Monday night, clear. Lows in the lower 60s. Tuesday, sunny. Highs in the lower 80s. Tuesday night, clear. Lows in the upper 50s. Wednesday, sunny. Highs in the mid-80s. Wednesday night, clear. Lows in the lower 60s. Thursday, sunny. Highs in the mid-80s. Thursday night, clear. Lows in the mid-60s. Friday, sunny. Highs in the upper 80s. The forecast key messages for North and Central Texas. Periods of rain will continue through Saturday, though coverage and intensity will generally decrease with time. Rain chances will end by Sunday evening. Dry and increasingly warm weather is expected next week. The spotter information statement for North and Central Texas. Spotter activation is not expected at this time. The ultraviolet index forecast for October 3rd is 2, or low. The current time is 11:07 p.m. Central Daylight Time. 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The following reports of weather, temperature, and wind were made at 11 p.m. DFW Airport, cloudy, 71, dew point 67, relative humidity 87%, wind north at 15, pressure 30.06 inches and steady. Dallas Love Field, cloudy, 72, north at 8. Fort Worth Meacham, cloudy, 71, north at 14. Arlington, cloudy, 73, north at 14. McKinney, cloudy, 70, north at 12. Denton, cloudy, 70, northeast at 12. Elsewhere around the region, Wichita Falls, cloudy, 69, northeast at 10. Abilene, cloudy, 67, north at 13. Waco, light rain, 74, north at 7. Tyler, mostly cloudy.

76, northeast at 6. Once again at 11 p.m., DFW Airport, cloudy, 71, north at 15. Now let's check on your local forecast for the Dallas-Fort Worth Metroplex. Flood watch in effect until 7 p.m. this evening. Tonight, cloudy with a slight chance of thunderstorms. A chance of showers this evening, then showers likely after midnight. Lows in the upper 60s. Northeast winds 5 to 10 miles an hour. Chance of rain 60%. Saturday, cloudy. Showers likely with a slight chance of thunderstorms in the morning, then a chance of showers in the afternoon. Humid with highs in the upper 70s. Northeast winds 5 to 10 miles an hour. Chance of rain 70%. Saturday night, mostly cloudy. A slight chance of showers and perhaps an isolated thunderstorm in the evening, then a chance of showers after midnight. Lows in the upper 60s. North winds around 5 miles an hour. Chance of rain 30%. And now the extended forecast. Sunday, mostly cloudy with a 20% chance of showers in the morning, then partly sunny in the afternoon. Highs in the lower 80s. North winds 5 to 10 miles an hour. Sunday night, mostly cloudy in the evening, then becoming partly cloudy. Lows in the mid-60s. North winds around 5 miles an hour. Monday, sunny. Highs in the lower 80s. Monday night, clear. Lows in the lower 60s. Tuesday, sunny. Highs in the lower 80s. Tuesday night, clear. Lows in the upper 50s. Wednesday, sunny. Highs in the mid-80s. Wednesday night, clear. Lows in the lower 60s. Thursday, sunny. Highs in the mid-80s. Thursday night, clear. Lows in the mid-60s. Friday, sunny. Highs in the upper 80s. The forecast key messages for North and Central Texas. Periods of rain will continue through Saturday, though coverage and intensity will generally decrease with time. Rain chances will end by Sunday evening. Dry and increasingly warm weather is expected next week. The spotter information statement for North and Central Texas. Spotter activation is not expected at this time. The ultraviolet index forecast for October 3rd is 2, or low. The current time is 11:11 p.m. Central Daylight Time. 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The following reports of weather temperature and wind were made at 11 p.m. DFW Airport, cloudy, 71, dew point 67, relative humidity 87%, wind north at 15, pressure 30.06 inches and steady. Dallas Love Field, cloudy, 72, north at 8. Fort Worth Meacham, cloudy, 71, north at 14. Arlington, cloudy, 73, north at 14. McKinney, cloudy, 70, north at 12. Denton, cloudy, 70, northeast at 12. Elsewhere around the region, Wichita Falls, cloudy, 69, northeast at 10. Abilene, cloudy, 67, north at 13. Waco, light rain, 74, north at 7. Tyler, mostly cloudy, 76, northeast at 6. Once again at 11 p.m., DFW Airport, cloudy, 71, north at 15. Now let's check on your local forecast for the Dallas-Fort Worth Metroplex. Flood watch in effect until 7 p.m. this evening. Tonight, cloudy with a slight chance of thunderstorms. A chance of showers this evening, then showers likely after midnight. Lows in the upper 60s. Northeast winds 5 to 10 miles an hour. Chance of rain 60%. Saturday, cloudy. Showers likely with a slight chance of thunderstorms in the morning, then a chance of showers in the afternoon. Humid with highs in the upper 70s. Northeast winds 5 to 10 miles an hour. Chance of rain 70%. Saturday night, mostly cloudy. A slight chance of showers and perhaps an isolated thunderstorm in the evening, then a chance of

hours after midnight. Lows in the upper 60s. North winds around 5 miles an hour. Chance of rain 30%. And now the extended forecast. Sunday, mostly cloudy with a 20% chance of showers in the morning, then partly sunny in the afternoon. Highs in the lower 80s. North winds 5 to 10 miles an hour. Sunday night, mostly cloudy in the evening, then becoming partly cloudy. Lows in the mid-60s. North winds around 5 miles an hour. Monday, sunny. Highs in the lower 80s. Monday night, clear. Lows in the lower 60s. Tuesday, sunny. Highs in the lower 80s. Tuesday night, clear. Lows in the upper 50s. Wednesday, sunny. Highs in the mid-80s. Wednesday night, clear. Lows in the lower 60s. Thursday, sunny. Highs in the mid-80s. Thursday night, clear. Lows in the mid-60s. Friday, sunny. Highs in the upper 80s. The forecast key messages for North and Central Texas. Periods of rain will continue through Saturday, though coverage and intensity will generally decrease with time. Rain chances will end by Sunday evening. Dry and increasingly warm weather is expected next week. The spotter information statement for North and Central Texas. Spotter activation is not expected at this time. The ultraviolet index forecast for October 3rd is 2, or low. The current time is 11:15 p.m. Central Daylight Time. 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The following reports of weather temperature and wind were made at 11 p.m. DFW Airport, cloudy, 71, dew point 67, relative humidity 87%, wind north at 15, pressure 30.06 inches and steady. Dallas Love Field, cloudy, 72, north at 8. Fort Worth Meacham, cloudy, 71, north at 14. Arlington, cloudy, 73, north at 14. McKinney, cloudy, 70, north at 12. Denton, cloudy, 70, northeast at 12. Elsewhere around the region, Wichita Falls, cloudy, 69, northeast at 10. Abilene, cloudy, 67, north at 13. Waco, light rain, 74, north at 7. Tyler, mostly cloudy, 76, northeast at 6. Once again at 11 p.m., DFW Airport, cloudy, 71, north at 15. Now let's check on your local forecast for the Dallas-Fort Worth Metroplex. Flood watch in effect until 7 p.m. this evening. Tonight, cloudy with a slight chance of thunderstorms. A chance of showers this evening, then showers likely after midnight. Lows in the upper 60s. Northeast winds 5 to 10 miles an hour. Chance of rain 60%. Saturday, cloudy. Showers likely with a slight chance of thunderstorms in the morning, then a chance of showers in the afternoon. Humid with highs in the upper 70s. Northeast winds 5 to 10 miles an hour. Chance of rain 70%. Saturday night, mostly cloudy. A slight chance of showers and perhaps an isolated thunderstorm in the evening, then a chance of showers after midnight. Lows in the upper 60s. North winds around 5 miles an hour. Chance of rain 30%. And now the extended forecast. Sunday, mostly cloudy with a 20% chance of showers in the morning, then partly sunny in the afternoon. Highs in the lower 80s. North winds 5 to 10 miles an hour. Sunday night, mostly cloudy in the evening, then becoming partly cloudy. Lows in the mid-60s. North winds around 5 miles an hour. Monday, sunny. Highs in the lower 80s. Monday night, clear. Lows in the lower 60s. Tuesday, sunny. Highs in the lower 80s. Tuesday night, clear. Lows in the upper 50s. Wednesday, sunny. Highs in the mid-80s. Wednesday night, clear.

76, northeast at 6. Once again at 11 p.m., DFW Airport, cloudy, 71, north at 15. Now let's check on your local forecast for the Dallas-Fort Worth Metroplex. Flood watch in effect until 7 p.m. this evening. Tonight, cloudy with a slight chance of thunderstorms. A chance of showers this evening, then showers likely after midnight. Lows in the upper 60s. Northeast winds 5 to 10 miles an hour. Chance of rain 60%. Saturday, cloudy. Showers likely with a slight chance of thunderstorms in the morning, then a chance of showers in the afternoon. Humid with highs in the upper 70s. Northeast winds 5 to 10 miles an hour. Chance of rain 70%. Saturday night, mostly cloudy. A slight chance of showers and perhaps an isolated thunderstorm in the evening, then a chance of showers after midnight. Lows in the upper 60s. North winds around 5 miles an hour. Chance of rain 30%. And now the extended forecast. Sunday, mostly cloudy with a 20% chance of showers in the morning, then partly sunny in the afternoon. Highs in the lower 80s. North winds 5 to 10 miles an hour. Sunday night, mostly cloudy in the evening, then becoming partly cloudy. Lows in the mid-60s. North winds around 5 miles an hour. Monday, sunny. Highs in the lower 80s. Monday night, clear. Lows in the lower 60s. Tuesday, sunny. Highs in the lower 80s. Tuesday night, clear. Lows in the upper 50s. Wednesday, sunny. Highs in the mid 80s. Wednesday night, clear. Lows in the lower 60s. Thursday, sunny. Highs in the mid 80s. Thursday night, clear. Lows in the mid 60s. Friday, sunny. Highs in the upper 80s. The forecast key messages for North and Central Texas. Periods of rain will continue through Saturday, though coverage and intensity will generally decrease with time. Rain chances will end by Sunday evening. Dry and increasingly warm weather is expected next week. The spotter information statement for North and Central Texas. Spotter activation is not expected at this time. The ultraviolet index forecast for October 3rd is 2, or low. The current time is 11:31 p.m. Central Daylight Time. 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The following reports of weather temperature and wind were made at 11 p.m. DFW Airport, cloudy, 71, dew point 67, relative humidity 87%, wind north at 15, pressure 30.06 inches and steady. Dallas Love Field, cloudy, 72, north at 8. Fort Worth Meacham, cloudy, 71, north at 14. Arlington, cloudy, 73, north at 14. McKinney, cloudy, 70, north at 12. Denton, cloudy, 70, northeast at 12. Elsewhere around the region, Wichita Falls, cloudy, 69, northeast at 10. Abilene, cloudy, 67, north at 13. Waco, light rain, 74, north at 7. Tyler, mostly cloudy, 76, northeast at 6. Once again at 11 p.m., DFW Airport, cloudy, 71, north at 15. Now let's check on your local 76, northeast at 6. Once again at 11 p.m., DFW Airport, cloudy, 71, north at 15. Now let's check on your local forecast for the Dallas-Fort Worth Metroplex. Flood watch in effect until 7 p.m. this evening. Tonight, cloudy with a slight chance of thunderstorms. A chance of showers this evening, then showers likely after midnight. Lows in the upper 60s. Northeast winds 5 to 10 miles an hour. Chance of rain 60%. Saturday, cloudy. Showers likely with a slight chance of thunderstorms in the morning, then a chance of showers in the afternoon. Humid with highs in the upper 70s. Northeast winds 5 to 10 miles

Monday, sunny. Highs in the lower 80s. Monday night, clear. Lows in the lower 60s. Tuesday, sunny. Highs in the lower 80s. Tuesday night, clear. Lows in the upper 50s. Wednesday, sunny. Highs in the mid 80s. Wednesday night, clear. Lows in the lower 60s. Thursday, sunny. Highs in the mid 80s. Thursday night, clear. Lows in the mid 60s. Friday, sunny. Highs in the upper 80s. The forecast key messages for North and Central Texas. Periods of rain will continue through Saturday, though coverage and intensity will generally decrease with time. Rain chances will end by Sunday evening. Dry and increasingly warm weather is expected next week. The spotter information statement for North and Central Texas. Spotter activation is not expected at this time. The ultraviolet index forecast for October 3rd is 2, or low. The current time is 11:35 p.m. Central Daylight Time. 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The following reports of weather temperature and wind were made at 11 p.m. DFW Airport, cloudy, 71, dew point 67, relative humidity 87%, wind north at 15, pressure 30.06 inches and steady. Dallas Love Field, cloudy, 72, north at 8. Fort Worth Meacham, cloudy, 71, north at 14. Arlington, cloudy, 73, north at 14. McKinney, cloudy, 70, north at 12. Denton, cloudy, 70, northeast at 12. Elsewhere around the region, Wichita Falls, cloudy, 69, northeast at 10. Abilene, cloudy, 67, north at 13. Waco, light rain, 74, north at 7. Tyler, mostly cloudy, 76, northeast at 6. Once again at 11 p.m., DFW Airport, cloudy, 71, north at 15. Now let's check on your local forecast for the Dallas-Fort Worth Metroplex. Flood watch in effect until 7 p.m. this evening. Tonight, cloudy with a slight chance of thunderstorms. A chance of showers this evening, then showers likely after midnight. Lows in the upper 60s. Northeast winds 5 to 10 miles an hour. Chance of rain 60%. Saturday, cloudy. Showers likely with a slight chance of thunderstorms in the morning, then a chance of showers in the afternoon. Humid with highs in the upper 70s. Northeast winds 5 to 10 miles an hour. Chance of rain 70%. Saturday night, mostly cloudy. A slight chance of showers and perhaps an isolated thunderstorm in the evening, then a chance of showers after midnight. Lows in the upper 60s. North winds around 5 miles an hour. Chance of rain 30%. And now the extended forecast. Sunday, mostly cloudy with a 20% chance of showers in the morning, then partly sunny in the afternoon. Highs in the lower 80s. North winds 5 to 10 miles an hour. Sunday night, mostly cloudy in the evening, then becoming partly cloudy. Lows in the mid 60s. North winds around 5 miles an hour. Monday, sunny. Highs in the lower 80s. Monday night, clear. Lows in the lower 60s. Tuesday, sunny. Highs in the lower 80s. Tuesday night, clear. Lows in the upper 50s. Wednesday, sunny. Highs in the mid 80s. Wednesday night, clear. Lows in the lower 60s. Thursday, sunny. Highs in the mid 80s. Thursday night, clear. Lows in the mid 60s. Friday, sunny. Highs in the upper 80s. The forecast key messages for North and Central Texas. Periods of rain will continue through Saturday, though coverage and intensity will generally decrease with time. Rain chances will end by Sunday evening. Dry and increasingly warm weather is expected next week.

Information statement for North and Central Texas. Spotter activation is not expected at this time. The ultraviolet index forecast for October 3rd is 2, or low. The current time is 11:39 p.m. Central Daylight Time. 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The following reports of weather temperature and wind were made at 11 p.m. DFW Airport, cloudy, 71, dew point 67, relative humidity 87%, wind north at 15, pressure 30.06 inches and steady. Dallas Love Field, cloudy, 72, north at 8. Fort Worth Meacham, cloudy, 71, north at 14. Arlington, cloudy, 73, north at 14. McKinney, cloudy, 70, north at 12. Denton, cloudy, 70, northeast at 12. Elsewhere around the region, Wichita Falls, cloudy, 69, northeast at 10. Abilene, cloudy, 67, north at 13. Waco, light rain, 74, north at 7. Tyler, mostly cloudy, 76, northeast at 6. Once again at 11 p.m., DFW Airport, cloudy, 71, north at 15. Now let's check on your local forecast for the Dallas-Fort Worth Metroplex. Flood watch in effect until 7 p.m. this evening. Tonight, cloudy with a slight chance of thunderstorms. A chance of showers this evening, then showers likely after midnight. Lows in the upper 60s. Northeast winds 5 to 10 miles an hour. Chance of rain 60%. Saturday, cloudy. Showers likely with a slight chance of thunderstorms in the morning, then a chance of showers in the afternoon. Humid with highs in the upper 70s. Northeast winds 5 to 10 miles an hour. Chance of rain 70%. Saturday night, mostly cloudy. A slight chance of showers and perhaps an isolated thunderstorm in the evening, then a chance of showers after midnight. Lows in the upper 60s. North winds around 5 miles an hour. Chance of rain 30%. And now the extended forecast. Sunday, mostly cloudy with a 20% chance of showers in the morning, then partly sunny in the afternoon. Highs in the lower 80s. North winds 5 to 10 miles an hour. Sunday night, mostly cloudy in the evening, then becoming partly cloudy. Lows in the mid-60s. North winds around 5 miles an hour. Monday, sunny. Highs in the lower 80s. Monday night, clear. Lows in the lower 60s. Tuesday, sunny. Highs in the lower 80s. Tuesday night, clear. Lows in the upper 50s. Wednesday, sunny. Highs in the mid-80s. Wednesday night, clear. Lows in the lower 60s. Thursday, sunny. Highs in the mid-80s. Thursday night, clear. Lows in the mid-60s. Friday, sunny. Highs in the upper 80s. The forecast key messages for North and Central Texas. Periods of rain will continue through Saturday, though coverage and intensity will generally decrease with time. Rain chances will end by Sunday evening. Dry and increasingly warm weather is expected next week. The spotter information statement for North and Central Texas. Spotter activation is not expected at this time. The ultraviolet index forecast for October 3rd is 2, or low. The current time is 11:43 p.m. Central Daylight Time. 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The following reports of weather temperature and wind were made at 11 p.m. DFW Airport, cloudy, 71, dew point 67, relative humidity 87%, wind north at 15, pressure 30.06 inches and steady. Dallas Love Field, cloudy, 72, north at 8. Fort Worth Meacham, cloudy, 71, north at 14. Arlington, cloudy, 73.

North at 14. McKinney, cloudy, 70. North at 12. Denton, cloudy, 70. Northeast at 12. Elsewhere around the region, Wichita Falls, cloudy, 69. Northeast at 10. Abilene, cloudy, 67. North at 13. Waco, light rain, 74. North at 7. Tyler, mostly cloudy, 76. Northeast at 6. Once again at 11 p.m., DFW Airport, cloudy, 71, north at 15. Now let's check on your local forecast for the Dallas-Fort Worth Metroplex. Flood watch in effect until 7 p.m. this evening. Tonight, cloudy with a slight chance of thunderstorms. A chance of showers this evening, then showers likely after midnight. Lows in the upper 60s. Northeast winds 5 to 10 miles an hour. Chance of rain 60%. Saturday, cloudy. Showers likely with a slight chance of thunderstorms in the morning, then a chance of showers in the afternoon. Humid with highs in the upper 70s. Northeast winds 5 to 10 miles an hour. Chance of rain 70%. Saturday night, mostly cloudy. A slight chance of showers and perhaps an isolated thunderstorm in the evening, then a chance of showers after midnight. Lows in the upper 60s. North winds around 5 miles an hour. Chance of rain 30%. And now the extended forecast. Sunday, mostly cloudy with a 20% chance of showers in the morning, then partly sunny in the afternoon. Highs in the lower 80s. North winds 5 to 10 miles an hour. Sunday night, mostly cloudy in the evening, then becoming partly cloudy. Lows in the mid-60s. North winds around 5 miles an hour. Monday, sunny. Highs in the lower 80s. Monday night, clear. Lows in the lower 60s. Tuesday, sunny. Highs in the lower 80s. Tuesday night, clear. Lows in the upper 50s. Wednesday, sunny. Highs in the mid-80s. Wednesday night, clear. Lows in the lower 60s. Thursday, sunny. Highs in the mid-80s. Thursday night, clear. Lows in the mid-60s. Friday, sunny. Highs in the upper 80s. The forecast key messages for North and Central Texas. Periods of rain will continue through Saturday, though coverage and intensity will generally decrease with time. Rain chances will end by Sunday evening. Dry and increasingly warm weather is expected next week. The spotter information statement for North and Central Texas. Spotter activation is not expected at this time. The ultraviolet index forecast for October 3rd is 2, or low. The current time is 11:47 p.m. Central Daylight Time. 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The following reports of weather temperature and wind were made at 11 p.m. DFW Airport, cloudy, 71, dew point 67, relative humidity 87%, wind north at 15, pressure 30.06 inches and steady. Dallas Love Field, cloudy, 72, north at 8. Fort Worth Meacham, cloudy, 71, north at 14. Arlington, cloudy, 73, north at 14. McKinney, cloudy, 70, north at 12. Denton, cloudy, 70, northeast at 12. Elsewhere around the region, Wichita Falls, cloudy, 69, northeast at 10. Abilene, cloudy, 67, north at 13. Waco, light rain, 74, north at 7. Tyler, mostly cloudy, 76, northeast at 6. Once again at 11 p.m., DFW Airport, cloudy, 71, north at 15. Now let's check on your local forecast for the Dallas-Fort Worth Metroplex. Flood watch in effect until 7 p.m. this evening. Tonight, cloudy with a slight chance of thunderstorms. A chance of showers this evening, then showers likely after midnight. Lows in the upper 60s. Northeast winds 5 to 10 miles an hour. Chance of rain 60.

20%. Saturday, cloudy. Showers likely with a slight chance of thunderstorms in the morning, then a chance of showers in the afternoon. Humid with highs in the upper 70s. Northeast winds 5 to 10 miles an hour. Chance of rain 70%. Saturday night, mostly cloudy. A slight chance of showers and perhaps an isolated thunderstorm in the evening, then a chance of showers after midnight. Lows in the upper 60s. North winds around 5 miles an hour. Chance of rain 30%. And now the extended forecast. Sunday, mostly cloudy with a 20% chance of showers in the morning, then partly sunny in the afternoon. Highs in the lower 80s. North winds 5 to 10 miles an hour. Sunday night, mostly cloudy in the evening, then becoming partly cloudy. Lows in the mid-60s. North winds around 5 miles an hour. Monday, sunny. Highs in the lower 80s. Monday night, clear. Lows in the lower 60s. Tuesday, sunny. Highs in the lower 80s. Tuesday night, clear. Lows in the upper 50s. Wednesday, sunny. Highs in the mid-80s. Wednesday night, clear. Lows in the lower 60s. Thursday, sunny. Highs in the mid-80s. Thursday night, clear. Lows in the mid-60s. Friday, sunny. Highs in the upper 80s. The forecast key messages for North and Central Texas. Periods of rain will continue through Saturday, though coverage and intensity will generally decrease with time. Rain chances will end by Sunday evening. Dry and increasingly warm weather is expected next week. The spotter information statement for North and Central Texas. Spotter activation is not expected at this time. The ultraviolet index forecast for October 3rd is 2, or low. The current time is 11:51 p.m. Central Daylight Time. 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The following reports of weather temperature and wind were made at 11 p.m. DFW Airport, cloudy, 71, dew point 67, relative humidity 87%, wind north at 15, pressure 30.06 inches and steady. Dallas Love Field, cloudy, 72, north at 8. Fort Worth Meacham, cloudy, 71, north at 14. Arlington, cloudy, 73, north at 14. McKinney, cloudy, 70, north at 12. Denton, cloudy, 70, northeast at 12. Elsewhere around the region, Wichita Falls, cloudy, 69, northeast at 10. Abilene, cloudy, 67, north at 13. Waco, light rain, 74, north at 7. Tyler, mostly cloudy, 76, northeast at 6. Once again at 11 p.m., DFW Airport, cloudy, 71, north at 15. Now let's check on your local forecast for the Dallas-Fort Worth Metroplex. Flood watch in effect until 7 p.m. this evening. Tonight, cloudy with a slight chance of thunderstorms. A chance of showers this evening, then showers likely after midnight. Lows in the upper 60s. Northeast winds 5 to 10 miles an hour. Chance of rain 60%. Saturday, cloudy. Showers likely with a slight chance of thunderstorms in the morning, then a chance of showers in the afternoon. Humid with highs in the upper 70s. Northeast winds 5 to 10 miles an hour. Chance of rain 70%. Saturday night, mostly cloudy. A slight chance of showers and perhaps an isolated thunderstorm in the evening, then a chance of showers after midnight. Lows in the upper 60s. North winds around 5 miles an hour. Chance of rain 30%. And now the extended forecast. Sunday, mostly cloudy with a 20% chance of showers in the morning, then partly sunny in the afternoon. Highs in the lower 80s. North winds 5 to 10 miles an hour. Sunday night, mostly cloudy in the evening, then becoming partly cloudy. Lows in the mid-60s. North winds around

5 miles an hour. Monday, sunny. Highs in the lower 80s. Monday night, clear. Lows in the lower 60s. Tuesday, sunny. Highs in the lower 80s. Tuesday night, clear. Lows in the upper 50s. Wednesday, sunny. Highs in the mid 80s. Wednesday night, clear. Lows in the lower 60s. Thursday, sunny. Highs in the mid 80s. Thursday night, clear. Lows in the mid 60s. Friday, sunny. Highs in the upper 80s. The forecast key messages for North and Central Texas. Periods of rain will continue through Saturday, though coverage and intensity will generally decrease with time. Rain chances will end by Sunday evening. Dry and increasingly warm weather is expected next week. The spotter information statement for North and Central Texas. Spotter activation is not expected at this time. The ultraviolet index forecast for October 3rd is 2, or low. The current time is 11:55 p.m. Central Daylight Time. 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The following reports of weather temperature and wind were made at 11 p.m. DFW Airport, cloudy, 71, dew point 67, relative humidity 87%, wind north at 15, pressure 30.06 inches and steady. Dallas Love Field, cloudy, 72, north at 8. Fort Worth Meacham, cloudy, 71, north at 14. Arlington, cloudy, 73, north at 14. McKinney, cloudy, 70, north at 12. Denton, cloudy, 70, northeast at 12. Elsewhere around the region, Wichita Falls, cloudy, 69, northeast at 10. Abilene, cloudy, 67, north at 13. Waco, light rain, 74, north at 7. Tyler, mostly cloudy, 76, northeast at 6. Once again at 11 p.m., DFW Airport, cloudy, 71, north at 15. Now let's check on your local forecast for the Dallas-Fort Worth Metroplex. Flood watch in effect until 7 p.m. this evening. Tonight, cloudy with a slight chance of thunderstorms. A chance of showers this evening, then showers likely after midnight. Lows in the upper 60s. Northeast winds 5 to 10 miles an hour. Chance of rain 60%. Saturday, cloudy. Showers likely with a slight chance of thunderstorms in the morning, then a chance of showers in the afternoon. Humid with highs in the upper 70s. Northeast winds 5 to 10 miles an hour. Chance of rain 70%. Saturday night, mostly cloudy. A slight chance of showers and perhaps an isolated thunderstorm in the evening, then a chance of showers after midnight. Lows in the upper 60s. North winds around 5 miles an hour. Chance of rain 30%. And now the extended forecast. Sunday, mostly cloudy with a 20% chance of showers in the morning, then partly sunny in the afternoon. Highs in the lower 80s. North winds 5 to 10 miles an hour. Sunday night, mostly cloudy in the evening, then becoming partly cloudy. Lows in the mid-60s. North winds around 5 miles an hour. Monday, sunny. Highs in the lower 80s. Monday night, clear. Lows in the lower 60s. Tuesday, sunny. Highs in the lower 80s. Tuesday night, clear. Lows in the upper 50s. Wednesday, sunny. Highs in the mid 80s. Wednesday night, clear. Lows in the lower 60s. Thursday, sunny. Highs in the mid 80s. Thursday night, clear. Lows in the mid 60s. Friday, sunny. Highs in the upper 80s. The forecast key messages for North and Central Texas. Periods of rain will continue through Saturday, though coverage and intensity will generally decrease with time. Rain chances will end by Sunday evening. Dry and increasingly warm weather is expected next week,

spotter information statement for North and Central Texas. Spotter activation is not expected at this time. The ultraviolet index forecast for October 3rd is 2, or low. The current time is 11:59 p.m. Central Daylight Time. 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The following reports of weather temperature and wind were made at 11 p.m. DFW Airport, cloudy, 71, dew point 67, relative humidity 87%, wind north at 15, pressure 30.06 inches and steady. Dallas Love Field, cloudy, 72, north at 8. Fort Worth Meacham, cloudy, 71, north at 14. Arlington, cloudy, 73, north at 14. McKinney, cloudy, 70, north at 12. Denton, cloudy, 70, northeast at 12. Elsewhere around the region, Wichita Falls, cloudy, 69, northeast at 10. Abilene, cloudy, 67, north at 13. Waco, light rain, 74, north at 7. Tyler, mostly cloudy, 76, northeast at 6. Once again at 11 p.m., DFW Airport, cloudy, 71, north at 15. Now let's check on your local forecast for the Dallas-Fort Worth Metroplex. Flood watch in effect until 7 p.m. this evening. Tonight, cloudy with a slight chance of thunderstorms. A chance of showers this evening, then showers likely after midnight. Lows in the upper 60s. Northeast winds 5 to 10 miles an hour. Chance of rain 60%. Saturday, cloudy. Showers likely with a slight chance of thunderstorms in the morning, then a chance of showers in the afternoon. Humid with highs in the upper 70s. Northeast winds 5 to 10 miles an hour. Chance of rain 70%. Saturday night, mostly cloudy. A slight chance of showers and perhaps an isolated thunderstorm in the evening, then a chance of showers after midnight. Lows in the upper 60s. North winds around 5 miles an hour. Chance of rain 30%. And now the extended forecast. Sunday, mostly cloudy with a 20% chance of showers in the morning, then partly sunny in the afternoon. Highs in the lower 80s. North winds 5 to 10 miles an hour. Sunday night, mostly cloudy in the evening, then becoming partly cloudy. Lows in the mid-60s. North winds around 5 miles an hour. Monday, sunny. Highs in the lower 80s. Monday night, clear. Lows in the lower 60s. Tuesday, sunny. Highs in the lower 80s. Tuesday night, clear. Lows in the upper 50s. Wednesday, sunny. Highs in the mid-80s. Wednesday night, clear. Lows in the lower 60s. Thursday, sunny. Highs in the mid-80s. Thursday night, clear. Lows in the mid-60s. Friday, sunny. Highs in the upper 80s. The forecast key messages for North and Central Texas. Periods of rain will continue through Saturday, though coverage and intensity will generally decrease with time. Rain chances will end by Sunday evening. Dry and increasingly warm weather is expected next week. The spotter information statement for North and Central Texas. Spotter activation is not expected at this time. The ultraviolet index forecast for October 3rd is 2, or low. The current time is 12:03 a.m. Central Daylight Time. 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The following reports of weather temperature and wind were made at midnight. DFW Airport, cloudy, 71, dew point 67, relative humidity 87%, wind north at 13, pressure 30.06 inches and steady. Dallas Love Field, light rain, 71, variable at 7. Fort Worth Meacham, cloudy, 70, north at 9. Arlington, cloudy, 72, north

12. McKinney, cloudy, 69, north at 9. Denton, cloudy, 70, north at 9. Elsewhere around the region, Wichita Falls, cloudy, 69, northeast at 9. Abilene, cloudy, 66, north at 14. Waco, light rain, 74, north at 6. Tyler, mostly cloudy, 76, northeast at 6. Once again at midnight, DFW Airport, cloudy, 71, north at 13. Now let's check on your local forecast for the Dallas-Fort Worth Metroplex. Flood watch in effect until 7 p.m. this evening. Tonight, cloudy with a slight chance of thunderstorms. A chance of showers this evening, then showers likely after midnight. Lows in the upper 60s. Northeast winds 5 to 10 miles an hour. Chance of rain 60%. Saturday, cloudy. Showers likely with a slight chance of thunderstorms in the morning, then a chance of showers in the afternoon. Humid with highs in the upper 70s. Northeast winds 5 to 10 miles an hour. Chance of rain 70%. Saturday night, mostly cloudy. A slight chance of showers and perhaps an isolated thunderstorm in the evening, then a chance of showers after midnight. Lows in the upper 60s. North winds around 5 miles an hour. Chance of rain 30%. And now the extended forecast. Sunday, mostly cloudy with a 20% chance of showers in the morning, then partly sunny in the afternoon. Highs in the lower 80s. North winds 5 to 10 miles an hour. Sunday night, mostly cloudy in the evening, then becoming partly cloudy. Lows in the mid-60s. North winds around 5 miles an hour. Monday, sunny. Highs in the lower 80s. Monday night, clear. Lows in the lower 60s. Tuesday, sunny. Highs in the lower 80s. Tuesday night, clear. Lows in the upper 50s. Wednesday, sunny. Highs in the mid-80s. Wednesday night, clear. Lows in the lower 60s. Thursday, sunny. Highs in the mid-80s. Thursday night, clear. Lows in the mid-60s. Friday, sunny. Highs in the upper 80s. The forecast key messages for North and Central Texas. Periods of rain will continue through Saturday, though coverage and intensity will generally decrease with time. Rain chances will end by Sunday evening. Dry and increasingly warm weather is expected next week. The spotter information statement for North and Central Texas. Spotter activation is not expected at this time. The ultraviolet index forecast for October 3rd is 2, or low. The current time is 12:07 a.m. Central Daylight Time. 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The following reports of weather temperature and wind were made at midnight. DFW Airport, cloudy, 71, dew point 67, relative humidity 87%, wind north at 13, pressure 30.06 inches and steady. Dallas Love Field, light rain, 71, variable at 7. Fort Worth Meacham, cloudy, 70, north at 9. Arlington, cloudy, 72, north at 12. McKinney, cloudy, 69, north at 9. Denton, cloudy, 70, north at 9. Elsewhere around the region, Wichita Falls, cloudy, 69, northeast at 9. Abilene, cloudy, 66, north at 14. Waco, light rain, 74, north at 6. Tyler, mostly cloudy, 76, northeast at 6. Once again at midnight, DFW Airport, cloudy, 71, north at 13. Now let's check on your local forecast for the Dallas-Fort Worth Metroplex. Flood watch in effect until 7 p.m. this evening. Tonight, cloudy with a slight chance of thunderstorms. A chance of showers this evening, then showers likely after midnight. Lows in the upper 60s. Northeast winds 5 to 10 miles an hour. Chance of rain 60%. Saturday.

cloudy. Showers likely with a slight chance of thunderstorms in the morning, then a chance of showers in the afternoon. Humid with highs in the upper 70s. Northeast winds 5 to 10 miles an hour. Chance of rain 70%. Saturday night, mostly cloudy. A slight chance of showers and perhaps an isolated thunderstorm in the evening, then a chance of showers after midnight. Lows in the upper 60s. North winds around 5 miles an hour. Chance of rain 30%. And now the extended forecast. Sunday, mostly cloudy with a 20% chance of showers in the morning, then partly sunny in the afternoon. Highs in the lower 80s. North winds 5 to 10 miles an hour. Sunday night, mostly cloudy in the evening, then becoming partly cloudy. Lows in the mid-60s. North winds around 5 miles an hour. Monday, sunny. Highs in the lower 80s. Monday night, clear. Lows in the lower 60s. Tuesday, sunny. Highs in the lower 80s. Tuesday night, clear. Lows in the upper 50s. Wednesday, sunny. Highs in the mid-80s. Wednesday night, clear. Lows in the lower 60s. Thursday, sunny. Highs in the mid-80s. Thursday night, clear. Lows in the mid-60s. Friday, sunny. Highs in the upper 80s. The forecast key messages for North and Central Texas. Periods of rain will continue through Saturday, though coverage and intensity will generally decrease with time. Rain chances will end by Sunday evening. Dry and increasingly warm weather is expected next week. The spotter information statement for North and Central Texas. Spotter activation is not expected at this time. The ultraviolet index forecast for October 3rd is 2, or low. The current time is 12:11 a.m. Central Daylight Time. 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The following reports of weather temperature and wind were made at midnight. DFW Airport, cloudy, 71, dew point 67, relative humidity 87%, wind north at 13, pressure 30.06 inches and steady. Dallas Love Field, light rain, 71, variable at 7. Fort Worth Meacham, cloudy, 70, north at 9. Arlington, cloudy, 72, north at 12. McKinney, cloudy, 69, north at 9. Denton, cloudy, 70, north at 9. Elsewhere around the region, Wichita Falls, cloudy, 69, northeast at 9. Abilene, cloudy, 66, north at 14. Waco, light rain, 74, north at 6. Tyler, mostly cloudy, 76, northeast at 6. Once again at midnight, DFW Airport, cloudy, 71, north at 13. Now let's check on your local forecast for the Dallas-Fort Worth Metroplex. Flood watch in effect until 7 p.m. this evening. Tonight, cloudy with a slight chance of thunderstorms. A chance of showers this evening, then showers likely after midnight. Lows in the upper 60s. Northeast winds 5 to 10 miles an hour. Chance of rain 60%. Saturday, cloudy. Showers likely with a slight chance of thunderstorms in the morning, then a chance of showers in the afternoon. Humid with highs in the upper 70s. Northeast winds 5 to 10 miles an hour. Chance of rain 70%. Saturday night, mostly cloudy. A slight chance of showers and perhaps an isolated thunderstorm in the evening, then a chance of showers after midnight. Lows in the upper 60s. North winds around 5 miles an hour. Chance of rain 30%. And now the extended forecast. Sunday, mostly cloudy with a 20% chance of showers in the morning, then partly sunny in the afternoon. Highs in the lower 80s. North winds 5 to 10 miles an hour. Sunday night, mostly cloudy in the evening, then becoming partly cloudy. Lows in the mid-60s. North winds around 5 miles an hour. Monday, sunny.

Highs in the lower 80s. Monday night, clear. Lows in the lower 60s. Tuesday, sunny. Highs in the lower 80s. Tuesday night, clear. Lows in the upper 50s. Wednesday, sunny. Highs in the mid 80s. Wednesday night, clear. Lows in the lower 60s. Thursday, sunny. Highs in the mid 80s. Thursday night, clear. Lows in the mid 60s. Friday, sunny. Highs in the upper 80s. The forecast key messages for North and Central Texas. Periods of rain will continue through Saturday, though coverage and intensity will generally decrease with time. Rain chances will end by Sunday evening. Dry and increasingly warm weather is expected next week. The spotter information statement for North and Central Texas. Spotter activation is not expected at this time. The ultraviolet index forecast for October 3rd is 2, or low. The current time is 12:15 a.m. Central Daylight Time. 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The following reports of weather temperature and wind were made at midnight. DFW Airport, cloudy, 71, dew point 67, relative humidity 87%, wind north at 13, pressure 30.06 inches and steady. Dallas Love Field, light rain, 71, variable at 7. Fort Worth Meacham, cloudy, 70, north at 9. Arlington, cloudy, 72, north at 12. McKinney, cloudy, 69, north at 9. Denton, cloudy, 70, north at 9. Elsewhere around the region, Wichita Falls, cloudy, 69, northeast at 9. Abilene, cloudy, 66, north at 14. Waco, light rain, 74, north at 6. Tyler, mostly cloudy, 76, northeast at 6. Once again at midnight, DFW Airport, cloudy, 71, north at 13. Now let's check on your local forecast for the Dallas-Fort Worth Metroplex. Flood watch in effect until 7 p.m. this evening. Tonight, cloudy with a slight chance of thunderstorms. A chance of showers this evening, then showers likely after midnight. Lows in the upper 60s. Northeast winds 5 to 10 miles an hour. Chance of rain 60%. Saturday, cloudy. Showers likely with a slight chance of thunderstorms in the morning, then a chance of showers in the afternoon. Humid with highs in the upper 70s. Northeast winds 5 to 10 miles an hour. Chance of rain 70%. Saturday night, mostly cloudy. A slight chance of showers and perhaps an isolated thunderstorm in the evening, then a chance of showers after midnight. Lows in the upper 60s. North winds around 5 miles an hour. Chance of rain 30%. And now the extended forecast. Sunday, mostly cloudy with a 20% chance of showers in the morning, then partly sunny in the afternoon. Highs in the lower 80s. North winds 5 to 10 miles an hour. Sunday night, mostly cloudy in the evening, then becoming partly cloudy. Lows in the mid 60s. North winds around 5 miles an hour. Monday, sunny. Highs in the lower 80s. Monday night, clear. Lows in the lower 60s. Tuesday, sunny. Highs in the lower 80s. Tuesday night, clear. Lows in the upper 50s. Wednesday, sunny. Highs in the mid 80s. Wednesday night, clear. Lows in the lower 60s. Thursday, sunny. Highs in the mid 80s. Thursday night, clear. Lows in the mid-60s. Friday, sunny. Highs in the upper 80s. The forecast key messages for North and Central Texas. Periods of rain will continue through Saturday, though coverage and intensity will generally decrease with time. Rain chances will end by Sunday evening. Dry and increasingly warm weather is expected next week. The spotter information statement for North and Central Texas.

Their activation is not expected at this time. The ultraviolet index forecast for October 3rd is 2, or low. The current time is 12:19 a.m. Central Daylight Time. 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The following reports of weather temperature and wind were made at midnight. DFW Airport, cloudy, 71, dew point 67, relative humidity 87%, wind north at 13, pressure 30.06 inches and steady. Dallas Love Field, light rain, 71, variable at 7. Fort Worth Meacham, cloudy, 70, north at 9. Arlington, cloudy, 72, north at 12. McKinney, cloudy, 69, north at 9. Denton, cloudy, 70, north at 9. Elsewhere around the region, Wichita Falls, cloudy, 69, northeast at 9. Abilene, cloudy, 66, north at 14. Waco, light rain, 74, north at 6. Tyler, mostly cloudy, 76, northeast at 6. Once again at midnight, DFW Airport, cloudy, 71, north at 13. Now let's check on your local forecast for the Dallas-Fort Worth Metroplex. Flood watch in effect until 7 p.m. this evening. Tonight, cloudy with a slight chance of thunderstorms. A chance of showers this evening, then showers likely after midnight. Lows in the upper 60s. Northeast winds 5 to 10 miles an hour. Chance of rain 60%. Saturday, cloudy. Showers likely with a slight chance of thunderstorms in the morning, then a chance of showers in the afternoon. Humid with highs in the upper 70s. Northeast winds 5 to 10 miles an hour. Chance of rain 70%. Saturday night, mostly cloudy. A slight chance of showers and perhaps an isolated thunderstorm in the evening, then a chance of showers after midnight. Lows in the upper 60s. North winds around 5 miles an hour. Chance of rain 30%. And now the extended forecast. Sunday, mostly cloudy with a 20% chance of showers in the morning, then partly sunny in the afternoon. Highs in the lower 80s. North winds 5 to 10 miles an hour. Sunday night, mostly cloudy in the evening, then becoming partly cloudy. Lows in the mid-60s. North winds around 5 miles an hour. Monday, sunny. Highs in the lower 80s. Monday night, clear. Lows in the lower 60s. Tuesday, sunny. Highs in the lower 80s. Tuesday night, clear. Lows in the upper 50s. Wednesday, sunny. Highs in the mid 80s. Wednesday night, clear. Lows in the lower 60s. Thursday, sunny. Highs in the mid 80s. Thursday night, clear. Lows in the mid-60s. Friday, sunny. Highs in the upper 80s. And now the extended forecast. Sunday night, mostly clear. Lows in the mid-60s. North winds around 5 miles an hour. Monday, sunny. Highs in the lower 80s. Monday night, clear. Lows in the lower 60s. Tuesday, sunny. Highs in the lower 80s. Tuesday night, clear. Lows in the upper 50s. Wednesday, sunny. Highs in the mid 80s. Wednesday night, clear. Lows in the lower 60s. Thursday, sunny. Highs in the mid 80s. Thursday night, clear. Lows in the mid 60s. Friday, sunny. Highs in the upper 80s. The forecast key messages for North and Central Texas. Periods of rain will continue through Saturday, though coverage and intensity will generally decrease with time. Rain chances will end by Sunday evening. Dry and increasingly warm weather is expected next week. The spotter information statement for North and Central Texas. Spotter activation is not expected at this time. The ultraviolet index forecast for October 3rd is 2, or low. The current
time is 12:24 a.m. Central Daylight Time. 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The following reports of weather temperature and wind were made at midnight. DFW Airport, cloudy, 71, dew point 67, relative humidity 87%, wind north at 13, pressure 30.06 inches and steady. Dallas Love Field, light rain, 71, variable at 7. Fort Worth Meacham, cloudy, 70, north at 9. Arlington, cloudy, 72, north at 12. McKinney, cloudy, 69, north at 9. Denton, cloudy, 70, north at 9. Elsewhere around the region, Wichita Falls, cloudy, 69, northeast at 9. Abilene, cloudy, 66, north at 14. Waco, light rain, 74, north at 6. Tyler, mostly cloudy, 76, northeast at 6. Once again at midnight, DFW Airport, cloudy, 71, north at 13. Now let's check on your local forecast for the Dallas-Fort Worth Metroplex. Rest of tonight, cloudy. A chance of showers late this evening, then showers likely with a slight chance of thunderstorms. Lows in the upper 60s. North winds around 5 miles an hour. Chance of rain 70%. Saturday, cloudy. Showers likely with a slight chance of thunderstorms in the morning, then a chance of showers in the afternoon. Humid with highs in the upper 70s. Northeast winds 5 to 10 miles an hour. Chance of rain 70%. Saturday night, mostly cloudy. A 20% chance of showers after midnight. Lows in the mid-60s. North winds around 5 miles an hour. Sunday, partly sunny. Highs in the lower 80s. North winds 5 to 10 miles an hour. And now the extended forecast. Sunday night, mostly clear. Lows in the mid-60s. North winds around 5 miles an hour. Monday, sunny. Highs in the lower 80s. Monday night, clear. Lows in the lower 60s. Tuesday, sunny. Highs in the lower 80s. Tuesday night, clear. Lows in the upper 50s. Wednesday, sunny. Highs in the mid 80s. Wednesday night, clear. Lows in the lower 60s. Thursday, sunny. Highs in the mid-80s. Thursday night, clear. Lows in the mid-60s. Friday, sunny. Highs in the upper 80s. The forecast key messages for North and Central Texas. Periods of rain will continue through Saturday, though coverage and intensity will generally decrease with time. Rain chances will end by Sunday evening. Dry and increasingly warm weather is expected next week. The spotter information statement for North and Central Texas. Spotter activation is not expected at this time. The ultraviolet index forecast for October 3rd is 2, or low. The current time is 12:28 a.m. Central Daylight Time. 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The following reports of weather temperature and wind were made at midnight. DFW Airport, cloudy, 71, dew point 67, relative humidity 87%, wind north at 13, pressure 30.06 inches and steady. Dallas Love Field, light rain, 71, variable at 7. Fort Worth Meacham, cloudy, 70, north at 9. Arlington, cloudy, 72, north at 12. McKinney, cloudy, 69, north at 9. Denton, cloudy, 70, north at 9. Elsewhere around the region, Wichita Falls, cloudy, 69, northeast at 9. Abilene, cloudy, 66, north at 14. Waco, light rain, 74, north at 6. Tyler, mostly cloudy, 76, northeast at 6. Once again at midnight, DFW Airport, cloudy.

71 north at 13. Now let's check on your local forecast for the Dallas-Fort Worth Metroplex. Rest of tonight, cloudy. A chance of showers late this evening, then showers likely with a slight chance of thunderstorms. Lows in the upper 60s. North winds around 5 miles an hour. Chance of rain 70%. Saturday, cloudy. Showers likely with a slight chance of thunderstorms in the morning, then a chance of showers in the afternoon. Humid with highs in the upper 70s. Northeast winds 5 to 10 miles an hour. Chance of rain 70%. Saturday night, mostly cloudy. A 20% chance of showers after midnight. Lows in the mid-60s. North winds around 5 miles an hour. Sunday, partly sunny. Highs in the lower 80s. North winds 5 to 10 miles an hour. And now the extended forecast. Sunday night, mostly clear. Lows in the mid-60s. North winds around 5 miles an hour. Monday, sunny. Highs in the lower 80s. Monday night, clear. Lows in the lower 60s. Tuesday, sunny. Highs in the lower 80s. Tuesday night, clear. Lows in the upper 50s. Wednesday, sunny. Highs in the mid 80s. Wednesday night, clear. Lows in the lower 60s. Thursday, sunny. Highs in the mid 80s. Thursday night, clear. Lows in the mid 60s. Friday, sunny. Highs in the upper 80s. The forecast key messages for North and Central Texas. Periods of rain will continue through Saturday, though coverage and intensity will generally decrease with time. Rain chances will end by Sunday evening. Dry and increasingly warm weather is expected next week. The spotter information statement for North and Central Texas. Spotter activation is not expected at this time. The ultraviolet index forecast for October 3rd is 2, or low. The current time is 12:32 a.m. Central Daylight Time. 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The following reports of weather temperature and wind were made at midnight. DFW Airport, cloudy, 71, dew point 67, relative humidity 87%, wind north at 13, pressure 30.06 inches and steady. Dallas Love Field, light rain, 71, variable at 7. Fort Worth Meacham, cloudy, 70, north at 9. Arlington, cloudy, 72, north at 12. McKinney, cloudy, 69, north at 9. Denton, cloudy, 70, north at 9. Elsewhere around the region, Wichita Falls, cloudy, 69, northeast at 9. Abilene, cloudy, 66, north at 14. Waco, light rain, 74, north at 6. Tyler, mostly cloudy, 76, northeast at 6. Once again at Waco, light rain, 74, north at 6. Tyler, mostly cloudy, 76, northeast at 6. Once again at midnight, DFW Airport, cloudy, 71, north at 13. Now let's check on your local forecast for the Dallas-Fort Worth Metroplex. Rest of tonight, cloudy. A chance of showers late this evening, then showers likely with a slight chance of thunderstorms. Lows in the upper 60s. North winds around 5 miles an hour. Chance of rain 70%. Saturday, cloudy. Showers likely with a slight chance of thunderstorms in the morning, then a chance of showers in the afternoon. Humid with highs in the upper 70s. Northeast winds 5 to 10 miles an hour. Chance of rain 70%. Saturday night, mostly cloudy. A 20% chance of showers after midnight. Lows in the mid-60s. North winds around 5 miles an hour. Sunday, partly sunny. Highs in the lower 80s. North winds 5 to 10 miles an hour. And now the extended forecast. Sunday night, mostly clear. Lows in the mid-60s.

is for North and Central Texas. Periods of rain will continue through Saturday, though coverage and intensity will generally decrease with time. Rain chances will end by Sunday evening. Dry and increasingly warm weather is expected next week. The spotter information statement for North and Central Texas. Spotter activation is not expected at this time. The ultraviolet index forecast for October 3rd is 2, or low. The current time is 12:35 a.m. Central Daylight Time. 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The following reports of weather temperature and wind were made at midnight. DFW Airport, cloudy, 71, dew point 67, relative humidity 87%, wind north at 13, pressure 30.06 inches and steady. Dallas Love Field, light rain, 71, variable at 7. Fort Worth Meacham, cloudy, 70, north at 9. Arlington, cloudy, 72, north at 12. McKinney, cloudy, 69, north at 9. Denton, cloudy, 70, north at 9. Elsewhere around the region, Wichita Falls, cloudy, 69, northeast at 9. Abilene, cloudy, 66, north at 14. Waco, light rain, 74, north at 6. Tyler, mostly cloudy, 76, northeast at 6. Once again at midnight, DFW Airport, cloudy, 71, north at 13. Now let's check on your local forecast for the Dallas-Fort Worth Metroplex. Rest of tonight, cloudy. A chance of showers late this evening, then showers likely with a slight chance of thunderstorms. Lows in the upper 60s. North winds around 5 miles an hour. Chance of rain 70%. Saturday, cloudy. Showers likely with a slight chance of thunderstorms in the morning, then a chance of showers in the afternoon. Humid with highs in the upper 70s. Northeast winds 5 to 10 miles an hour. Chance of rain 70%. Saturday night, mostly cloudy. A 20% chance of showers after midnight. Lows in the mid-60s. North winds around 5 miles an hour. Sunday, partly sunny. Highs in the lower 80s. North winds 5 to 10 miles an hour. And now the extended forecast. Sunday night, mostly clear. Lows in the mid-60s. North winds around 5 miles an hour. Monday, sunny. Highs in the lower 80s. Monday night, clear. Lows in the lower 60s. Tuesday, sunny. Highs in the lower 80s. Tuesday night, clear. Lows in the upper 50s. Wednesday, sunny. Highs in the mid-80s. Wednesday night, clear. Lows in the lower 60s. Thursday, sunny. Highs in the mid-80s. Thursday night, clear. Lows in the mid-60s. Friday, sunny. Highs in the upper 80s. The forecast key messages for North and Central Texas. Periods of rain will continue through Saturday, though coverage and intensity will generally decrease with time. Rain chances will end by Sunday evening. Dry and increasingly warm weather is expected next week. The spotter information statement for North and Central Texas. Spotter activation is not expected at this time. The ultraviolet index forecast for October 3rd is 2, or low. The current time is 12:39 a.m. Central Daylight Time. 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The following reports of weather temperature and wind were made at midnight. DFW Airport, cloudy, 71, dew point 67, relative humidity 87%, wind north at 13, pressure 30.06 inches and steady. Dallas Love Field, light rain, 71, variable at 7. Fort Worth Meacham, cloudy, 70, north at 9. Arlington, cloudy, 72, north at 12.

cloudy, 69, north at 9. Denton, cloudy, 70, north at 9. Elsewhere around the region, Wichita Falls, cloudy, 69, northeast at 9. Abilene, cloudy, 66, north at 14. Waco, light rain, 74, north at 6. Tyler, mostly cloudy, 76, northeast at 6. Once again at midnight, DFW Airport, cloudy, 71, north at 13. Now let's check on your local forecast for the Dallas-Fort Worth Metroplex. Rest of tonight, cloudy. A chance of showers late this evening, then showers likely with a slight chance of thunderstorms. Lows in the upper 60s. North winds around 5 miles an hour. Chance of rain 70%. Saturday, cloudy. Showers likely with a slight chance of thunderstorms in the morning, then a chance of showers in the afternoon. Humid with highs in the upper 70s. Northeast winds 5 to 10 miles an hour. Chance of rain 70%. Saturday night, mostly cloudy. A 20% chance of showers after midnight. Lows in the mid-60s. North winds around 5 miles an hour. Sunday, partly sunny. Highs in the lower 80s. North winds 5 to 10 miles an hour. And now the extended forecast. Sunday night, mostly clear. Lows in the mid-60s. North winds around 5 miles an hour. Monday, sunny. Highs in the lower 80s. Monday night, clear. Lows in the lower 60s. Tuesday, sunny. Highs in the lower 80s. Tuesday night, clear. Lows in the upper 50s. Wednesday, sunny. Highs in the mid-80s. Wednesday night, clear. Lows in the lower 60s. Thursday, sunny. Highs in the mid-80s. Thursday night, clear. Lows in the mid-60s. Friday, sunny. Highs in the upper 80s. The forecast key messages for North and Central Texas. Periods of rain will continue through Saturday, though coverage and intensity will generally decrease with time. Rain chances will end by Sunday evening. Dry and increasingly warm weather is expected next week. The spotter information statement for North and Central Texas. Spotter activation is not expected at this time. The ultraviolet index forecast for October 3rd is 2, or low. The current time is 12:43 a.m. Central Daylight Time. 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The following reports of weather temperature and wind were made at midnight. DFW Airport, cloudy, 71, dew point 67, relative humidity 87%, wind north at 13, pressure 30.06 inches and steady. Dallas Love Field, light rain, 71, variable at 7. Fort Worth Meacham, cloudy, 70, north at 9. Arlington, cloudy, 72, north at 12. McKinney, cloudy, 69, north at 9. Denton, cloudy, 70, north at 9. Elsewhere around the region, Wichita Falls, cloudy, 69, northeast at 9. Abilene, cloudy, 66, north at 14. Waco, light rain, 74, north at 6. Tyler, mostly cloudy, 76, northeast at 6. Once again at midnight, DFW Airport, cloudy, 71, north at 13. Now let's check on your local forecast for the Dallas-Fort Worth Metroplex. Rest of tonight, cloudy. A chance of showers late this evening, then showers likely with a slight chance of thunderstorms. Lows in the upper 60s. North winds around 5 miles an hour. Chance of rain 70%. Saturday, cloudy. Showers likely with a slight chance of thunderstorms in the morning, then a chance of showers in the afternoon. Humid with highs in the upper 70s. Northeast winds 5 to 10 miles an hour. Chance of rain 70%. Saturday night, mostly cloudy. A 20% chance of showers after midnight.

rose in the mid-60s. North winds around 5 miles an hour. Sunday, partly sunny. Highs in the lower 80s. North winds 5 to 10 miles an hour. And now the extended forecast. Sunday night, mostly clear. Lows in the mid-60s. North winds around 5 miles an hour. Monday, sunny. Highs in the lower 80s. Monday night, clear. Lows in the lower 60s. Tuesday, sunny. Highs in the lower 80s. Tuesday night, clear. Lows in the upper 50s. Wednesday, sunny. Highs in the mid-80s. Wednesday night, clear. Lows in the lower 60s. Thursday, sunny. Highs in the mid-80s. Thursday night, clear. Lows in the mid-60s. Friday, sunny. Highs in the upper 80s. The forecast key messages for North and Central Texas. Periods of rain will continue through Saturday, though coverage and intensity will generally decrease with time. Rain chances will end by Sunday evening. Dry and increasingly warm weather is expected next week. The spotter information statement for North and Central Texas. Spotter activation is not expected at this time. The ultraviolet index forecast for October 3rd is 2, or low. The current time is 12:46 a.m. Central Daylight Time. 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The following reports of weather temperature and wind were made at midnight. DFW Airport, cloudy, 71, dew point 67, relative humidity 87%, wind north at 13, pressure 30.06 inches and steady. Dallas Love Field, light rain, 71, variable at 7. Fort Worth Meacham, cloudy, 70, north at 9. Arlington, cloudy, 72, north at 12. McKinney, cloudy, 69, north at 9. Denton, cloudy, 70, north at 9. Elsewhere around the region, Wichita Falls, cloudy, 69, northeast at 9. Abilene, cloudy, 66, north at 14. Waco, light rain, 74, north at 6. Tyler, mostly cloudy, 76, northeast at 6. Once again at midnight, DFW Airport, cloudy, 71, north at 13. Now let's check on your local forecast for the Dallas-Fort Worth Metroplex. Rest of tonight, cloudy. A chance of showers late this evening, then showers likely with a slight chance of thunderstorms. Lows in the upper 60s. North winds around 5 miles an hour. Chance of rain 70%. Saturday, cloudy. Showers likely with a slight chance of thunderstorms in the morning, then a chance of showers in the afternoon. Humid with highs in the upper 70s. Northeast winds 5 to 10 miles an hour. Chance of rain 70%. Saturday night, mostly cloudy. A 20% chance of showers after midnight. Lows in the mid-60s. North winds around 5 miles an hour. Sunday, partly sunny. Highs in the lower 80s. North winds 5 to 10 miles an hour. And now the extended forecast. Sunday night, mostly clear. Lows in the mid-60s. North winds around 5 miles an hour. Monday, sunny. Highs in the lower 80s. Monday night, clear. Lows in the lower 60s. Tuesday, sunny. Highs in the lower 80s. Tuesday night, clear. Lows in the upper 50s. Wednesday, sunny. Highs in the mid-80s. Wednesday night, clear. Lows in the lower 60s. Thursday, sunny. Highs in the mid-80s. Thursday night, clear. Lows in the mid-60s. Friday, sunny. Highs in the upper 80s. The forecast key messages for North and Central Texas. Periods of rain will continue through Saturday, though coverage and intensity will generally decrease with time. Rain chances will end by Sunday evening.

10 miles an hour. And now the extended forecast. Sunday night, mostly clear. Lows in the mid-60s. North winds around 5 miles an hour. Monday, sunny. Highs in the lower 80s. Monday night, clear. Lows in the lower 60s. Tuesday, sunny. Highs in the lower 80s. Tuesday night, clear. Lows in the upper 50s. Wednesday, sunny. Highs in the mid-80s. Wednesday night, clear. Lows in the lower 60s. Thursday, sunny. Highs in the mid-80s. Thursday night, clear. Lows in the mid-60s. Friday, sunny. Highs in the upper 80s. The forecast key messages for North and Central Texas. Periods of rain will continue through Saturday, though coverage and intensity will generally decrease with time. Rain chances will end by Sunday evening. Dry and increasingly warm weather is expected next week. The spotter information statement for North and Central Texas. Spotter activation is not expected at this time. The ultraviolet index forecast for October 3rd is 2, or low. The current time is 1:01 a.m. Central Daylight Time. 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The following reports of weather temperature and wind were made at 1 a.m. DFW Airport, light rain, 70, dew point 67, relative humidity 90%, wind north at 10, pressure 30.06 inches and steady. Dallas Love Field, cloudy, 70, north at 7. Fort Worth Meacham, light rain, 70, north at 9. Arlington, cloudy, 72, north at 10. McKinney, cloudy, 69, north at 9. Denton, cloudy, 69, north at 9. Elsewhere around the region, Wichita Falls, cloudy, 68, northeast at 8. Abilene, cloudy, 66, north at 10. Waco, light rain, 74, north at 7. Tyler, light rain, 76, northeast at 8. Once again at 1 a.m., DFW Airport, light rain, 70, north at 10. Now let's check on your local forecast for the Dallas-Fort Worth Metroplex. Rest of tonight, cloudy. A chance of showers late this evening, then showers likely with a slight chance of thunderstorms. Lows in the upper 60s. North winds around 5 miles an hour. Chance of rain 70%. Saturday, cloudy. Showers likely with a slight chance of thunderstorms in the morning, then a chance of showers in the afternoon. Humid with highs in the upper 70s. Northeast winds 5 to 10 miles an hour. Chance of rain 70%. Saturday night, mostly cloudy. A 20% chance of showers after midnight. Lows in the mid-60s. North winds around 5 miles an hour. Sunday, partly sunny. Highs in the lower 80s. North winds 5 to 10 miles an hour. And now the extended forecast. Sunday night, mostly clear. Lows in the mid-60s. North winds around 5 miles an hour. Monday, sunny. Highs in the lower 80s. Monday night, clear. Lows in the lower 60s. Tuesday, sunny. Highs in the lower 80s. Tuesday night, clear. Lows in the upper 50s. Wednesday, sunny. Highs in the mid-80s. Wednesday night, clear. Lows in the lower 60s. Thursday, sunny. Highs in the mid-80s. Thursday night, clear. Lows in the mid-60s. Friday, sunny. Highs in the upper 80s. The forecast key messages for North and Central Texas. Periods of rain will continue through Saturday, though coverage and intensity will generally decrease with time. Rain chances will end by Sunday evening. Dry and increasingly warm weather is expected next week. The spotter information statement for North and Central Texas. Spotter activation is not expected at this time.

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The current time is 1:05 a.m. Central Daylight Time. 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The following reports of weather temperature and wind were made at 1 a.m. DFW Airport, light rain, 70, dew point 67, relative humidity 90%, wind north at 10, pressure 30.06 inches and steady. Dallas Love Field, cloudy, 70, north at 7. Fort Worth Meacham, light rain, 70, north at 9. Arlington, cloudy, 72, north at 10. McKinney, cloudy, 69, north at 9. Denton, cloudy, 69, north at 9. Elsewhere around the region, Wichita Falls, cloudy, 68, northeast at 8. Abilene, cloudy, 66, north at 10. Waco, light rain, 74, north at 7. Tyler, light rain, 76, northeast at 8. Once again at 1 a.m., DFW Airport, light rain, 70, north at 10. Now let's check on your local forecast for the Dallas-Fort Worth Metroplex. Rest of tonight, cloudy. A chance of showers late this evening, then showers likely with a slight chance of thunderstorms. Lows in the upper 60s. North winds around 5 miles an hour. Chance of rain 70%. Saturday, cloudy. Showers likely with a slight chance of thunderstorms in the morning, then a chance of showers in the afternoon. Humid with highs in the upper 70s. Northeast winds 5 to 10 miles an hour. Chance of rain 70%. Saturday night, mostly cloudy. A 20% chance of showers after midnight. Lows in the mid-60s. North winds around 5 miles an hour. Sunday, partly sunny. Highs in the lower 80s. North winds 5 to 10 miles an hour. And now the extended forecast. Sunday night, mostly clear. Lows in the mid-60s. North winds around 5 miles an hour. Monday, sunny. Highs in the lower 80s. Monday night, clear. Lows in the lower 60s. Tuesday, sunny. Highs in the lower 80s. Tuesday night, clear. Lows in the upper 50s. Wednesday, sunny. Highs in the mid 80s. Wednesday night, clear. Lows in the lower 60s. Thursday, sunny. Highs in the mid-80s. Thursday night, clear. Lows in the mid-60s. Friday, sunny. Highs in the upper 80s. The forecast key messages for North and Central Texas. Periods of rain will continue through Saturday, though coverage and intensity will generally decrease with time. Rain chances will end by Sunday evening. Dry and increasingly warm weather is expected next week. The spotter information statement for North and Central Texas. Spotter activation is not expected at this time. The ultraviolet index forecast for October 3rd is 2, or low. The current time is 1:09 a.m. Central Daylight Time. 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The following reports of weather temperature and wind were made at 1 a.m. DFW Airport, light rain, 70, dew point 67, relative humidity 90%, wind north at 10, pressure 30.06 inches and steady. Dallas Love Field, cloudy, 70, north at 7. Fort Worth Meacham, light rain, 70, north at 9. Arlington, cloudy, 72, north at 10. McKinney, cloudy, 69, north at 9. Denton, cloudy, 69, north at 9. Elsewhere around the region, Wichita Falls, cloudy, 68, northeast at 8. Abilene, cloudy, 66, north at 10. Waco, light rain, 74, north at 7. Tyler, light rain, 76, northeast at 8. Once again at 1 a.m.

DFW Airport, light rain, 70, north at 10. Now let's check on your local forecast for the Dallas-Fort Worth Metroplex. Rest of tonight, cloudy. A chance of showers late this evening, then showers likely with a slight chance of thunderstorms. Lows in the upper 60s. North winds around 5 miles an hour. Chance of rain 70%. Saturday, cloudy. Showers likely with a slight chance of thunderstorms in the morning, then a chance of showers in the afternoon. Humid with highs in the upper 70s. Northeast winds 5 to 10 miles an hour. Chance of rain 70%. Saturday night, mostly cloudy. A 20% chance of showers after midnight. Lows in the mid-60s. North winds around 5 miles an hour. Sunday, partly sunny. Highs in the lower 80s. North winds 5 to 10 miles an hour. And now the extended forecast. Sunday night, mostly clear. Lows in the mid-60s. North winds around 5 miles an hour. Monday, sunny. Highs in the lower 80s. Monday night, clear. Lows in the lower 60s. Tuesday, sunny. Highs in the lower 80s. Tuesday night, clear. Lows in the upper 50s. Wednesday, sunny. Highs in the mid 80s. Wednesday night, clear. Lows in the lower 60s. Thursday, sunny. Highs in the mid 80s. Thursday night, clear. Lows in the mid 60s. Friday, sunny. Highs in the upper 80s. The forecast key messages for North and Central Texas. Periods of rain will continue through Saturday, though coverage and intensity will generally decrease with time. Rain chances will end by Sunday evening. Dry and increasingly warm weather is expected next week. The spotter information statement for North and Central Texas. Spotter activation is not expected at this time. The ultraviolet index forecast for October 3rd is 2, or low. The current time is 1:12 a.m. Central Daylight Time. 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The following reports of weather temperature and wind were made at 1 a.m. DFW Airport, light rain, 70, dew point 67, relative humidity 90%, wind north at 10, pressure 30.06 inches and steady. Dallas Love Field, cloudy, 70, north at 7. Fort Worth Meacham, light rain, 70, north at 9. Arlington, cloudy, 72, north at 10. McKinney, cloudy, 69, north at 9. Denton, cloudy, 69, north at 9. Elsewhere around the region, Wichita Falls, cloudy, 68, northeast at 8. Abilene, cloudy, 66, north at 10. Waco, light rain, 74, north at 7. Tyler, light rain, 76, northeast at 8. Once again at 1 a.m., DFW Airport, light rain, 70, north at 10. Now let's check on your local forecast for the Dallas-Fort Worth Metroplex. Rest of tonight, cloudy. A chance of showers late this evening, then showers likely with a slight chance of thunderstorms. Lows in the upper 60s. North winds around 5 miles an hour. Chance of rain 70%. Saturday, cloudy. Showers likely with a slight chance of thunderstorms in the morning, then a chance of showers in the afternoon. Humid with highs in the upper 70s. Northeast winds 5 to 10 miles an hour. Chance of rain 70%. Saturday night, mostly cloudy. A 20% chance of showers after midnight. Lows in the mid-60s. North winds around 5 miles an hour. Sunday, partly sunny. Highs in the lower 80s. North winds 5 to 10 miles an hour. And now the extended forecast. Sunday night, mostly clear. Lows in the mid-60s. North winds around 5 miles an hour. Monday, sunny. Highs in the lower 80s. Monday night, clear.

lows in the lower 60s. Tuesday, sunny. Highs in the lower 80s. Tuesday night, clear. Lows in the upper 50s. Wednesday, sunny. Highs in the mid 80s. Wednesday night, clear. Lows in the lower 60s. Thursday, sunny. Highs in the mid 80s. Thursday night, clear. Lows in the mid 60s. Friday, sunny. Highs in the upper 80s. The forecast key messages for North and Central Texas. Periods of rain will continue through Saturday, though coverage and intensity will generally decrease with time. Rain chances will end by Sunday evening. Dry and increasingly warm weather is expected next week. The spotter information statement for North and Central Texas. Spotter activation is not expected at this time. The ultraviolet index forecast for October 3rd is 2, or low. The current time is 1:16 a.m. Central Daylight Time. 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The following reports of weather temperature and wind were made at 1 a.m. DFW Airport, light rain, 70, dew point 67, relative humidity 90%, wind north at 10, pressure 30.06 inches and steady. Dallas Love Field, cloudy, 70, north at 7. Fort Worth Meacham, light rain, 70, north at 9. Arlington, cloudy, 72, north at 10. McKinney, cloudy, 69, north at 9. Denton, cloudy, 69, north at 9. Elsewhere around the region, Wichita Falls, cloudy, 68, northeast at 8. Abilene, cloudy, 66, north at 10. Waco, light rain, 74, north at 7. Tyler, light rain, 76, northeast at 8. Once again at 1 a.m., DFW Airport, light rain, 70, north at 10. Now let's check on your local forecast for the Dallas-Fort Worth Metroplex. Rest of tonight, cloudy. A chance of showers late this evening, then showers likely with a slight chance of thunderstorms. Lows in the upper 60s. North winds around 5 miles an hour. Chance of rain 70%. Saturday, cloudy. Showers likely with a slight chance of thunderstorms in the morning, then a chance of showers in the afternoon. Humid with highs in the upper 70s. Northeast winds 5 to 10 miles an hour. Chance of rain 70%. Saturday night, mostly cloudy. A 20% chance of showers after midnight. Lows in the mid 60s. North winds around 5 miles an hour. Sunday, partly sunny. Highs in the lower 80s. North winds 5 to 10 miles an hour. And now the extended forecast. Sunday night, mostly clear. Lows in the mid-60s. North winds around 5 miles an hour. Monday, sunny. Highs in the lower 80s. Monday night, clear. Lows in the lower 60s. Tuesday, sunny. Highs in the lower 80s. Tuesday night, clear. Lows in the upper 50s. Wednesday, sunny. Highs in the mid-80s. Wednesday night, clear. Lows in the lower 60s. Thursday, sunny. Highs in the mid-80s. Thursday night, clear. Lows in the mid-60s. Friday, sunny. Highs in the upper 80s. The forecast key messages for North and Central Texas. Periods of rain will continue through Saturday, though coverage and intensity will generally decrease with time. Rain chances will end by Sunday evening. Dry and increasingly warm weather is expected next week. The spotter information statement for North and Central Texas. Spotter activation is not expected at this time. The ultraviolet index forecast for October 3rd is 2, or low. The current time is 1:20 a.m. Central Daylight Time. 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
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The following reports of weather temperature and wind were made at 1 a.m. DFW Airport, light rain, 70, dew point 67, relative humidity 90%, wind north at 10, pressure 30.06 inches and steady. Dallas Love Field, cloudy, 70, north at 7. Fort Worth Meacham, light rain, 70, north at 9. Arlington, cloudy, 72, north at 10. McKinney, cloudy, 69, north at 9. Denton, cloudy, 69, north at 9. Elsewhere around the region, Wichita Falls, cloudy, 68, northeast at 8. Abilene, cloudy, 66, north at 10. Waco, light rain, 74, north at 7. Tyler, light rain, 76, northeast at 8. Once again at 1 a.m., DFW Airport, light rain, 70, north at 10. Now let's check on your local forecast for the Dallas-Fort Worth Metroplex. Rest of tonight, cloudy. A chance of showers late this evening, then showers likely with a slight chance of thunderstorms. Lows in the upper 60s. North winds around 5 miles an hour. Chance of rain 70%. Saturday, cloudy. Showers likely with a slight chance of thunderstorms in the morning, then a chance of showers in the afternoon. Humid with highs in the upper 70s. Northeast winds 5 to 10 miles an hour. Chance of rain 70%. Saturday night, mostly cloudy. A 20% chance of showers after midnight. Lows in the mid-60s. North winds around 5 miles an hour. Sunday, partly sunny. Highs in the lower 80s. North winds 5 to 10 miles an hour. And now the extended forecast. Sunday night, mostly clear. Lows in the mid-60s. North winds around 5 miles an hour. Monday, sunny. Highs in the lower 80s. Monday night, clear. Lows in the lower 60s. Tuesday, sunny. Highs in the lower 80s. Tuesday night, clear. Lows in the upper 50s. Wednesday, sunny. Highs in the mid 80s. Wednesday night, clear. Lows in the lower 60s. Thursday, sunny. Highs in the mid-80s. Thursday night, clear. Lows in the mid-60s. Friday, sunny. Highs in the upper 80s. The forecast key messages for North and Central Texas. Periods of rain will continue through Saturday, though coverage and intensity will generally decrease with time. Rain chances will end by Sunday evening. Dry and increasingly warm weather is expected next week. The spotter information statement for North and Central Texas. Spotter activation is not expected at this time. The ultraviolet index forecast for October 3rd is 2, or low. The current time is 1:23 a.m. Central Daylight Time. 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The following reports of weather temperature and wind were made at 1 a.m. DFW Airport, light rain, 70, dew point 67, relative humidity 90%, wind north at 10, pressure 30.06 inches and steady. Dallas Love Field, cloudy, 70, north at 7. Fort Worth Meacham, light rain, 70, north at 9. Arlington, cloudy, 72, north at 10. McKinney, cloudy, 69, north at 9. Denton, cloudy, 69, north at 9. Elsewhere around the region, Wichita Falls, cloudy, 68, northeast at 8. Abilene, cloudy, 66, north at 10. Waco, light rain, 74, north at 7. Tyler, light rain, 76, northeast at 8. Once again at 1 a.m., DFW Airport, light rain, 70, north at 10. Now let's check on your local forecast for the Dallas-Fort Worth Metroplex. Rest of tonight, cloudy. A chance of showers late this evening, then showers likely with a slight chance of thunderstorms.
lows in the upper 60s. North winds around 5 miles an hour. Chance of rain 70%. Saturday, cloudy. Showers likely with a slight chance of thunderstorms in the morning, then a chance of showers in the afternoon. Humid with highs in the upper 70s. Northeast winds 5 to 10 miles an hour. Chance of rain 70%. Saturday night, mostly cloudy. A 20% chance of showers after midnight. Lows in the mid-60s. North winds around 5 miles an hour. Sunday, partly sunny. Highs in the lower 80s. North winds 5 to 10 miles an hour. And now the extended forecast. Sunday night, mostly clear. Lows in the mid-60s. North winds around 5 miles an hour. Monday, sunny. Highs in the lower 80s. Monday night, clear. Lows in the lower 60s. Tuesday, sunny. Highs in the lower 80s. Tuesday night, clear. Lows in the upper 50s. Wednesday, sunny. Highs in the mid 80s. Wednesday night, clear. Lows in the lower 60s. Thursday, sunny. Highs in the mid 80s. Thursday night, clear. Lows in the mid 60s. Friday, sunny. Highs in the upper 80s. The forecast key messages for North and Central Texas. Periods of light to moderate rain will continue through Saturday night, with a few isolated showers on Sunday before rain ends. Dry and warm weather is expected next week. The spotter information statement for North and Central Texas. Spotter activation is not expected at this time. The ultraviolet index forecast for October 3rd is 2, or low. The current time is 1:27 a.m. Central Daylight Time. 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The following reports of weather temperature and wind were made at 1 a.m. DFW Airport, light rain, 70, dew point 67, relative humidity 90%, wind north at 10, pressure 30.06 inches and steady. Dallas Love Field, cloudy, 70, north at 7. Fort Worth Meacham, light rain, 70, north at 9. Arlington, cloudy, 72, north at 10. McKinney, cloudy, 69, north at 9. Denton, cloudy, 69, north at 9. Elsewhere around the region, Wichita Falls, cloudy, 68, northeast at 8. Abilene, cloudy, 66, north at 10. Waco, light rain, 74, north at 7. Tyler, light rain, 76, northeast at 8. Once again at 1 a.m., DFW Airport, light rain, 70, north at 10. Now let's check on your local forecast for the Dallas-Fort Worth Metroplex. Rest of tonight, cloudy with showers likely with a slight chance of thunderstorms. Lows in the upper 60s. Northeast winds around 5 miles an hour. Chance of rain 70%. Saturday, cloudy. Showers likely with a slight chance of thunderstorms in the morning, then a chance of showers in the afternoon. Humid with highs in the upper 70s. Northeast winds 5 to 10 miles an hour. Chance of rain 70%. Saturday night, mostly cloudy. A 20% chance of showers after midnight. Lows in the mid-60s. North winds around 5 miles an hour. Sunday, partly sunny. Highs in the lower 80s. North winds 5 to 10 miles an hour. And now the extended forecast. Sunday night, mostly clear. Lows in the mid-60s. North winds around 5 miles an hour. Monday, sunny. Highs in the lower 80s. Monday night, clear. Lows around 60. Tuesday, sunny. Highs in the lower 80s. Tuesday night, clear. Lows in the upper 50s. Wednesday, sunny. Highs in the mid 80s. Wednesday night, clear. Lows in the lower 60s. Thursday, sunny.
highs in the mid-80s.

Thursday night, clear. Lows in the mid-60s. Friday, sunny. Highs in the upper 80s. The forecast key messages for North and Central Texas. Periods of light to moderate rain will continue through Saturday night, with a few isolated showers on Sunday before rain ends. Dry and warm weather is expected next week. The spotter information statement for North and Central Texas. Spotter activation is not expected at this time. The ultraviolet index forecast for October 3rd is 2, or low. The current time is 1:30 a.m. Central Daylight Time. 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The following reports of weather temperature and wind were made at 1 a.m. DFW Airport, light rain, 70, dew point 67, relative humidity 90%, wind north at 10, pressure 30.06 inches and steady. Dallas Love Field, cloudy, 70, north at 7. Fort Worth Meacham, light rain, 70, north at 9. Arlington, cloudy, 72, north at 10. McKinney, cloudy, 69, north at 9. Denton, cloudy, 69, north at 9. Elsewhere around the region, Wichita Falls, cloudy, 68, northeast at 8. Abilene, cloudy, 66, north at 10. Waco, light rain, 74, north at 7. Tyler, light rain, 76, northeast at 8. Once again at 1 a.m., DFW Airport, light rain, 70, north at 10. Now let's check on your local forecast for the Dallas-Fort Worth Metroplex. Rest of tonight, cloudy with showers, likely with a slight chance of thunderstorms. Lows in the upper 60s. Northeast winds around 5 miles an hour. Chance of rain 70%. Saturday, cloudy. Showers likely with a slight chance of thunderstorms in the morning, then a chance of showers in the afternoon. Humid with highs in the upper 70s. Northeast winds 5 to 10 miles an hour. Chance of rain 70%. Saturday night, mostly cloudy. A 20% chance of showers after midnight. Lows in the mid-60s. North winds around 5 miles an hour. Sunday, partly sunny. Highs in the lower 80s. North winds 5 to 10 miles an hour. And now the extended forecast. Sunday night, mostly clear. Lows in the mid-60s. North winds around 5 miles an hour. And now the extended forecast. Sunday night, mostly clear. Lows in the mid-60s. North winds around 5 miles an hour. Monday, sunny. Highs in the lower 80s. Monday night, clear. Lows around 60. Tuesday, sunny. Highs in the lower 80s. Tuesday night, clear. Lows in the upper 50s. Wednesday, sunny. Highs in the mid-80s. Wednesday night, clear. Lows in the lower 60s. Thursday, sunny. Highs in the mid-80s. Thursday night, clear. Lows in the mid-60s. Friday, sunny. Highs in the upper 80s. The forecast key messages for North and Central Texas. Periods of light to moderate rain will continue through Saturday night, with a few isolated showers on Sunday before rain ends. Dry and warm weather is expected next week. The spotter information statement for North and Central Texas. Spotter activation is not expected at this time. The ultraviolet index forecast for October 3rd is 2, or low. The current time is 1:34 a.m. Central Daylight Time. 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The following reports of weather temperature and wind were made at 1 a.m. DFW Airport, light rain, 70, dew point 67, relative humidity 90%, wind north at 10, pressure 30.06 inches and steady. Dallas Love Field, cloudy, 70, north at

Dallas-Fort Worth Metroplex. Rest of tonight, cloudy with showers likely with a slight chance of thunderstorms. Lows in the upper 60s. Northeast winds around 5 miles an hour. Chance of rain 70%. Saturday, cloudy. Showers likely with a slight chance of thunderstorms in the morning, then a chance of showers in the afternoon. Humid with highs in the upper 70s. Northeast winds 5 to 10 miles an hour. Chance of rain 70%. Saturday night, mostly cloudy. A 20% chance of showers after midnight. Lows in the mid-60s. North winds around 5 miles an hour. Sunday, partly sunny. Highs in the lower 80s. North winds 5 to 10 miles an hour. And now the extended forecast. Sunday night, mostly clear. Lows in the mid-60s. North winds around 5 miles an hour. Monday, sunny. Highs in the lower 80s. Monday night, clear. Lows around 60. Tuesday, sunny. Highs in the lower 80s. Tuesday night, clear. Lows in the upper 50s. Wednesday, sunny. Highs in the mid 80s. Wednesday night, clear. Lows in the lower 60s. Thursday, sunny. Highs in the mid 80s. Thursday night, clear. Lows in the mid 60s. Friday, sunny. Highs in the upper 80s. The forecast key messages for North and Central Texas. Periods of light to moderate rain will continue through Saturday night, with a few isolated showers on Sunday before rain ends. Dry and warm weather is expected next week. The spotter information statement for North and Central Texas. Spotter activation is not expected at this time. The ultraviolet index forecast for October 3rd is 2, or low. The current time is 1:38 a.m. Central Daylight Time. 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The following reports of weather temperature and wind were made at 1 a.m. DFW Airport, light rain, 70, dew point 67, relative humidity 90%, wind north at 10, pressure 30.06 inches and steady. Dallas Love Field, cloudy, 70, north at 7. Fort Worth Meacham, light rain, 70, north at 9. Arlington, cloudy, 72, north at 10. McKinney, cloudy, 69, north at 9. Denton, cloudy, 69, north at 9. Elsewhere around the region, Wichita Falls, cloudy, 68, northeast at 8. Abilene, cloudy, 66, north at 10. Waco, light rain, 74, north at 7. Tyler, light rain, 76, northeast at 8. Once again at 1 a.m., DFW Airport, light rain, 70, north at 10. Now let's check on your local forecast for the Dallas-Fort Worth Metroplex. Rest of tonight, cloudy with showers likely with a slight chance of thunderstorms. Lows in the upper 60s. Northeast winds around 5 miles an hour. Chance of rain 70%. Saturday, cloudy. Showers likely with a slight chance of thunderstorms in the morning, then a chance of showers in the afternoon. Humid with highs in the upper 70s. Northeast winds 5 to 10 miles an hour. Chance of rain 70%. Saturday night, mostly cloudy. A 20% chance of showers after midnight. Lows in the mid-60s. North winds around 5 miles an hour. Sunday, partly sunny. Highs in the lower 80s. North winds 5 to 10 miles an hour. And now the extended forecast. Sunday night, mostly clear. Lows in the mid-60s. North winds around 5 miles an hour. Monday, sunny. Highs in the lower 80s. Monday night, clear. Lows around 60. Tuesday, sunny. Highs in the lower 80s. Tuesday night, clear. Lows in the upper 50s. Wednesday, sunny. Highs in the mid-80s. Wednesday night, clear.

clear. Lows in the lower 60s. Thursday, sunny. Highs in the mid-80s. Thursday night, clear. Lows in the mid-60s. Friday, sunny. Highs in the upper 80s. The forecast key messages for North and Central Texas. Periods of light to moderate rain will continue through Saturday night, with a few isolated showers on Sunday before rain ends. Dry and warm weather is expected next week. The spotter information statement for North and Central Texas. Spotter activation is not expected at this time. The ultraviolet index forecast for October 3rd is 2, or low. The current time is 1:41 a.m. Central Daylight Time. 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The following reports of weather temperature and wind were made at 1 a.m. DFW Airport, light rain, 70, dew point 67, relative humidity 90%, wind north at 10, pressure 30.06 inches and steady. Dallas Love Field, cloudy, 70, north at 7. Fort Worth Meacham, light rain, 70, north at 9. Arlington, cloudy, 72, north at 10. McKinney, cloudy, 69, north at 9. Denton, cloudy, 69, north at 9. Elsewhere around the region, Wichita Falls, cloudy, 68, northeast at 8. Abilene, cloudy, 66, north at 10. Waco, light rain, 74, north at 7. Tyler, light rain, 76, northeast at 8. Once again at 1 a.m., DFW Airport, light rain, 70, north at 10. Now let's check on your local forecast for the Dallas-Fort Worth Metroplex. Rest of tonight, cloudy with showers, likely with a slight chance of thunderstorms. Lows in the upper 60s. Northeast winds around 5 miles an hour. Chance of rain 70%. Saturday, cloudy. Showers likely with a slight chance of thunderstorms in the morning, then a chance of showers in the afternoon. Humid with highs in the upper 70s. Northeast winds 5 to 10 miles an hour. Chance of rain 70%. Saturday night, mostly cloudy. A 20% chance of showers after midnight. Lows in the mid-60s. North winds around 5 miles an hour. Sunday, partly sunny. Highs in the lower 80s. North winds 5 to 10 miles an hour. And now the extended forecast. Sunday night, mostly clear. Lows in the mid-60s. North winds around 5 miles an hour. Monday, sunny. Highs in the lower 80s. Monday night, clear. Lows around 60. Tuesday, sunny. Highs in the lower 80s. Tuesday night, clear. Lows in the upper 50s. Wednesday, sunny. Highs in the mid-80s. Wednesday night, clear. Lows in the lower 60s. Thursday, sunny. Highs in the mid-80s. Thursday night, clear. Lows in the mid-60s. Friday, sunny. Highs in the upper 80s. The forecast key messages for North and Central Texas. Periods of light to moderate rain will continue through Saturday night, with a few isolated showers on Sunday before rain ends. Dry and warm weather is expected next week. The spotter information statement for North and Central Texas. Spotter activation is not expected at this time. The ultraviolet index forecast for October 3rd is 2, or low. The current time is 1:45 a.m. Central Daylight Time. 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The following reports of weather temperature and wind were made at 1 a.m. DFW Airport, light rain, 70, dew point 67, relative humidity 90%, wind north at 10, pressure 30.06 inches and steady. Dallas Love Field, cloudy, 70, north at 7. Fort Worth Meacham, light rain.

70, north at 9. Arlington, cloudy, 72, north at 10. McKinney, cloudy, 69, north at 9. Denton, cloudy, 69, north at 9. Elsewhere around the region, Wichita Falls, cloudy, 68, northeast at 8. Abilene, cloudy, 66, north at 10. Waco, light rain, 74, north at 7. Tyler, light rain, 76, northeast at 8. Once again at 1 a.m., DFW Airport, light rain, 70, north at 10. Now let's check on your local forecast for the Dallas-Fort Worth Metroplex. Rest of tonight, cloudy with showers likely with a slight chance of thunderstorms. Lows in the upper 60s. Northeast winds around 5 miles an hour. Chance of rain 70%. Saturday, cloudy. Showers likely with a slight chance of thunderstorms in the morning, then a chance of showers in the afternoon. Humid with highs in the upper 70s. Northeast winds 5 to 10 miles an hour. Chance of rain 70%. Saturday night, mostly cloudy. A 20% chance of showers after midnight. Lows in the mid-60s. North winds around 5 miles an hour. Sunday, partly sunny. Highs in the lower 80s. North winds 5 to 10 miles an hour. And now the extended forecast. Sunday night, mostly clear. Lows in the mid-60s. North winds around 5 miles an hour. Monday, sunny. Highs in the lower 80s. Monday night, clear. Lows around 60. Tuesday, sunny. Highs in the lower 80s. Tuesday night, clear. Lows in the upper 50s. Wednesday, sunny. Highs in the mid-80s. Wednesday night, clear. Lows in the lower 60s. Thursday, sunny. Highs in the mid-80s. Thursday night, clear. Lows in the mid-60s. Friday, sunny. Highs in the upper 80s. The forecast key messages for North and Central Texas. Periods of light to moderate rain will continue through Saturday night, with a few isolated showers on Sunday before rain ends. Dry and warm weather is expected next week. The spotter information statement for North and Central Texas. Spotter activation is not expected at this time. The ultraviolet index forecast for October 3rd is 2, or low. The current time is 1:48 a.m. Central Daylight Time. 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The following reports of weather temperature and wind were made at 1 a.m. DFW Airport, light rain, 70, dew point 67, relative humidity 90%, wind north at 10, pressure 30.06 inches and steady. Dallas Love Field, cloudy, 70, north at 7. Fort Worth Meacham, light rain, 70, north at 9. Arlington, cloudy, 72, north at 10. McKinney, cloudy, 69, north at 9. Denton, cloudy, 69, north at 9. Elsewhere around the region, Wichita Falls, cloudy, 68, northeast at 8. Abilene, cloudy, 66, north at 10. Waco, light rain, 74, north at 7. Tyler, light rain, 76, northeast at 8. Once again at 1 a.m., DFW Airport, light rain, 70, north at 10. Now let's check on your local forecast for the Dallas-Fort Worth Metroplex. Rest of tonight, cloudy with showers likely with a slight chance of thunderstorms. Lows in the upper 60s. Northeast winds around 5 miles an hour. Chance of rain 70%. Saturday, cloudy. Showers likely with a slight chance of thunderstorms in the morning, then a chance of showers in the afternoon. Humid with highs in the upper 70s. Northeast winds 5 to 10 miles an hour. Chance of rain 70%. Saturday night, mostly cloudy. A 20% chance of showers after midnight. Lows in the mid-60s. North winds around

5 miles an hour. Sunday, partly sunny. Highs in the lower 80s. North winds 5 to 10 miles an hour. And now the extended forecast. Sunday night, mostly clear. Lows in the mid-60s. North winds around 5 miles an hour. Monday, sunny. Highs in the lower 80s. Monday night, clear. Lows around 60. Tuesday, sunny. Highs in the lower 80s. Tuesday night, clear. Lows in the upper 50s. Wednesday, sunny. Highs in the mid-80s. Wednesday night, clear. Lows in the lower 60s. Thursday, sunny. Highs in the mid-80s. Thursday night, clear. Lows in the mid-60s. Friday, sunny. Highs in the upper 80s. The forecast key messages for North and Central Texas. Periods of light to moderate rain will continue through Saturday night, with a few isolated showers on Sunday before rain ends. Dry and warm weather is expected next week. The spotter information statement for North and Central Texas. Spotter activation is not expected at this time. The ultraviolet index forecast for October 3rd is 2, or low. The current time is 1:52 a.m. Central Daylight Time. 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The following reports of weather temperature and wind were made at 1 a.m. DFW Airport, light rain, 70, dew point 67, relative humidity 90%, wind north at 10, pressure 30.06 inches and steady. Dallas Love Field, cloudy, 70, north at 7. Fort Worth Meacham, light rain, 70, north at 9. Arlington, cloudy, 72, north at 10. McKinney, cloudy, 69, north at 9. Denton, cloudy, 69, north at 9. Elsewhere around the region, Wichita Falls, cloudy, 68, northeast at 8. Abilene, cloudy, 66, north at 10. Waco, light rain, 74, north at 7. Tyler, light rain, 76, northeast at 8. Once again at 1 a.m., DFW Airport, light rain, 70, north at 10. Now let's check on your local forecast for the Dallas-Fort Worth Metroplex. Rest of tonight, cloudy with showers likely with a slight chance of thunderstorms. Lows in the upper 60s. Northeast winds around 5 miles an hour. Chance of rain 70%. Saturday, cloudy. Showers likely with a slight chance of thunderstorms in the morning, then a chance of showers in the afternoon. Humid with highs in the upper 70s. Northeast winds 5 to 10 miles an hour. Chance of rain 70%. Saturday night, mostly cloudy. A 20% chance of showers after midnight. Lows in the mid-60s. North winds around 5 miles an hour. Sunday, partly sunny. Highs in the lower 80s. North winds 5 to 10 miles an hour. And now the extended forecast. Sunday night, mostly clear. Lows in the mid-60s. North winds around 5 miles an hour. Monday, sunny. Highs in the lower 80s. Monday night, clear. Lows around 60. Tuesday, sunny. Highs in the lower 80s. Tuesday night, clear. Lows in the upper 50s. Wednesday, sunny. Highs in the mid-80s. Wednesday night, clear. Lows in the lower 60s. Thursday, sunny. Highs in the mid-80s. Thursday night, clear. Lows in the mid-60s. Friday, sunny. Highs in the upper 80s. The forecast key messages for North and Central Texas. Periods of light to moderate rain will continue through Saturday night, with a few isolated showers on Sunday before rain ends. Dry and warm weather is expected next week. The spotter information statement for North and Central Texas. Spotter activation is not expected at this time. The ultraviolet index

Forecast for October 3rd is 2, or low. The current time is 1:55 a.m. Central Daylight Time. 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The following reports of weather temperature and wind were made at 1 a.m. DFW Airport, light rain, 70, dew point 67, relative humidity 90%, wind north at 10, pressure 30.06 inches and steady. Dallas Love Field, cloudy, 70, north at 7. Fort Worth Meacham, light rain, 70, north at 9. Arlington, cloudy, 72, north at 10. McKinney, cloudy, 69, north at 9. Denton, cloudy, 69, north at 9. Elsewhere around the region, Wichita Falls, cloudy, 68, northeast at 8. Abilene, cloudy, 66, north at 10. Waco, light rain, 74, north at 7. Tyler, light rain, 76, northeast at 8. Once again at 1 a.m., DFW Airport, light rain, 70, north at 10. Now let's check on your local forecast for the Dallas-Fort Worth Metroplex. Rest of tonight, cloudy with showers likely with a slight chance of thunderstorms. Lows in the upper 60s. Northeast winds around 5 miles an hour. Chance of rain 70%. Saturday, cloudy. Showers likely with a slight chance of thunderstorms in the morning, then a chance of showers in the afternoon. Humid with highs in the upper 70s. Northeast winds 5 to 10 miles an hour. Chance of rain 70%. Saturday night, mostly cloudy. A 20% chance of showers after midnight. Lows in the mid-60s. North winds around 5 miles an hour. Sunday, partly sunny. Highs in the lower 80s. North winds 5 to 10 miles an hour. And now the extended forecast. Sunday night, mostly clear. Lows in the mid-60s. North winds around 5 miles an hour. Monday, sunny. Highs in the lower 80s. Monday night, clear. Lows around 60. Tuesday, sunny. Highs in the lower 80s. Tuesday night, clear. Lows in the upper 50s. Wednesday, sunny. Highs in the mid-80s. Wednesday night, clear. Lows in the lower 60s. Thursday, sunny. Highs in the mid-80s. Thursday night, clear. Lows in the mid-60s. Friday, sunny. Highs in the upper 80s. The forecast key messages for North and Central Texas. Periods of light to moderate rain will continue through Saturday night, with a few isolated showers on Sunday before rain ends. Dry and warm weather is expected next week. The spotter information statement for North and Central Texas. Spotter activation is not expected at this time. The ultraviolet index forecast for October 3rd is 2, or low. The current time is 1:59 a.m. Central Daylight Time. 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The following reports of weather temperature and wind were made at 1 a.m. DFW Airport, light rain, 70, dew point 67, relative humidity 90%, wind north at 10, pressure 30.06 inches and steady. Dallas Love Field, cloudy, 70, north at 7. Fort Worth Meacham, light rain, 70, north at 9. Arlington, cloudy, 72, north at 10. McKinney, cloudy, 69, north at 9. Denton, cloudy, 69, north at 9. Elsewhere around the region, Wichita Falls, cloudy, 68, northeast at 8. Abilene, cloudy, 66, north at 10. Waco, light rain, 74, north at 7. Tyler, light rain, 76, northeast at 8. Once again at 1 a.m., DFW Airport, light rain, 70, north at 10. Now let's check on your

local forecast for the Dallas-Fort Worth Metroplex. Rest of tonight, cloudy with showers, likely with a slight chance of thunderstorms. Lows in the upper 60s. Northeast winds around 5 miles an hour. Chance of rain 70%. Saturday, cloudy. Showers likely with a slight chance of thunderstorms in the morning, then a chance of showers in the afternoon. Humid with highs in the upper 70s. Northeast winds 5 to 10 miles an hour. Chance of rain 70%. Saturday night, mostly cloudy. A 20% chance of showers after midnight. Lows in the mid-60s. North winds around 5 miles an hour. Sunday, partly sunny. Highs in the lower 80s. North winds 5 to 10 miles an hour. And now the extended forecast. Sunday night, mostly clear. Lows in the mid-60s. North winds around 5 miles an hour. Monday, sunny. Highs in the lower 80s. Monday night, clear. Lows around 60. Tuesday, sunny. Highs in the lower 80s. Tuesday night, clear. Lows in the upper 50s. Wednesday, sunny. Highs in the mid-80s. Wednesday night, clear. Lows in the lower 60s. Thursday, sunny. Highs in the mid-80s. Thursday night, clear. Lows in the mid-60s. Friday, sunny. Highs in the upper 80s. The forecast key messages for North and Central Texas. Periods of light to moderate rain will continue through Saturday night, with a few isolated showers on Sunday before rain ends. Dry and warm weather is expected next week. The spotter information statement for North and Central Texas. Spotter activation is not expected at this time. The ultraviolet index forecast for October 3rd is 2, or low. The current time is 2:03 a.m. Central Daylight Time. 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The following reports of weather temperature and wind were made at 2 a.m. DFW Airport, cloudy, 69, dew point 67, relative humidity 93%, wind north at 8, pressure 30.05 inches and falling. Dallas Love Field, cloudy, 71, north at 5. Fort Worth Meacham, heavy rain and fog, 68, north at 7. Arlington, cloudy, 72, north at 8. McKinney, cloudy, 69, north at 6. Denton, cloudy, 69, north at 9. Elsewhere around the region, Wichita Falls, cloudy, 68, northeast at 9. Abilene, fog, 65, north at 9. Waco, cloudy, 73, northeast at 7. Tyler, cloudy, 75, northeast at 8. Once again at 2 a.m., DFW Airport, cloudy, 69, north at 8. The following reports of weather temperature and wind were made at 2 a.m. DFW Airport, cloudy, 69, dew point 67, relative humidity 93%, wind north at 8, pressure 30.05 inches and falling. Dallas Love Field, cloudy, 71, north at 5. Fort Worth Meacham, heavy rain and fog, 68, north at 7. Arlington, cloudy, 72, north at 8. McKinney, cloudy, 69, north at 6. Denton, cloudy, 69, north at 9. Elsewhere around the region, Wichita Falls, cloudy, 68, northeast at 9. Abilene, fog, 65, north at 9. Waco, cloudy, 73, northeast at 7. Tyler, cloudy, 75, northeast at 8. Once again at 2 a.m., DFW Airport, cloudy, 69, north at 8. Now let's check on your local forecast for the Dallas-Fort Worth Metroplex. Rest of tonight, cloudy with showers, likely with a slight chance of thunderstorms. Lows in the upper 60s. Northeast winds around 5 miles an hour. Chance of rain 70%. Saturday, cloudy. Showers likely with a slight

chance of thunderstorms in the morning, then a chance of showers in the afternoon. Humid with highs in the upper 70s. Northeast winds 5 to 10 miles an hour. Chance of rain 70%. Saturday night, mostly cloudy. A 20% chance of showers after midnight. Lows in the mid-60s. North winds around 5 miles an hour. Sunday, partly sunny. Highs in the lower 80s. North winds 5 to 10 miles an hour. And now the extended forecast. Sunday night, mostly clear. Lows in the mid-60s. North winds around 5 miles an hour. Monday, sunny. Highs in the lower 80s. Monday night, clear. Lows around 60. Tuesday, sunny. Highs in the lower 80s. Tuesday night, clear. Lows in the upper 50s. Wednesday, sunny. Highs in the mid 80s. Wednesday night, clear. Lows in the lower 60s. Thursday, sunny. Highs in the mid 80s. Thursday night, clear. Lows in the mid 60s. Friday, sunny. Highs in the upper 80s. The forecast key messages for North and Central Texas. Periods of light to moderate rain will continue through Saturday night, with a few isolated showers on Sunday before rain ends. Dry and warm weather is expected next week. The spotter information statement for North and Central Texas. Spotter activation is not expected at this time. The ultraviolet index forecast for October 3rd is 2, or low. The current time is 2:07 a.m. Central Daylight Time. 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The following reports of weather temperature and wind were made at 2 a.m. DFW Airport, cloudy, 69, dew point 67, relative humidity 93%, wind north at 8, pressure 30.05 inches and falling. Dallas Love Field, cloudy, 71, north at 5. Fort Worth Meacham, heavy rain and fog, 68, north at 7. Arlington, cloudy, 72, north at 8. McKinney, cloudy, 69, north at 6. Denton, cloudy, 69, north at 9. Elsewhere around the region, Wichita Falls, cloudy, 68, northeast at 9. Abilene, fog, 65, north at 9. Waco, cloudy, 73, northeast at 7. Tyler, cloudy, 75, northeast at 8. Once again at 2 a.m., DFW Airport, cloudy, 69, north at 8. Now let's check on your local forecast for the Dallas-Fort Worth Metroplex. Today, cloudy. Showers likely with a slight chance of thunderstorms this morning, then a chance of showers this afternoon. Highs in the upper 70s. Northeast winds 5 to 10 miles an hour. Chance of rain 70%. Tonight, mostly cloudy. A 20% chance of showers after midnight. Lows in the mid-60s. North winds around 5 miles an hour. Sunday, partly sunny. Highs in the lower 80s. North winds 5 to 10 miles an hour. Sunday night, mostly clear. Lows in the mid-60s. North winds around 5 miles an hour. And now the extended forecast. Monday, sunny. Highs in the lower 80s. Northeast winds 5 to 10 miles an hour. Monday night, clear. Lows around 60. Tuesday, sunny. Highs in the lower 80s. Tuesday night, clear. Lows in the upper 50s. Wednesday, sunny. Highs in the mid-80s. Wednesday night, clear. Lows in the lower 60s. Thursday, sunny. Highs in the mid-80s. Thursday night, clear. Lows in the mid-60s. Friday, sunny. Highs in the upper 80s. The forecast key messages for North and Central Texas. Periods of light to moderate rain will continue through Saturday night, with a few isolated showers on Sunday before rain ends. Dry and

weather is expected next week. The spotter information statement for North and Central Texas. Spotter activation is not expected at this time. The ultraviolet index forecast for October 3rd is 2, or low. The current time is 2:11 a.m. Central Daylight Time. 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The following reports of weather temperature and wind were made at 2 a.m. DFW Airport, cloudy, 69, dew point 67, relative humidity 93%, wind north at 8, pressure 30.05 inches and falling. Dallas Love Field, cloudy, 71, north at 5. Fort Worth Meacham, heavy rain and fog, 68, north at 9. Arlington, cloudy, 72, north at 8. McKinney, cloudy, 69, north at 6. Denton, cloudy, 69, north at 9. Elsewhere around the region, Wichita Falls, cloudy, 68, northeast at 9. Abilene, fog, 65, north at 9. Waco, cloudy, 73, northeast at 7. Tyler, cloudy, 75, northeast at 8. Once again at 2 a.m., DFW Airport, cloudy, 69, north at 8. Now let's check on your local forecast for the Dallas-Fort Worth Metroplex. Today, cloudy. Showers likely with a slight chance of thunderstorms this morning, then a chance of showers this afternoon. Highs in the upper 70s. Northeast winds 5 to 10 miles an hour. Chance of rain 70%. Tonight, mostly cloudy. A 20% chance of showers after midnight. Lows in the mid-60s. North winds around 5 miles an hour. Sunday, partly sunny. Highs in the lower 80s. North winds 5 to 10 miles an hour. Sunday night, mostly clear. Lows in the mid-60s. North winds around 5 miles an hour. And now the extended forecast. Monday, sunny. Highs in the lower 80s. Northeast winds 5 to 10 miles an hour. Monday night, clear. Lows around 60. Tuesday, sunny. Highs in the lower 80s. Tuesday night, clear. Lows in the upper 50s. Wednesday, sunny. Highs in the mid 80s. Wednesday night, clear. Lows in the lower 60s. Thursday, sunny. Highs in the mid 80s. Thursday night, clear. Lows in the mid-60s. Friday, sunny. Highs in the upper 80s. The forecast key messages for North and Central Texas. Periods of light to moderate rain will continue through Saturday night, with a few isolated showers on Sunday before rain ends. Dry and warm weather is expected next week. The spotter information statement for North and Central Texas. Spotter activation is not expected at this time. The ultraviolet index forecast for October 3rd is 2, or low. The current time is 2:14 a.m. Central Daylight Time. 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The following reports of weather temperature and wind were made at 2 a.m. DFW Airport, cloudy, 69, dew point 67, relative humidity 93%, wind north at 8, pressure 30.05 inches and falling. Dallas Love Field, cloudy, 71, north at 5. Fort Worth Meacham, heavy rain and fog, 68, north at 9. Arlington, cloudy, 72, north at 8. McKinney, cloudy, 69, north at 6. Denton, cloudy, 69, north at 9. Elsewhere around the region, Wichita Falls, cloudy, 68, northeast at 9. Abilene, fog, 65, north at 9. Waco, cloudy, 73, northeast at 7. Tyler, cloudy, 75, northeast at 8. Once again at 2 a.m., DFW Airport, cloudy, 69, north.

Now let's check on your local forecast for the Dallas-Fort Worth Metroplex. Today, cloudy. Showers likely with a slight chance of thunderstorms this morning, then a chance of showers this afternoon. Highs in the upper 70s. Northeast winds 5 to 10 miles an hour. Chance of rain 70%. Tonight, mostly cloudy. A 20% chance of showers after midnight. Lows in the mid-60s. North winds around 5 miles an hour. Sunday, partly sunny. Highs in the lower 80s. North winds 5 to 10 miles an hour. Sunday night, mostly clear. Lows in the mid-60s. North winds around 5 miles an hour. And now the extended forecast. Monday, sunny. Highs in the lower 80s. Northeast winds 5 to 10 miles an hour. Monday night, clear. Lows around 60. Tuesday, sunny. Highs in the lower 80s. Tuesday night, clear. Lows in the upper 50s. Wednesday, sunny. Highs in the mid-80s. Wednesday night, clear. Lows in the lower 60s. Thursday, sunny. Highs in the mid-80s. Thursday night, clear. Lows in the mid-60s. Friday, sunny. Highs in the upper 80s. The forecast key messages for North and Central Texas. Periods of light to moderate rain will continue through Saturday night, with a few isolated showers on Sunday before rain ends. Dry and warm weather is expected next week. The spotter information statement for North and Central Texas. Spotter activation is not expected at this time. The ultraviolet index forecast for October 3rd is 2, or low. The current time is 2:17 a.m. Central Daylight Time. 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The following reports of weather temperature and wind were made at 2 a.m. DFW Airport, cloudy, 69, dew point 67, relative humidity 93%, wind north at 8, pressure 30.05 inches and falling. Dallas Love Field, cloudy, 71, north at 5. Fort Worth Meacham, heavy rain and fog, 68, north at 9. Arlington, cloudy, 72, north at 8. McKinney, cloudy, 69, north at 6. Denton, cloudy, 69, north at 9. Elsewhere around the region, Wichita Falls, cloudy, 68, northeast at 9. Abilene, fog, 65, north at 9. Waco, cloudy, 73, northeast at 7. Tyler, cloudy, 75, northeast at 8. Once again at 2 a.m., DFW Airport, cloudy, 69, north at 8. Now let's check on your local forecast for the Dallas-Fort Worth Metroplex. Today, cloudy. Showers likely with a slight chance of thunderstorms this morning, then a chance of showers this afternoon. Highs in the upper 70s. Northeast winds 5 to 10 miles an hour. Chance of rain 70%. Tonight, mostly cloudy. A 20% chance of showers after midnight. Lows in the mid-60s. North winds around 5 miles an hour. Sunday, partly sunny. Highs in the lower 80s. North winds 5 to 10 miles an hour. Sunday night, mostly clear. Lows in the mid-60s. North winds around 5 miles an hour. And now the extended forecast. Monday, sunny. Highs in the lower 80s. Northeast winds 5 to 10 miles an hour. Monday night, clear. Lows around 60. Tuesday, sunny. Highs in the lower 80s. Tuesday night, clear. Lows in the upper 50s. Wednesday, sunny. Highs in the mid-80s. Wednesday night, clear. Lows in the lower 60s. Thursday, sunny. Highs in the mid-80s. Thursday night, clear. Lows in the mid-60s. Friday, sunny. Highs in the upper 80s.

sunny. Highs in the mid-80s. Thursday night, clear. Lows in the mid-60s. Friday, sunny. Highs in the upper 80s. The forecast key messages for North and Central Texas. Periods of light to moderate rain will continue through Saturday night, with a few isolated showers on Sunday before rain ends. Dry and warm weather is expected next week. The spotter information statement for North and Central Texas. Spotter activation is not expected at this time. The ultraviolet index forecast for October 3rd is 2, or low. The current time is 2:31 a.m. Central Daylight Time. 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The following reports of weather temperature and wind were made at 2 a.m. DFW Airport, cloudy, 69, dew point 67, relative humidity 93%, wind north at 8, pressure 30.05 inches and falling. Dallas Love Field, cloudy, 71, north at 5. Fort Worth Meacham, heavy rain and fog, 68, north at 9. Arlington, cloudy, 72, north at 8. McKinney, cloudy, 69, north at 6. Denton, cloudy, 69, north at 9. Elsewhere around the region, Wichita Falls, cloudy, 68, northeast at 9. Abilene, fog, 65, north at 9. Waco, cloudy, 73, northeast at 7. Tyler, cloudy, 75, northeast at 8. Once again at 2 a.m., DFW Airport, cloudy, 69, north at 8. Now let's check on your local forecast for the Dallas-Fort Worth Metroplex. Today, cloudy. Showers likely with a slight chance of thunderstorms this morning, then a chance of showers this afternoon. Highs in the upper 70s. Northeast winds 5 to 10 miles an hour. Chance of rain 70%. Tonight, mostly cloudy. A 20% chance of showers after midnight. Northeast winds 5 to 10 miles an hour. Chance of rain 70%. Tonight, mostly cloudy. A 20% chance of showers after midnight. Lows in the mid-60s. North winds around 5 miles an hour. Sunday, partly sunny. Highs in the lower 80s. North winds 5 to 10 miles an hour. Sunday night, mostly clear. Lows in the mid-60s. North winds around 5 miles an hour. And now the extended forecast. Monday, sunny. Highs in the lower 80s. Northeast winds 5 to 10 miles an hour. Monday night, clear. Lows around 60. Tuesday, sunny. Highs in the lower 80s. Tuesday night, clear. Lows in the upper 50s. Wednesday, sunny. Highs in the mid-80s. Wednesday night, clear. Lows in the lower 60s. Thursday, sunny. Highs in the mid-80s. Thursday night, clear. Lows in the mid-60s. Friday, sunny. Highs in the upper 80s. The forecast key messages for North and Central Texas. Periods of light to moderate rain will continue through Saturday night, with a few isolated showers on Sunday before rain ends. Dry and warm weather is expected next week. The spotter information statement for North and Central Texas. Spotter activation is not expected at this time. The ultraviolet index forecast for October 3rd is 2, or low. The current time is 2:34 a.m. Central Daylight Time. 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The following reports of weather temperature and wind were made at 2 a.m. DFW Airport, cloudy, 69, dew point 67, relative humidity 93%, wind north at 8, pressure 30.05 inches and falling. Dallas Love Field, cloudy, 71, north at 5. Fort Worth Meacham, heavy rain and fog, 68, north at 9.

showers likely with a slight chance of thunderstorms this morning, then a chance of showers this afternoon. Highs in the upper 70s. Northeast winds 5 to 10 miles an hour. Chance of rain 70%. Tonight, mostly cloudy. A 20% chance of showers after midnight. Lows in the mid-60s. North winds around 5 miles an hour. Sunday, partly sunny. Highs in the lower 80s. North winds 5 to 10 miles an hour. Sunday night, mostly clear. Lows in the mid-60s. North winds around 5 miles an hour. And now the extended forecast. Monday, sunny. Highs in the lower 80s. Northeast winds 5 to 10 miles an hour. Monday night, clear. Lows around 60. Tuesday, sunny. Highs in the lower 80s. Tuesday night, clear. Lows in the upper 50s. Wednesday, sunny. Highs in the mid-80s. Wednesday night, clear. Lows in the lower 60s. Thursday, sunny. Highs in the mid-80s. Thursday night, clear. Lows in the mid-60s. Friday, sunny. Highs in the upper 80s. The forecast key messages for North and Central Texas. Periods of light to moderate rain will continue through Saturday night, with a few isolated showers on Sunday before rain ends. Dry and warm weather is expected next week. The spotter information statement for North and Central Texas. Spotter activation is not expected at this time. The ultraviolet index forecast for October 3rd is 2, or low. The current time is 2:38 a.m. Central Daylight Time. 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The following reports of weather temperature and wind were made at 2 a.m. DFW Airport, cloudy, 69, dew point 67, relative humidity 93%, wind north at 8, pressure 30.05 inches and falling. Dallas Love Field, cloudy, 71, north at 5. Fort Worth Meacham, heavy rain and fog, 68, north at 9. Arlington, cloudy, 72, north at 8. McKinney, cloudy, 69, north at 6. Denton, cloudy, 69, north at 9. Elsewhere around the region, Wichita Falls, cloudy, 68, northeast at 9. Abilene, fog, 65, north at 9. Waco, cloudy, 73, northeast at 7. Tyler, cloudy, 75, northeast at 8. Once again at 2 a.m., DFW Airport, cloudy, 69, north at 8. Now let's check on your local forecast for the Dallas-Fort Worth Metroplex. Today, cloudy. Showers likely with a slight chance of thunderstorms this morning, then a chance of showers this afternoon. Highs in the upper 70s. Northeast winds 5 to 10 miles an hour. Chance of rain 70%. Tonight, mostly cloudy. A 20% chance of showers after midnight. Lows in the mid-60s. North winds around 5 miles an hour. Sunday, partly sunny. Highs in the lower 80s. North winds 5 to 10 miles an hour. Sunday night, mostly clear. Lows in the mid-60s. North winds around 5 miles an hour. And now the extended forecast. Monday, sunny. Highs in the lower 80s. Northeast winds 5 to 10 miles an hour. Monday night, clear. Lows around 60. Tuesday, sunny. Highs in the lower 80s. Tuesday night, clear. Lows in the upper 50s. Wednesday, sunny. Highs in the mid-80s. Wednesday night, clear. Lows in the lower 60s. Thursday, sunny. Highs in the mid-80s. Thursday night, clear. Lows in the mid-60s. Friday, sunny. Highs in the upper 80s. The forecast key messages for North and Central Texas. Periods of light to moderate rain will continue through Saturday night, with a few isolated

hours on Sunday before rain ends. Dry and warm weather is expected next week. The spotter information statement for North and Central Texas. Spotter activation is not expected at this time. The ultraviolet index forecast for October 3rd is 2, or low. The current time is 2:41 a.m. Central Daylight Time. 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The following reports of weather temperature and wind were made at 2 a.m. DFW Airport, cloudy, 69, dew point 67, relative humidity 93%, wind north at 8, pressure 30.05 inches and falling. Dallas Love Field, cloudy, 71, north at 5. Fort Worth Meacham, heavy rain and fog, 68, north at 9. Arlington, cloudy, 72, north at 8. McKinney, cloudy, 69, north at 6. Denton, cloudy, 69, north at 9. Elsewhere around the region, Wichita Falls, cloudy, 68, northeast at 9. Abilene, fog, 65, north at 9. Waco, cloudy, 73, northeast at 7. Tyler, cloudy, 75, northeast at 8. Once again at 2 a.m., DFW Airport, cloudy, 69, north at 8. Now let's check on your local forecast for the Dallas-Fort Worth Metroplex. Today, cloudy. Showers likely with a slight chance of thunderstorms this morning, then a chance of showers this afternoon. Highs in the upper 70s. Northeast winds 5 to 10 miles an hour. Chance of rain 70%. Tonight, mostly cloudy. A 20% chance of showers after midnight. Lows in the mid-60s. North winds around 5 miles an hour. Sunday, partly sunny. Highs in the lower 80s. North winds 5 to 10 miles an hour. Sunday night, mostly clear. Lows in the mid-60s. North winds around 5 miles an hour. And now the extended forecast. Monday, sunny. Highs in the lower 80s. Northeast winds 5 to 10 miles an hour. Monday night, clear. Lows around 60. Tuesday, sunny. Highs in the lower 80s. Tuesday night, clear. Lows in the upper 50s. Wednesday, sunny. Highs in the mid-80s. Wednesday night, clear. Lows in the lower 60s. Thursday, sunny. Highs in the mid-80s. Thursday night, clear. Lows in the mid-60s. Friday, sunny. Highs in the upper 80s. The forecast key messages for North and Central Texas. Periods of light to moderate rain will continue through Saturday night, with a few isolated showers on Sunday before rain ends. Dry and warm weather is expected next week. The spotter information statement for North and Central Texas. Spotter activation is not expected at this time. The ultraviolet index forecast for October 3rd is 2, or low. The current time is 2:45 a.m. Central Daylight Time. 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The following reports of weather temperature and wind were made at 2 a.m. DFW Airport, cloudy, 69, dew point 67, relative humidity 93%, wind north at 8, pressure 30.05 inches and falling. Dallas Love Field, cloudy, 71, north at 5. Fort Worth Meacham, heavy rain and fog, 68, north at 9. Arlington, cloudy, 72, north at 8. McKinney, cloudy, 69, north at 6. Denton, cloudy, 69, north at 9. Elsewhere around the region, Wichita Falls, cloudy, 68, northeast at 9. Abilene, fog, 65, north at 9. Waco, cloudy, 73, northeast at 7. Tyler, cloudy, 75, northeast at 8. Once again at 2 a.m.

DFW Airport, cloudy, 69, north at 8. Now let's check on your local forecast for the Dallas-Fort Worth Metroplex. Today, cloudy. Showers likely with a slight chance of thunderstorms this morning, then a chance of showers this afternoon. Highs in the upper 70s. Northeast winds 5 to 10 miles an hour. Chance of rain 70%. Tonight, mostly cloudy. A 20% chance of showers after midnight. Lows in the mid-60s. North winds around 5 miles an hour. Sunday, partly sunny. Highs in the lower 80s. North winds 5 to 10 miles an hour. Sunday night, mostly clear. Lows in the mid-60s. North winds around 5 miles an hour. And now the extended forecast. Monday, sunny. Highs in the lower 80s. Northeast winds 5 to 10 miles an hour. Monday night, clear. Lows around 60. Tuesday, sunny. Highs in the lower 80s. Tuesday night, clear. Lows in the upper 50s. Wednesday, sunny. Highs in the mid-80s. Wednesday night, clear. Lows in the lower 60s. Thursday, sunny. Highs in the mid-80s. Thursday night, clear. Lows in the mid-60s. Friday, sunny. Highs in the upper 80s. The forecast key messages for North and Central Texas. Periods of light to moderate rain will continue through Saturday night, with a few isolated showers on Sunday before rain ends. Dry and warm weather is expected next week. The spotter information statement for North and Central Texas. Spotter activation is not expected at this time. The ultraviolet index forecast for October 3rd is 2, or low. The current time is 2:48 a.m. Central Daylight Time. 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The following reports of weather temperature and wind were made at 2 a.m. DFW Airport, cloudy, 69, dew point 67, relative humidity 93%, wind north at 8, pressure 30.05 inches and falling. Dallas Love Field, cloudy, 71, north at 5. Fort Worth Meacham, heavy rain and fog, 68, north at 9. Arlington, cloudy, 72, north at 8. McKinney, cloudy, 69, north at 6. Denton, cloudy, 69, north at 9. Elsewhere around the region, Wichita Falls, cloudy, 68, northeast at 9. Abilene, fog, 65, north at 9. Waco, cloudy, 73, northeast at 7. Tyler, cloudy, 75, northeast at 8. Once again at 2 a.m., DFW Airport, cloudy, 69, north at 8. Now let's check on your local forecast for the Dallas-Fort Worth Metroplex. Today, cloudy. Showers likely with a slight chance of thunderstorms this morning, then a chance of showers this afternoon. Highs in the upper 70s. Northeast winds 5 to 10 miles an hour. Chance of rain 70%. Tonight, mostly cloudy. A 20% chance of showers after midnight. Lows in the mid-60s. North winds around 5 miles an hour. Sunday, partly sunny. Highs in the lower 80s. North winds 5 to 10 miles an hour. Sunday night, mostly clear. Lows in the mid-60s. North winds around 5 miles an hour. Now let's check on your local forecast for the Dallas-Fort Worth Metroplex. Today, cloudy. Showers likely with a slight chance of thunderstorms this morning, then a chance of showers this afternoon. Highs in the upper 70s. Northeast winds 5 to 10 miles an hour. Chance of rain 70%. Tonight, mostly cloudy. A 20% chance of showers after midnight. Lows in the mid-60s. North winds around 5 miles an hour. Sunday, partly sunny. Highs in the lower 80s. North winds 5 to 10 miles an hour. Sunday night, mostly clear.

lows in the mid-60s. North winds around 5 miles an hour. And now the extended forecast. Monday, sunny. Highs in the lower 80s. Northeast winds 5 to 10 miles an hour. Monday night, clear. Lows around 60. Tuesday, sunny. Highs in the lower 80s. Tuesday night, clear. Lows in the upper 50s. Wednesday, sunny. Highs in the mid-80s. Wednesday night, clear. Lows in the lower 60s. Thursday, sunny. Highs in the mid-80s. Thursday night, clear. Lows in the mid-60s. Friday, sunny. Highs in the upper 80s. The forecast key messages for North and Central Texas. Periods of light to moderate rain will continue through Saturday night, with a few isolated showers on Sunday before rain ends. Dry and warm weather is expected next week. The spotter information statement for North and Central Texas. Spotter activation is not expected at this time. The ultraviolet index forecast for October 3rd is 2, or low. The current time is 2:52 a.m. Central Daylight Time. 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The following reports of weather temperature and wind were made at 2 a.m. DFW Airport, cloudy, 69, dew point 67, relative humidity 93%, wind north at 8, pressure 30.05 inches and falling. Dallas Love Field, cloudy, 71, north at 5. Fort Worth Meacham, heavy rain and fog, 68, north at 9. Arlington, cloudy, 72, north at 8. McKinney, cloudy, 69, north at 6. Denton, cloudy, 69, north at 9. Elsewhere around the region, Wichita Falls, cloudy, 68, northeast at 9. Abilene, fog, 65, north at 9. Waco, cloudy, 73, northeast at 7. Tyler, cloudy, 75, northeast at 8. Once again at 2 a.m., DFW Airport, cloudy, 69, north at 8. Now let's check on your local forecast for the Dallas-Fort Worth Metroplex. Today, cloudy. Showers likely with a slight chance of thunderstorms this morning, then a chance of showers this afternoon. Highs in the upper 70s. Northeast winds 5 to 10 miles an hour. Chance of rain 70%. Tonight, mostly cloudy. A 20% chance of showers after midnight. Lows in the mid-60s. North winds around 5 miles an hour. Sunday, partly sunny. Highs in the lower 80s. North winds 5 to 10 miles an hour. Sunday night, mostly clear. Lows in the mid-60s. North winds around 5 miles an hour. And now the extended forecast. Monday, sunny. Highs in the lower 80s. Northeast winds 5 to 10 miles an hour. Monday night, clear. Lows around 60. Tuesday, sunny. Highs in the lower 80s. Tuesday night, clear. Lows in the upper 50s. Wednesday, sunny. Highs in the mid-80s. Wednesday night, clear. Lows in the lower 60s. Thursday, sunny. Highs in the mid-80s. Thursday night, clear. Lows in the mid-60s. Friday, sunny. Highs in the upper 80s. The forecast key messages for North and Central Texas. Periods of light to moderate rain will continue through Saturday night, with a few isolated showers on Sunday before rain ends. Dry and warm weather is expected next week. The spotter information statement for North and Central Texas. Spotter activation is not expected at this time. The ultraviolet index forecast for October 3rd is 2, or low. The current time is 2:56 a.m. Central Daylight Time. 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

with listening area. The following reports of weather temperature and wind were made at 2 a.m. DFW Airport, cloudy, 69, dew point 67, relative humidity 93%, wind north at 8, pressure 30.05 inches and falling. Dallas Love Field, cloudy, 71, north at 5. Fort Worth Meacham, heavy rain and fog, 68, north at 9. Arlington, cloudy, 72, north at 8. McKinney, cloudy, 69, north at 6. Denton, cloudy, 69, north at 9. Elsewhere around the region, Wichita Falls, cloudy, 68, northeast at 9. Abilene, fog, 65, north at 9. Waco, cloudy, 73, northeast at 7. Tyler, cloudy, 75, northeast at 8. Once again at 2 a.m., DFW Airport, cloudy, 69, north at 8. Now let's check on your local forecast for the Dallas-Fort Worth Metroplex. Today, cloudy. Showers likely with a slight chance of thunderstorms this morning, then a chance of showers this afternoon. Highs in the upper 70s. Northeast winds 5 to 10 miles an hour. Chance of rain 70%. Tonight, mostly cloudy. A 20% chance of showers after midnight. Lows in the mid-60s. North winds around 5 miles an hour. Sunday, partly sunny. Highs in the lower 80s. North winds 5 to 10 miles an hour. Sunday night, mostly clear. Lows in the mid-60s. North winds around 5 miles an hour. And now the extended forecast. Monday, sunny. Highs in the lower 80s. Northeast winds 5 to 10 miles an hour. Monday night, clear. Lows around 60. Tuesday, sunny. Highs in the lower 80s. Tuesday night, clear. Lows in the upper 50s. Wednesday, sunny. Highs in the mid-80s. Wednesday night, clear. Lows in the lower 60s. Thursday, sunny. Highs in the mid-80s. Thursday night, clear. Lows in the mid-60s. Friday, sunny. Highs in the upper 80s. The forecast key messages for North and Central Texas. Periods of light to moderate rain will continue through Saturday night, with a few isolated showers on Sunday before rain ends. Dry and warm weather is expected next week. The spotter information statement for North and Central Texas. Spotter activation is not expected at this time. The ultraviolet index forecast for October 3rd is 2, or low. The current time is 2:59 a.m. Central Daylight Time. 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The following reports of weather temperature and wind were made at 2 a.m. DFW Airport, cloudy, 69, dew point 67, relative humidity 93%, wind north at 8, pressure 30.05 inches and falling. Dallas Love Field, cloudy, 71, north at 5. Fort Worth Meacham, heavy rain and fog, 68, north at 9. Arlington, cloudy, 72, north at 8. McKinney, cloudy, 69, north at 6. Denton, cloudy, 69, north at 9. Elsewhere around the region, Wichita Falls, cloudy, 68, northeast at 9. Abilene, fog, 65, north at 9. Waco, cloudy, 73, northeast at 7. Tyler, cloudy, 75, northeast at 8. Once again at 2 a.m., DFW Airport, cloudy, 69, north at 8. Now let's check on your local forecast for the Dallas-Fort Worth Metroplex. Today, cloudy. Showers likely with a slight chance of thunderstorms this morning, then a chance of showers this afternoon. Highs in the upper 70s. Northeast winds 5 to 10 miles an hour. Chance of rain 70%. Tonight, mostly cloudy. A 20% chance of showers after midnight. Lows in the mid-60s.

North winds around 5 miles an hour. Sunday, partly sunny. Highs in the lower 80s. North winds 5 to 10 miles an hour. Sunday night, mostly clear. Lows in the mid-60s. North winds around 5 miles an hour. And now the extended forecast. Monday, sunny. Highs in the lower 80s. Northeast winds 5 to 10 miles an hour. Monday night, clear. Lows around 60. Tuesday, sunny. Highs in the lower 80s. Tuesday night, clear. Lows in the upper 50s. Wednesday, sunny. Highs in the mid-80s. Wednesday night, clear. Lows in the lower 60s. Thursday, sunny. Highs in the mid-80s. Thursday night, clear. Lows in the mid-60s. Friday, sunny. Highs in the upper 80s. The forecast key messages for North and Central Texas. Periods of light to moderate rain will continue through Saturday night, with a few isolated showers on Sunday before rain ends. Dry and warm weather is expected next week. The spotter information statement for North and Central Texas. Spotter activation is not expected at this time. The ultraviolet index forecast for October 3rd is 2, or low. The current time is 3:02 a.m. Central Daylight Time. 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The following reports of weather temperature and wind were made at 3 a.m. DFW Airport, cloudy, 69, dew point 68, relative humidity 96%, wind north at 9, pressure 30.04 inches and falling. Dallas Love Field, cloudy, 71, north at 6. Fort Worth Meacham, light rain, 68, north at 7. Arlington, cloudy, 71, north at 12. McKinney, cloudy, 69, north at 8. Denton, light rain, 69, north at 9. Elsewhere around the region, Wichita Falls, cloudy, 68, north at 7. Abilene, fog, 65, north at 9. Waco, light rain, 73, north at 10. Tyler, cloudy, 74, northeast at 8. Once again at 3 a.m., DFW Airport, cloudy, 69, north at 9. The following reports of weather temperature and wind were made at 3 a.m. DFW Airport, cloudy, 69, dew point 68, relative humidity 96%, wind north at 9, pressure 30.04 inches and falling. Dallas Love Field, cloudy, 71, north at 6. Fort Worth Meacham, light rain, 68, north at 7. Arlington, cloudy, 71, north at 12. McKinney, cloudy, 69, north at 8. Denton, light rain, 69, north at 9. Elsewhere around the region, Wichita Falls, cloudy, 68, north at 7. Abilene, fog, 65, north at 9. Waco, light rain, 73, north at 10. Tyler, cloudy, 74, northeast at 8. Once again at 3 a.m., DFW Airport, cloudy, 69, north at 9. Now let's check on your local forecast for the Dallas-Fort Worth Metroplex. Today, cloudy. Showers likely with a slight chance of thunderstorms this morning, then a chance of showers this afternoon. Highs in the upper 70s. Northeast winds 5 to 10 miles an hour. Chance of rain 70%. Tonight, mostly cloudy. A 20% chance of showers after midnight. Lows in the mid-60s. North winds around 5 miles an hour. Sunday, partly sunny. Highs in the lower 80s. North winds 5 to 10 miles an hour. Sunday night, mostly clear. Lows in the mid-60s. North winds around 5 miles an hour. And now the extended forecast. Monday, sunny. Highs in the lower 80s. Northeast winds 5 to 10 miles an hour. Monday night, clear. Lows around 60.

Tuesday, sunny. Highs in the lower 80s. Tuesday night, clear. Lows in the upper 50s. Wednesday, sunny. Highs in the mid 80s. Wednesday night, clear. Lows in the lower 60s. Thursday, sunny. Highs in the mid 80s. Thursday night, clear. Lows in the mid 60s. Friday, sunny. Highs in the upper 80s. The forecast key messages for North and Central Texas. Periods of light to moderate rain will continue through Saturday night, with a few isolated showers on Sunday before rain ends. Dry and warm weather is expected next week. The spotter information statement for North and Central Texas. Spotter activation is not expected at this time. The ultraviolet index forecast for October 3rd is 2, or low. The current time is 3:07 a.m. Central Daylight Time. 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The following reports of weather temperature and wind were made at 3 a.m. DFW Airport, cloudy, 69, dew point 68, relative humidity 96%, wind north at 9, pressure 30.04 inches and falling. Dallas Love Field, cloudy, 71, north at 6. Fort Worth Meacham, light rain, 68, north at 7. Arlington, cloudy, 71, north at 12. McKinney, cloudy, 69, north at 8. Denton, light rain, 69, north at 9. Elsewhere around the region, Wichita Falls, cloudy, 68, north at 7. Abilene, fog, 65, north at 9. Waco, light rain, 73, north at 10. Tyler, cloudy, 74, northeast at 8. Once again at 3 a.m., DFW Airport, cloudy, 69, north at 9. Now let's check on your local forecast for the Dallas-Fort Worth Metroplex. Today, cloudy. Showers likely with a slight chance of thunderstorms this morning, then a chance of showers this afternoon. Highs in the upper 70s. Northeast winds 5 to 10 miles an hour. Chance of rain 70%. Tonight, mostly cloudy. A 20% chance of showers after midnight. Lows in the mid-60s. North winds around 5 miles an hour. Sunday, partly sunny. Highs in the lower 80s. North winds 5 to 10 miles an hour. Sunday night, mostly clear. Lows in the mid-60s. North winds around 5 miles an hour. And now the extended forecast. Monday, sunny. Highs in the lower 80s. Northeast winds 5 to 10 miles an hour. Monday night, clear. Lows around 60. Tuesday, sunny. Highs in the lower 80s. Tuesday night, clear. Lows in the upper 50s. Wednesday, sunny. Highs in the mid-80s. Wednesday night, clear. Lows in the lower 60s. Thursday, sunny. Highs in the mid-80s. Thursday night, clear. Lows in the mid-60s. Friday, sunny. Highs in the upper 80s. The forecast key messages for North and Central Texas. Periods of light to moderate rain will continue through Saturday night, with a few isolated showers on Sunday before rain ends. Dry and warm weather is expected next week. The spotter information statement for North and Central Texas. Spotter activation is not expected at this time. The ultraviolet index forecast for October 3rd is 2, or low. The current time is 3:10 a.m. Central Daylight Time. 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The following reports of weather temperature and wind were made at 3 a.m. DFW Airport, cloudy, 69, dew point 68, relative humidity 96%, wind north at 9, pressure 30.04 inches and falling. Dallas Love Field, cloudy.

71, north at 6. Fort Worth, Meacham, light rain, 68, north at 7. Arlington, cloudy, 71, north at 12. McKinney, cloudy, 69, north at 8. Denton, light rain, 69, north at 9. Elsewhere around the region, Wichita Falls, cloudy, 68, north at 7. Abilene, fog, 65, north at 9. Waco, light rain, 73, north at 10. Tyler, cloudy, 74, northeast at 8. Once again at 3 a.m., DFW Airport, cloudy, 69, north at 9. Now let's check on your local forecast for the Dallas-Fort Worth Metroplex. Today, cloudy. Showers likely with a slight chance of thunderstorms this morning, then a chance of showers this afternoon. Highs in the upper 70s. Northeast winds 5 to 10 miles an hour. Chance of rain 70%. Tonight, mostly cloudy. A 20% chance of showers after midnight. Lows in the mid-60s. North winds around 5 miles an hour. Sunday, partly sunny. Highs in the lower 80s. North winds 5 to 10 miles an hour. Sunday night, mostly clear. Lows in the mid-60s. North winds around 5 miles an hour. And now the extended forecast. Monday, sunny. Highs in the lower 80s. Northeast winds 5 to 10 miles an hour. Monday night, clear. Lows around 60. Tuesday, sunny. Highs in the lower 80s. Tuesday night, clear. Lows in the upper 50s. Wednesday, sunny. Highs in the mid-80s. Wednesday night, clear. Lows in the lower 60s. Thursday, sunny. Highs in the mid-80s. Thursday night, clear. Lows in the mid-60s. Friday, sunny. Highs in the upper 80s. The forecast key messages for North and Central Texas. Periods of light to moderate rain will continue through Saturday night, with a few isolated showers on Sunday before rain ends. Dry and warm weather is expected next week. The spotter information statement for North and Central Texas. Spotter activation is not expected at this time. The ultraviolet index forecast for October 3rd is 2, or low. The current time is 3:14 a.m. Central Daylight Time. 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The following reports of weather temperature and wind were made at 3 a.m. DFW Airport, cloudy, 69, dew point 68, relative humidity 96%, wind north at 9, pressure 30.04 inches and falling. Dallas Love Field, cloudy, 71, north at 6. Fort Worth Meacham, light rain, 68, north at 7. Arlington, cloudy, 71, north at 12. McKinney, cloudy, 69, north at 8. Denton, light rain, 69, north at 9. Elsewhere around the region, Wichita Falls, cloudy, 68, north at 7. Abilene, fog, 65, north at 9. Waco, light rain, 73, north at 10. Tyler, cloudy, 74, northeast at 8. Once again at 3 a.m., DFW Airport, cloudy, 69, north at 9. Now let's check on your local forecast for the Dallas-Fort Worth Metroplex. Today, cloudy. Showers likely with a slight chance of thunderstorms this morning, then a chance of showers this afternoon. Highs in the upper 70s. Northeast winds 5 to 10 miles an hour. Chance of rain 70%. Tonight, mostly cloudy. A 20% chance of showers after midnight. Lows in the mid-60s. North winds around 5 miles an hour. Sunday, partly sunny. Highs in the lower 80s. North winds 5 to 10 miles an hour. Sunday night, mostly clear. Lows in the mid-60s. North winds around 5 miles an hour. And now the extended forecast.

Sunday, sunny. Highs in the lower 80s. Northeast winds 5 to 10 miles an hour. Monday night, clear. Lows around 60. Tuesday, sunny. Highs in the lower 80s. Tuesday night, clear. Lows in the upper 50s. Wednesday, sunny. Highs in the mid 80s. Wednesday night, clear. Lows in the lower 60s. Thursday, sunny. Highs in the mid 80s. Thursday night, clear. Lows in the mid 60s. Friday, sunny. Highs in the upper 80s. The forecast key messages for North and Central Texas. Periods of light to moderate rain will continue through Saturday night, with a few isolated showers on Sunday before rain ends. Dry and warm weather is expected next week. The spotter information statement for North and Central Texas. Spotter activation is not expected at this time. The ultraviolet index forecast for October 3rd is 2, or low. The current time is 3:17 a.m. Central Daylight Time. 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The following reports of weather temperature and wind were made at 3 a.m. DFW Airport, cloudy, 69, dew point 68, relative humidity 96%, wind north at 9, pressure 30.04 inches and falling. Dallas Love Field, cloudy, 71, north at 6. Fort Worth Meacham, light rain, 68, north at 7. Arlington, cloudy, 71, north at 12. McKinney, cloudy, 69, north at 8. Denton, light rain, 69, north at 9. Elsewhere around the region, Wichita Falls, cloudy, 68, north at 7. Abilene, fog, 65, north at 9. Waco, light rain, 73, north at 10. Tyler, cloudy, 74, northeast at 8. Once again at 3 a.m., DFW Airport, cloudy, 69, north at 9. Now let's check on your local forecast for the Dallas-Fort Worth Metroplex. Today, cloudy. Showers likely with a slight chance of thunderstorms this morning, then a chance of showers this afternoon. Highs in the upper 70s. Northeast winds 5 to 10 miles an hour. Chance of rain 70%. Tonight, mostly cloudy. A 20% chance of showers after midnight. Lows in the mid-60s. North winds around 5 miles an hour. Sunday, partly sunny. Highs in the lower 80s. North winds 5 to 10 miles an hour. Sunday night, mostly clear. Lows in the mid-60s. North winds around 5 miles an hour. And now the extended forecast. Monday, sunny. Highs in the lower 80s. Northeast winds 5 to 10 miles an hour. Monday night, clear. Lows around 60. Tuesday, sunny. Highs in the lower 80s. Tuesday night, clear. Lows in the upper 50s. Wednesday, sunny. Highs in the mid-80s. Wednesday night, clear. Lows in the lower 60s. Thursday, sunny. Highs in the mid-80s. Thursday night, clear. Lows in the mid-60s. Friday, sunny. Highs in the upper 80s. The forecast key messages for North and Central Texas. Periods of light to moderate rain will continue through Saturday night, with a few isolated showers on Sunday before rain ends. Dry and warm weather is expected next week. The spotter information statement for North and Central Texas. Spotter activation is not expected at this time. The ultraviolet index forecast for October 3rd is 2, or low. The current time is 3:21 a.m. Central Daylight Time. 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The following reports of weather temperature and wind were made at 3 a.m. DFW Airport, cloudy.

serving the Dallas-Fort Worth listening area. The following reports of weather, temperature, and wind were made at 3 a.m. DFW Airport, cloudy, 69, dew point 68, relative humidity 96%, wind north at 9, pressure 30.04 inches and falling. Dallas Love Field, cloudy, 71, north at 6. Fort Worth Meacham, light rain, 68, north at 7. Arlington, cloudy, 71, north at 12. McKinney, cloudy, 69, north at 8. Denton, light rain, 69, north at 9. Elsewhere around the region, Wichita Falls, cloudy, 68, north at 7. Abilene, fog, 65, north at 9. Waco, light rain, 73, north at 10. Tyler, cloudy, 74, northeast at 8. Once again at 3 a.m., DFW Airport, cloudy, 69, north at 9. Now let's check on your local forecast for the Dallas-Fort Worth Metroplex. Today, cloudy. Showers likely with a slight chance of thunderstorms this morning, then a chance of showers this afternoon. Highs in the upper 70s. Northeast winds 5 to 10 miles an hour. Chance of rain 70%. Tonight, mostly cloudy. A 20% chance of showers after midnight. Lows in the mid-60s. North winds around 5 miles an hour. Sunday, partly sunny. Highs in the lower 80s. North winds 5 to 10 miles an hour. Sunday night, mostly clear. Lows in the mid-60s. Highs in the lower 80s. North winds 5 to 10 miles an hour. Sunday night, mostly clear. Lows in the mid-60s. North winds around 5 miles an hour. And now the extended forecast. Monday, sunny. Highs in the lower 80s. Northeast winds 5 to 10 miles an hour. Monday night, clear. Lows around 60. Tuesday, sunny. Highs in the lower 80s. Tuesday night, clear. Lows in the upper 50s. Wednesday, sunny. Highs in the mid-80s. Wednesday night, clear. Lows in the lower 60s. Thursday, sunny. Highs in the mid-80s. Thursday night, clear. Lows in the mid-60s. Friday, sunny. Highs in the upper 80s. The forecast key messages for North and Central Texas. Periods of light to moderate rain will continue through Saturday night, with a few isolated showers on Sunday before rain ends. Dry and warm weather is expected next week. The spotter information statement for North and Central Texas. Spotter activation is not expected at this time. The ultraviolet index forecast for October 3rd is 2, or low. The current time is 3:34 a.m. Central Daylight Time. 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The following reports of weather, temperature, and wind were made at 3 a.m. DFW Airport, cloudy, 69, dew point 68, relative humidity 96%, wind north at 9, pressure 30.04 inches and falling. Dallas Love Field, cloudy, 71, north at 6. Fort Worth Meacham, light rain, 68, north at 7. Arlington, cloudy, 71, north at 12. McKinney, cloudy, 69, north at 8. Denton, light rain, 69, north at 9. Elsewhere around the region, Wichita Falls, cloudy, 68, north at 7. Abilene, fog, 65, north at 9. Waco, light rain, 73, north at 10. Tyler, cloudy, 74, northeast at 8. Once again at 3 a.m., DFW Airport, cloudy, 69, north at 9. Now let's check on your local forecast for the Dallas-Fort Worth Metroplex. Today, cloudy. Showers likely with a slight chance of thunderstorms this morning, then a chance of showers this afternoon. Highs in the upper 70s. Northeast winds 5 to 10 miles an hour.

Highs in the lower 80s. Tuesday night, clear. Lows in the upper 50s. Wednesday, sunny. Highs in the mid 80s. Wednesday night, clear. Lows in the lower 60s. Thursday, sunny. Highs in the mid 80s. Thursday night, clear. Lows in the mid 60s. Friday, sunny. Highs in the upper 80s. The forecast key messages for North and Central Texas. Periods of light to moderate rain will continue through Saturday night, with a few isolated showers on Sunday before rain ends. Dry and warm weather is expected next week. The spotter information statement for North and Central Texas. Spotter activation is not expected at this time. The ultraviolet index forecast for October 3rd is 2, or low. The current time is 3:38 a.m. Central Daylight Time. 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The following reports of weather temperature and wind were made at 3 a.m. DFW Airport, cloudy, 69, dew point 68, relative humidity 96%, wind north at 9, pressure 30.04 inches and falling. Dallas Love Field, cloudy, 71, north at 6. Fort Worth Meacham, light rain, 68, north at 7. Arlington, cloudy, 71, north at 12. McKinney, cloudy, 69, north at 8. Denton, light rain, 69, north at 9. Elsewhere around the region, Wichita Falls, cloudy, 68, north at 7. Abilene, fog, 65, north at 9. Waco, light rain, 73, north at 10. Tyler, cloudy, 74, northeast at 8. Once again at 3 a.m., DFW Airport, cloudy, 69, north at 9. Now let's check on your local forecast for the Dallas-Fort Worth Metroplex. Today, cloudy. Showers likely with a slight chance of thunderstorms this morning, then a chance of showers this afternoon. Highs in the upper 70s. Northeast winds 5 to 10 miles an hour. Chance of rain 70%. Tonight, mostly cloudy. A 20% chance of showers after midnight. Lows in the mid-60s. North winds around 5 miles an hour. Sunday, partly sunny. Highs in the lower 80s. North winds 5 to 10 miles an hour. Sunday night, mostly clear. Lows in the mid-60s. North winds around 5 miles an hour. And now the extended forecast. Monday, sunny. Highs in the lower 80s. Northeast winds 5 to 10 miles an hour. Monday night, clear. Lows around 60. Tuesday, sunny. Highs in the lower 80s. Tuesday night, clear. Lows in the upper 50s. Wednesday, sunny. Highs in the mid 80s. Wednesday night, clear. Lows in the lower 60s. Thursday, sunny. Highs in the mid 80s. Thursday night, clear. Lows in the mid 60s. Friday, sunny. Highs in the upper 80s. The forecast key messages for North and Central Texas. Periods of light to moderate rain will continue through Saturday night, with a few isolated showers on Sunday before rain ends. Dry and warm weather is expected next week. The spotter information statement for North and Central Texas. Spotter activation is not expected at this time. The ultraviolet index forecast for October 3rd is 2, or low. The current time is 3:41 a.m. Central Daylight Time. 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The following reports of weather temperature and wind were made at 3 a.m. DFW Airport, cloudy, 69, dew point 68, relative humidity 96%, wind north at 9, pressure 30.04 inches and falling. Dallas Love Field, cloudy, 71, north at 6.

Fort Worth, Meacham, light rain, 68, north at 7. Arlington, cloudy, 71, north at 12. McKinney, cloudy, 69, north at 8. Denton, light rain, 69, north at 9. Elsewhere around the region, Wichita Falls, cloudy, 68, north at 7. Abilene, fog, 65, north at 9. Waco, light rain, 73, north at 10. Tyler, cloudy, 74, northeast at 8. Once again at 3 a.m., DFW Airport, cloudy, 69, north at 9. Now let's check on your local forecast for the Dallas-Fort Worth Metroplex. Today, cloudy. Showers likely with a slight chance of thunderstorms this morning, then a chance of showers this afternoon. Highs in the upper 70s. Northeast winds 5 to 10 miles an hour. Chance of rain 70%. Tonight, mostly cloudy. A 20% chance of showers after midnight. Lows in the mid-60s. North winds around 5 miles an hour. Sunday, partly sunny. Highs in the lower 80s. North winds 5 to 10 miles an hour. Sunday night, mostly clear. Lows in the mid-60s. North winds around 5 miles an hour. And now the extended forecast. Monday, sunny. Highs in the lower 80s. Northeast winds 5 to 10 miles an hour. Monday night, clear. Lows around 60. Tuesday, sunny. Highs in the lower 80s. Tuesday night, clear. Lows in the upper 50s. Wednesday, sunny. Highs in the mid-80s. Wednesday night, clear. Lows in the lower 60s. Thursday, sunny. Highs in the mid-80s. Thursday night, clear. Lows in the mid-60s. Friday, sunny. Highs in the upper 80s. The forecast key messages for North and Central Texas. Periods of light to moderate rain will continue through Saturday night, with a few isolated showers on Sunday before rain ends. Dry and warm weather is expected next week. The spotter information statement for North and Central Texas. Spotter activation is not expected at this time. The ultraviolet index forecast for October 3rd is 2, or low. The current time is 3:44 a.m. Central Daylight Time. 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The following reports of weather temperature and wind were made at 3 a.m. DFW Airport, cloudy, 69, dew point 68, relative humidity 96%, wind north at 9, pressure 30.04 inches and falling. Dallas Love Field, cloudy, 71, north at 6. Fort Worth Meacham, light rain, 68, north at 7. Arlington, cloudy, 71, north at 12. McKinney, cloudy, 69, north at 8. Denton, light rain, 69, north at 9. Elsewhere around the region, Wichita Falls, cloudy, 68, north at 7. Abilene, fog, 65, north at 9. Waco, light rain, 73, north at 10. Tyler, cloudy, 74, northeast at 8. Once again at 3 a.m., DFW Airport, cloudy, 69, north at 9. Now let's check on your local forecast for the Dallas-Fort Worth Metroplex. Today, cloudy. Showers likely with a slight chance of thunderstorms this morning, then a chance of showers this afternoon. Highs in the upper 70s. Northeast winds 5 to 10 miles an hour. Chance of rain 70%. Tonight, mostly cloudy. A 20% chance of showers after midnight. Lows in the mid-60s. North winds around 5 miles an hour. Sunday, partly sunny. Highs in the lower 80s. North winds 5 to 10 miles an hour. Sunday night, mostly clear. Lows in the mid-60s. North winds around 5 miles an hour. And now the extended forecast. Monday, sunny.

Highs in the lower 80s. Northeast winds 5 to 10 miles an hour. Monday night, clear. Lows around 60. Tuesday, sunny. Highs in the lower 80s. Tuesday night, clear. Lows in the upper 50s. Wednesday, sunny. Highs in the mid 80s. Wednesday night, clear. Lows in the lower 60s. Thursday, sunny. Highs in the mid 80s. Thursday night, clear. Lows in the mid 60s. Friday, sunny. Highs in the upper 80s. The forecast key messages for North and Central Texas. Periods of light to moderate rain will continue through Saturday night, with a few isolated showers on Sunday before rain ends. Dry and warm weather is expected next week. The spotter information statement for North and Central Texas. Spotter activation is not expected at this time. The ultraviolet index forecast for October 3rd is 2, or low. The current time is 3:48 a.m. Central Daylight Time. 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The following reports of weather temperature and wind were made at 3 a.m. DFW Airport, cloudy, 69, dew point 68, relative humidity 96%, wind north at 9, pressure 30.04 inches and falling. Dallas Love Field, cloudy, 71, north at 6. Fort Worth Meacham, light rain, 68, north at 7. Arlington, cloudy, 71, north at 12. McKinney, cloudy, 69, north at 8. Denton, light rain, 69, north at 9. Elsewhere around the region, Wichita Falls, cloudy, 68, north at 7. Abilene, fog, 65, north at 9. Waco, light rain, 73, north at 10. Tyler, cloudy, 74, northeast at 8. Once again at 3 a.m., DFW Airport, cloudy, 69, north at 9. Now let's check on your local forecast for the Dallas-Fort Worth Metroplex. Today, cloudy. Showers likely with a slight chance of thunderstorms this morning, then a chance of showers this afternoon. Highs in the upper 70s. Northeast winds 5 to 10 miles an hour. Chance of rain 70%. Tonight, mostly cloudy. A 20% chance of showers after midnight. Lows in the mid-60s. North winds around 5 miles an hour. Sunday, partly sunny. Highs in the lower 80s. North winds 5 to 10 miles an hour. Sunday night, mostly clear. Lows in the mid-60s. North winds around 5 miles an hour. And now the extended forecast. Monday, sunny. Highs in the lower 80s. Northeast winds 5 to 10 miles an hour. Monday night, clear. Lows around 60. Tuesday, sunny. Highs in the lower 80s. Tuesday night, clear. Lows in the upper 50s. Wednesday, sunny. Highs in the mid 80s. Wednesday night, clear. Lows in the lower 60s. Thursday, sunny. Highs in the mid 80s. Thursday night, clear. Lows in the mid 60s. Friday, sunny. Highs in the upper 80s. The forecast key messages for North and Central Texas. Periods of light to moderate rain will continue through Saturday night, with a few isolated showers on Sunday before rain ends. Dry and warm weather is expected next week. The spotter information statement for North and Central Texas. Spotter activation is not expected at this time. The ultraviolet index forecast for October 3rd is 2, or low. The current time is 3:51 a.m. Central Daylight Time. 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The following reports of weather temperature and wind were made at 3 a.m. DFW Airport, cloudy, 69, dew point 69.

relative humidity 96%, wind north at 9, pressure 30.04 inches and falling. Dallas Love Field, cloudy, 71, north at 6. Fort Worth Meacham, light rain, 68, north at 7. Arlington, cloudy, 71, north at 12. McKinney, cloudy, 69, north at 8. Denton, light rain, 69, north at 9. Elsewhere around the region, Wichita Falls, cloudy, 68, north at 7. Abilene, fog, 65, north at 9. Waco, light rain, 73, north at 10. Tyler, cloudy, 74, northeast at 8. Once again at 3 a.m., DFW Airport, cloudy, 69, north at 9. Now let's check on your local forecast for the Dallas-Fort Worth Metroplex. Today, cloudy. Showers likely with a slight chance of thunderstorms this morning, then a chance of showers this afternoon. Highs in the upper 70s. Northeast winds 5 to 10 miles an hour. Chance of rain 70%. Tonight, mostly cloudy. A 20% chance of showers after midnight. Lows in the mid-60s. North winds around 5 miles an hour. Sunday, partly sunny. Highs in the lower 80s. North winds 5 to 10 miles an hour. Sunday night, mostly clear. Lows in the mid-60s. North winds around 5 miles an hour. And now the extended forecast. Monday, sunny. Highs in the lower 80s. Northeast winds 5 to 10 miles an hour. Monday night, clear. Lows around 60. Tuesday, sunny. Highs in the lower 80s. Tuesday night, clear. Lows in the upper 50s. Wednesday, sunny. Highs in the mid-80s. Wednesday night, clear. Lows in the lower 60s. Thursday, sunny. Highs in the mid-80s. Thursday night, clear. Lows in the mid-60s. Friday, sunny. Highs in the upper 80s. The forecast key messages for North and Central Texas. Periods of light to moderate rain will continue through Saturday night, with a few isolated showers on Sunday before rain ends. Dry and warm weather is expected next week. The spotter information statement for North and Central Texas. Spotter activation is not expected at this time. The ultraviolet index forecast for October 3rd is 2, or low. The current time is 3:54 a.m. Central Daylight Time. 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The following reports of weather temperature and wind were made at 3 a.m. DFW Airport, cloudy, 69, dew point 68, relative humidity 96%, wind north at 9, pressure 30.04 inches and falling. Dallas Love Field, cloudy, 71, north at 6. Fort Worth Meacham, light rain, 68, north at 7. Arlington, cloudy, 71, north at 12. McKinney, cloudy, 69, north at 8. Denton, light rain, 69, north at 9. Elsewhere around the region, Wichita Falls, cloudy, 68, north at 7. Abilene, fog, 65, north at 9. Waco, light rain, 73, north at 10. Tyler, cloudy, 74, northeast at 8. Once again at 3 a.m., DFW Airport, cloudy, 69, north at 9. Now let's check on your local forecast for the Dallas-Fort Worth Metroplex. Today, cloudy. Showers likely with a slight chance of thunderstorms this morning, then a chance of showers this afternoon. Highs in the upper 70s. Northeast winds 5 to 10 miles an hour. Chance of rain 70%. Tonight, mostly cloudy. A 20% chance of showers after midnight. Lows in the mid-60s. North winds around 5 miles an hour. Sunday, partly sunny. Highs in the lower 80s. North winds 5 to 10 miles an hour. Sunday night, mostly clear.

lows in the mid-60s. North winds around 5 miles an hour. And now the extended forecast. Monday, sunny. Highs in the lower 80s. Northeast winds 5 to 10 miles an hour. Monday night, clear. Lows around 60. Tuesday, sunny. Highs in the lower 80s. Tuesday night, clear. Lows in the upper 50s. Wednesday, sunny. Highs in the mid-80s. Wednesday night, clear. Lows in the lower 60s. Thursday, sunny. Highs in the mid-80s. Thursday night, clear. Lows in the mid-60s. Friday, sunny. Highs in the upper 80s. The forecast key messages for North and Central Texas. Periods of light to moderate rain will continue through Saturday night, with a few isolated showers on Sunday before rain ends. Dry and warm weather is expected next week. The spotter information statement for North and Central Texas. Spotter activation is not expected at this time. The ultraviolet index forecast for October 3rd is 2, or low. The current time is 3:58 a.m. Central Daylight Time. 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The following reports of weather temperature and wind were made at 3 a.m. DFW Airport, cloudy, 69, dew point 68, relative humidity 96%, wind north at 9, pressure 30.04 inches and falling. Dallas Love Field, cloudy, 71, north at 6. Fort Worth Meacham, light rain, 68, north at 7. Arlington, cloudy, 71, north at 12. McKinney, cloudy, 69, north at 8. Denton, light rain, 69, north at 9. Elsewhere around the region, Wichita Falls, cloudy, 68, north at 7. Abilene, fog, 65, north at 9. Waco, light rain, 73, north at 10. Tyler, cloudy, 74, northeast at 8. Once again at 3 a.m., DFW Airport, cloudy, 69, north at 9. Now let's check on your local forecast for the Dallas-Fort Worth Metroplex. Today, cloudy. Showers likely with a slight chance of thunderstorms this morning, then a chance of showers this afternoon. Highs in the upper 70s. Northeast winds 5 to 10 miles an hour. Chance of rain 70%. Tonight, mostly cloudy. A 20% chance of showers after midnight. Lows in the mid-60s. North winds around 5 miles an hour. Sunday, partly sunny. Highs in the lower 80s. North winds 5 to 10 miles an hour. Sunday night, mostly clear. Lows in the mid-60s. North winds around 5 miles an hour. And now the extended forecast. Monday, sunny. Highs in the lower 80s. Northeast winds 5 to 10 miles an hour. Monday night, clear. Lows around 60. Tuesday, sunny. Highs in the lower 80s. Tuesday night, clear. Lows in the upper 50s. Wednesday, sunny. Highs in the mid-80s. Wednesday night, clear. Lows in the lower 60s. Thursday, sunny. Highs in the mid-80s. Thursday night, clear. Lows in the mid-60s. Friday, sunny. Highs in the upper 80s. The forecast key messages for North and Central Texas. Periods of light to moderate rain will continue through Saturday night, with a few isolated showers on Sunday before rain ends. Dry and warm weather is expected next week. The spotter information statement for North and Central Texas. Spotter activation is not expected at this time. The ultraviolet index forecast for October 3rd is 2, or low. The current time is 4:01 a.m. Central Daylight Time. 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

Wentworth listening area. The following reports of weather, temperature, and wind were made at 3 a.m. DFW Airport, cloudy, 69, dew point 68, relative humidity 96%, wind north at 9, pressure 30.04 inches and falling. Dallas Love Field, cloudy, 71, north at 6. Fort Worth Meacham, light rain, 68, north at 7. Arlington, cloudy, 71, north at 12. McKinney, cloudy, 69, north at 8. Denton, light rain, 69, north at 9. Elsewhere around the region, Wichita Falls, cloudy, 68, north at 7. Abilene, fog, 65, north at 9. Waco, light rain, 73, north at 10. Tyler, cloudy, 74, northeast at 8. Once again at 3 a.m., DFW Airport, cloudy, 69, north at 9. The following reports of weather, temperature, and wind were made at 4 a.m. DFW Airport, cloudy, 69, dew point 68, relative humidity 96%, wind north at 7, pressure 30.03 inches and falling. Dallas Love Field, cloudy, 70, north at 6. Fort Worth Meacham, cloudy, 68, north at 7. Arlington, cloudy, 71, north at 9. McKinney, cloudy, 69, north at 7. Denton, rain and fog, 68, northwest at 6. Elsewhere around the region, Wichita Falls, cloudy, 68, north at 8. Abilene, cloudy, 65, north at 12. Waco, light rain, 72, north at 10. Tyler, light rain, 74, northeast at 7. Once again at 4 a.m., DFW Airport, cloudy, 69, north at 7. The following reports of weather, temperature, and wind were made at 4 a.m. DFW Airport, cloudy, 69, dew point 68, relative humidity 96%, wind north at 7, pressure 30.03 inches and falling. Dallas Love Field, cloudy, 70, north at 6. Fort Worth Meacham, cloudy, 68, north at 7. Arlington, cloudy, 71, north at 9. McKinney, cloudy, 69, north at 7. Denton, rain and fog, 68, northwest at 6. Elsewhere around the region, Wichita Falls, cloudy, 68, north at 8. Abilene, cloudy, 65, north at 12. Waco, light rain, 72, north at 10. Tyler, light rain, 74, northeast at 7. Once again at 4 a.m., DFW Airport, cloudy, 69, north at 7. Now let's check on your local forecast for the Dallas-Fort Worth Metroplex. Today, cloudy. Showers likely with a slight chance of thunderstorms this morning, then a chance of showers this afternoon. Highs in the upper 70s. Northeast winds 5 to 10 miles an hour. Chance of rain 70%. Tonight, mostly cloudy. A 20% chance of showers after midnight. Lows in the mid-60s. North winds around 5 miles an hour. Sunday, partly sunny. Highs in the lower 80s. North winds 5 to 10 miles an hour. Sunday night, mostly clear. Lows in the mid-60s. North winds around 5 miles an hour. And now the extended forecast. Monday, sunny. Highs in the lower 80s. Northeast winds 5 to 10 miles an hour. Monday night, clear. Lows around 60. Tuesday, sunny. Highs in the lower 80s. Tuesday night, clear. Lows in the upper 50s. Wednesday, sunny. Highs in the mid-80s. Wednesday night, clear. Lows in the lower 60s. Thursday, sunny. Highs in the mid-80s. Thursday night, clear. Lows in the mid-60s. Friday, sunny. Highs in the upper 80s. The forecast key messages for North and Central Texas. Periods of light to moderate rain will continue through Saturday night, with a few isolated showers on Sunday before rain ends.

dry and warm weather is expected next week. The spotter information statement for North and Central Texas. Spotter activation is not expected at this time. The ultraviolet index forecast for October 3rd is 2, or low. The current time is 4:07 a.m. Central Daylight Time. 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The following reports of weather temperature and wind were made at 4 a.m. DFW Airport, cloudy, 69, dew point 68, relative humidity 96%, wind north at 7, pressure 30.03 inches and falling. Dallas Love Field, cloudy, 70, north at 6. Fort Worth Meacham, cloudy, 68, north at 7. Arlington, cloudy, 71, north at 9. McKinney, cloudy, 69, north at 7. Denton, rain and fog, 68, northwest at 6. Elsewhere around the region, Wichita Falls, cloudy, 68, north at 8. Abilene, cloudy, 65, north at 12. Waco, light rain, 72, north at 10. Tyler, light rain, 74, northeast at 7. Once again at 4 a.m., DFW Airport, cloudy, 69, north at 7. Now let's check on your local forecast for the Dallas-Fort Worth Metroplex. Today, cloudy. Showers likely with a slight chance of thunderstorms this morning, then a chance of showers this afternoon. Highs in the upper 70s. Northeast winds 5 to 10 miles an hour. Chance of rain 70%. Tonight, mostly cloudy. A 20% chance of showers after midnight. Lows in the mid-60s. North winds around 5 miles an hour. Sunday, partly sunny. Highs in the lower 80s. North winds 5 to 10 miles an hour. Sunday night, mostly clear. Lows in the mid-60s. North winds around 5 miles an hour. And now the extended forecast. Monday, sunny. Highs in the lower 80s. Northeast winds 5 to 10 miles an hour. Monday night, clear. Lows around 60. Tuesday, sunny. Highs in the lower 80s. Tuesday night, clear. Lows in the upper 50s. Wednesday, sunny. Highs in the mid-80s. Wednesday night, clear. Lows in the lower 60s. Thursday, sunny. Highs in the mid-80s. Thursday night, clear. Lows in the mid-60s. Friday, sunny. Highs in the upper 80s. The forecast key messages for North and Central Texas. Periods of light to moderate rain will continue through Saturday night, with a few isolated showers on Sunday before rain ends. Dry and warm weather is expected next week. The spotter information statement for North and Central Texas. Spotter activation is not expected at this time. The ultraviolet index forecast for October 3rd is 2, or low. The current time is 4:10 a.m. Central Daylight Time. 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The following reports of weather temperature and wind were made at 4 a.m. DFW Airport, cloudy, 69, dew point 68, relative humidity 96%, wind north at 7, pressure 30.03 inches and falling. Dallas Love Field, cloudy, 70, north at 6. Fort Worth Meacham, cloudy, 68, north at 7. Arlington, cloudy, 71, north at 9. McKinney, cloudy, 69, north at 7. Denton, heavy rain and fog, 68, north at 6. Elsewhere around the region, Wichita Falls, cloudy, 68, north at 8. Abilene, cloudy, 65, north at 12. Waco, light rain, 72, north at 10. Tyler, light rain, 74, northeast at 7. Once again at 4 a.m., DFW Airport, cloudy.

69, north at 7. Now let's check on your local forecast for the Dallas-Fort Worth Metroplex. Today, cloudy. Showers likely with a slight chance of thunderstorms this morning, then a chance of showers this afternoon. Highs in the upper 70s. Northeast winds 5 to 10 miles an hour. Chance of rain 70%. Tonight, mostly cloudy. A 20% chance of showers after midnight. Lows in the mid-60s. North winds around 5 miles an hour. Sunday, partly sunny. Highs in the lower 80s. North winds 5 to 10 miles an hour. Sunday night, mostly clear. Lows in the mid-60s. North winds around 5 miles an hour. And now the extended forecast. Monday, sunny. Highs in the lower 80s. Northeast winds 5 to 10 miles an hour. Monday night, clear. Lows around 60. Tuesday, sunny. Highs in the lower 80s. Tuesday night, clear. Lows in the upper 50s. Wednesday, sunny. Highs in the mid-80s. Wednesday night, clear. Lows in the lower 60s. Thursday, sunny. Highs in the mid-80s. Thursday night, clear. Lows in the mid-60s. Friday, sunny. Highs in the upper 80s. The forecast key messages for North and Central Texas. Periods of light to moderate rain will continue through Saturday night, with a few isolated showers on Sunday before rain ends. Dry and warm weather is expected next week. The spotter information statement for North and Central Texas. Spotter activation is not expected at this time. The ultraviolet index forecast for October 3rd is 2, or low. The current time is 4:14 a.m. Central Daylight Time. 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The following reports of weather temperature and wind were made at 4 a.m. DFW Airport, cloudy, 69, dew point 68, relative humidity 96%, wind north at 7, pressure 30.03 inches and falling. Dallas Love Field, cloudy, 70, north at 6. Fort Worth Meacham, cloudy, 68, north at 7. Arlington, cloudy, 71, north at 9. McKinney, cloudy, 69, north at 7. Denton, heavy rain and fog, 68, north at 6. Elsewhere around the region, Wichita Falls, cloudy, 68, north at 8. Abilene, cloudy, 65, north at 12. Waco, light rain, 72, north at 10. Tyler, light rain, 74, northeast at 7. Once again at 4 a.m., DFW Airport, cloudy, 69, north at 7. Now let's check on your local forecast for the Dallas-Fort Worth Metroplex. Today, cloudy. Showers likely with a slight chance of thunderstorms this morning, then a chance of showers this afternoon. Highs in the upper 70s. Northeast winds 5 to 10 miles an hour. Chance of rain 70%. Tonight, mostly cloudy. A 20% chance of showers after midnight. Lows in the mid-60s. North winds around 5 miles an hour. Sunday, partly sunny. Highs in the lower 80s. North winds 5 to 10 miles an hour. Sunday night, mostly clear. Lows in the mid-60s. North winds around 5 miles an hour. And now the extended forecast. Monday, sunny. Highs in the lower 80s. Northeast winds 5 to 10 miles an hour. Monday night, clear. Lows around 60. Tuesday, sunny. Highs in the lower 80s. Tuesday night, clear. Lows in the upper 50s. Wednesday, sunny. Highs in the mid-80s. Wednesday night, clear. Lows in the lower 60s. Thursday, sunny. Highs in the mid-80s. Thursday night, clear. Lows in the mid-60s. Friday, sunny. Highs in the upper

The forecast key messages for North and Central Texas. Periods of light to moderate rain will continue through Saturday night, with a few isolated showers on Sunday before rain ends. Dry and warm weather is expected next week. The spotter information statement for North and Central Texas. Spotter activation is not expected at this time. The ultraviolet index forecast for October 3rd is 2, or low. The current time is 4:17 a.m. Central Daylight Time. 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The following reports of weather temperature and wind were made at 4 a.m. DFW Airport, cloudy, 69, dew point 68, relative humidity 96%, wind north at 7, pressure 30.03 inches and falling. Dallas Love Field, cloudy, 70, north at 6. Fort Worth Meacham, cloudy, 68, north at 7. Arlington, cloudy, 71, north at 9. McKinney, cloudy, 69, north at 7. Denton, heavy rain and fog, 68, north at 6. Elsewhere around the region, Wichita Falls, cloudy, 68, north at 8. Abilene, cloudy, 65, north at 12. Waco, light rain, 72, north at 10. Tyler, light rain, 74, northeast at 7. Once again at 4 a.m., DFW Airport, cloudy, 69, north at 7. Now let's check on your local forecast for the Dallas-Fort Worth Metroplex. Today, cloudy. Showers likely with a slight chance of thunderstorms this morning, then a chance of showers this afternoon. Highs in the upper 70s. Northeast winds 5 to 10 miles an hour. Chance of rain 70%. Tonight, mostly cloudy. A 20% chance of showers after midnight. Lows in the mid-60s. North winds around 5 miles an hour. Sunday, partly sunny. Highs in the lower 80s. North winds 5 to 10 miles an hour. Sunday night, mostly clear. Lows in the mid-60s. North winds around 5 miles an hour. And now the extended forecast. Monday, sunny. Highs in the lower 80s. Northeast winds 5 to 10 miles an hour. Monday night, clear. Lows around 60. Tuesday, sunny. Highs in the lower 80s. Tuesday night, clear. Lows in the upper 50s. Wednesday, sunny. Highs in the mid-80s. Wednesday night, clear. Lows in the lower 60s. Thursday, sunny. Highs in the mid-80s. Thursday night, clear. Lows in the mid-60s. Friday, sunny. Highs in the upper 80s. The forecast key messages for North and Central Texas. Periods of light to moderate rain will continue through Saturday night, with a few isolated showers on Sunday before rain ends. Dry and warm weather is expected next week. The spotter information statement for North and Central Texas. Spotter activation is not expected at this time. The ultraviolet index forecast for October 3rd is 2, or low. The current time is 4:20 a.m. Central Daylight Time. 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The following reports of weather temperature and wind were made at 4 a.m. DFW Airport, cloudy, 69, dew point 68, relative humidity 96%, wind north at 7, pressure 30.03 inches and falling. Dallas Love Field, cloudy, 70, north at 6. Fort Worth Meacham, cloudy, 68, north at 7. Arlington, cloudy, 71, north at 9. McKinney, cloudy, 69, north at 7. Denton, heavy rain and fog, 68, north at 6. Elsewhere around the region, Wichita Falls, cloudy, 68, north at 8. Abilene, cloudy, 65, north at 12.

Denton, heavy rain and fog, 68, north at 6. Elsewhere around the region, Wichita Falls, cloudy, 68, north at 8. Abilene, cloudy, 65, north at 12. Waco, light rain, 72, north at 10. Tyler, light rain, 74, northeast at 7. Once again at 4 a.m., DFW Airport, cloudy, 69, north at 7. Now let's check on your local forecast for the Dallas-Fort Worth Metroplex. Today, cloudy. Showers likely with a slight chance of thunderstorms this morning, then a chance of showers this afternoon. Highs in the upper 70s. Northeast winds 5 to 10 miles an hour. Chance of rain 70%. Tonight, mostly cloudy. A 20% chance of showers after midnight. Lows in the mid-60s. North winds around 5 miles an hour. Sunday, partly sunny. Highs in the lower 80s. North winds 5 to 10 miles an hour. Sunday night, mostly clear. Lows in the mid-60s. North winds around 5 miles an hour. And now the extended forecast to 10 miles an hour. Sunday night, mostly clear. Lows in the mid-60s. North winds around 5 miles an hour. And now the extended forecast. Monday, sunny. Highs in the lower 80s. Northeast winds 5 to 10 miles an hour. Monday night, clear. Lows around 60. Tuesday, sunny. Highs in the lower 80s. Tuesday night, clear. Lows in the upper 50s. Wednesday, sunny. Highs in the mid-80s. Wednesday night, clear. Lows in the lower 60s. Thursday, sunny. Highs in the mid-80s. Thursday night, clear. Lows in the mid-60s. Friday, sunny. Highs in the upper 80s. The forecast key messages for North and Central Texas. Periods of light to moderate rain will continue through Saturday night, with a few isolated showers on Sunday before rain ends. Dry and warm weather is expected next week. The spotter information statement for North and Central Texas. Spotter activation is not expected at this time. The ultraviolet index forecast for October 3rd is 2, or low. The current time is 4:34 a.m. Central Daylight Time. 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The following reports of weather temperature and wind were made at 4 a.m. DFW Airport, cloudy, 69, dew point 68, relative humidity 96%, wind north at 7, pressure 30.03 inches and falling. Dallas Love Field, cloudy, 70, north at 6. Fort Worth Meacham, cloudy, 68, north at 7. Arlington, cloudy, 71, north at 9. McKinney, cloudy, 69, north at 7. Denton, heavy rain and fog, 68, north at 6. Elsewhere around the region, Wichita Falls, cloudy, 68, north at 8. Abilene, cloudy, 65, north at 12. Waco, light rain, 72, north at 10. Tyler, light rain, 74, northeast at 7. Once again at 4 a.m., DFW Airport, cloudy, 69, north at 7. Now let's check on your local forecast for the Dallas-Fort Worth Metroplex. Today, cloudy. Showers likely with a slight chance of thunderstorms this morning, then a chance of showers this afternoon. Highs in the upper 70s. Northeast winds 5 to 10 miles an hour. Chance of rain 70%. Tonight, mostly cloudy. A 20% chance of showers after midnight. Lows in the mid-60s. North winds around 5 miles an hour. Sunday, partly sunny. Highs in the lower 80s. North winds 5 to 10 miles an hour. Sunday night, mostly clear. Lows in the mid-60s. North winds around 5 miles an hour. And now the extended forecast. Monday, sunny.

of light to moderate rain will continue through Saturday night, with a few isolated showers on Sunday before rain ends. Dry and warm weather is expected next week. The spotter information statement for North and Central Texas. Spotter activation is not expected at this time. The ultraviolet index forecast for October 3rd is 2, or low. The current time is 4:38 a.m. Central Daylight Time. 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The following reports of weather temperature and wind were made at 4 a.m. DFW Airport, cloudy, 69, dew point 68, relative humidity 96%, wind north at 7, pressure 30.03 inches and falling. Dallas Love Field, cloudy, 70, north at 6. Fort Worth Meacham, cloudy, 68, north at 7. Arlington, cloudy, 71, north at 9. McKinney, cloudy, 69, north at 7. Denton, heavy rain and fog, 68, north at 6. Elsewhere around the region, Wichita Falls, cloudy, 68, north at 8. Abilene, cloudy, 65, north at 12. Waco, light rain, 72, north at 10. Tyler, light rain, 74, northeast at 7. Once again at 4 a.m., DFW Airport, cloudy, 69, north at 7. Now let's check on your local forecast for the Dallas-Fort Worth Metroplex. Today, cloudy. Showers likely with a slight chance of thunderstorms this morning, then a chance of showers this afternoon. Highs in the upper 70s. Northeast winds 5 to 10 miles an hour. Chance of rain 70%. Tonight, mostly cloudy. A 20% chance of showers after midnight. Lows in the mid-60s. North winds around 5 miles an hour. Sunday, partly sunny. Highs in the lower 80s. North winds 5 to 10 miles an hour. Sunday night, mostly clear. Lows in the mid-60s. North winds around 5 miles an hour. And now the extended forecast. Monday, sunny. Highs in the lower 80s. Northeast winds 5 to 10 miles an hour. Monday night, clear. Lows around 60. Tuesday, sunny. Highs in the lower 80s. Tuesday night, clear. Lows in the upper 50s. Wednesday, sunny. Highs in the mid-80s. Wednesday night, clear. Lows in the lower 60s. Thursday, sunny. Highs in the mid-80s. Thursday night, clear. Lows in the mid-60s. Friday, sunny. Highs in the upper 80s. The forecast key messages for North and Central Texas. Periods of light to moderate rain will continue through Saturday night, with a few isolated showers on Sunday before rain ends. Dry and warm weather is expected next week. The spotter information statement for North and Central Texas. Spotter activation is not expected at this time. The ultraviolet index forecast for October 3rd is 2, or low. The current time is 4:41 a.m. Central Daylight Time. 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The following reports of weather temperature and wind were made at 4 a.m. DFW Airport, cloudy, 69, dew point 68, relative humidity 96%, wind north at 7, pressure 30.03 inches and falling. Dallas Love Field, cloudy, 70, north at 6. Fort Worth Meacham, cloudy, 68, north at 7. Arlington, cloudy, 71, north at 9. McKinney, cloudy, 69, north at 7. Denton, heavy rain and fog, 68, north at 6. Elsewhere around the region, Wichita Falls, cloudy, 68, north at 8. Abilene, cloudy, 65, north at 12. Waco, light rain, 72, north at 10. Tyler, light rain.

74, northeast at 7. Once again at 4 a.m., DFW Airport, cloudy, 69, north at 7. Now let's check on your local forecast for the Dallas-Fort Worth Metroplex. Today, cloudy. Showers likely with a slight chance of thunderstorms this morning, then a chance of showers this afternoon. Highs in the upper 70s. Northeast winds 5 to 10 miles an hour. Chance of rain 70%. Tonight, mostly cloudy. A 20% chance of showers after midnight. Lows in the mid-60s. North winds around 5 miles an hour. Sunday, partly sunny. Highs in the lower 80s. North winds 5 to 10 miles an hour. Sunday night, mostly clear. Lows in the mid-60s. North winds around 5 miles an hour. And now the extended forecast. Monday, sunny. Highs in the lower 80s. Northeast winds 5 to 10 miles an hour. Monday night, clear. Lows around 60. Tuesday, sunny. Highs in the lower 80s. Tuesday night, clear. Lows in the upper 50s. Wednesday, sunny. Highs in the mid-80s. Wednesday night, clear. Lows in the lower 60s. Thursday, sunny. Highs in the mid-80s. Thursday night, clear. Lows in the mid-60s. Friday, sunny. Highs in the upper 80s. The forecast key messages for North and Central Texas. Periods of light to moderate rain will continue through Saturday night, with a few isolated showers on Sunday before rain ends. Dry and warm weather is expected next week. The spotter information statement for North and Central Texas. Spotter activation is not expected at this time. The ultraviolet index forecast for October 3rd is 2, or low. The current time is 4:44 a.m. Central Daylight Time. 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The following reports of weather temperature and wind were made at 4 a.m. DFW Airport, cloudy, 69, dew point 68, relative humidity 96%, wind north at 7, pressure 30.03 inches and falling. Dallas Love Field, cloudy, 70, north at 6. Fort Worth Meacham, cloudy, 68, north at 7. Arlington, cloudy, 71, north at 9. McKinney, cloudy, 69, north at 7. Denton, heavy rain and fog, 68, north at 6. Elsewhere around the region, Wichita Falls, cloudy, 68, north at 8. Abilene, cloudy, 65, north at 12. Waco, light rain, 72, north at 10. Tyler, light rain, 74, northeast at 7. Once again at 4 a.m., DFW Airport, cloudy, 69, north at 7. Now let's check on your local forecast for the Dallas-Fort Worth Metroplex. Today, cloudy. Showers likely with a slight chance of thunderstorms this morning, then a chance of showers this afternoon. Highs in the upper 70s. Northeast winds 5 to 10 miles an hour. Chance of rain 70%. Tonight, mostly cloudy. A 20% chance of showers after midnight. Lows in the mid-60s. North winds around 5 miles an hour. Sunday, partly sunny. Highs in the lower 80s. North winds 5 to 10 miles an hour. Sunday night, mostly clear. Lows in the mid-60s. North winds around 5 miles an hour. And now the extended forecast. Monday, sunny. Highs in the lower 80s. Northeast winds 5 to 10 miles an hour. Monday night, clear. Lows around 60. Tuesday, sunny. Highs in the lower 80s. Tuesday night, clear. Lows in the upper 50s. Wednesday, sunny. Highs in the mid-80s. Wednesday night, clear. Lows in the lower 60s. Thursday, sunny. Highs in the mid-80s.

Thursday night, clear. Lows in the mid-60s. Friday, sunny. Highs in the upper 80s. The forecast key messages for North and Central Texas. Periods of light to moderate rain will continue through Saturday night, with a few isolated showers on Sunday before rain ends. Dry and warm weather is expected next week. The spotter information statement for North and Central Texas. Spotter activation is not expected at this time. The ultraviolet index forecast for October 3rd is 2, or low. The current time is 4:48 a.m. Central Daylight Time. 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The following reports of weather temperature and wind were made at 4 a.m. DFW Airport, cloudy, 69, dew point 68, relative humidity 96%, wind north at 7, pressure 30.03 inches and falling. Dallas Love Field, cloudy, 70, north at 6. Fort Worth Meacham, cloudy, 68, north at 7. Arlington, cloudy, 71, north at 9. McKinney, cloudy, 69, north at 7. Denton, heavy rain and fog, 68, north at 6. Elsewhere around the region, Wichita Falls, cloudy, 68, north at 8. Abilene, cloudy, 65, north at 12. Waco, light rain, 72, north at 10. Tyler, light rain, 74, northeast at 7. Once again at 4 a.m., DFW Airport, cloudy, 69, north at 7. Now let's check on your local forecast for the Dallas-Fort Worth Metroplex. Today, cloudy. Showers likely with a slight chance of thunderstorms this morning, then a chance of showers this afternoon. Highs in the upper 70s. Northeast winds 5 to 10 miles an hour. Chance of rain 70%. Tonight, mostly cloudy. A 20% chance of showers after midnight. Lows in the mid-60s. North winds around 5 miles an hour. Sunday, partly sunny. Highs in the lower 80s. North winds 5 to 10 miles an hour. Sunday night, mostly clear. Lows in the mid-60s. North winds around 5 miles an hour. And now the extended forecast. Monday, sunny. Highs in the lower 80s. Northeast winds 5 to 10 miles an hour. Monday night, clear. Lows around 60. Tuesday, sunny. Highs in the lower 80s. Tuesday night, clear. Lows in the upper 50s. Wednesday, sunny. Highs in the mid-80s. Wednesday night, clear. Lows in the lower 60s. Thursday, sunny. Highs in the mid-80s. Thursday night, clear. Lows in the mid-60s. Friday, sunny. Highs in the upper 80s. The forecast key messages for North and Central Texas. Periods of light to moderate rain will continue through Saturday night, with a few isolated showers on Sunday before rain ends. Dry and warm weather is expected next week. The spotter information statement for North and Central Texas. Spotter activation is not expected at this time. The ultraviolet index forecast for October 3rd is 2, or low. The current time is 4:51 a.m. Central Daylight Time. 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The following reports of weather temperature and wind were made at 4 a.m. DFW Airport, cloudy, 69, dew point 68, relative humidity 96%, wind north at 7, pressure 30.03 inches and falling. Dallas Love Field, cloudy, 70, north at 6. Fort Worth Meacham, cloudy, 68, north at 7. Arlington, cloudy, 71, north at 9. McKinney, cloudy, 69, north at 7. Denton, heavy rain and fog, 68, north at 6. Elsewhere around the region,

cloudy, 71, north at 9. McKinney, cloudy, 69, north at 7. Denton, heavy rain and fog, 68, north at 6. Elsewhere around the region, Wichita Falls, cloudy, 68, north at 8. Abilene, cloudy, 65, north at 12. Waco, light rain, 72, north at 10. Tyler, light rain, 74, northeast at 7. Once again at 4 a.m., DFW Airport, cloudy, 69, north at 7. The following reports of weather temperature and wind were made at 5 a.m. DFW Airport, cloudy, 69, dew point 68, relative humidity 96%, wind north at 7, pressure 30.02 inches and falling. Dallas Love Field, cloudy, 71, north at 5. Fort Worth Meacham, cloudy, 68, north at 9. Arlington, cloudy, 71, north at 9. McKinney, cloudy, 70, north at 6. Denton, light rain, 68, north at 6. Elsewhere around the region, Wichita Falls, light rain, 67, north at 8. Abilene, cloudy, 65, northwest at 9. Waco, cloudy, 71, north at 10. Tyler, cloudy, 74, northeast at 10. Once again at 5 a.m., DFW Airport, cloudy, 69, north at 7. The following reports of weather temperature and wind were made at 5 a.m. DFW Airport, cloudy, 69, dew point 68, relative humidity 96%, wind north at 7, pressure 30.02 inches and falling. Dallas Love Field, cloudy, 71, north at 5. Fort Worth Meacham, cloudy, 68, north at 9. Arlington, cloudy, 71, north at 9. McKinney, cloudy, 70, north at 6. Denton, light rain, 68, north at 6. Elsewhere around the region, Wichita Falls, light rain, 67, north at 8. Abilene, cloudy, 65, northwest at 9. Waco, cloudy, 71, north at 10. Tyler, cloudy, 74, northeast at 10. Once again at 5 a.m., DFW Airport, cloudy, 69, north at 7. Now let's check on your local forecast for the Dallas-Fort Worth Metroplex. Today, cloudy. Showers likely with a slight chance of thunderstorms this morning, then a chance of showers this afternoon. Highs in the upper 70s. Northeast winds 5 to 10 miles an hour. Chance of rain 70%. Tonight, mostly cloudy. A 20% chance of showers after midnight. Lows in the mid-60s. North winds around 5 miles an hour. Sunday, partly sunny. Highs in the lower 80s. North winds 5 to 10 miles an hour. Sunday night, mostly clear. Lows in the mid-60s. North winds around 5 miles an hour. And now the extended forecast. Monday, sunny. Highs in the lower 80s. Northeast winds 5 to 10 miles an hour. Monday night, clear. Lows around 60. Tuesday, sunny. Highs in the lower 80s. Tuesday night, clear. Lows in the upper 50s. Wednesday, sunny. Highs in the mid-80s. Wednesday night, clear. Lows in the lower 60s. Thursday, sunny. Highs in the mid-80s. Thursday night, clear. Lows in the mid-60s. Friday, sunny. Highs in the upper 80s. The forecast key messages for North and Central Texas. Periods of light to moderate rain will continue through Saturday night, with a few isolated showers on Sunday before rain ends. Dry and warm weather is expected next week. The spotter information statement for North and Central Texas. Spotter activation is not expected at this time. The ultraviolet index forecast for October 3rd is 2, or low. The current time is 5:07 a.m. Central Daylight Time. 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

KEC 56, serving the Dallas-Fort Worth listening area. The following reports of weather, temperature, and wind were made at 5 a.m. DFW Airport, cloudy, 69, dew point 68, relative humidity 96%, wind north at 7, pressure 30.02 inches and falling. Dallas Love Field, cloudy, 71, north at 5. Fort Worth Meacham, cloudy, 68, north at 9. Arlington, cloudy, 71, north at 9. McKinney, cloudy, 70, north at 6. Denton, light rain, 68, north at 6. Elsewhere around the region, Wichita Falls, light rain, 67, north at 8. Abilene, cloudy, 65, northwest at 9. Waco, cloudy, 71, north at 10. Tyler, cloudy, 74, northeast at 10. Once again at 5 a.m., DFW Airport, cloudy, 69, north at 7. Now let's check on your local forecast for the Dallas-Fort Worth Metroplex. Today, cloudy. Showers likely with a slight chance of thunderstorms this morning, then a chance of showers this afternoon. Highs in the upper 70s. Northeast winds 5 to 10 miles an hour. Chance of rain 70%. Tonight, mostly cloudy. A 20% chance of showers after midnight. Lows in the mid-60s. North winds around 5 miles an hour. Sunday, partly sunny. Highs in the lower 80s. North winds 5 to 10 miles an hour. Sunday night, mostly clear. Lows in the mid-60s. North winds around 5 miles an hour. And now the extended forecast. Monday, sunny. Highs in the lower 80s. Northeast winds 5 to 10 miles an hour. Monday night, clear. Lows around 60. Tuesday, sunny. Highs in the lower 80s. Tuesday night, clear. Lows in the upper 50s. Wednesday, sunny. Highs in the mid-80s. Wednesday night, clear. Lows in the lower 60s. Thursday, sunny. Highs in the mid-80s. Thursday night, clear. Lows in the mid-60s. Friday, sunny. Highs in the upper 80s. The forecast key messages for North and Central Texas. Periods of light to moderate rain will continue through Saturday night, with a few isolated showers on Sunday before rain ends. Dry and warm weather is expected next week. The spotter information statement for North and Central Texas. Spotter activation is not expected at this time. The ultraviolet index forecast for October 3rd is 2, or low. The current time is 5:10 a.m. Central Daylight Time. 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The following reports of weather, temperature, and wind were made at 5 a.m. DFW Airport, cloudy, 69, dew point 68, relative humidity 96%, wind north at 7, pressure 30.02 inches and falling. Dallas Love Field, cloudy, 71, north at 5. Fort Worth Meacham, cloudy, 68, north at 9. Arlington, cloudy, 71, north at 9. McKinney, cloudy, 70, north at 6. Denton, light rain, 68, north at 6. Elsewhere around the region, Wichita Falls, light rain, 67, north at 8. Abilene, cloudy, 65, northwest at 9. Waco, cloudy, 71, north at 10. Tyler, cloudy, 74, northeast at 10. Once again at 5 a.m., DFW Airport, cloudy, 69, north at 7. Now let's check on your local forecast for the Dallas-Fort Worth Metroplex. Today, cloudy. Showers likely with a slight chance of thunderstorms this morning, then a chance of showers this afternoon. Highs in the upper 70s. Northeast winds 5 to 10 miles an hour. Chance of rain 70%. Tonight, mostly cloudy. A 20% chance of showers after midnight.

lows in the mid-60s. North winds around 5 miles an hour. Sunday, partly sunny. Highs in the lower 80s. North winds 5 to 10 miles an hour. Sunday night, mostly clear. Lows in the mid-60s. North winds around 5 miles an hour. And now the extended forecast. Monday, sunny. Highs in the lower 80s. Northeast winds 5 to 10 miles an hour. Monday night, clear. Lows around 60. Tuesday, sunny. Highs in the lower 80s. Tuesday night, clear. Lows in the upper 50s. Wednesday, sunny. Highs in the mid-80s. Wednesday night, clear. Lows in the lower 60s. Thursday, sunny. Highs in the mid-80s. Thursday night, clear. Lows in the mid-60s. Friday, sunny. Highs in the upper 80s. The forecast key messages for North and Central Texas. Periods of light to moderate rain will continue through Saturday night, with a few isolated showers on Sunday before rain ends. Dry and warm weather is expected next week. The spotter information statement for North and Central Texas. Spotter activation is not expected at this time. The ultraviolet index forecast for October 3rd is 2, or low. The current time is 5:14 a.m. Central Daylight Time. 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The following reports of weather temperature and wind were made at 5 a.m. DFW Airport, cloudy, 69, dew point 68, relative humidity 96%, wind north at 7, pressure 30.02 inches and falling. Dallas Love Field, cloudy, 71, north at 5. Fort Worth Meacham, cloudy, 68, north at 9. Arlington, cloudy, 71, north at 9. McKinney, cloudy, 70, north at 6. Denton, light rain, 68, north at 6. Elsewhere around the region, Wichita Falls, light rain, 67, north at 8. Abilene, cloudy, 65, northwest at 9. Waco, cloudy, 71, north at 10. Tyler, cloudy, 74, northeast at 10. Once again at 5 a.m., DFW Airport, cloudy, 69, north at 7. Now let's check on your local forecast for the Dallas-Fort Worth Metroplex. Today, cloudy. Showers likely with a slight chance of thunderstorms this morning, then a chance of showers this afternoon. Highs in the upper 70s. Northeast winds 5 to 10 miles an hour. Chance of rain 70%. Tonight, mostly cloudy. A 20% chance of showers after midnight. Lows in the mid-60s. North winds around 5 miles an hour. Sunday, partly sunny. Highs in the lower 80s. North winds 5 to 10 miles an hour. Sunday night, mostly clear. Lows in the mid-60s. North winds around 5 miles an hour. And now the extended forecast. Monday, sunny. Highs in the lower 80s. Northeast winds 5 to 10 miles an hour. Monday night, clear. Lows around 60. Tuesday, sunny. Highs in the lower 80s. Tuesday night, clear. Lows in the upper 50s. Wednesday, sunny. Highs in the mid-80s. Wednesday night, clear. Lows in the lower 60s. Thursday, sunny. Highs in the mid-80s. Thursday night, clear. Lows in the mid-60s. Friday, sunny. Highs in the upper 80s. The forecast key messages for North and Central Texas. Periods of light to moderate rain will continue through Saturday night, with a few isolated showers on Sunday before rain ends. Dry and warm weather is expected next week. The spotter information statement for North and Central Texas. Spotter activation is not expected at this time. The ultraviolet index forecast for October 3rd is 2, or low.

current time is 5:17 a.m. Central Daylight Time. 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The following reports of weather temperature and wind were made at 5 a.m. DFW Airport, cloudy, 69, dew point 68, relative humidity 96%, wind north at 7, pressure 30.02 inches and falling. Dallas Love Field, cloudy, 71, north at 5. Fort Worth Meacham, cloudy, 68, north at 9. Arlington, cloudy, 71, north at 9. McKinney, cloudy, 70, north at 6. Denton, light rain, 68, north at 6. Elsewhere around the region, Wichita Falls, light rain, 67, north at 8. Abilene, cloudy, 65, northwest at 9. Waco, cloudy, 71, north at 10. Tyler, cloudy, 74, northeast at 10. Once again at 5 a.m., DFW Airport, cloudy, 69, north at 7. Now let's check on your local forecast for the Dallas-Fort Worth Metroplex. Today, cloudy. Showers likely with a slight chance of thunderstorms this morning, then a chance of showers this afternoon. Highs in the upper 70s. Northeast winds 5 to 10 miles an hour. Chance of rain 70%. Tonight, mostly cloudy. A 20% chance of showers after midnight. Lows in the mid-60s. North winds around 5 miles an hour. Sunday, partly sunny. Highs in the lower 80s. North winds 5 to 10 miles an hour. Sunday night, mostly clear. Lows in the mid-60s. North winds around 5 miles an hour. And now the extended forecast. Monday, sunny. Highs in the lower 80s. Northeast winds 5 to 10 miles an hour. Monday night, clear. Lows around 60. Tuesday, sunny. Highs in the lower 80s. Tuesday night, clear. Lows in the upper 50s. Wednesday, sunny. Highs in the mid-80s. Wednesday night, clear. Lows in the lower 60s. Thursday, sunny. Highs in the mid-80s. Thursday night, clear. Lows in the mid-60s. Friday, sunny. Highs in the upper 80s. The forecast key messages for North and Central Texas. Periods of light to moderate rain will continue through Saturday night, with a few isolated showers on Sunday before rain ends. Dry and warm weather is expected next week. The spotter information statement for North and Central Texas. Spotter activation is not expected at this time. The ultraviolet index forecast for October 3rd is 2, or low. The current time is 5:21 a.m. Central Daylight Time. 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The following reports of weather temperature and wind were made at 5 a.m. DFW Airport, cloudy, 69, dew point 68, relative humidity 96%, wind north at 7, pressure 30.02 inches and falling. Dallas Love Field, cloudy, 71, north at 5. Fort Worth Meacham, cloudy, 68, north at 9. Arlington, cloudy, 71, north at 9. McKinney, cloudy, 70, north at 6. Denton, light rain, 68, north at 6. Elsewhere around the region, Wichita Falls, light rain, 67, north at 8. Abilene, cloudy, 65, northwest at 9. Waco, cloudy, 71, north at 10. Tyler, cloudy, 74, northeast at 10. Once again at 5 a.m., DFW Airport, cloudy, 69, north at 7. Now let's check on your local forecast for the Dallas-Fort Worth Metroplex. Today, cloudy. Showers likely with a slight chance of thunderstorms this morning, then a chance of showers this afternoon. Highs in the

on your local forecast for the Dallas-Fort Worth Metroplex. Today, cloudy. Showers likely with a slight chance of thunderstorms this morning, then a chance of showers this afternoon. Highs in the upper 70s. Northeast winds 5 to 10 miles an hour. Chance of rain 70%. Tonight, mostly cloudy. A 20% chance of showers after midnight. Lows in the mid-60s. North winds around 5 miles an hour. Sunday, partly sunny. Highs in the lower 80s. North winds 5 to 10 miles an hour. Sunday night, mostly clear. Lows in the mid-60s. Highs in the lower 80s. North winds 5 to 10 miles an hour. Sunday night, mostly clear. Lows in the mid-60s. North winds around 5 miles an hour. And now the extended forecast. Monday, sunny. Highs in the lower 80s. Northeast winds 5 to 10 miles an hour. Monday night, clear. Lows around 60. Tuesday, sunny. Highs in the lower 80s. Tuesday night, clear. Lows in the upper 50s. Wednesday, sunny. Highs in the mid 80s. Wednesday night, clear. Lows in the lower 60s. Thursday, sunny. Highs in the mid 80s. Thursday night, clear. Lows in the mid 60s. Friday, sunny. Highs in the upper 80s. The forecast key messages for North and Central Texas. Periods of light to moderate rain will continue through Saturday night, with a few isolated showers on Sunday before rain ends. Dry and warm weather is expected next week. The spotter information statement for North and Central Texas. Spotter activation is not expected at this time. The ultraviolet index forecast for October 3rd is 2, or low. The current time is 5:34 a.m. Central Daylight Time. 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The following reports of weather temperature and wind were made at 5 a.m. DFW Airport, cloudy, 69, dew point 68, relative humidity 96%, wind north at 7, pressure 30.02 inches and falling. Dallas Love Field, cloudy, 71, north at 5. Fort Worth Meacham, cloudy, 68, north at 9. Arlington, cloudy, 71, north at 9. McKinney, cloudy, 70, north at 6. Denton, light rain, 68, north at 6. Elsewhere around the region, Wichita Falls, light rain, 67, north at 8. Abilene, cloudy, 65, northwest at 9. Waco, cloudy, 71, north at 10. Tyler, cloudy, 74, northeast at 10. Once again at 5 a.m., DFW Airport, cloudy, 69, north at 7. Now let's check on your local forecast for the Dallas-Fort Worth Metroplex. Today, cloudy. Showers likely with a slight chance of thunderstorms this morning, then a chance of showers this afternoon. Highs in the upper 70s. Northeast winds 5 to 10 miles an hour. Chance of rain 70%. Tonight, mostly cloudy. A 20% chance of showers after midnight. Lows in the mid-60s. North winds around 5 miles an hour. Sunday, partly sunny. Highs in the lower 80s. North winds 5 to 10 miles an hour. Sunday night, mostly clear. Lows in the mid-60s. North winds around 5 miles an hour. And now the extended forecast. Monday, sunny. Highs in the lower 80s. Northeast winds 5 to 10 miles an hour. Monday night, clear. Lows around 60. Tuesday, sunny. Highs in the lower 80s. Tuesday night, clear. Lows in the upper 50s. Wednesday, sunny. Highs in the mid 80s. Wednesday night, clear. Lows in the lower 60s. Thursday, sunny. Highs in the mid 80s. Thursday night, clear.

station KEC 56, serving the Dallas-Fort Worth listening area. The following reports of weather, temperature, and wind were made at 5 a.m. DFW Airport, cloudy, 69, dew point 68, relative humidity 96%, wind north at 7, pressure 30.02 inches and falling. Dallas Love Field, cloudy, 71, north at 5. Fort Worth Meacham, cloudy, 68, north at 9. Arlington, cloudy, 71, north at 9. McKinney, cloudy, 70, north at 6. Denton, light rain, 68, north at 6. Elsewhere around the region, Wichita Falls, light rain, 67, north at 8. Abilene, cloudy, 65, northwest at 9. Waco, cloudy, 71, north at 10. Tyler, cloudy, 74, northeast at 10. Once again at 5 a.m., DFW Airport, cloudy, 69, north at 7. Now let's check on your local forecast for the Dallas-Fort Worth Metroplex. Today, cloudy. Showers likely with a slight chance of thunderstorms this morning, then a chance of showers this afternoon. Highs in the upper 70s. Northeast winds 5 to 10 miles an hour. Chance of rain 70%. Tonight, mostly cloudy. A 20% chance of showers after midnight. Lows in the mid-60s. North winds around 5 miles an hour. Sunday, partly sunny. Highs in the lower 80s. North winds 5 to 10 miles an hour. Sunday night, mostly clear. Lows in the mid-60s. North winds around 5 miles an hour. And now the extended forecast. Monday, sunny. Highs in the lower 80s. Northeast winds 5 to 10 miles an hour. Monday night, clear. Lows around 60. Tuesday, sunny. Highs in the lower 80s. Tuesday night, clear. Lows in the upper 50s. Wednesday, sunny. Highs in the mid-80s. Wednesday night, clear. Lows in the lower 60s. Thursday, sunny. Highs in the mid-80s. Thursday night, clear. Lows in the mid-60s. Friday, sunny. Highs in the upper 80s. The forecast key messages for North and Central Texas. Periods of light to moderate rain will continue through Saturday night, with a few isolated showers on Sunday before rain ends. Dry and warm weather is expected next week. The spotter information statement for North and Central Texas. Spotter activation is not expected at this time. The ultraviolet index forecast for October 3rd is 2, or low. The current time is 5:41 a.m. Central Daylight Time. 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The following reports of weather, temperature, and wind were made at 5 a.m. DFW Airport, cloudy, 69, dew point 68, relative humidity 96%, wind north at 7, pressure 30.02 inches and falling. Dallas Love Field, cloudy, 71, north at 5. Fort Worth Meacham, cloudy, 68, north at 9. Arlington, cloudy, 71, north at 9. McKinney, cloudy, 70, north at 6. Denton, light rain, 68, north at 6. Elsewhere around the region, Wichita Falls, light rain, 67, north at 8. Abilene, cloudy, 65, northwest at 9. Waco, cloudy, 71, north at 10. Tyler, cloudy, 74, northeast at 10. Once again at 5 a.m., DFW Airport, cloudy, 69, north at 7. Now let's check on your local forecast for the Dallas-Fort Worth Metroplex. Today, cloudy. Showers likely with a slight chance of thunderstorms this morning, then a chance of showers this afternoon. Highs in the upper 70s. Northeast winds 5 to 10 miles an hour. Chance of rain 70%. Tonight, mostly cloudy. A 20% chance of

hours after midnight. Lows in the mid-60s. North winds around 5 miles an hour. Sunday, partly sunny. Highs in the lower 80s. North winds 5 to 10 miles an hour. Sunday night, mostly clear. Lows in the mid-60s. North winds around 5 miles an hour. And now the extended forecast. Monday, sunny. Highs in the lower 80s. Northeast winds 5 to 10 miles an hour. Monday night, clear. Lows around 60. Tuesday, sunny. Highs in the lower 80s. Tuesday night, clear. Lows in the upper 50s. Wednesday, sunny. Highs in the mid 80s. Wednesday night, clear. Lows in the lower 60s. Thursday, sunny. Highs in the mid 80s. Thursday night, clear. Lows in the mid 60s. Friday, sunny. Highs in the upper 80s. The forecast key messages for North and Central Texas. Periods of light to moderate rain will continue through Saturday night, with a few isolated showers on Sunday before rain ends. Dry and warm weather is expected next week. The spotter information statement for North and Central Texas. Spotter activation is not expected at this time. The ultraviolet index forecast for October 3rd is 2, or low. The current time is 5:44 a.m. Central Daylight Time. 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The following reports of weather temperature and wind were made at 5 a.m. DFW Airport, cloudy, 69, dew point 68, relative humidity 96%, wind north at 7, pressure 30.02 inches and falling. Dallas Love Field, cloudy, 71, north at 5. Fort Worth Meacham, cloudy, 68, north at 9. Arlington, cloudy, 71, north at 9. McKinney, cloudy, 70, north at 6. Denton, light rain, 68, north at 6. Elsewhere around the region, Wichita Falls, light rain, 67, north at 8. Abilene, cloudy, 65, northwest at 9. Waco, cloudy, 71, north at 10. Tyler, cloudy, 74, northeast at 10. Once again at 5 a.m., DFW Airport, cloudy, 69, north at 7. Now let's check on your local forecast for the Dallas-Fort Worth Metroplex. Today, cloudy. Showers likely with a chance of thunderstorms this morning, then a chance of showers this afternoon. Highs in the upper 70s. Northeast winds 5 to 10 miles an hour. Chance of rain 70%. Tonight, mostly cloudy. A 20% chance of showers after midnight. Lows in the mid-60s. North winds around 5 miles an hour. Sunday, partly sunny. Highs in the lower 80s. North winds 5 to 10 miles an hour. Sunday night, mostly clear. Lows in the mid-60s. North winds around 5 miles an hour. And now the extended forecast. Monday, sunny. Highs in the lower 80s. Northeast winds 5 to 10 miles an hour. Monday night, clear. Lows around 60. Tuesday, sunny. Highs in the lower 80s. Tuesday night, clear. Lows in the upper 50s. Wednesday, sunny. Highs in the mid 80s. Wednesday night, clear. Lows in the lower 60s. Thursday, sunny. Highs in the mid 80s. Thursday night, clear. Lows in the mid 60s. Friday, sunny. Highs in the upper 80s. The forecast key messages for North and Central Texas. Periods of light to moderate rain will continue through Saturday night, with a few isolated showers on Sunday before rain ends. Dry and warm weather is expected next week. The spotter information statement for North and Central Texas. Spotter activation is not expected at this time. The ultraviolet index forecast for October 3rd is

The current time is 5:48 a.m. Central Daylight Time. 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The following reports of weather temperature and wind were made at 5 a.m. DFW Airport, cloudy, 69, dew point 68, relative humidity 96%, wind north at 7, pressure 30.02 inches and falling. Dallas Love Field, cloudy, 71, north at 5. Fort Worth Meacham, cloudy, 68, north at 9. Arlington, cloudy, 71, north at 9. McKinney, cloudy, 70, north at 6. Denton, light rain, 68, north at 6. Elsewhere around the region, Wichita Falls, light rain, 67, north at 8. Abilene, cloudy, 65, northwest at 9. Waco, cloudy, 71, north at 10. Tyler, cloudy, 74, northeast at 10. Once again at 5 a.m., DFW Airport, cloudy, 69, north at 7. Now let's check on your local forecast for the Dallas-Fort Worth Metroplex. Today, cloudy. Showers likely with a chance of thunderstorms this morning, then a chance of showers this afternoon. Highs in the upper 70s. Northeast winds 5 to 10 miles an hour. Chance of rain 70%. Tonight, mostly cloudy. A 20% chance of showers after midnight. Lows in the mid-60s. North winds around 5 miles an hour. Sunday, partly sunny. Highs in the lower 80s. North winds 5 to 10 miles an hour. Sunday night, mostly clear. Lows in the mid-60s. North winds around 5 miles an hour. And now the extended forecast. Monday, sunny. Highs in the lower 80s. Northeast winds 5 to 10 miles an hour. Monday night, clear. Lows around 60. Tuesday, sunny. Highs in the lower 80s. Tuesday night, clear. Lows in the upper 50s. Wednesday, sunny. Highs in the mid-80s. Wednesday night, clear. Lows in the lower 60s. Thursday, sunny. Highs in the mid-80s. Thursday night, clear. Lows in the mid-60s. Friday, sunny. Highs in the upper 80s. The forecast key messages for North and Central Texas. Periods of light to moderate rain will continue through Saturday night, with a few isolated showers on Sunday before rain ends. Dry and warm weather is expected next week. The spotter information statement for North and Central Texas. Spotter activation is not expected at this time. The ultraviolet index forecast for October 3rd is 2, or low. The current time is 5:51 a.m. Central Daylight Time. 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The following reports of weather temperature and wind were made at 5 a.m. DFW Airport, cloudy, 69, dew point 68, relative humidity 96%, wind north at 7, pressure 30.02 inches and falling. Dallas Love Field, cloudy, 71, north at 5. Fort Worth Meacham, cloudy, 68, north at 9. Arlington, cloudy, 71, north at 9. McKinney, cloudy, 70, north at 6. Denton, light rain, 68, north at 6. Elsewhere around the region, Wichita Falls, light rain, 67, north at 8. Abilene, cloudy, 65, northwest at 9. Waco, cloudy, 71, north at 10. Tyler, cloudy, 74, northeast at 10. Once again at 5 a.m., DFW Airport, cloudy, 69, north at 7. Now let's check on your local forecast for the Dallas-Fort Worth Metroplex. Today, cloudy. Showers likely with a chance of thunderstorms this morning, then a chance of showers this afternoon.

As for the Dallas-Fort Worth Metroplex, today, cloudy. Showers likely with a chance of thunderstorms this morning, then a chance of showers this afternoon. Highs in the upper 70s. Northeast winds 5 to 10 miles an hour. Chance of rain 70%. Tonight, mostly cloudy. A 20% chance of showers after midnight. Lows in the mid-60s. North winds around 5 miles an hour. Sunday, partly sunny. Highs in the lower 80s. North winds 5 to 10 miles an hour. Sunday night, mostly clear. Lows in the mid-60s. North winds around 5 miles an hour. And now the extended forecast. Monday, sunny. Highs in the lower 80s. Northeast winds 5 to 10 miles an hour. Monday night, clear. Lows around 60. Tuesday, sunny. Highs in the lower 80s. Tuesday night, clear. Lows in the upper 50s. Wednesday, sunny. Highs in the mid-80s. Wednesday night, clear. Lows in the lower 60s. Thursday, sunny. Highs in the mid-80s. Thursday night, clear. Lows in the mid-60s. Friday, sunny. Highs in the upper 80s. The forecast key messages for North and Central Texas. Periods of light to moderate rain will continue through Saturday night, with a few isolated showers on Sunday before rain ends. Dry and warm weather is expected next week. The spotter information statement for North and Central Texas. Spotter activation is not expected at this time. The ultraviolet index forecast for October 3rd is 2, or low. The current time is 6:05 a.m. Central Daylight Time. 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The following reports of weather temperature and wind were made at 6 a.m. DFW Airport, cloudy, 70, dew point 68, relative humidity 93%, wind north at 9, pressure 30.03 inches and rising. Dallas Love Field, cloudy, 71, north at 5. Fort Worth Meacham, cloudy, 68, north at 10. Arlington, light rain, 71, north at 9. McKinney, cloudy, 70, north at 6. Denton, cloudy, 68, north at 8. Elsewhere around the region, Wichita Falls, cloudy, 66, north at 9. Abilene, cloudy, 65, north at 13. Waco, cloudy, 71, north at 10. Tyler, light rain, 74, northeast at 8. Once again at 6 a.m., DFW Airport, cloudy, 70, north at 9. Now let's check on your local forecast for the Dallas-Fort Worth Metroplex. Today, cloudy. Showers likely with a chance of thunderstorms this morning, then a chance of showers this afternoon. Highs in the upper 70s. Northeast winds 5 to 10 miles an hour. Chance of rain 70%. Tonight, mostly cloudy. A 20% chance of showers after midnight. Lows in the mid-60s. North winds around 5 miles an hour. Sunday, partly sunny. Highs in the lower 80s. North winds 5 to 10 miles an hour. Sunday night, mostly clear. Lows in the mid-60s. North winds around 5 miles an hour. And now the extended forecast. Monday, sunny. Highs in the lower 80s. Northeast winds 5 to 10 miles an hour. Monday night, clear. Lows around 60. Tuesday, sunny. Highs in the lower 80s. Tuesday night, clear. Lows in the upper 50s. Wednesday, sunny. Highs in the mid-80s. Wednesday night, clear. Lows in the lower 60s. Thursday, sunny. Highs in the mid-80s. Thursday night, clear. Lows in the mid-60s. Friday, sunny. Highs in the upper 80s. The forecast key messages for North and Central Texas. Periods of light to moderate.

rain will continue through Saturday night, with a few isolated showers on Sunday before rain ends. Dry and warm weather is expected next week. The spotter information statement for North and Central Texas. Spotter activation is not expected at this time. The ultraviolet index forecast for October 3rd is 2, or low. The current time is 6:08 a.m. Central Daylight Time. 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The following reports of weather temperature and wind were made at 6 a.m. DFW Airport, cloudy, 70, dew point 68, relative humidity 93%, wind north at 9, pressure 30.03 inches and rising. Dallas Love Field, cloudy, 71, north at 5. Fort Worth Meacham, cloudy, 68, north at 10. Arlington, light rain, 71, north at 9. McKinney, cloudy, 70, north at 6. Denton, cloudy, 68, north at 8. Elsewhere around the region, Wichita Falls, cloudy, 66, north at 9. Abilene, cloudy, 65, north at 13. Waco, cloudy, 71, north at 10. Tyler, light rain, 74, northeast at 8. Once again at 6 a.m., DFW Airport, cloudy, 70, north at 9. Now let's check on your local forecast for the Dallas-Fort Worth Metroplex. Today, cloudy. Showers likely with a chance of thunderstorms this morning, then a chance of showers this afternoon. Highs in the upper 70s. Northeast winds 5 to 10 miles an hour. Chance of rain 70%. Tonight, mostly cloudy. A 20% chance of showers after midnight. Lows in the mid-60s. North winds around 5 miles an hour. Sunday, partly sunny. Highs in the lower 80s. North winds 5 to 10 miles an hour. Sunday night, mostly clear. Lows in the mid-60s. North winds around 5 miles an hour. And now the extended forecast. Monday, sunny. Highs in the lower 80s. Northeast winds 5 to 10 miles an hour. Monday night, clear. Lows around 60. Tuesday, sunny. Highs in the lower 80s. Tuesday night, clear. Lows in the upper 50s. Wednesday, sunny. Highs in the mid-80s. Wednesday night, clear. Lows in the lower 60s. Thursday, sunny. Highs in the mid-80s. Thursday night, clear. Lows in the mid-60s. Friday, sunny. Highs in the upper 80s. The forecast key messages for North and Central Texas. Periods of light to moderate rain will continue through Saturday night, with a few isolated showers on Sunday before rain ends. Dry and warm weather is expected next week. The spotter information statement for North and Central Texas. Spotter activation is not expected at this time. The ultraviolet index forecast for October 3rd is 2, or low. The current time is 6:11 a.m. Central Daylight Time. 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The following reports of weather temperature and wind were made at 6 a.m. DFW Airport, cloudy, 70, dew point 68, relative humidity 93%, wind north at 9, pressure 30.03 inches and rising. Dallas Love Field, cloudy, 71, north at 5. Fort Worth Meacham, cloudy, 68, north at 10. Arlington, light rain, 71, north at 9. McKinney, cloudy, 70, north at 6. Denton, cloudy, 68, north at 8. Elsewhere around the region, Wichita Falls, cloudy, 66, north at 9. Abilene, cloudy, 65, north at 13. Waco, cloudy, 71, north at 10. Tyler, light rain, 74, northeast at 8. Once again

6 a.m. DFW Airport. Cloudy. 70. North at 9. Now let's check on your local forecast for the Dallas-Fort Worth Metroplex. Today, cloudy. Showers likely with a chance of thunderstorms this morning, then a chance of showers this afternoon. Highs in the upper 70s. Northeast winds 5 to 10 miles an hour. Chance of rain 70%. Tonight, mostly cloudy. A 20% chance of showers after midnight. Lows in the mid-60s. North winds around 5 miles an hour. Sunday, partly sunny. Highs in the lower 80s. North winds 5 to 10 miles an hour. Sunday night, mostly clear. Lows in the mid-60s. North winds around 5 miles an hour. And now the extended forecast. Monday, sunny. Highs in the lower 80s. Northeast winds 5 to 10 miles an hour. Monday night, clear. Lows around 60. Tuesday, sunny. Highs in the lower 80s. Tuesday night, clear. Lows in the upper 50s. Wednesday, sunny. Highs in the mid-80s. Wednesday night, clear. Lows in the lower 60s. Thursday, sunny. Highs in the mid-80s. Thursday night, clear. Lows in the mid-60s. Friday, sunny. Highs in the upper 80s. The forecast key messages for North and Central Texas. Periods of light to moderate rain will continue through Saturday night, with a few isolated showers on Sunday before rain ends. Dry and warm weather is expected next week. The spotter information statement for North and Central Texas. Spotter activation is not expected at this time. The ultraviolet index forecast for October 3rd is 2, or low. The current time is 6:15 a.m. Central Daylight Time. 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The following reports of weather temperature and wind were made at 6 a.m. DFW Airport, cloudy, 70, dew point 68, relative humidity 93%, wind north at 9, pressure 30.03 inches and rising. Dallas Love Field, cloudy, 71, north at 5. Fort Worth Meacham, cloudy, 68, north at 10. Arlington, light rain, 71, north at 9. McKinney, cloudy, 70, north at 6. Denton, cloudy, 68, north at 8. Elsewhere around the region, Wichita Falls, cloudy, 66, north at 9. Abilene, cloudy, 65, north at 13. Waco, cloudy, 71, north at 10. Tyler, light rain, 74, northeast at 8. Once again at 6 a.m., DFW Airport, cloudy, 70, north at 9. Now let's check on your local forecast for the Dallas-Fort Worth Metroplex. Today, cloudy. Showers likely with a chance of thunderstorms this morning, then a chance of showers this afternoon. Highs in the upper 70s. Northeast winds 5 to 10 miles an hour. Chance of rain 70%. Tonight, mostly cloudy. A 20% chance of showers after midnight. Lows in the mid-60s. North winds around 5 miles an hour. Sunday, partly sunny. Highs in the lower 80s. North winds 5 to 10 miles an hour. Sunday night, mostly clear. Lows in the mid-60s. North winds around 5 miles an hour. And now the extended forecast. Monday, sunny. Highs in the lower 80s. Northeast winds 5 to 10 miles an hour. Monday night, clear. Lows around 60. Tuesday, sunny. Highs in the lower 80s. Tuesday night, clear. Lows in the upper 50s. Wednesday, sunny. Highs in the mid-80s. Wednesday night, clear. Lows in the lower 60s. Thursday, sunny. Highs in the mid-80s. Thursday night, clear. Lows in the mid-60s. Friday, sunny.

highs in the upper 80s. The forecast key messages for North and Central Texas. Periods of light to moderate rain will continue through Saturday night, with a few isolated showers on Sunday before rain ends. Dry and warm weather is expected next week. The spotter information statement for North and Central Texas. Spotter activation is not expected at this time. The ultraviolet index forecast for October 3rd is 2, or low. The current time is 6:18 a.m. Central Daylight Time. 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The following reports of weather, temperature, and wind were made at 6 a.m. DFW Airport, cloudy, 70, dew point 68, relative humidity 93%, wind north at 9, pressure 30.03 inches and rising. Dallas Love Field, cloudy, 71, north at 5. Fort Worth Meacham, cloudy, 68, north at 10. Arlington, light rain, 71, north at 9. McKinney, cloudy, 70, north at 6. Denton, cloudy, 68, north at 8. Elsewhere around the region, Wichita Falls, cloudy, 66, north at 9. Abilene, cloudy, 65, north at 13. Waco, cloudy, 71, north at 10. Tyler, light rain, 74, northeast at 8. Once again at 6 a.m., DFW Airport, cloudy, 70, north at 9. Now let's check on your local forecast for the Dallas-Fort Worth Metroplex. Today, cloudy. Showers likely with a chance of thunderstorms this morning, then a chance of showers this afternoon. Highs in the upper 70s. Northeast winds 5 to 10 miles an hour. Chance of rain 70%. Tonight, mostly cloudy. A 20% chance of showers after midnight. Lows in the mid-60s. North winds around 5 miles an hour. Sunday, partly sunny. Highs in the lower 80s. North winds 5 to 10 miles an hour. Sunday night, mostly clear. Lows in the mid-60s. North winds around 5 miles an hour. And now the extended forecast. Monday, sunny. Highs in the lower 80s. Northeast winds 5 to 10 miles an hour. Monday night, clear. Lows around 60. Tuesday, sunny. Highs in the lower 80s. Tuesday night, clear. Lows in the upper 50s. Wednesday, sunny. Highs in the mid-80s. Wednesday night, clear. Lows in the lower 60s. Thursday, sunny. Highs in the mid-80s. Thursday night, clear. Lows in the mid-60s. Friday, sunny. Highs in the upper 80s. The forecast key messages for North and Central Texas. Periods of light to moderate rain will continue through Saturday night, with a few isolated showers on Sunday before rain ends. Dry and warm weather is expected next week. The spotter information statement for North and Central Texas. Spotter activation is not expected at this time. The ultraviolet index forecast for October 3rd is 2, or low. The current time is 6:22 a.m. Central Daylight Time. 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The following reports of weather, temperature, and wind were made at 6 a.m. DFW Airport, cloudy, 70, dew point 68, relative humidity 93%, wind north at 9, pressure 30.03 inches and rising. Dallas Love Field, cloudy, 71, north at 5. Fort Worth Meacham, cloudy, 68, north at 10. Arlington, light rain, 71, north at 9. McKinney, cloudy, 70, north at 6. Denton, cloudy, 68, north at 8. Elsewhere around the region, Wichita Falls, cloudy, 66, north at 9. Abilene, cloudy, 65, north at 13.

cloudy, 71, north at 10. Tyler, light rain, 74, northeast at 8. Once again at 6 a.m., DFW Airport, cloudy, 70, north at 9. Now let's check on your local forecast for the Dallas-Fort Worth Metroplex. Today, cloudy. Showers likely with a chance of thunderstorms this morning, then a chance of showers this afternoon. Highs in the upper 70s. Northeast winds 5 to 10 miles an hour. Chance of rain 70%. Tonight, mostly cloudy. A 20% chance of showers after midnight. Lows in the mid-60s. North winds around 5 miles an hour. Sunday, partly sunny. Highs in the lower 80s. North winds 5 to 10 miles an hour. Sunday night, mostly clear. Lows in the mid-60s. North winds around 5 miles an hour. And now the extended forecast. Monday, sunny. Highs in the lower 80s. Northeast winds 5 to 10 miles an hour. Monday night, clear. Lows around 60. Tuesday, sunny. Highs in the lower 80s. Tuesday night, clear. Lows in the upper 50s. Wednesday, sunny. Highs in the mid-80s. Wednesday night, clear. Lows in the lower 60s. Thursday, sunny. Highs in the mid-80s. Thursday night, clear. Lows in the mid-60s. Friday, sunny. Highs in the upper 80s. The forecast key messages for North and Central Texas. Periods of light to moderate rain will continue through Saturday night, with a few isolated showers on Sunday before rain ends. Dry and warm weather is expected next week. The spotter information statement for North and Central Texas. Spotter activation is not expected at this time. The ultraviolet index forecast for October 3rd is 2, or low. The current time is 6:25 a.m. Central Daylight Time. 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The following reports of weather temperature and wind were made at 6 a.m. DFW Airport, cloudy, 70, dew point 68, relative humidity 93%, wind north at 9, pressure 30.03 inches and rising. Dallas Love Field, cloudy, 71, north at 5. Fort Worth Meacham, cloudy, 68, north at 10. Arlington, light rain, 71, north at 9. McKinney, cloudy, 70, north at 6. Denton, cloudy, 68, north at 8. Elsewhere around the region, Wichita Falls, cloudy, 66, north at 9. Abilene, cloudy, 65, north at 13. Waco, cloudy, 71, north at 10. Tyler, light rain, 74, northeast at 8. Once again at 6 a.m., DFW Airport, cloudy, 70, north at 9. Now let's check on your local forecast for the Dallas-Fort Worth Metroplex. Today, cloudy. Showers likely with a chance of thunderstorms this morning, then a chance of showers this afternoon. Highs in the upper 70s. Northeast winds 5 to 10 miles an hour. Chance of rain 70%. Tonight, mostly cloudy. A 20% chance of showers after midnight. Lows in the mid-60s. North winds around 5 miles an hour. Sunday, partly sunny. Highs in the lower 80s. North winds 5 to 10 miles an hour. Sunday night, mostly clear. Lows in the mid-60s. North winds around 5 miles an hour. And now the extended forecast. Monday, sunny. Highs in the lower 80s. Northeast winds 5 to 10 miles an hour. Monday night, clear. Lows around 60. Tuesday, sunny. Highs in the lower 80s. Tuesday night, clear. Lows in the upper 50s. Wednesday, sunny. Highs in the mid-80s. Wednesday night, clear. Lows in the lower 60s. Thursday, sunny.
Highs in the mid-80s. Thursday night, clear. Lows in the mid-60s. Friday, sunny. Highs in the upper 80s. The forecast key messages for North and Central Texas. Periods of light to moderate rain will continue through Saturday night, with a few isolated showers on Sunday before rain ends. Dry and warm weather is expected next week. The spotter information statement for North and Central Texas. Spotter activation is not expected at this time. The ultraviolet index forecast for October 3rd is 2, or low. The current time is 6:28 a.m. Central Daylight Time. 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The following reports of weather temperature and wind were made at 6 a.m. DFW Airport, cloudy, 70, dew point 68, relative humidity 93%, wind north at 9, pressure 30.03 inches and rising. Dallas Love Field, cloudy, 71, north at 5. Fort Worth Meacham, cloudy, 68, north at 10. Arlington, light rain, 71, north at 9. McKinney, cloudy, 70, north at 6. Denton, cloudy, 68, north at 8. Elsewhere around the region, Wichita Falls, cloudy, 66, north at 9. Abilene, cloudy, 65, north at 13. Waco, cloudy, 71, north at 10. Tyler, light rain, 74, northeast at 8. Once again at 6 a.m., DFW Airport, cloudy, 70, north at 9. Now let's check on your local forecast for the Dallas-Fort Worth Metroplex. Today, cloudy. Showers likely with a chance of thunderstorms this morning, then a chance of showers this afternoon. Highs in the upper 70s. Northeast winds 5 to 10 miles an hour. Chance of rain 70%. Tonight, mostly cloudy. A 20% chance of showers after midnight. Lows in the mid-60s. North winds around 5 miles an hour. Sunday, partly sunny. Highs in the lower 80s. North winds 5 to 10 miles an hour. Sunday night, mostly clear. Lows in the mid-60s. North winds around 5 miles an hour. And now the extended forecast. Monday, sunny. Highs in the lower 80s. Northeast winds 5 to 10 miles an hour. Monday night, clear. Lows around 60. Tuesday, sunny. Highs in the lower 80s. Tuesday night, clear. Lows in the upper 50s. Wednesday, sunny. Highs in the mid-80s. Wednesday night, clear. Lows in the lower 60s. Thursday, sunny. Highs in the mid-80s. Thursday night, clear. Lows in the mid-60s. Friday, sunny. Highs in the upper 80s. The forecast key messages for North and Central Texas. Periods of light to moderate rain will continue through Saturday night, with a few isolated showers on Sunday before rain ends. Dry and warm weather is expected next week. The spotter information statement for North and Central Texas. Spotter activation is not expected at this time. The ultraviolet index forecast for October 3rd is 2, or low. The current time is 6:32 a.m. Central Daylight Time. 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The following reports of weather temperature and wind were made at 6 a.m. DFW Airport, cloudy, 70, dew point 68, relative humidity 93%, wind north at 9, pressure 30.03 inches and rising. Dallas Love Field, cloudy, 71, north at 5. Fort Worth Meacham, cloudy, 68, north at 10. Arlington, light rain, 71, north at 9. McKinney, cloudy, 70, north at 6. Denton, cloudy, 68, north at 8. Elsewhere around the region,

Wichita Falls, cloudy, 66, 6. Denton, cloudy, 68, north at 8. Elsewhere around the region, Wichita Falls, cloudy, 66, north at 9. Abilene, cloudy, 65, north at 13. Waco, cloudy, 71, north at 10. Tyler, light rain, 74, northeast at 8. Once again at 6 a.m., DFW Airport, cloudy, 70, north at 9. Now let's check on your local forecast for the Dallas-Fort Worth Metroplex. Today, cloudy. Showers likely with a chance of thunderstorms this morning, then a chance of showers this afternoon. Highs in the upper 70s. Northeast winds 5 to 10 miles an hour. Chance of rain 70%. Tonight, mostly cloudy. A 20% chance of showers after midnight. Lows in the mid-60s. North winds around 5 miles an hour. Sunday, partly sunny. Highs in the lower 80s. North winds 5 to 10 miles an hour. Sunday night, mostly clear. Lows in the mid-60s. North winds around 5 miles an hour. And now the extended forecast. Monday, sunny. Highs in the lower 80s. Northeast winds 5 to 10 miles an hour. Monday night, clear. Lows around 60. Tuesday, sunny. Highs in the lower 80s. Tuesday night, clear. Lows in the upper 50s. Wednesday, sunny. Highs in the mid-80s. Wednesday night, clear. Lows in the lower 60s. Thursday, sunny. Highs in the mid-80s. Thursday night, clear. Lows in the mid-60s. Friday, sunny. Highs in the upper 80s. The forecast key messages for North and Central Texas. Periods of light to moderate rain will continue through Saturday night, with a few isolated showers on Sunday before rain ends. Dry and warm weather is expected next week. The spotter information statement for North and Central Texas. Spotter activation is not expected at this time. The ultraviolet index forecast for October 3rd is 2, or low. The current time is 6:35 a.m. Central Daylight Time. 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The following reports of weather temperature and wind were made at 6 a.m. DFW Airport, cloudy, 70, dew point 68, relative humidity 93%, wind north at 9, pressure 30.03 inches and rising. Dallas Love Field, cloudy, 71, north at 5. Fort Worth Meacham, cloudy, 68, north at 10. Arlington, light rain, 71, north at 9. McKinney, cloudy, 70, north at 6. Denton, cloudy, 68, north at 8. Elsewhere around the region, Wichita Falls, cloudy, 66, north at 9. Abilene, cloudy, 65, north at 13. Waco, cloudy, 71, north at 10. Tyler, light rain, 74, northeast at 8. Once again at 6 a.m., DFW Airport, cloudy, 70, north at 9. Now let's check on your local forecast for the Dallas-Fort Worth Metroplex. Today, cloudy. Showers likely with a chance of thunderstorms this morning, then a chance of showers this afternoon. Highs in the upper 70s. Northeast winds 5 to 10 miles an hour. Chance of rain 70%. Tonight, mostly cloudy. A 20% chance of showers after midnight. Lows in the mid-60s. North winds around 5 miles an hour. Sunday, partly sunny. Highs in the lower 80s. North winds 5 to 10 miles an hour. Sunday night, mostly clear. Lows in the mid-60s. North winds around 5 miles an hour. And now the extended forecast. Monday, sunny. Highs in the lower 80s. Northeast winds 5 to 10 miles an hour. Monday night, clear. Lows around 60. Tuesday, sunny.

spotter activation is not expected at this time. The ultraviolet index forecast for October 3rd is 2, or low. The current time is 6:39 a.m. Central Daylight Time. 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The following reports of weather temperature and wind were made at 6 a.m. DFW Airport, cloudy, 70, dew point 68, relative humidity 93%, wind north at 9, pressure 30.03 inches and rising. Dallas Love Field, cloudy, 71, north at 5. Fort Worth Meacham, cloudy, 68, north at 10. Arlington, light rain, 71, north at 9. McKinney, cloudy, 70, north at 6. Denton, cloudy, 68, north at 8. Elsewhere around the region, Wichita Falls, cloudy, 66, north at 9. Abilene, cloudy, 65, north at 13. Waco, cloudy, 71, north at 10. Tyler, light rain, 74, northeast at 8. Once again at 6 a.m., DFW Airport, cloudy, 70, north at 9. Now let's check on your local forecast for the Dallas-Fort Worth Metroplex. Today, cloudy. Showers likely with a chance of thunderstorms this morning, then a chance of showers this afternoon. Highs in the upper 70s. Northeast winds 5 to 10 miles an hour. Chance of rain 70%. Tonight, mostly cloudy. A 20% chance of showers after midnight. Lows in the mid-60s. North winds around 5 miles an hour. Sunday, partly sunny. Highs in the lower 80s. North winds 5 to 10 miles an hour. Sunday night, mostly clear. Lows in the mid-60s. North winds around 5 miles an hour. And now the extended forecast. Monday, sunny. Highs in the lower 80s. Northeast winds 5 to 10 miles an hour. Monday night, clear. Lows around 60. Tuesday, sunny. Highs in the lower 80s. Tuesday night, clear. Lows in the upper 50s. Wednesday, sunny. Highs in the mid-80s. Wednesday night, clear. Lows in the lower 60s. Thursday, sunny. Highs in the mid-80s. Thursday night, clear. Lows in the mid-60s. Friday, sunny. Highs in the upper 80s. The forecast key messages for North and Central Texas. Periods of light to moderate rain will continue through Saturday night, with a few isolated showers on Sunday before rain ends. Dry and warm weather is expected next week. The spotter information statement for North and Central Texas. Spotter activation is not expected at this time. The ultraviolet index forecast for October 3rd is 2, or low. The current time is 6:42 a.m. Central Daylight Time. 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The following reports of weather temperature and wind were made at 6 a.m. DFW Airport, cloudy, 70, dew point 68, relative humidity 93%, wind north at 9, pressure 30.03 inches and rising. Dallas Love Field, cloudy, 71, north at 5. Fort Worth Meacham, cloudy, 68, north at 10. Arlington, light rain, 71, north at 9. McKinney, cloudy, 70, north at 6. Denton, cloudy, 68, north at 8. Elsewhere around the region, Wichita Falls, cloudy, 66, north at 9. Abilene, cloudy, 65, north at 13. Waco, cloudy, 71, north at 10. Tyler, light rain, 74, northeast at 8. Once again at 6 a.m., DFW Airport, cloudy, 70, north at 9. Now let's check on your local forecast for the Dallas-Fort Worth Metroplex. Today, cloudy.

hours, likely with a chance of thunderstorms this morning, then a chance of showers this afternoon. Highs in the upper 70s. Northeast winds 5 to 10 miles an hour. Chance of rain 70%. Tonight, mostly cloudy. A 20% chance of showers after midnight. Lows in the mid-60s. North winds around 5 miles an hour. Sunday, partly sunny. Highs in the lower 80s. North winds 5 to 10 miles an hour. Sunday night, mostly clear. Lows in the mid-60s. North winds around 5 miles an hour. And now the extended forecast. Monday, sunny. Highs in the lower 80s. Northeast winds 5 to 10 miles an hour. Monday night, clear. Lows around 60. Tuesday, sunny. Highs in the lower 80s. Tuesday night, clear. Lows in the upper 50s. Wednesday, sunny. Highs in the mid-80s. Wednesday night, clear. Lows in the lower 60s. Thursday, sunny. Highs in the mid-80s. Thursday night, clear. Lows in the mid-60s. Friday, sunny. Highs in the upper 80s. The forecast key messages for North and Central Texas. Periods of light to moderate rain will continue through Saturday night, with a few isolated showers on Sunday before rain ends. Dry and warm weather is expected next week. The spotter information statement for North and Central Texas. Spotter activation is not expected at this time. The ultraviolet index forecast for October 3rd is 2, or low. The current time is 6:45 a.m. Central Daylight Time. 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The following reports of weather temperature and wind were made at 6 a.m. DFW Airport, cloudy, 70, dew point 68, relative humidity 93%, wind north at 9, pressure 30.03 inches and rising. Dallas Love Field, cloudy, 71, north at 5. Fort Worth Meacham, cloudy, 68, north at 10. Arlington, light rain, 71, north at 9. McKinney, cloudy, 70, north at 6. Denton, cloudy, 68, north at 8. Elsewhere around the region, Wichita Falls, cloudy, 66, north at 9. Abilene, cloudy, 65, north at 13. Waco, cloudy, 71, north at 10. Tyler, light rain, 74, northeast at 8. Once again at 6 a.m., DFW Airport, cloudy, 70, north at 9. Now let's check on your local forecast for the Dallas-Fort Worth Metroplex. Today, cloudy. Showers likely with a chance of thunderstorms this morning, then a chance of showers this afternoon. Highs in the upper 70s. Northeast winds 5 to 10 miles an hour. Chance of rain 70%. Tonight, mostly cloudy. A 20% chance of showers after midnight. Lows in the mid-60s. North winds around 5 miles an hour. Sunday, partly sunny. Highs in the lower 80s. North winds 5 to 10 miles an hour. Sunday night, mostly clear. Lows in the mid-60s. North winds around 5 miles an hour. And now the extended forecast. Monday, sunny. Highs in the lower 80s. Northeast winds 5 to 10 miles an hour. Monday night, clear. Lows around 60. Tuesday, sunny. Highs in the lower 80s. Tuesday night, clear. Lows in the upper 50s. Wednesday, sunny. Highs in the mid-80s. Wednesday night, clear. Lows in the lower 60s. Thursday, sunny. Highs in the mid-80s. Thursday night, clear. Lows in the mid-60s. Friday, sunny. Highs in the upper 80s. The forecast key messages for North and Central Texas. Periods of light to moderate rain will continue through Saturday night, with a few isolated showers on Sunday.

Dry and warm weather is expected next week. The spotter information statement for North and Central Texas. Spotter activation is not expected at this time. The ultraviolet index forecast for October 3rd is 2, or low. The current time is 6:49 a.m. Central Daylight Time. 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The following reports of weather temperature and wind were made at 6 a.m. DFW Airport, cloudy, 70, dew point 68, relative humidity 93%, wind north at 9, pressure 30.03 inches and rising. Dallas Love Field, cloudy, 71, north at 5. Fort Worth Meacham, cloudy, 68, north at 10. Arlington, light rain, 71, north at 9. McKinney, cloudy, 70, north at 6. Denton, cloudy, 68, north at 8. Elsewhere around the region, Wichita Falls, cloudy, 66, north at 9. Abilene, cloudy, 65, north at 13. Waco, cloudy, 71, north at 10. Tyler, light rain, 74, northeast at 8. Once again at 6 a.m., DFW Airport, cloudy, 70, north at 9. Now let's check on your local forecast for the Dallas-Fort Worth Metroplex. Today, cloudy. Showers likely with a chance of thunderstorms this morning, then a chance of showers this afternoon. Highs in the upper 70s. Northeast winds 5 to 10 miles an hour. Chance of rain 70%. Tonight, mostly cloudy. A 20% chance of showers after midnight. Lows in the mid-60s. North winds around 5 miles an hour. Sunday, partly sunny. Highs in the lower 80s. North winds 5 to 10 miles an hour. Sunday night, mostly clear. Lows in the mid-60s. North winds around 5 miles an hour. And now the extended forecast. Monday, sunny. Highs in the lower 80s. Northeast winds 5 to 10 miles an hour. Monday night, clear. Lows around 60. Tuesday, sunny. Highs in the lower 80s. Tuesday night, clear. Lows in the upper 50s. Wednesday, sunny. Highs in the mid-80s. Wednesday night, clear. Lows in the lower 60s. Thursday, sunny. Highs in the mid-80s. Thursday night, clear. Lows in the mid-60s. Friday, sunny. Highs in the upper 80s. The forecast key messages for North and Central Texas. Periods of light to moderate rain will continue through Saturday night, with a few isolated showers on Sunday before rain ends. Dry and warm weather is expected next week. The spotter information statement for North and Central Texas. Spotter activation is not expected at this time. The ultraviolet index forecast for October 3rd is 2, or low. The current time is 6:52 a.m. Central Daylight Time. 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The following reports of weather temperature and wind were made at 6 a.m. DFW Airport, cloudy, 70, dew point 68, relative humidity 93%, wind north at 9, pressure 30.03 inches and rising. Dallas Love Field, cloudy, 71, north at 5. Fort Worth Meacham, cloudy, 68, north at 10. Arlington, light rain, 71, north at 9. McKinney, cloudy, 70, north at 6. Denton, cloudy, 68, north at 8. Elsewhere around the region, Wichita Falls, cloudy, 66, north at 9. Abilene, cloudy, 65, north at 13. Waco, cloudy, 71, north at 10. Tyler, light rain, 74, northeast at 8. Once again at 6 a.m., DFW Airport, cloudy, 70,

tour mate at 7 a.m. DFW Airport, cloudy, 70, dew point 68, relative humidity 93%, wind north at 9, pressure 30.04 inches and rising. Dallas Love Field, cloudy, 71, north at 7. Fort Worth Meacham, cloudy, 68, north at 10. Arlington, rain, 70, northwest at 9. McKinney, cloudy, 70, north at 8. Denton, cloudy, 68, north at 7. Elsewhere around the region, Wichita Falls, light rain, 66, north at 9. Abilene, cloudy, 65, north at 10. Waco, cloudy, 71, north at 8. Tyler, light rain and fog, 73, northeast at 9. Once again at 7 a.m., DFW Airport, cloudy, 70, north at 9. Now let's check on your local forecast for the Dallas-Fort Worth Metroplex. Today, cloudy. Showers likely with a chance of thunderstorms this morning, then a chance of showers this afternoon. Highs in the upper 70s. Northeast winds 5 to 10 miles an hour. Chance of rain 70%. Tonight, mostly cloudy. A 20% chance of showers after midnight. Lows in the mid-60s. North winds around 5 miles an hour. Sunday, partly sunny. Highs in the lower 80s. North winds 5 to 10 miles an hour. Sunday night, mostly clear. Lows in the mid-60s. North winds around 5 miles an hour. And now the extended forecast. Monday, sunny. Highs in the lower 80s. Northeast winds 5 to 10 miles an hour. Monday night, clear. Lows around 60. Tuesday, sunny. Highs in the lower 80s. Tuesday night, clear. Lows in the upper 50s. Wednesday, sunny. Highs in the mid 80s. Wednesday night, clear. Lows in the lower 60s. Thursday, sunny. Highs in the mid 80s. Thursday night, clear. Lows in the mid 60s. Friday, sunny. Highs in the upper 80s. The forecast key messages for North and Central Texas. Periods of light to moderate rain will continue through Saturday night, with a few isolated showers on Sunday before rain ends. Dry and warm weather is expected next week. The spotter information statement for North and Central Texas. Spotter activation is not expected at this time. The Dallas-Fort Worth climate summary for yesterday, October 2, 2026. Yesterday's high temperature was 80 degrees and the low 70 degrees. 0.02 inches of precipitation fell yesterday, which brings the monthly total to 3.49 inches. The total precipitation for the year now stands at 26.27 inches. There were no heating degree days yesterday and there were 10 cooling degree days yesterday. The normal high temperature for today is 83 degrees and the normal low is 62. The record high for today is 106, which occurred in 1951, and the record low is 44, which occurred in 1961. Sunrise today is at 7:24 a.m. and sunset is at 7:10 p.m. The ultraviolet index forecast for October 3rd is 2, or low. The current time is 7:07 a.m. Central Daylight Time. 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The following reports of weather temperature and wind were made at 7 a.m. DFW Airport, cloudy, 70, dew point 68, relative humidity 93%, wind north at 9, pressure 30.04 inches and rising. Dallas Love Field, cloudy, 71, north at 7. Fort Worth Meacham, cloudy, 68, north at 10. Arlington, rain, 70, northwest at 9. McKinney, cloudy, 70, north at 8. Denton, cloudy, 68, north at 7. Elsewhere around the region, Wichita Falls, light rain, 66, north at 9. Abilene, cloudy, 65, north at 10. Waco, cloudy, 71.

north at 8. Tyler, light rain and fog, 73, northeast at 9. Once again at 7 a.m., DFW Airport, cloudy, 70, north at 9. Now let's check on your local forecast for the Dallas-Fort Worth Metroplex. Today, cloudy. Showers likely with a chance of thunderstorms this morning, then a chance of showers this afternoon. Highs in the upper 70s. Northeast winds 5 to 10 miles an hour. Chance of rain 70%. Tonight, mostly cloudy. A 20% chance of showers after midnight. Lows in the mid-60s. North winds around 5 miles an hour. Sunday, partly sunny. Highs in the lower 80s. North winds 5 to 10 miles an hour. Sunday night, mostly clear. Lows in the mid-60s. North winds around 5 miles an hour. And now the extended forecast. Monday, sunny. Highs in the lower 80s. Northeast winds 5 to 10 miles an hour. Monday night, clear. Lows around 60. Tuesday, sunny. Highs in the lower 80s. Tuesday night, clear. Lows in the upper 50s. Wednesday, sunny. Highs in the mid-80s. Wednesday night, clear. Lows in the lower 60s. Thursday, sunny. Highs in the mid-80s. Thursday night, clear. Lows in the mid-60s. Friday, sunny. Highs in the upper 80s. The forecast key messages for North and Central Texas. Periods of light to moderate rain will continue through Saturday night, with a few isolated showers on Sunday before rain ends. Dry and warm weather is expected next week. The spotter information statement for North and Central Texas. Spotter activation is not expected at this time. The Dallas-Fort Worth climate summary for yesterday, October 2, 2026. Yesterday's high temperature was 80 degrees and the low 70 degrees. 0.02 inches of precipitation fell yesterday, which brings the monthly total to 3.49 inches. The total precipitation for the year now stands at 26.27 inches. There were no heating degree days yesterday and there were 10 cooling degree days yesterday. The normal high temperature for today is 83 degrees, and the normal low is 62. The record high for today is 106, which occurred in 1951, and the record low is 44, which occurred in 1961. Sunrise today is at 7:24 a.m. and sunset is at 7:10 p.m. The ultraviolet index forecast for October 3rd is 2, or low. The current time is 7:11 a.m. Central Daylight Time. 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The following reports of weather temperature and wind were made at 7 a.m. DFW Airport, cloudy, 70, dew point 68, relative humidity 93%, wind north at 9, pressure 30.04 inches and rising. Dallas Love Field, cloudy, 71, north at 7. Fort Worth Meacham, cloudy, 68, north at 10. Arlington, rain, 70, northwest at 9. McKinney, cloudy, 70, north at 8. Denton, cloudy, 68, north at 7. Elsewhere around the region, Wichita Falls, light rain, 66, north at 9. Abilene, cloudy, 65, north at 10. Waco, a thunderstorm, 71, north at 10. Tyler, light rain and fog, 73, northeast at 9. Once again at 7 a.m., DFW Airport, cloudy, 70, north at 9. Now let's check on your local forecast for the Dallas-Fort Worth Metroplex. Today, cloudy. Showers likely with a chance of thunderstorms this morning, then a chance of showers this afternoon. Highs in the upper 70s. Northeast winds 5 to 10 miles an hour. Chance of rain 70%. Tonight, mostly cloudy. A 20% chance of showers after midnight. Lows in the mid-60s. North winds around 5 miles an hour. Sunday, partly sunny.

highs in the lower 80s. North winds 5 to 10 miles an hour. Sunday night, mostly clear. Lows in the mid-60s. North winds around 5 miles an hour. And now the extended forecast. Monday, sunny. Highs in the lower 80s. Northeast winds 5 to 10 miles an hour. Monday night, clear. Lows around 60. Tuesday, sunny. Highs in the lower 80s. Tuesday night, clear. Lows in the upper 50s. Wednesday, sunny. Highs in the mid-80s. Wednesday night, clear. Lows in the lower 60s. Thursday, sunny. Highs in the mid-80s. Thursday night, clear. Lows in the mid-60s. Friday, sunny. Highs in the upper 80s. The forecast key messages for North and Central Texas. Periods of light to moderate rain will continue through Saturday night, with a few isolated showers on Sunday before rain ends. Dry and warm weather is expected next week. The spotter information statement for North and Central Texas. Spotter activation is not expected at this time. The Dallas-Fort Worth climate summary for yesterday, October 2, 2026. Yesterday's high temperature was 80 degrees and the low 70 degrees. 0.02 inches of precipitation fell yesterday, which brings the monthly total to 3.49 inches. The total precipitation for the year now stands at 26.27 inches. There were no heating degree days yesterday and there were 10 cooling degree days yesterday. The normal high temperature for today is 83 degrees, and the normal low is 62. The record high for today is 106, which occurred in 1951, and the record low is 44, which occurred in 1961. Sunrise today is at 7:24 a.m. and sunset is at 7:10 p.m. The ultraviolet index forecast for October 3rd is 2, or low. The current time is 7:16 a.m. Central Daylight Time. 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The following reports of weather temperature and wind were made at 7 a.m. DFW Airport, cloudy, 70, dew point 68, relative humidity 93%, wind north at 9, pressure 30.04 inches and rising. Dallas Love Field, cloudy, 71, north at 7. Fort Worth Meacham, cloudy, 68, north at 10. Arlington, rain, 70, northwest at 9. McKinney, cloudy, 70, north at 8. Denton, cloudy, 68, north at 7. Elsewhere around the region, Wichita Falls, light rain, 66, north at 9. Abilene, cloudy, 65, north at 10. Waco, a thunderstorm, 71, north at 10. Tyler, light rain and fog, 73, northeast at 9. Once again at 7 a.m., DFW Airport, cloudy, 70, north at 9. Now let's check on your local forecast for the Dallas-Fort Worth Metroplex. Today, cloudy. Showers likely with a chance of thunderstorms this morning, then a chance of showers this afternoon. Highs in the upper 70s. Northeast winds 5 to 10 miles an hour. Chance of rain 70%. Tonight, mostly cloudy. A 20% chance of showers after midnight. Lows in the mid-60s. North winds around 5 miles an hour. Sunday, partly sunny. Highs in the lower 80s. North winds 5 to 10 miles an hour. Sunday night, mostly clear. Lows in the mid-60s. North winds around 5 miles an hour. And now the extended forecast. Monday, sunny. Highs in the lower 80s. Northeast winds 5 to 10 miles an hour. Monday night, clear. Lows around 60. Tuesday, sunny. Highs in the lower 80s. Tuesday night, clear. Lows in the upper 50s. Wednesday, sunny. Highs in the mid-80s. Wednesday night, clear. Lows in the lower 60s.

northeast winds 5 to 10 miles an hour. Monday night, clear. Lows around 60. Tuesday, sunny. Highs in the lower 80s. Tuesday night, clear. Lows in the upper 50s. Wednesday, sunny. Highs in the mid 80s. Wednesday night, clear. Lows in the lower 60s. Thursday, sunny. Highs in the mid 80s. Thursday night, clear. Lows in the mid 60s. Friday, sunny. Highs in the upper 80s. The forecast key messages for North and Central Texas. Periods of light to moderate rain will continue through Saturday night, with a few isolated showers on Sunday before rain ends. Dry and warm weather is expected next week. The spotter information statement for North and Central Texas. Spotter activation is not expected at this time. The Dallas-Fort Worth climate summary for yesterday, October 2, 2026. Yesterday's high temperature was 80 degrees and the low 70 degrees. 0.02 inches of precipitation fell yesterday, which brings the monthly total to 3.49 inches. The total precipitation for the year now stands at 26.27 inches. There were no heating degree days yesterday and there were 10 cooling degree days yesterday. The normal high temperature for today is 83 degrees, and the normal low is 62. The record high for today is 106, which occurred in 1951, and the record low is 44, which occurred in 1961. Sunrise today is at 7:24 a.m. and sunset is at 7:10 p.m. The ultraviolet index forecast for October 3rd is 2, or low. The current time is 7:41 a.m. Central Daylight Time. 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The following reports of weather temperature and wind were made at 7 a.m. DFW Airport, cloudy, 70, dew point 68, relative humidity 93%, wind north at 9, pressure 30.04 inches and rising. Dallas Love Field, cloudy, 71, north at 7. Fort Worth Meacham, cloudy, 68, north at 10. Arlington, rain, 70, northwest at 9. McKinney, cloudy, 70, north at 8. Denton, cloudy, 68, north at 7. Elsewhere around the region, Wichita Falls, light rain, 66, north at 9. Abilene, cloudy, 65, north at 10. Waco, a thunderstorm, 71, north at 10. Tyler, light rain and fog, 73, northeast at 9. Once again at 7 a.m., DFW Airport, cloudy, 70, north at 9. Now let's check on your local forecast for the Dallas-Fort Worth Metroplex. Today, cloudy. Showers likely with a chance of thunderstorms this morning, then a chance of showers this afternoon. Highs in the upper 70s. Northeast winds 5 to 10 miles an hour. Chance of rain 70%. Tonight, mostly cloudy. A 20% chance of showers after midnight. Lows in the mid-60s. North winds around 5 miles an hour. Sunday, partly sunny. Highs in the lower 80s. North winds 5 to 10 miles an hour. Sunday night, mostly clear. Lows in the mid-60s. North winds around 5 miles an hour. And now the extended forecast. Monday, sunny. Highs in the lower 80s. Northeast winds 5 to 10 miles an hour. Monday night, clear. Lows around 60. Tuesday, sunny. Highs in the lower 80s. Tuesday night, clear. Lows in the upper 50s. Wednesday, sunny. Highs in the mid-80s. Wednesday night, clear. Lows in the lower 60s. Thursday, sunny. Highs in the mid-80s. Thursday night, clear. Lows in the mid-60s. Friday, sunny. Highs in the upper 80s. The forecast key messages for North and Central Texas. Periods of light to moderate rain will continue through Saturday.

few isolated showers on Sunday before rain ends. Dry and warm weather is expected next week. The spotter information statement for North and Central Texas. Spotter activation is not expected at this time. The Dallas-Fort Worth climate summary for yesterday, October 2, 2026. Yesterday's high temperature was 80 degrees and the low 70 degrees. 0.02 inches of precipitation fell yesterday, which brings the monthly total to 3.49 inches. The total precipitation for the year now stands at 26.27 inches. There were no heating degree days yesterday and there were 10 cooling degree days yesterday. The normal high temperature for today is 83 degrees and the normal low is 62. The record high for today is 106, which occurred in 1951, and the record low is 44, which occurred in 1961. Sunrise today is at 7:24 a.m. and sunset is at 7:10 p.m. The ultraviolet index forecast for October 3rd is 2, or low. The current time is 7:45 a.m. Central Daylight Time. 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The following reports of weather temperature and wind were made at 7 a.m. DFW Airport, cloudy, 70, dew point 68, relative humidity 93%, wind north at 9, pressure 30.04 inches and rising. Dallas Love Field, cloudy, 71, north at 7. Fort Worth Meacham, cloudy, 68, north at 10. Arlington, rain, 70, northwest at 9. McKinney, cloudy, 70, north at 8. Denton, cloudy, 68, north at 7. Elsewhere around the region, Wichita Falls, light rain, 66, north at 9. Abilene, cloudy, 65, north at 10. Waco, a thunderstorm, 71, north at 10. Tyler, light rain and fog, 73, northeast at 9. Once again at 7 a.m., DFW Airport, cloudy, 70, north at 9. Now let's check on your local forecast for the Dallas-Fort Worth Metroplex. Today, cloudy. Showers likely with a chance of thunderstorms this morning, then a chance of showers this afternoon. Highs in the upper 70s. Northeast winds 5 to 10 miles an hour. Chance of rain 70%. Tonight, mostly cloudy. A 20% chance of showers after midnight. Lows in the mid-60s. North winds around 5 miles an hour. Sunday, partly sunny. Highs in the lower 80s. North winds 5 to 10 miles an hour. Sunday night, mostly clear. Lows in the mid-60s. North winds around 5 miles an hour. And now the extended forecast. Monday, sunny. Highs in the lower 80s. Northeast winds 5 to 10 miles an hour. Monday night, clear. Lows around 60. Tuesday, sunny. Highs in the lower 80s. Tuesday night, clear. Lows in the upper 50s. Wednesday, sunny. Highs in the mid-80s. Wednesday night, clear. Lows in the lower 60s. Thursday, sunny. Highs in the mid-80s. Thursday night, clear. Lows in the mid-60s. Friday, sunny. Highs in the upper 80s. The forecast key messages for North and Central Texas. Periods of light to moderate rain will continue through Saturday night, with a few isolated showers on Sunday before rain ends. Dry and warm weather is expected next week. The spotter information statement for North and Central Texas. Spotter activation is not expected at this time. The Dallas-Fort Worth climate summary for yesterday, October 2, 2026. Yesterday's high temperature was 80 degrees and the low 70 degrees. 0.02 inches of precipitation fell yesterday, which brings the monthly total to 3.49 inches. The total precipitation for the year now stands at 26.27 inches. There were no heating degree days yesterday and there were 10 cooling degree days yesterday. The normal high temperature for today is

83 degrees, and the normal low is 62. The record high for today is 106, which occurred in 1951, and the record low is 44, which occurred in 1961. Sunrise today is at 7:24 a.m. and sunset is at 7:10 p.m. The ultraviolet index forecast for October 3rd is 2, or low. The current time is 7:49 a.m. Central Daylight Time. 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The following reports of weather temperature and wind were made at 7 a.m. DFW Airport, cloudy, 70, dew point 68, relative humidity 93%, wind north at 9, pressure 30.04 inches and rising. Dallas Love Field, cloudy, 71, north at 7. Fort Worth Meacham, cloudy, 68, north at 10. Arlington, rain, 70, northwest at 9. McKinney, cloudy, 70, north at 8. Denton, cloudy, 68, north at 7. Elsewhere around the region, Wichita Falls, light rain, 66, north at 9. Abilene, cloudy, 65, north at 10. Waco, a thunderstorm, 71, north at 10. Tyler, light rain and fog, 73, northeast at 9. Once again at 7 a.m., DFW Airport, cloudy, 70, north at 9. Now let's check on your local forecast for the Dallas-Fort Worth Metroplex. Today, cloudy. Showers likely with a chance of thunderstorms this morning, then a chance of showers this afternoon. Highs in the upper 70s. Northeast winds 5 to 10 miles an hour. Chance of rain 70%. Tonight, mostly cloudy. A 20% chance of showers after midnight. Lows in the mid-60s. North winds around 5 miles an hour. Sunday, partly sunny. Highs in the lower 80s. North winds 5 to 10 miles an hour. Sunday night, mostly clear. Lows in the mid-60s. North winds around 5 miles an hour. And now the extended forecast. Monday, sunny. Highs in the lower 80s. Northeast winds 5 to 10 miles an hour. Monday night, clear. Lows around 60. Tuesday, sunny. Highs in the lower 80s. Tuesday night, clear. Lows in the upper 50s. Wednesday, sunny. Highs in the mid-80s. Wednesday night, clear. Lows in the lower 60s. Thursday, sunny. Highs in the mid-80s. Thursday night, clear. Lows in the mid-60s. Friday, sunny. Highs in the upper 80s. The forecast key messages for North and Central Texas. Periods of light to moderate rain will continue through Saturday night, with a few isolated showers on Sunday before rain ends. Dry and warm weather is expected next week. The spotter information statement for North and Central Texas. Spotter activation is not expected at this time. The Dallas-Fort Worth climate summary for yesterday, October 2nd, 2026. Yesterday's high temperature was 80 degrees and the low 70 degrees. 0.02 inches of precipitation fell yesterday, which brings the monthly total to 3.49 inches. The total precipitation for the year now stands at 26.27 inches. There were no heating degree days yesterday and there were 10 cooling degree days yesterday. The normal high temperature for today is 83 degrees and the normal low is 62. The record high for today is 106, which occurred in 1951, and the record low is 44, which occurred in 1961. Sunrise today is at 7:24 a.m. and sunset is at 7:10 p.m. The ultraviolet index forecast for October 3rd is 2, or low. The current time is 7:54 a.m. Central Daylight Time. 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The following reports of weather temperature and wind were made at 7 a.m.,

DFW Airport. Cloudy, 70, dew point 68, relative humidity 93%, wind north at 9, pressure 30.04 inches and rising. Dallas Love Field, cloudy, 71, north at 7. Fort Worth Meacham, cloudy, 68, north at 10. Arlington, rain, 70, northwest at 9. McKinney, cloudy, 70, north at 8. Denton, cloudy, 68, north at 7. Elsewhere around the region, Wichita Falls, light rain, 66, north at 9. Abilene, cloudy, 65, north at 10. Waco, a thunderstorm, 71, north at 10. Tyler, light rain and fog, 73, northeast at 9. Once again at 7 a.m., DFW Airport, cloudy, 70, north at 9. Now let's check on your local forecast for the Dallas-Fort Worth Metroplex. Today, cloudy. Showers likely with a chance of thunderstorms this morning, then a chance of showers this afternoon. Highs in the upper 70s. Northeast winds 5 to 10 miles an hour. Chance of rain 70%. Tonight, mostly cloudy. A 20% chance of showers after midnight. Lows in the mid-60s. North winds around 5 miles an hour. Sunday, partly sunny. Highs in the lower 80s. North winds 5 to 10 miles an hour. Sunday night, mostly clear. Lows in the mid-60s. North winds around 5 miles an hour. And now the extended forecast. Monday, sunny. Highs in the lower 80s. Northeast winds 5 to 10 miles an hour. Monday night, clear. Lows around 60. Tuesday, sunny. Highs in the lower 80s. Tuesday night, clear. Lows in the upper 50s. Wednesday, sunny. Highs in the mid-80s. Wednesday night, clear. Lows in the lower 60s. Thursday, sunny. Highs in the mid-80s. Thursday night, clear. Lows in the mid-60s. Friday, sunny. Highs in the upper 80s. The forecast key messages for North and Central Texas. Periods of light to moderate rain will continue through Saturday night, with a few isolated showers on Sunday before rain ends. Dry and warm weather is expected next week. The spotter information statement for North and Central Texas. Spotter activation is not expected at this time. The Dallas-Fort Worth climate summary for yesterday, October 2, 2026. Yesterday's high temperature was 80 degrees and the low 70 degrees. 0.02 inches of precipitation fell yesterday, which brings the monthly total to 3.49 inches. The total precipitation for the year now stands at 26.27 inches. There were no heating degree days yesterday and there were 10 cooling degree days yesterday. The normal high temperature for today is 83 degrees, and the normal low is 62. The record high for today is 106, which occurred in 1951, and the record low is 44, which occurred in 1961. Sunrise today is at 7:24 a.m. and sunset is at 7:10 p.m. The ultraviolet index forecast for October 3rd is 2, or low. The current time is 7:58 a.m. Central Daylight Time. 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The following reports of weather temperature and wind were made at 7 a.m. DFW Airport, cloudy, 70, dew point 68, relative humidity 93%, wind north at 9, pressure 30.04 inches and rising. Dallas Love Field, cloudy, 71, north at 7. Fort Worth Meacham, cloudy, 68, north at 10. Arlington, rain, 70, northwest at 9. McKinney, cloudy, 70, north at 8. Denton, cloudy, 68, north at 7. Elsewhere around the region, Wichita Falls, light rain, 66, north at 9. Abilene, cloudy, 65, north at 10. Waco, a thunderstorm, 71, north at 10.

light rain and fog, 73, northeast at 9. Once again at 7 a.m., DFW Airport, cloudy, 70, north at 9. Now let's check on your local forecast for the Dallas-Fort Worth Metroplex. Today, cloudy. Showers likely with a chance of thunderstorms this morning, then a chance of showers this afternoon. Highs in the upper 70s. Northeast winds 5 to 10 miles an hour. Chance of rain 70%. Tonight, mostly cloudy. A 20% chance of showers after midnight. Lows in the mid-60s. North winds around 5 miles an hour. Sunday, partly sunny. Highs in the lower 80s. North winds 5 to 10 miles an hour. Sunday night, mostly clear. Lows in the mid-60s. North winds around 5 miles an hour. And now the extended forecast. Monday, sunny. Highs in the lower 80s. Northeast winds 5 to 10 miles an hour. Monday night, clear. Lows around 60. Tuesday, sunny. Highs in the lower 80s. Tuesday night, clear. Lows in the upper 50s. Wednesday, sunny. Highs in the mid-80s. Wednesday night, clear. Lows in the lower 60s. Thursday, sunny. Highs in the mid-80s. Thursday night, clear. Lows in the mid-60s. Friday, sunny. Highs in the upper 80s. The forecast key messages for North and Central Texas. Periods of light to moderate rain will continue through Saturday night, with a few isolated showers on Sunday before rain ends. Dry and warm weather is expected next week. The spotter information statement for North and Central Texas. Spotter activation is not expected at this time. The Dallas-Fort Worth climate summary for yesterday, October 2, 2026. Yesterday's high temperature was 80 degrees and the low 70 degrees. 0.02 inches of precipitation fell yesterday, which brings the monthly total to 3.49 inches. The total precipitation for the year now stands at 26.27 inches. There were no heating degree days yesterday and there were 10 cooling degree days yesterday. The normal high temperature for today is 83 degrees, and the normal low is 62. The record high for today is 106, which occurred in 1951, and the record low is 44, which occurred in 1961. Sunrise today is at 7:24 a.m. and sunset is at 7:10 p.m. The ultraviolet index forecast for October 3rd is 2, or low. The current time is 8:02 a.m. Central Daylight Time. 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The following reports of weather temperature and wind were made at 8 a.m. DFW Airport, light rain, 70, dew point 69, relative humidity 97%, wind north at 7, pressure 30.05 inches and steady. Dallas Love Field, cloudy, 71, north at 6. Fort Worth Meacham, light rain and fog, 68, north at 9. Arlington, light rain, 71, north at 8. McKinney, cloudy, 70, north at 6. Denton, light rain, 68, north at 6. Elsewhere around the region, Wichita Falls, light rain, 66, north at 12. Abilene, cloudy, 65, northwest at 14. Waco, heavy rain and fog, 70, north at 12. Tyler, light rain, 73, northeast at 10. Once again at 8 a.m., DFW Airport, light rain, 70, north at 7. The following reports of weather temperature and wind were made at 8 a.m. DFW Airport, light rain, 70, dew point 69, relative humidity 97%, wind north at 7, pressure 30.05 inches and steady. Dallas Love Field, cloudy, 71, north at 6. Fort Worth Meacham, light rain and fog, 68, north at 9. Arlington, light rain, 71, north at 8. McKinney, cloudy, 70, north at 6.

Denton, light rain, 68, north at 6. Elsewhere around the region, Wichita Falls, light rain, 66, north at 12. Abilene, cloudy, 65, northwest at 14. Waco, heavy rain and fog, 70, north at 12. Tyler, light rain, 73, northeast at 10. Once again at 8 a.m., DFW Airport, light rain, 70, north at 7. Now let's check on your local forecast for the Dallas-Fort Worth Metroplex. Today, cloudy. Showers likely with a chance of thunderstorms this morning, then a chance of showers this afternoon. Highs in the upper 70s. Northeast winds 5 to 10 miles an hour. Chance of rain 70%. Tonight, mostly cloudy. A 20% chance of showers after midnight. Lows in the mid-60s. North winds around 5 miles an hour. Sunday, partly sunny. Highs in the lower 80s. North winds 5 to 10 miles an hour. Sunday night, mostly clear. Lows in the mid-60s. North winds around 5 miles an hour. And now the extended forecast. Monday, sunny. Highs in the lower 80s. Northeast winds 5 to 10 miles an hour. Monday night, clear. Lows around 60. Tuesday, sunny. Highs in the lower 80s. Tuesday night, clear. Lows in the upper 50s. Wednesday, sunny. Highs in the mid-80s. Wednesday night, clear. Lows in the lower 60s. Thursday, sunny. Highs in the mid-80s. Thursday night, clear. Lows in the mid-60s. Friday, sunny. Highs in the upper 80s. The forecast key messages for North and Central Texas. Periods of light to moderate rain will continue through Saturday night, with a few isolated showers on Sunday before rain ends. Dry and warm weather is expected next week. The spotter information statement for North and Central Texas. Spotter activation is not expected at this time. The Dallas-Fort Worth climate summary for yesterday, October 2, 2026. Yesterday's high temperature was 80 degrees and the low 70 degrees. 0.02 inches of precipitation fell yesterday, which brings the monthly total to 3.49 inches. The total precipitation for the year now stands at 26.27 inches. There were no heating degree days yesterday and there were 10 cooling degree days yesterday. The normal high temperature for today is 83 degrees and the normal low is 62. The record high for today is 106, which occurred in 1951, and the record low is 44, which occurred in 1961. Sunrise today is at 7:24 a.m. and sunset is at 7:10 p.m. The ultraviolet index forecast for October 3rd is 2, or low. The current time is 8:07 a.m. Central Daylight Time. 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The following reports of weather temperature and wind were made at 8 a.m. DFW Airport, light rain, 70, dew point 69, relative humidity 97%, wind north at 7, pressure 30.05 inches and steady. Dallas Love Field, cloudy, 71, north at 6. Fort Worth Meacham, light rain and fog, 68, north at 9. Arlington, light rain, 71, north at 8. McKinney, cloudy, 70, north at 6. Denton, light rain, 68, north at 6. Elsewhere around the region, Wichita Falls, light rain, 66, north at 12. Abilene, cloudy, 65, northwest at 14. Waco, heavy rain and fog, 70, north at 12. Tyler, light rain, 73, northeast at 10. Once again at 8 a.m., DFW Airport, light rain, 70, north at 7. Now let's check on your local forecast for the Dallas-Fort Worth Metroplex. Today, cloudy. Showers likely with a chance of thunderstorms this morning, then a chance of showers this afternoon. Highs in the upper

northeast winds 5 to 10 miles an hour. Chance of rain 70%. Tonight, mostly cloudy. A 20% chance of showers after midnight. Lows in the mid-60s. North winds around 5 miles an hour. Sunday, partly sunny. Highs in the lower 80s. North winds 5 to 10 miles an hour. Sunday night, mostly clear. Lows in the mid-60s. North winds around 5 miles an hour. And now the extended forecast. Monday, sunny. Highs in the lower 80s. Northeast winds 5 to 10 miles an hour. Monday night, clear. Lows around 60. Tuesday, sunny. Highs in the lower 80s. Tuesday night, clear. Lows in the upper 50s. Wednesday, sunny. Highs in the mid-80s. Wednesday night, clear. Lows in the lower 60s. Thursday, sunny. Highs in the mid-80s. Thursday night, clear. Lows in the mid-60s. Friday, sunny. Highs in the upper 80s. The forecast key messages for North and Central Texas. Periods of light to moderate rain will continue through Saturday night, with a few isolated showers on Sunday before rain ends. Dry and warm weather is expected next week. The spotter information statement for North and Central Texas. Spotter activation is not expected at this time. The Dallas-Fort Worth climate summary for yesterday, October 2, 2026. Yesterday's high temperature was 80 degrees and the low 70 degrees. 0.02 inches of precipitation fell yesterday, which brings the monthly total to 3.49 inches. The total precipitation for the year now stands at 26.27 inches. There were no heating degree days yesterday and there were 10 cooling degree days yesterday. The normal high temperature for today is 83 degrees, and the normal low is 62. The record high for today is 106, which occurred in 1951, and the record low is 44, which occurred in 1961. Sunrise today is at 7:24 a.m. and sunset is at 7:10 p.m. The ultraviolet index forecast for October 3rd is 2, or low. The current time is 8:12 a.m. Central Daylight Time. 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The following reports of weather temperature and wind were made at 8 a.m. DFW Airport, light rain, 70, dew point 69, relative humidity 97%, wind north at 7, pressure 30.05 inches and steady. Dallas Love Field, cloudy, 71, north at 6. Fort Worth Meacham, light rain and fog, 68, north at 9. Arlington, light rain, 71, north at 8. McKinney, cloudy, 70, north at 6. Denton, light rain, 68, north at 6. Elsewhere around the region, Wichita Falls, light rain, 66, north at 12. Abilene, cloudy, 65, northwest at 14. Waco, rain and fog, 70, north at 10. Tyler, light rain, 73, northeast at 10. Once again at 8 a.m., DFW Airport, light rain, 70, north at 7. Now let's check on your local forecast for the Dallas-Fort Worth Metroplex. Today, cloudy. Showers likely with a chance of thunderstorms this morning, then a chance of showers this afternoon. Highs in the upper 70s. Northeast winds 5 to 10 miles an hour. Chance of rain 70%. Tonight, mostly cloudy. A 20% chance of showers after midnight. Lows in the mid-60s. North winds around 5 miles an hour. Sunday, partly sunny. Highs in the lower 80s. North winds 5 to 10 miles an hour. Sunday night, mostly clear. Lows in the mid-60s. North winds around 5 miles an hour. And now the extended forecast. Monday, sunny. Highs in the lower 80s. Northeast winds 5 to 10 miles an hour. Monday night, clear.

lows around 60. Tuesday, sunny. Highs in the lower 80s. Tuesday night, clear. Lows in the upper 50s. Wednesday, sunny. Highs in the mid 80s. Wednesday night, clear. Lows in the lower 60s. Thursday, sunny. Highs in the mid 80s. Thursday night, clear. Lows in the mid 60s. Friday, sunny. Highs in the upper 80s. The forecast key messages for North and Central Texas. Periods of light to moderate rain will continue through Saturday night, with a few isolated showers on Sunday before rain ends. Dry and warm weather is expected next week. The spotter information statement for North and Central Texas. Spotter activation is not expected at this time. The Dallas-Fort Worth climate summary for yesterday, October 2, 2026. Yesterday's high temperature was 80 degrees and the low 70 degrees. 0.02 inches of precipitation fell yesterday, which brings the monthly total to 3.49 inches. The total precipitation for the year now stands at 26.27 inches. There were no heating degree days yesterday and there were 10 cooling degree days yesterday. The normal high temperature for today is 83 degrees, and the normal low is 62. The record high for today is 106, which occurred in 1951, and the record low is 44, which occurred in 1961. Sunrise today is at 7:24 a.m. and sunset is at 7:10 p.m. The ultraviolet index forecast for October 3rd is 2, or low. The current time is 8:16 a.m. Central Daylight Time. 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The following reports of weather temperature and wind were made at 8 a.m. DFW Airport, light rain, 70, dew point 69, relative humidity 97%, wind north at 7, pressure 30.05 inches and steady. Dallas Love Field, cloudy, 71, north at 6. Fort Worth Meacham, light rain and fog, 68, north at 9. Arlington, light rain, 71, north at 8. McKinney, cloudy, 70, north at 6. Denton, light rain, 68, north at 6. Elsewhere around the region, Wichita Falls, light rain, 66, north at 12. Abilene, cloudy, 65, northwest at 14. Waco, rain and fog, 70, north at 10. Tyler, light rain, 73, northeast at 10. Once again at 8 a.m., DFW Airport, light rain, 70, north at 7. Now let's check on your local forecast for the Dallas-Fort Worth Metroplex. Today, cloudy. Showers likely with a chance of thunderstorms this morning, then a chance of showers this afternoon. Highs in the upper 70s. Northeast winds 5 to 10 miles an hour. Chance of rain 70%. Tonight, mostly cloudy. A 20% chance of showers after midnight. Lows in the mid-60s. North winds around 5 miles an hour. Sunday, partly sunny. Highs in the lower 80s. North winds 5 to 10 miles an hour. Sunday night, mostly clear. Lows in the mid-60s. North winds around 5 miles an hour. And now the extended forecast. Monday, sunny. Highs in the lower 80s. Northeast winds 5 to 10 miles an hour. Monday night, clear. Lows around 60. Tuesday, sunny. Highs in the lower 80s. Tuesday night, clear. Lows in the upper 50s. Wednesday, sunny. Highs in the mid-80s. Wednesday night, clear. Lows in the lower 60s. Thursday, sunny. Highs in the mid-80s. Thursday night, clear. Lows in the mid-60s. Friday, sunny. Highs in the upper 80s. The forecast key messages for North and Central Texas. Periods of light to moderate rain will continue through Saturday night, with a few isolated showers on Sunday before rain ends.

Dry and warm weather is expected next week. The spotter information statement for North and Central Texas. Spotter activation is not expected at this time. The Dallas-Fort Worth climate summary for yesterday, October 2, 2026. Yesterday's high temperature was 80 degrees and the low 70 degrees. 0.02 inches of precipitation fell yesterday, which brings the monthly total to 3.49 inches. The total precipitation for the year now stands at 26.27 inches. There were no heating degree days yesterday and there were 10 cooling degree days yesterday. The normal high temperature for today is 83 degrees and the normal low is 62. The record high for today is 106, which occurred in 1951, and the record low is 44, which occurred in 1961. Sunrise today is at 7:24 a.m. and sunset is at 7:10 p.m. The ultraviolet index forecast for October 3rd is 2, or low. The current time is 8:20 a.m. Central Daylight Time. 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The following reports of weather temperature and wind were made at 8 a.m. DFW Airport, light rain, 70, dew point 69, relative humidity 97%, wind north at 7, pressure 30.05 inches and steady. Dallas Love Field, cloudy, 71, north at 6. Fort Worth Meacham, light rain and fog, 68, north at 9. Arlington, light rain, 71, north at 8. McKinney, cloudy, 70, north at 6. Denton, light rain, 68, north at 6. Elsewhere around the region, Wichita Falls, light rain, 66, north at 12. Abilene, cloudy, 65, northwest at 14. Waco, rain and fog, 70, north at 10. Tyler, light rain, 73, northeast at 10. Once again at 8 a.m., DFW Airport, light rain, 70, north at 7. Now let's check on your local forecast for the Dallas-Fort Worth Metroplex. Today, cloudy. Showers likely with a chance of thunderstorms this morning, then a chance of showers this afternoon. Highs in the upper 70s. Northeast winds 5 to 10 miles an hour. Chance of rain 70%. Tonight, mostly cloudy. A 20% chance of showers after midnight. Lows in the mid-60s. North winds around 5 miles an hour. Sunday, partly sunny. Highs in the lower 80s. North winds 5 to 10 miles an hour. Sunday night, mostly clear. Lows in the mid-60s. North winds around 5 miles an hour. And now the extended forecast. Monday, sunny. Highs in the lower 80s. Northeast winds 5 to 10 miles an hour. Monday night, clear. Lows around 60. Tuesday, sunny. Highs in the lower 80s. Tuesday night, clear. Lows in the upper 50s. Wednesday, sunny. Highs in the mid-80s. Wednesday night, clear. Lows in the lower 60s. Thursday, sunny. Highs in the mid-80s. Thursday night, clear. Lows in the mid-60s. Friday, sunny. Highs in the upper 80s. The forecast key messages for North and Central Texas. Periods of light to moderate rain will continue through Saturday night, with a few isolated showers on Sunday before rain ends. Dry and warm weather is expected next week. The spotter information statement for North and Central Texas. Spotter activation is not expected at this time. The Dallas-Fort Worth climate summary for yesterday, October 2, 2026. Yesterday's high temperature was 80 degrees and the low 70 degrees. 0.02 inches of precipitation fell yesterday, which brings the monthly total to 3.49 inches. The total precipitation for the year now stands at 26.27 inches. There were no heating degree days yesterday and there were 10 cooling degree days yesterday. The normal high temperature for today is 83 degrees, and the normal low is 62.

Record high for today is 106, which occurred in 1951, and the record low is 44, which occurred in 1961. Sunrise today is at 7:24 a.m. and sunset is at 7:10 p.m. The ultraviolet index forecast for October 3rd is 2, or low. The current time is 8:24 a.m. Central Daylight Time. 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The following reports of weather temperature and wind were made at 8 a.m. DFW Airport, light rain, 70, dew point 69, relative humidity 97%, wind north at 7, pressure 30.05 inches and steady. Dallas Love Field, cloudy, 71, north at 6. Fort Worth Meacham, light rain and fog, 68, north at 9. Arlington, light rain, 71, north at 8. McKinney, cloudy, 70, north at 6. Denton, light rain, 68, north at 6. Elsewhere around the region, Wichita Falls, light rain, 66, north at 12. Abilene, cloudy, 65, northwest at 14. Waco, rain and fog, 70, north at 10. Tyler, light rain, 73, northeast at 10. Once again at 8 a.m., DFW Airport, light rain, 70, north at 7. Now let's check on your local forecast for the Dallas-Fort Worth Metroplex. Today, cloudy. Showers likely with a chance of thunderstorms this morning, then a chance of showers this afternoon. Highs in the upper 70s. Northeast winds 5 to 10 miles an hour. Chance of rain 70%. Tonight, mostly cloudy. A 20% chance of showers after midnight. Lows in the mid-60s. North winds around 5 miles an hour. Sunday, partly sunny. Highs in the lower 80s. North winds 5 to 10 miles an hour. Sunday night, mostly clear. Lows in the mid-60s. North winds around 5 miles an hour. And now the extended forecast. Monday, sunny. Highs in the lower 80s. Northeast winds 5 to 10 miles an hour. Monday night, clear. Lows around 60. Tuesday, sunny. Highs in the lower 80s. Tuesday night, clear. Lows in the upper 50s. Wednesday, sunny. Highs in the mid-80s. Wednesday night, clear. Lows in the lower 60s. Thursday, sunny. Highs in the mid-80s. Thursday night, clear. Lows in the mid-60s. Friday, sunny. Highs in the upper 80s. The forecast key messages for North and Central Texas. Periods of light to moderate rain will continue through Saturday night, with a few isolated showers on Sunday before rain ends. Dry and warm weather is expected next week. The spotter information statement for North and Central Texas. Spotter activation is not expected at this time. The Dallas-Fort Worth climate summary for yesterday, October 2, 2026. Yesterday's high temperature was 80 degrees and the low 70 degrees. 0.02 inches of precipitation fell yesterday, which brings the monthly total to 3.49 inches. The total precipitation for the year now stands at 26.27 inches. There were no heating degree days yesterday and there were 10 cooling degree days yesterday. The normal high temperature for today is 83 degrees and the normal low is 62. The record high for today is 106, which occurred in 1951, and the record low is 44, which occurred in 1961. Sunrise today is at 7:24 a.m. and sunset is at 7:10 p.m. The ultraviolet index forecast for October 3rd is 2, or low. The current time is 8:29 a.m. Central Daylight Time. 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The following reports of weather temperature and wind were made at 8 a.m.
DFW Airport, light rain, 70, dew point 69, relative humidity 97%, wind north at 7, pressure 30.05 inches and steady. Dallas Love Field, cloudy, 71, north at 6. Fort Worth Meacham, light rain and fog, 68, north at 9. Arlington, light rain, 71, north at 8. McKinney, cloudy, 70, north at 6. Denton, light rain, 68, north at 6. Elsewhere around the region, Wichita Falls, light rain, 66, north at 12. Abilene, cloudy, 65, northwest at 14. Waco, rain and fog, 70, north at 10. Tyler, light rain, 73, northeast at 10. Once again at 8 a.m., DFW Airport, light rain, 70, north at 7. Now let's check on your local forecast for the Dallas-Fort Worth Metroplex. Today, cloudy. Showers likely with a chance of thunderstorms this morning, then a chance of showers this afternoon. Highs in the upper 70s. Northeast winds 5 to 10 miles an hour. Chance of rain 70%. Tonight, mostly cloudy. A 20% chance of showers after midnight. Lows in the mid-60s. North winds around 5 miles an hour. Sunday, partly sunny. Highs in the lower 80s. North winds 5 to 10 miles an hour. Sunday night, mostly clear. Lows in the mid-60s. North winds around 5 miles an hour. And now the extended forecast. Monday, sunny. Highs in the lower 80s. Northeast winds 5 to 10 miles an hour. Monday night, clear. Lows around 60. Tuesday, sunny. Highs in the lower 80s. Tuesday night, clear. Lows in the upper 50s. Wednesday, sunny. Highs in the mid-80s. Wednesday night, clear. Lows in the lower 60s. Thursday, sunny. Highs in the mid-80s. Thursday night, clear. Lows in the mid-60s. Friday, sunny. Highs in the upper 80s. The forecast key messages for North and Central Texas. Periods of light to moderate rain will continue through Saturday night, with a few isolated showers on Sunday before rain ends. Dry and warm weather is expected next week. The spotter information statement for North and Central Texas. Spotter activation is not expected at this time. The Dallas-Fort Worth climate summary for yesterday, October 2, 2026. Yesterday's high temperature was 80 degrees and the low 70 degrees. 0.02 inches of precipitation fell yesterday, which brings the monthly total to 3.49 inches. The total precipitation for the year now stands at 26.27 inches. There were no heating degree days yesterday and there were 10 cooling degree days yesterday. The normal high temperature for today is 83 degrees, and the normal low is 62. The record high for today is 106, which occurred in 1951, and the record low is 44, which occurred in 1961. Sunrise today is at 7:24 a.m. and sunset is at 7:10 p.m. The ultraviolet index for sunrise today is at 7:24 a.m. and sunset is at 7:10 p.m. The ultraviolet index forecast for October 3rd is 2, or low. The current time is 8:33 a.m. Central Daylight Time. 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The following reports of weather temperature and wind were made at 8 a.m. DFW Airport, light rain, 70, dew point 69, relative humidity 97%, wind north at 7, pressure 30.05 inches and steady. Dallas Love Field, cloudy, 71, north at 6. Fort Worth Meacham, light rain and fog, 68, north at 9. Arlington, light rain, 71, north at 8. McKinney, cloudy, 70, north at 6. Denton, light rain, 68, north at 6.
Elsewhere around the region, Wichita Falls, light rain, 66, north at 12. Abilene, cloudy.

65, northwest at 14. Waco, rain and fog, 70, north at 10. Tyler, light rain, 73, northeast at 10. Once again at 8 a.m., DFW Airport, light rain, 70, north at 7. Now let's check on your local forecast for the Dallas-Fort Worth Metroplex. Today, cloudy. Showers likely with a chance of thunderstorms this morning, then a chance of showers this afternoon. Highs in the upper 70s. Northeast winds 5 to 10 miles an hour. Chance of rain 70%. Tonight, mostly cloudy. A 20% chance of showers after midnight. Lows in the mid-60s. North winds around 5 miles an hour. Sunday, partly sunny. Highs in the lower 80s. North winds 5 to 10 miles an hour. Sunday night, mostly clear. Lows in the mid-60s. North winds around 5 miles an hour. And now the extended forecast. Monday, sunny. Highs in the lower 80s. Northeast winds 5 to 10 miles an hour. Monday night, clear. Lows around 60. Tuesday, sunny. Highs in the lower 80s. Tuesday night, clear. Lows in the upper 50s. Wednesday, sunny. Highs in the mid-80s. Wednesday night, clear. Lows in the lower 60s. Thursday, sunny. Highs in the mid-80s. Thursday night, clear. Lows in the mid-60s. Friday, sunny. Highs in the upper 80s. The forecast key messages for North and Central Texas. Periods of light to moderate rain will continue through Saturday night, with a few isolated showers on Sunday before rain ends. Dry and warm weather is expected next week. The spotter information statement for North and Central Texas. Spotter activation is not expected at this time. The Dallas-Fort Worth climate summary for yesterday, October 2, 2026. Yesterday's high temperature was 80 degrees and the low 70 degrees. 0.02 inches of precipitation fell yesterday, which brings the monthly total to 3.49 inches. The total precipitation for the year now stands at 26.27 inches. There were no heating degree days yesterday and there were 10 cooling degree days yesterday. The normal high temperature for today is 83 degrees, and the normal low is 62. The record high for today is 106, which occurred in 1951, and the record low is 44, which occurred in 1961. Sunrise today is at 7:24 a.m. and sunset is at 7:10 p.m. The ultraviolet index forecast for October 3rd is 2, or low. The current time is 8:37 a.m. Central Daylight Time. 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The following reports of weather temperature and wind were made at 8 a.m. DFW Airport, light rain, 70, dew point 69, relative humidity 97%, wind north at 7, pressure 30.05 inches and steady. Dallas Love Field, cloudy, 71, north at 6. Fort Worth Meacham, light rain and fog, 68, north at 9. Arlington, light rain, 71, north at 8. McKinney, cloudy, 70, north at 6. Denton, light rain, 68, north at 6. Elsewhere around the region, Wichita Falls, light rain, 66, north at 12. Abilene, cloudy, 65, northwest at 14. Waco, rain and fog, 70, north at 10. Tyler, light rain, 73, northeast at 10. Once again at 8 a.m., DFW Airport, light rain, 70, north at 7. Now let's check on your local forecast for the Dallas-Fort Worth Metroplex. Today, cloudy. Showers likely with a chance of thunderstorms this morning, then a chance of showers this afternoon. Highs in the upper 70s. Northeast winds 5 to 10 miles an hour. Chance of rain 70%. Tonight, mostly cloudy. A 20% chance of showers after midnight. Lows in the mid

highs in the mid-80s. Wednesday night, clear. Lows in the lower 60s. Thursday, sunny. Highs in the mid-80s. Thursday night, clear. Lows in the mid-60s. Friday, sunny. Highs in the upper 80s. The forecast key messages for North and Central Texas. Periods of light to moderate rain will continue through Saturday night, with a few isolated showers on Sunday before rain ends. Dry and warm weather is expected next week. The spotter information statement for North and Central Texas. Spotter activation is not expected at this time. The Dallas-Fort Worth climate summary for yesterday, October 2, 2026. Yesterday's high temperature was 80 degrees and the low 70 degrees. 0.02 inches of precipitation fell yesterday, which brings the monthly total to 3.49 inches. The total precipitation for the year now stands at 26.27 inches. There were no heating degree days yesterday, and there were 10 cooling degree days yesterday. The normal high temperature for today is 83 degrees, and the normal low is 62. The record high for today is 106, which occurred in 1951, and the record low is 44, which occurred in 1961. Sunrise today is at 7:24 a.m. and sunset is at 7:10 p.m. The ultraviolet index forecast for October 3rd is 2, or low. The current time is 8:41 a.m. Central Daylight Time. 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The following reports of weather temperature and wind were made at 8 a.m. DFW Airport, light rain, 70, dew point 69, relative humidity 97%, wind north at 7, pressure 30.05 inches and steady. Dallas Love Field, cloudy, 71, north at 6. Fort Worth Meacham, light rain and fog, 68, north at 9. Arlington, light rain, 71, north at 8. McKinney, cloudy, 70, north at 6. Denton, light rain, 68, north at 6. Elsewhere around the region, Wichita Falls, light rain, 66, north at 12. Abilene, cloudy, 65, northwest at 14. Waco, rain and fog, 70, north at 10. Tyler, light rain, 73, northeast at 10. Once again at 8 a.m., DFW Airport, light rain, 70, north at 7. Now let's check on your local forecast for the Dallas-Fort Worth Metroplex. Today, cloudy. Showers likely with a chance of thunderstorms this morning, then a chance of showers this afternoon. Highs in the upper 70s. Northeast winds 5 to 10 miles an hour. Chance of rain 70%. Tonight, mostly cloudy. A 20% chance of showers after midnight. Lows in the mid-60s. North winds around 5 miles an hour. Sunday, partly sunny. Highs in the lower 80s. North winds 5 to 10 miles an hour. Sunday night, mostly clear. Lows in the mid-60s. North winds around 5 miles an hour. And now the extended forecast. Monday, sunny. Highs in the lower 80s. Northeast winds 5 to 10 miles an hour. Monday night, clear. Lows around 60. Tuesday, sunny. Highs in the lower 80s. Tuesday night, clear. Lows in the upper 50s. Wednesday, sunny. Highs in the mid-80s. Wednesday night, clear. Lows in the lower 60s. Thursday, sunny. Highs in the mid-80s. Thursday night, clear. Lows in the mid-60s. Friday, sunny. Highs in the upper 80s. The forecast key messages for North and Central Texas. Periods of light to moderate rain will continue through Saturday night, with a few isolated showers on Sunday before rain ends. Dry and warm weather is expected next week. The spotter information statement for North and Central Texas. Spotter activation is not expected at this time. The Dallas-Fort Worth

minute summary for yesterday, October 2nd, 2026. Yesterday's high temperature was 80 degrees and the low 70 degrees. 0.02 inches of precipitation fell yesterday, which brings the monthly total to 3.49 inches. The total precipitation for the year now stands at 26.27 inches. There were no heating degree days yesterday and there were 10 cooling degree days yesterday. The normal high temperature for today is 83 degrees, and the normal low is 62. The record high for today is 106, which occurred in 1951, and the record low is 44, which occurred in 1961. Sunrise today is at 7:24 a.m. and sunset is at 7:10 p.m. The ultraviolet index forecast for October 3rd is 2, or low. The current time is 8:46 a.m. Central Daylight Time. 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The following reports of weather temperature and wind were made at 8 a.m. DFW Airport, light rain, 70, dew point 69, relative humidity 97%, wind north at 7, pressure 30.05 inches and steady. Dallas Love Field, cloudy, 71, north at 6. Fort Worth Meacham, light rain and fog, 68, north at 9. Arlington, light rain, 71, north at 8. McKinney, cloudy, 70, north at 6. Denton, light rain, 68, north at 6. Elsewhere around the region, Wichita Falls, light rain, 66, north at 12. Abilene, cloudy, 65, northwest at 14. Waco, rain and fog, 70, north at 10. Tyler, light rain, 73, northeast at 10. Once again at 8 a.m., DFW Airport, light rain, 70, north at 7. Now let's check on your local forecast for the Dallas-Fort Worth Metroplex. Today, cloudy. Showers likely with a chance of thunderstorms this morning, then a chance of showers this afternoon. Highs in the upper 70s. Northeast winds 5 to 10 miles an hour. Chance of rain 70%. Tonight, mostly cloudy. A 20% chance of showers after midnight. Lows in the mid-60s. North winds around 5 miles an hour. Sunday, partly sunny. Highs in the lower 80s. North winds 5 to 10 miles an hour. Sunday night, mostly clear. Lows in the mid-60s. North winds around 5 miles an hour. And now the extended forecast. Monday, sunny. Highs in the lower 80s. Northeast winds 5 to 10 miles an hour. Monday night, clear. Lows around 60. Tuesday, sunny. Highs in the lower 80s. Tuesday night, clear. Lows in the upper 50s. Wednesday, sunny. Highs in the mid-80s. Wednesday night, clear. Lows in the lower 60s. Thursday, sunny. Highs in the mid-80s. Thursday night, clear. Lows in the mid-60s. Friday, sunny. Highs in the upper 80s. The forecast key messages for North and Central Texas. Periods of light to moderate rain will continue through Saturday night, with a few isolated showers on Sunday before rain ends. Dry and warm weather is expected next week. The spotter information statement for North and Central Texas. Spotter activation is not expected at this time. The Dallas-Fort Worth climate summary for yesterday, October 2, 2026. Yesterday's high temperature was 80 degrees and the low 70 degrees. 0.02 inches of precipitation fell yesterday, which brings the monthly total to 3.49 inches. The total precipitation for the year now stands at 26.27 inches. There were no heating degree days yesterday and there were 10 cooling degree days yesterday. The normal high temperature for today is 83 degrees and the normal low is 62. The record high for today is 106, which occurred in 1951, and the record low is 44, which occurred in 1961. Sunrise today is at 7:24 a.m. and sunset is at

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The current time is 8:50 a.m. Central Daylight Time. 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The following reports of weather temperature and wind were made at 8 a.m. DFW Airport, light rain, 70, dew point 69, relative humidity 97%, wind north at 7, pressure 30.05 inches and steady. Dallas Love Field, cloudy, 71, north at 6. Fort Worth Meacham, light rain and fog, 68, north at 9. Arlington, light rain, 71, north at 8. McKinney, cloudy, 70, north at 6. Denton, light rain, 68, north at 6. Elsewhere around the region, Wichita Falls, light rain, 66, north at 12. Abilene, cloudy, 65, northwest at 14. Waco, rain and fog, 70, north at 10. Tyler, light rain, 73, northeast at 10. Once again at 8 a.m., DFW Airport, light rain, 70, north at 7. Now let's check on your local forecast for the Dallas-Fort Worth Metroplex. Today, cloudy. Showers likely with a chance of thunderstorms this morning, then a chance of showers this afternoon. Highs in the upper 70s. Northeast winds 5 to 10 miles an hour. Chance of rain 70%. Tonight, mostly cloudy. A 20% chance of showers after midnight. Lows in the mid-60s. North winds around 5 miles an hour. Sunday, partly sunny. Highs in the lower 80s. North winds 5 to 10 miles an hour. Sunday night, mostly clear. Lows in the mid-60s. North winds around 5 miles an hour. And now the extended forecast. Monday, sunny. Highs in the lower 80s. Northeast winds 5 to 10 miles an hour. Monday night, clear. Lows around 60. Tuesday, sunny. Highs in the lower 80s. Tuesday night, clear. Lows in the upper 50s. Wednesday, sunny. Highs in the mid-80s. Wednesday night, clear. Lows in the lower 60s. Thursday, sunny. Highs in the mid-80s. Thursday night, clear. Lows in the mid-60s. Friday, sunny. Highs in the upper 80s. The forecast key messages for North and Central Texas. Periods of light to moderate rain will continue through Saturday night, with a few isolated showers on Sunday before rain ends. Dry and warm weather is expected next week. The spotter information statement for North and Central Texas. Spotter activation is not expected at this time. The Dallas-Fort Worth climate summary for yesterday, October 2, 2026. Yesterday's high temperature was 80 degrees and the low 70 degrees. 0.02 inches of precipitation fell yesterday, which brings the monthly total to 3.49 inches. The total precipitation for the year now stands at 26.27 inches. There were no heating degree days yesterday and there were 10 cooling degree days yesterday. The normal high temperature for today is 83 degrees and the normal low is 62. The record high for today is 106, which occurred in 1951, and the record low is 44, which occurred in 1961. Sunrise today is at 7:24 a.m. and sunset is at 7:10 p.m. The ultraviolet index forecast for October 3rd is 2, or low. The current time is 8:54 a.m. Central Daylight Time. 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The following reports of weather temperature and wind were made at 8 a.m. DFW Airport, light rain, 70, dew point 69, relative humidity 97%, wind north at 7, pressure 30.05 inches and steady. Dallas Love Field, cloudy, 71, north at 6.

Fort Worth, Meacham, light rain and fog, 68, north at 9. Arlington, light rain, 71, north at 8. McKinney, cloudy, 70, north at 6. Denton, light rain, 68, north at 6. Elsewhere around the region, Wichita Falls, light rain, 66, north at 12. Abilene, cloudy, 65, northwest at 14. Waco, rain and fog, 70, north at 10. Tyler, light rain, 73, northeast at 10. Once again at 8 a.m., DFW Airport, light rain, 70, north at 7. Now let's check on your local forecast for the Dallas-Fort Worth Metroplex. Today, cloudy. Showers likely with a chance of thunderstorms this morning, then a chance of showers this afternoon. Highs in the upper 70s. Northeast winds 5 to 10 miles an hour. Chance of rain 70%. Tonight, mostly cloudy. A 20% chance of showers after midnight. Lows in the mid-60s. North winds around 5 miles an hour. Sunday, partly sunny. Highs in the lower 80s. North winds 5 to 10 miles an hour. Sunday night, mostly clear. Lows in the mid-60s. North winds around 5 miles an hour. And now the extended forecast. Monday, sunny. Highs in the lower 80s. Northeast winds 5 to 10 miles an hour. Monday night, clear. Lows around 60. Tuesday, sunny. Highs in the lower 80s. Tuesday night, clear. Lows in the upper 50s. Wednesday, sunny. Highs in the mid-80s. Wednesday night, clear. Lows in the lower 60s. Thursday, sunny. Highs in the mid-80s. Thursday night, clear. Lows in the mid-60s. Friday, sunny. Highs in the upper 80s. The forecast key messages for North and Central Texas. Periods of light to moderate rain will continue through Saturday night, with a few isolated showers on Sunday before rain ends. Dry and warm weather is expected next week. The spotter information statement for North and Central Texas. Spotter activation is not expected at this time. The Dallas-Fort Worth climate summary for yesterday, October 2, 2026. Yesterday's high temperature was 80 degrees and the low 70 degrees. 0.02 inches of precipitation fell yesterday, which brings the monthly total to 3.49 inches. The total precipitation for the year now stands at 26.27 inches. There were no heating degree days yesterday and there were 10 cooling degree days yesterday. The normal high temperature for today is 83 degrees and the normal low is 62. The record high for today is 106, which occurred in 1951, and the record low is 44, which occurred in 1961. Sunrise today is at 7:24 a.m. and sunset is at 7:10 p.m. The ultraviolet index forecast for October 3rd is 2, or low. The current time is 8:58 a.m. Central Daylight Time. 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The following reports of weather temperature and wind were made at 8 a.m. DFW Airport, light rain, 70, dew point 69, relative humidity 97%, wind north at 7, pressure 30.05 inches and steady. Dallas Love Field, cloudy, 71, north at 6. Fort Worth Meacham, light rain and fog, 68, north at 9. Arlington, light rain, 71, north at 8. McKinney, cloudy, 70, north at 6. Denton, light rain, 68, north at 6. Elsewhere around the region, Wichita Falls, light rain, 66, north at 12. Abilene, cloudy, 65, northwest at 14. Waco, rain and fog, 70, north at 10. Tyler, light rain, 73, northeast at 10. Once again at 8 a.m., DFW Airport, light rain, 70, north at 7. Now let's check on your local forecast.

Forecast for the Dallas-Fort Worth Metroplex. Today, cloudy. Showers likely with a chance of thunderstorms this morning, then a chance of showers this afternoon. Highs in the upper 70s. Northeast winds 5 to 10 miles an hour. Chance of rain 70%. Tonight, mostly cloudy. A 20% chance of showers after midnight. Lows in the mid-60s. North winds around 5 miles an hour. Sunday, partly sunny. Highs in the lower 80s. North winds 5 to 10 miles an hour. Sunday night, mostly clear. Lows in the mid-60s. North winds around 5 miles an hour. And now the extended forecast. Monday, sunny. Highs in the lower 80s. Northeast winds 5 to 10 miles an hour. Monday night, clear. Lows around 60. Tuesday, sunny. Highs in the lower 80s. Tuesday night, clear. Lows in the upper 50s. Wednesday, sunny. Highs in the mid-80s. Wednesday night, clear. Lows in the lower 60s. Thursday, sunny. Highs in the mid-80s. Thursday night, clear. Lows in the mid-60s. Friday, sunny. Highs in the upper 80s. The forecast key messages for North and Central Texas. Periods of light to moderate rain will continue through Saturday night, with a few isolated showers on Sunday before rain ends. Dry and warm weather is expected next week. The spotter information statement for North and Central Texas. Spotter activation is not expected at this time. The Dallas-Fort Worth climate summary for yesterday, October 2, 2026. Yesterday's high temperature was 80 degrees and the low 70 degrees. 0.02 inches of precipitation fell yesterday, which brings the monthly total to 3.49 inches. The total precipitation for the year now stands at 26.27 inches. There were no heating degree days yesterday and there were 10 cooling degree days yesterday. The normal high temperature for today is 83 degrees, and the normal low is 62. The record high for today is 106, which occurred in 1951, and the record low is 44, which occurred in 1961. Sunrise today is at 7:24 a.m. and sunset is at 7:10 p.m. The ultraviolet index forecast for October 3rd is 2, or low. The current time is 9:03 a.m. Central Daylight Time. 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The following reports of weather temperature and wind were made at 9 a.m. DFW Airport, light rain, 70, dew point 69, relative humidity 97%, wind north at 7, pressure 30.06 inches and rising. Dallas Love Field, light rain, 72, calm. Fort Worth Meacham, light rain, 68, north at 7. Arlington, cloudy, 71, north at 7. McKinney, cloudy, 71, northeast at 7. Denton, light rain, 68, north at 8. Elsewhere around the region, Wichita Falls, cloudy, 66, northeast at 13. Abilene, cloudy, 65, north at 12. Waco, rain and fog, 70, north at 9. Tyler, light rain, 72, northeast at 8. Once again at 9 a.m., DFW Airport, light rain, 70, north at 7. The following reports of weather temperature and wind were made at 9 a.m. DFW Airport, light rain, 70, dew point 69, relative humidity 97%, wind north at 7, pressure 30.06 inches and rising. Dallas Love Field, light rain, 72, calm. Fort Worth Meacham, light rain, 68, north at 7. Arlington, cloudy, 71, north at 7. McKinney, cloudy, 71, northeast at 7. Denton, light rain, 68, north at 8. Elsewhere around the region, Wichita Falls, cloudy, 66, northeast at 13. Abilene, cloudy, 65, north at 12.

Waco, rain and fog, 70, north at 9. Tyler, light rain, 72, northeast at 8. Once again at 9 a.m., DFW Airport, light rain, 70, north at 7. Now let's check on your local forecast for the Dallas-Fort Worth Metroplex. Today, cloudy. Showers likely with a chance of thunderstorms this morning, then a chance of showers this afternoon. Highs in the upper 70s. Northeast winds 5 to 10 miles an hour. Chance of rain 70%. Tonight, mostly cloudy. A 20% chance of showers after midnight. Lows in the mid-60s. North winds around 5 miles an hour. Sunday, partly sunny. Highs in the lower 80s. North winds 5 to 10 miles an hour. Sunday night, mostly clear. Lows in the mid-60s. North winds around 5 miles an hour. And now the extended forecast. Monday, sunny. Highs in the lower 80s. Northeast winds 5 to 10 miles an hour. Monday night, clear. Lows around 60. Tuesday, sunny. Highs in the lower 80s. Tuesday night, clear. Lows in the upper 50s. Wednesday, sunny. Highs in the mid-80s. Wednesday night, clear. Lows in the lower 60s. Thursday, sunny. Highs in the mid-80s. Thursday night, clear. Lows in the mid-60s. Friday, sunny. Highs in the upper 80s. The forecast key messages for North and Central Texas. Periods of light to moderate rain will continue through Saturday night, with a few isolated showers on Sunday before rain ends. Dry and warm weather is expected next week. The spotter information statement for North and Central Texas. Spotter activation is not expected at this time. The Dallas-Fort Worth climate summary for yesterday, October 2, 2026. Yesterday's high temperature was 80 degrees and the low 70 degrees. 0.02 inches of precipitation fell yesterday, which brings the monthly total to 3.49 inches. The total precipitation for the year now stands at 26.27 inches. There were no heating degree days yesterday and there were 10 cooling degree days yesterday. The normal high temperature for today is 83 degrees and the normal low is 62. The record high for today is 106, which occurred in 1951, and the record low is 44, which occurred in 1961. Sunrise today is at 7:24 a.m. and sunset is at 7:10 p.m. The ultraviolet index forecast for October 3rd is 2, or low. The current time is 9:08 a.m. Central Daylight Time. 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The following reports of weather temperature and wind were made at 9 a.m. DFW Airport, light rain, 70, dew point 69, relative humidity 97%, wind north at 7, pressure 30.06 inches and rising. Dallas Love Field, light rain, 72, calm. Fort Worth Meacham, light rain, 68, north at 7. Arlington, cloudy, 71, north at 7. McKinney, cloudy, 71, northeast at 7. Denton, light rain, 68, north at 8. Elsewhere around the region, Wichita Falls, cloudy, 66, northeast at 13. Abilene, cloudy, 65, north at 12. Waco, rain and fog, 70, north at 9. Tyler, light rain, 72, northeast at 8. Once again at 9 a.m., DFW Airport, light rain, 70, north at 7. Now let's check on your local forecast for the Dallas-Fort Worth Metroplex. Today, cloudy. Showers likely with a chance of thunderstorms this morning, then a chance of showers this afternoon. Highs in the upper 70s. Northeast winds 5 to 10 miles an hour. Chance of rain 70%. Tonight, mostly cloudy. A 20% chance of showers after midnight. Lows in the mid-60s. North winds around 5 miles an hour.

Sunday, partly sunny. Highs in the lower 80s. North winds 5 to 10 miles an hour. Sunday night, mostly clear. Lows in the mid-60s. North winds around 5 miles an hour. And now the extended forecast. Monday, sunny. Highs in the lower 80s. Northeast winds 5 to 10 miles an hour. Monday night, clear. Lows around 60. Tuesday, sunny. Highs in the lower 80s. Tuesday night, clear. Lows in the upper 50s. Wednesday, sunny. Highs in the mid-80s. Wednesday night, clear. Lows in the lower 60s. Thursday, sunny. Highs in the mid-80s. Thursday night, clear. Lows in the mid-60s. Friday, sunny. Highs in the upper 80s. The forecast key messages for North and Central Texas. Periods of light to moderate rain will continue through Saturday night, with a few isolated showers on Sunday before rain ends. Dry and warm weather is expected next week. The spotter information statement for North and Central Texas. Spotter activation is not expected at this time. The Dallas-Fort Worth climate summary for yesterday, October 2, 2026. Yesterday's high temperature was 80 degrees and the low 70 degrees. 0.02 inches of precipitation fell yesterday, which brings the monthly total to 3.49 inches. The total precipitation for the year now stands at 26.27 inches. There were no heating degree days yesterday and there were 10 cooling degree days yesterday. The normal high temperature for today is 83 degrees, and the normal low is 62. The record high for today is 106, which occurred in 1951, and the record low is 44, which occurred in 1961. Sunrise today is at 7:24 a.m. and sunset is at 7:10 p.m. The ultraviolet index forecast for October 3rd is 2, or low. The current time is 9:12 a.m. Central Daylight Time. 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The following reports of weather temperature and wind were made at 9 a.m. DFW Airport, light rain, 70, dew point 69, relative humidity 97%, wind north at 7, pressure 30.06 inches and rising. Dallas Love Field, light rain, 72, calm. Fort Worth Meacham, light rain, 68, north at 7. Arlington, cloudy, 71, north at 7. McKinney, cloudy, 71, northeast at 6. Denton, light rain, 68, north at 8. Elsewhere around the region, Wichita Falls, cloudy, 66, northeast at 13. Abilene, cloudy, 65, north at 12. Waco, rain and fog, 70, north at 9. Tyler, light rain, 72, northeast at 8. Once again at 9 a.m., DFW Airport, light rain, 70, north at 7. Now let's check on your local forecast for the Dallas-Fort Worth Metroplex. Today, cloudy. Showers likely with a chance of thunderstorms this morning, then a chance of showers this afternoon. Highs in the upper 70s. Northeast winds 5 to 10 miles an hour. Chance of rain 70%. Tonight, mostly cloudy. A 20% chance of showers after midnight. Lows in the mid-60s. North winds around 5 miles an hour. Sunday, partly sunny. Highs in the lower 80s. North winds 5 to 10 miles an hour. Sunday night, mostly clear. Lows in the mid-60s. North winds around 5 miles an hour. And now the extended forecast. Monday, sunny. Highs in the lower 80s. Northeast winds 5 to 10 miles an hour. Monday night, clear. Lows around 60. Tuesday, sunny. Highs in the lower 80s. Tuesday night, clear. Lows in the upper 50s. Wednesday, sunny. Highs in the mid-80s. Wednesday night, clear.

lower 60s. Thursday, sunny. Highs in the mid-80s. Thursday night, clear. Lows in the mid-60s. Friday, sunny. Highs in the upper 80s. The forecast key messages for North and Central Texas. Periods of light to moderate rain will continue through Saturday night, with a few isolated showers on Sunday before rain ends. Dry and warm weather is expected next week. The spotter information statement for North and Central Texas. Spotter activation is not expected at this time. The Dallas-Fort Worth climate summary for yesterday, October 2, 2026. Yesterday's high temperature was 80 degrees and the low 70 degrees. 0.02 inches of precipitation fell yesterday, which brings the monthly total to 3.49 inches. The total precipitation for the year now stands at 26.27 inches. There were no heating degree days yesterday and there were 10 cooling degree days yesterday. The normal high temperature for today is 83 degrees and the normal low is 62. The record high for today is 106, which occurred in 1951, and the record low is 44, which occurred in 1961. Sunrise today is at 7:24 a.m. and sunset is at 7:10 p.m. The ultraviolet index forecast for October 3rd is 2, or low. The current time is 9:16 a.m. Central Daylight Time. 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The following reports of weather temperature and wind were made at 9 a.m. DFW Airport, light rain, 70, dew point 69, relative humidity 97%, wind north at 7, pressure 30.06 inches and rising. Dallas Love Field, light rain, 72, calm. Fort Worth Meacham, light rain, 68, north at 7. Arlington, cloudy, 71, north at 7. McKinney, cloudy, 71, northeast at 6. Denton, light rain, 68, north at 8. Elsewhere around the region, Wichita Falls, cloudy, 66, northeast at 13. Abilene, cloudy, 65, north at 12. Waco, rain and fog, 70, north at 9. Tyler, light rain, 72, northeast at 8. Once again at 9 a.m., DFW Airport, light rain, 70, north at 7. Now let's check on your local forecast for the Dallas-Fort Worth Metroplex. Today, cloudy. Showers likely with a chance of thunderstorms this morning, then a chance of showers this afternoon. Highs in the upper 70s. Northeast winds 5 to 10 miles an hour. Chance of rain 70%. Tonight, mostly cloudy. A 20% chance of showers after midnight. Lows in the mid-60s. North winds around 5 miles an hour. Sunday, partly sunny. Highs in the lower 80s. North winds 5 to 10 miles an hour. Sunday night, mostly clear. Lows in the mid-60s. North winds around 5 miles an hour. And now the extended forecast. Monday, sunny. Highs in the lower 80s. Northeast winds 5 to 10 miles an hour. Monday night, clear. Lows around 60. Tuesday, sunny. Highs in the lower 80s. Tuesday night, clear. Lows in the upper 50s. Wednesday, sunny. Highs in the mid-80s. Wednesday night, clear. Lows in the lower 60s. Thursday, sunny. Highs in the mid-80s. Thursday night, clear. Lows in the mid-60s. Friday, sunny. Highs in the upper 80s. The forecast key messages for North and Central Texas. Periods of light to moderate rain will continue through Saturday night, with a few isolated showers on Sunday before rain ends. Dry and warm weather is expected next week. The spotter information statement for North and Central Texas. Spotter activation is not expected at this time. The Dallas-Fort Worth climate summary for yesterday, October 2nd, 2026. Yesterday's high temperature was 80.

degrees and the low 70 degrees. 0.02 inches of precipitation fell yesterday, which brings the monthly total to 3.49 inches. The total precipitation for the year now stands at 26.27 inches. There were no heating degree days yesterday, and there were 10 cooling degree days yesterday. The normal high temperature for today is 83 degrees, and the normal low is 62. The record high for today is 106, which occurred in 1951, and the record low is 44, which occurred in 1961. Sunrise today is at 7:24 a.m. and sunset is at 7:10 p.m. The ultraviolet index forecast for October 3rd is 2, or low. The current time is 9:20 a.m. Central Daylight Time. 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The following reports of weather temperature and wind were made at 9 a.m. DFW Airport, light rain, 70, dew point 69, relative humidity 97%, wind north at 7, pressure 30.06 inches and rising. Dallas Love Field, light rain, 72, calm. Fort Worth Meacham, light rain, 68, north at 7. Arlington, cloudy, 71, north at 7. McKinney, cloudy, 71, northeast at 6. Denton, light rain, 68, north at 8. Elsewhere around the region, Wichita Falls, cloudy, 66, northeast at 13. Abilene, cloudy, 65, north at 12. Waco, rain and fog, 70, north at 9. Tyler, light rain, 72, northeast at 8. Once again at 9 a.m., DFW Airport, light rain, 70, north at 7. Now let's check on your local forecast for the Dallas-Fort Worth Metroplex. Today, cloudy. Showers likely with a chance of thunderstorms this morning, then a chance of showers this afternoon. Highs in the upper 70s. Northeast winds 5 to 10 miles an hour. Chance of rain 70%. Tonight, mostly cloudy. A 20% chance of showers after midnight. Lows in the mid-60s. North winds around 5 miles an hour. Sunday, partly sunny. Highs in the lower 80s. North winds 5 to 10 miles an hour. Sunday night, mostly clear. Lows in the mid-60s. North winds around 5 miles an hour. And now the extended forecast. Monday, sunny. Highs in the lower 80s. Northeast winds 5 to 10 miles an hour. Monday night, clear. Lows around 60. Tuesday, sunny. Highs in the lower 80s. Tuesday night, clear. Lows in the upper 50s. Wednesday, sunny. Highs in the mid-80s. Wednesday night, clear. Lows in the lower 60s. Thursday, sunny. Highs in the mid-80s. Thursday night, clear. Lows in the mid-60s. Friday, sunny. Highs in the upper 80s. The forecast key messages for North and Central Texas. Periods of light to moderate rain will continue through Saturday night, with a few isolated showers on Sunday before rain ends. Dry and warm weather is expected next week. The spotter information statement for North and Central Texas. Spotter activation is not expected at this time. The Dallas-Fort Worth climate summary for yesterday, October 2, 2026. Yesterday's high temperature was 80 degrees and the low 70 degrees. 0.02 inches of precipitation fell yesterday, which brings the monthly total to 3.49 inches. The total precipitation for the year now stands at 26.27 inches. There were no heating degree days yesterday, and there were 10 cooling degree days yesterday. The normal high temperature for today is 83 degrees, and the normal low is 62. The record high for today is 106, which occurred in 1951, and the record low is 44, which occurred in 1961. Sunrise today is at 7:24 a.m. and sunset is at 7:10 p.m. The ultraviolet index forecast for October 3rd is 2, or low.

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The following reports of weather temperature and wind were made at 9 a.m. DFW Airport, light rain, 70, dew point 69, relative humidity 97%, wind north at 7, pressure 30.06 inches and rising. Dallas Love Field, light rain, 72, calm. Fort Worth Meacham, light rain, 68, north at 7. Arlington, cloudy, 71, north at 7. McKinney, cloudy, 71, northeast at 6. Denton, light rain, 68, north at 8. Elsewhere around the region, Wichita Falls, cloudy, 66, northeast at 13. Abilene, cloudy, 65, north at 12. Waco, rain and fog, 70, north at 9. Tyler, light rain, 72, northeast at 8. Once again at 9 a.m., DFW Airport, light rain, 70, north at 7. Now let's check on your local forecast for the Dallas-Fort Worth Metroplex. Today, cloudy. Showers likely with a chance of thunderstorms this morning, then a chance of showers this afternoon. Highs in the upper 70s. Northeast winds 5 to 10 miles an hour. Chance of rain 70%. Tonight, mostly cloudy. A 20% chance of showers after midnight. Lows in the mid-60s. North winds around 5 miles an hour. Sunday, partly sunny. Highs in the lower 80s. North winds 5 to 10 miles an hour. Sunday night, mostly clear. Lows in the mid-60s. North winds around 5 miles an hour. And now the extended forecast. Monday, sunny. Highs in the lower 80s. Northeast winds 5 to 10 miles an hour. Monday night, clear. Lows around 60. Tuesday, sunny. Highs in the lower 80s. Tuesday night, clear. Lows in the upper 50s. Wednesday, sunny. Highs in the mid-80s. Wednesday night, clear. Lows in the lower 60s. Thursday, sunny. Highs in the mid-80s. Thursday night, clear. Lows in the mid-60s. Friday, sunny. Highs in the upper 80s. The forecast key messages for North and Central Texas. Periods of light to moderate rain will continue through Saturday night, with a few isolated showers on Sunday before rain ends. Dry and warm weather is expected next week. The spotter information statement for North and Central Texas. Spotter activation is not expected at this time. The Dallas-Fort Worth climate summary for yesterday, October 2, 2026. Yesterday's high temperature was 80 degrees and the low 70 degrees. 0.02 inches of precipitation fell yesterday, which brings the monthly total to 3.49 inches. The total precipitation for the year now stands at 26.27 inches. There were no heating degree days yesterday and there were 10 cooling degree days yesterday. The normal high temperature for today is 83 degrees and the normal low is 62. The record high for today is 106, which occurred in 1951, and the record low is 44, which occurred in 1961. Sunrise today is at 7:24 a.m. and sunset is at 7:10 p.m. The ultraviolet index forecast for October 3rd is 2, or low. The current time is 9:29 a.m. Central Daylight Time. 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The following reports of weather temperature and wind were made at 9 a.m. DFW Airport, light rain, 70, dew point 69, relative humidity 97%, wind north at 7, pressure 30.06 inches and rising. Dallas Love Field, light rain, 72, calm. Fort Worth Meacham, light rain, 68, north at 7. Arlington, cloudy, 71, north at 7.
McKinney, cloudy, 71, northeast at 6. Denton, light rain, 68, north at 8. Elsewhere around the region, Wichita Falls, cloudy, 66, northeast at 13. Abilene, cloudy, 65, north at 12. Waco, rain and fog, 70, north at 9. Tyler, light rain, 72, northeast at 8. Once again at 9 a.m., DFW Airport, light rain, 70, north at 7. Now let's check on your local forecast for the Dallas-Fort Worth Metroplex. Today, cloudy. Showers likely with a chance of thunderstorms this morning, then a chance of showers this afternoon. Highs in the upper 70s. Northeast winds 5 to 10 miles an hour. Chance of rain 70%. Tonight, mostly cloudy. A 20% chance of showers after midnight. Lows in the mid-60s. North winds around 5 miles an hour. Sunday, partly sunny. Highs in the lower 80s. North winds 5 to 10 miles an hour. Sunday night, mostly clear. Lows in the mid-60s. North winds around 5 miles an hour. And now the extended forecast. Monday, sunny. Highs in the lower 80s. Northeast winds 5 to 10 miles an hour. Monday night, clear. Lows around 60. Tuesday, sunny. Highs in the lower 80s. Tuesday night, clear. Lows in the upper 50s. Wednesday, sunny. Highs in the mid-80s. Wednesday night, clear. Lows in the lower 60s. Thursday, sunny. Highs in the mid-80s. Thursday night, clear. Lows in the mid-60s. Friday, sunny. Highs in the upper 80s. The forecast key messages for North and Central Texas. Periods of light to moderate rain will continue through Saturday night, with a few isolated showers on Sunday before rain ends. Dry and warm weather is expected next week. The spotter information statement for North and Central Texas. Spotter activation is not expected at this time. The Dallas-Fort Worth climate summary for yesterday, October 2, 2026. Yesterday's high temperature was 80 degrees and the low 70 degrees. 0.02 inches of precipitation fell yesterday, which brings the monthly total to 3.49 inches. The total precipitation for the year now stands at 26.27 inches. There were no heating degree days yesterday and there were 10 cooling degree days yesterday. The normal high temperature for today is 83 degrees, and the normal low is 62. The record high for today is 1. There were no heating degree days yesterday and there were 10 cooling degree days yesterday. The normal high temperature for today is 83 degrees, and the normal low is 62. The record high for today is 106, which occurred in 1951, and the record low is 44, which occurred in 1961. Sunrise today is at 7:24 a.m. and sunset is at 7:10 p.m. The ultraviolet index forecast for October 3rd is 2, or low. The current time is 9:33 a.m. Central Daylight Time. 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The following reports of weather temperature and wind were made at 9 a.m. DFW Airport, light rain, 70, dew point 69, relative humidity 97%, wind north at 7, pressure 30.06 inches and rising. Dallas Love Field, light rain, 72, calm. Fort Worth Meacham, light rain, 68, north at 7. Arlington, cloudy, 71, north at 7. McKinney, cloudy, 71, northeast at 6. Denton, light rain, 68, north at 8. Elsewhere around the region, Wichita Falls, cloudy, 66, northeast at 13. Abilene, cloudy, 65, north at 12. Waco, rain and fog, 70, north at 9. Tyler, light rain, 72, northeast at 8. Once again at 9 a.m., DFW Airport, light rain, 70, north at 7.

Now let's check on your local forecast for the Dallas-Fort Worth Metroplex. Today, cloudy. Showers likely with a chance of thunderstorms this morning, then a chance of showers this afternoon. Highs in the upper 70s. Northeast winds 5 to 10 miles an hour. Chance of rain 70%. Tonight, mostly cloudy. A 20% chance of showers after midnight. Lows in the mid-60s. North winds around 5 miles an hour. Sunday, partly sunny. Highs in the lower 80s. North winds 5 to 10 miles an hour. Sunday night, mostly clear. Lows in the mid-60s. North winds around 5 miles an hour. And now the extended forecast. Monday, sunny. Highs in the lower 80s. Northeast winds 5 to 10 miles an hour. Monday night, clear. Lows around 60. Tuesday, sunny. Highs in the lower 80s. Tuesday night, clear. Lows in the upper 50s. Wednesday, sunny. Highs in the mid-80s. Wednesday night, clear. Lows in the lower 60s. Thursday, sunny. Highs in the mid-80s. Thursday night, clear. Lows in the mid-60s. Friday, sunny. Highs in the upper 80s. The forecast key messages for North and Central Texas. Periods of light to moderate rain will continue through Saturday night, with a few isolated showers on Sunday before rain ends. Dry and warm weather is expected next week. The spotter information statement for North and Central Texas. Spotter activation is not expected at this time. The Dallas-Fort Worth climate summary for yesterday, October 2, 2026. Yesterday's high temperature was 80 degrees and the low 70 degrees. 0.02 inches of precipitation fell yesterday, which brings the monthly total to 3.49 inches. The total precipitation for the year now stands at 26.27 inches. There were no heating degree days yesterday and there were 10 cooling degree days yesterday. The normal high temperature for today is 83 degrees and the normal low is 62. The record high for today is 106, which occurred in 1951, and the record low is 44, which occurred in 1961. Sunrise today is at 7:24 a.m. and sunset is at 7:10 p.m. The ultraviolet index forecast for October 3rd is 2, or low. The current time is 9:37 a.m. Central Daylight Time. 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The following reports of weather temperature and wind were made at 9 a.m. DFW Airport, light rain, 70, dew point 69, relative humidity 97%, wind north at 7, pressure 30.06 inches and rising. Dallas Love Field, light rain, 72, calm. Fort Worth Meacham, light rain, 68, north at 7. Arlington, cloudy, 71, north at 7. McKinney, cloudy, 71, northeast at 6. Denton, light rain, 68, north at 8. Elsewhere around the region, Wichita Falls, cloudy, 66, northeast at 13. Abilene, cloudy, 65, north at 12. Waco, rain and fog, 70, north at 9. Tyler, light rain, 72, northeast at 8. Once again at 9 a.m., DFW Airport, light rain, 70, north at 7. Now let's check on your local forecast for the Dallas-Fort Worth Metroplex. Today, cloudy. Showers likely with a chance of thunderstorms this morning, then a chance of showers this afternoon. Highs in the upper 70s. Northeast winds 5 to 10 miles an hour. Chance of rain 70%. Tonight, mostly cloudy. A 20% chance of showers after midnight. Lows in the mid-60s. North winds around 5 miles an hour. Sunday, partly sunny. Highs in the lower 80s. North winds 5 to 10 miles an hour. Sunday night, mostly clear. Lows in the mid-60s. North winds

forecast key messages for North and Central Texas. Periods of light to moderate rain will continue through Saturday night, with a few isolated showers on Sunday before rain ends. Dry and warm weather is expected next week. The spotter information statement for North and Central Texas. Spotter activation is not expected at this time. The Dallas-Fort Worth climate summary for yesterday, October 2, 2026. Yesterday's high temperature was 80 degrees and the low 70 degrees. 0.02 inches of precipitation fell yesterday, which brings the monthly total to 3.49 inches. The total precipitation for the year now stands at 26.27 inches. There were no heating degree days yesterday and there were 10 cooling degree days yesterday. The normal high temperature for today is 83 degrees, and the normal low is 62. The record high for today is 106, which occurred in 1951, and the record low is 44, which occurred in 1961. Sunrise today is at 7:24 a.m. and sunset is at 7:10 p.m. The ultraviolet index forecast for October 3rd is 2, or low. The current time is 9:42 a.m. Central Daylight Time. 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The following reports of weather temperature and wind were made at 9 a.m. DFW Airport, light rain, 70, dew point 69, relative humidity 97%, wind north at 7, pressure 30.06 inches and rising. Dallas Love Field, light rain, 72, calm. Fort Worth Meacham, light rain, 68, north at 7. Arlington, cloudy, 71, north at 7. McKinney, cloudy, 71, northeast at 6. Denton, light rain, 68, north at 8. Elsewhere around the region, Wichita Falls, cloudy, 66, northeast at 13. Abilene, cloudy, 65, north at 12. Waco, rain and fog, 70, north at 9. Tyler, light rain, 72, northeast at 8. Once again at 9 a.m., DFW Airport, light rain, 70, north at 7. Now let's check on your local forecast for the Dallas-Fort Worth Metroplex. Today, cloudy. Showers likely with a chance of thunderstorms this morning, then a chance of showers this afternoon. Highs in the upper 70s. Northeast winds 5 to 10 miles an hour. Chance of rain 70%. Tonight, mostly cloudy. A 20% chance of showers after midnight. Lows in the mid-60s. North winds around 5 miles an hour. Sunday, partly sunny. Highs in the lower 80s. North winds 5 to 10 miles an hour. Sunday night, mostly clear. Lows in the mid-60s. North winds around 5 miles an hour. And now the extended forecast. Monday, sunny. Highs in the lower 80s. Northeast winds 5 to 10 miles an hour. Monday night, clear. Lows around 60. Tuesday, sunny. Highs in the lower 80s. Tuesday night, clear. Lows in the upper 50s. Wednesday, sunny. Highs in the mid-80s. Wednesday night, clear. Lows in the lower 60s. Thursday, sunny. Highs in the mid-80s. Thursday night, clear. Lows in the mid-60s. Friday, sunny. Highs in the upper 80s. The forecast key messages for North and Central Texas. Periods of light to moderate rain will continue through Saturday night, with a few isolated showers on Sunday before rain ends. Dry and warm weather is expected next week. The spotter information statement for North and Central Texas. Spotter activation is not expected at this time. The Dallas-Fort Worth climate summary for yesterday, October 2, 2026. Yesterday's high temperature was 80 degrees and the low 70 degrees. 0.02 inches of precipitation fell yesterday, which brings the monthly total to 3.49 inches. The total precipitation for the year now stands at 26.27

There were no heating degree days yesterday, and there were 10 cooling degree days yesterday. The normal high temperature for today is 83 degrees, and the normal low is 62. The record high for today is 106, which occurred in 1951, and the record low is 44, which occurred in 1961. Sunrise today is at 7:24 a.m. and sunset is at 7:10 p.m. The ultraviolet index forecast for October 3rd is 2, or low. The current time is 9:46 a.m. Central Daylight Time. 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The following reports of weather temperature and wind were made at 9 a.m. DFW Airport, light rain, 70, dew point 69, relative humidity 97%, wind north at 7, pressure 30.06 inches and rising. Dallas Love Field, light rain, 72, calm. Fort Worth Meacham, light rain, 68, north at 7. Arlington, cloudy, 71, north at 7. McKinney, cloudy, 71, northeast at 6. Denton, light rain, 68, north at 8. Elsewhere around the region, Wichita Falls, cloudy, 66, northeast at 13. Abilene, cloudy, 65, north at 12. Waco, rain and fog, 70, north at 9. Tyler, light rain, 72, northeast at 8. Once again at 9 a.m., DFW Airport, light rain, 70, north at 7. Now let's check on your local forecast for the Dallas-Fort Worth Metroplex. Today, cloudy. Showers likely with a chance of thunderstorms this morning, then a chance of showers this afternoon. Highs in the upper 70s. Northeast winds 5 to 10 miles an hour. Chance of rain 70%. Tonight, mostly cloudy. A 20% chance of showers after midnight. Lows in the mid-60s. North winds around 5 miles an hour. Sunday, partly sunny. Highs in the lower 80s. North winds 5 to 10 miles an hour. Sunday night, mostly clear. Lows in the mid-60s. North winds around 5 miles an hour. And now the extended forecast. Monday, sunny. Highs in the lower 80s. Northeast winds 5 to 10 miles an hour. Monday night, clear. Lows around 60. Tuesday, sunny. Highs in the lower 80s. Tuesday night, clear. Lows in the upper 50s. Wednesday, sunny. Highs in the mid-80s. Wednesday night, clear. Lows in the lower 60s. Thursday, sunny. Highs in the mid-80s. Thursday night, clear. Lows in the mid-60s. Friday, sunny. Highs in the upper 80s. The forecast key messages for North and Central Texas. Periods of light to moderate rain will continue through Saturday night, with a few isolated showers on Sunday before rain ends. Dry and warm weather is expected next week. The spotter information statement for North and Central Texas. Spotter activation is not expected at this time. The Dallas-Fort Worth climate summary for yesterday, October 2, 2026. Yesterday's high temperature was 80 degrees and the low 70 degrees. 0.02 inches of precipitation fell yesterday, which brings the monthly total to 3.49 inches. The total precipitation for the year now stands at 26.27 inches. There were no heating degree days yesterday and there were 10 cooling degree days yesterday. The normal high temperature for today is 83 degrees and the normal low is 62. The record high for today is 106, which occurred in 1951, and the record low is 44, which occurred in 1961. Sunrise today is at 7:24 a.m. and sunset is at 7:10 p.m. The ultraviolet index forecast for October 3rd is 2, or low. The current time is 9:50 a.m. Central Daylight Time. 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

serving the Dallas-Fort Worth listening area. The following reports of weather, temperature, and wind were made at 9 a.m. DFW Airport, light rain, 70, dew point 69, relative humidity 97%, wind north at 7, pressure 30.06 inches and rising. Dallas Love Field, light rain, 72, calm. Fort Worth Meacham, light rain, 68, north at 7. Arlington, cloudy, 71, north at 7. McKinney, cloudy, 71, northeast at 6. Denton, light rain, 68, north at 8. Elsewhere around the region, Wichita Falls, cloudy, 66, northeast at 13. Abilene, cloudy, 65, north at 12. Waco, rain and fog, 70, north at 9. Tyler, light rain, 72, northeast at 8. Once again at 9 a.m., DFW Airport, light rain, 70, north at 7. Now let's check on your local forecast for the Dallas-Fort Worth Metroplex. Today, cloudy. Showers likely with a chance of thunderstorms this morning, then a chance of showers this afternoon. Highs in the upper 70s. Northeast winds 5 to 10 miles an hour. Chance of rain 70%. Tonight, mostly cloudy. A 20% chance of showers after midnight. Lows in the mid-60s. North winds around 5 miles an hour. Sunday, partly sunny. Highs in the lower 80s. North winds 5 to 10 miles an hour. Sunday night, mostly clear. Lows in the mid-60s. North winds around 5 miles an hour. And now the extended forecast. Monday, sunny. Highs in the lower 80s. Northeast winds 5 to 10 miles an hour. Monday night, clear. Lows around 60. Tuesday, sunny. Highs in the lower 80s. Tuesday night, clear. Lows in the upper 50s. Wednesday, sunny. Highs in the mid-80s. Wednesday night, clear. Lows in the lower 60s. Thursday, sunny. Highs in the mid-80s. Thursday night, clear. Lows in the mid-60s. Friday, sunny. Highs in the upper 80s. The forecast key messages for North and Central Texas. Periods of light to moderate rain will continue through Saturday night, with a few isolated showers on Sunday before rain ends. Dry and warm weather is expected next week. The spotter information statement for North and Central Texas. Spotter activation is not expected at this time. The Dallas-Fort Worth climate summary for yesterday, October 2, 2026. Yesterday's high temperature was 80 degrees and the low 70 degrees. 0.02 inches of precipitation fell yesterday, which brings the monthly total to 3.49 inches. The total precipitation for the year now stands at 26.27 inches. There were no heating degree days yesterday and there were 10 cooling degree days yesterday. The normal high temperature for today is 83 degrees and the normal low is 62. The record high for today is 106, which occurred in 1951, and the record low is 44, which occurred in 1961. Sunrise today is at 7:24 a.m. and sunset is at 7:10 p.m. The ultraviolet index forecast for October 3rd is 2, or low. The current time is 9:54 a.m. Central Daylight Time. 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The following reports of weather, temperature, and wind were made at 9 a.m. DFW Airport, light rain, 70, dew point 69, relative humidity 97%, wind north at 7, pressure 30.06 inches and rising. Dallas Love Field, light rain, 72, calm. Fort Worth Meacham, light rain, 68, north at 7. Arlington, cloudy, 71, north at 7. McKinney, cloudy, 71, northeast at 6. Denton, light rain, 68, north at 8. Elsewhere around the region, Wichita Falls, cloudy, 66.

northeast at 13. Abilene, cloudy, 65, north at 12. Waco, rain and fog, 70, north at 9. Tyler, light rain, 72, northeast at 8. Once again at 9 a.m., DFW Airport, light rain, 70, north at 7. Now let's check on your local forecast for the Dallas-Fort Worth Metroplex. Today, cloudy. Showers likely with a chance of thunderstorms this morning, then a chance of showers this afternoon. Highs in the upper 70s. Northeast winds 5 to 10 miles an hour. Chance of rain 70%. Tonight, mostly cloudy. A 20% chance of showers after midnight. Lows in the mid-60s. North winds around 5 miles an hour. Sunday, partly sunny. Highs in the lower 80s. North winds 5 to 10 miles an hour. Sunday night, mostly clear. Lows in the mid-60s. North winds around 5 miles an hour. And now the extended forecast. Monday, sunny. Highs in the lower 80s. Northeast winds 5 to 10 miles an hour. Monday night, clear. Lows around 60. Tuesday, sunny. Highs in the lower 80s. Tuesday night, clear. Lows in the upper 50s. Wednesday, sunny. Highs in the mid-80s. Wednesday night, clear. Lows in the lower 60s. Thursday, sunny. Highs in the mid-80s. Thursday night, clear. Lows in the mid-60s. Friday, sunny. Highs in the upper 80s. The forecast key messages for North and Central Texas. Periods of light to moderate rain will continue through Saturday night, with a few isolated showers on Sunday before rain ends. Dry and warm weather is expected next week. The spotter information statement for North and Central Texas. Spotter activation is not expected at this time. The Dallas-Fort Worth climate summary for yesterday, October 2, 2026. Yesterday's high temperature was 80 degrees and the low 70 degrees. 0.02 inches of precipitation fell yesterday, which brings the monthly total to 3.49 inches. The total precipitation for the year now stands at 26.27 inches. There were no heating degree days yesterday and there were 10 cooling degree days yesterday. The normal high temperature for today is 83 degrees and the normal low is 62. The record high for today is 106, which occurred in 1951, and the record low is 44, which occurred in 1961. Sunrise today is at 7:24 a.m. and sunset is at 7:10 p.m. The ultraviolet index forecast for October 3rd is 2, or low. The current time is 9:58 a.m. Central Daylight Time. 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The following reports of weather temperature and wind were made at 9 a.m. DFW Airport, light rain, 70, dew point 69, relative humidity 97%, wind north at 7, pressure 30.06 inches and rising. Dallas Love Field, light rain, 72, calm. Fort Worth Meacham, light rain, 68, north at 7. Arlington, cloudy, 71, north at 7. McKinney, cloudy, 71, northeast at 6. Denton, light rain, 68, north at 8. Elsewhere around the region, Wichita Falls, cloudy, 66, northeast at 13. Abilene, cloudy, 65, north at 12. Waco, rain and fog, 70, north at 9. Tyler, light rain, 72, northeast at 8. Once again at 9 a.m., DFW Airport, light rain, 70, north at 7. Now let's check on your local forecast for the Dallas-Fort Worth Metroplex. Today, cloudy. Showers likely with a chance of thunderstorms this morning, then a chance of showers this afternoon. Highs in the upper 70s. Northeast winds 5 to 10 miles an hour. Chance of rain 70%. Tonight, mostly cloudy. A 20% chance of showers.

degrees after midnight. Lows in the mid-60s. North winds around 5 miles an hour. Sunday, partly sunny. Highs in the lower 80s. North winds 5 to 10 miles an hour. Sunday night, mostly clear. Lows in the mid-60s. North winds around 5 miles an hour. And now the extended forecast. Monday, sunny. Highs in the lower 80s. Northeast winds 5 to 10 miles an hour. Monday night, clear. Lows around 60. Tuesday, sunny. Highs in the lower 80s. Tuesday night, clear. Lows in the upper 50s. Wednesday, sunny. Highs in the mid-80s. Wednesday night, clear. Lows in the lower 60s. Thursday, sunny. Highs in the mid-80s. Thursday night, clear. Lows in the mid-60s. Friday, sunny. Highs in the upper 80s. The forecast key messages for North and Central Texas. Periods of light to moderate rain will continue through Saturday night, with a few isolated showers on Sunday before rain ends. Dry and warm weather is expected next week. The spotter information statement for North and Central Texas. Spotter activation is not expected at this time. The ultraviolet index forecast for October 3rd is 2, or low. The current time is 10:02 a.m. Central Daylight Time. 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The following reports of weather temperature and wind were made at 10 a.m. DFW Airport, light rain and fog, 71, dew point 70, relative humidity 96%, wind north at 7, pressure 30.07 inches and rising. Dallas Love Field, light rain and fog, 72, northeast at 5. Fort Worth Meacham, light rain, 68, north at 8. Arlington, light rain, 72, northwest at 7. McKinney, rain and fog, 71, northeast at 7. Denton, light rain, 69, north at 8. Elsewhere around the region, Wichita Falls, light rain, 67, northeast at 12. Abilene, cloudy, 65, north at 9. Waco, rain and fog, 71, north at 9. Tyler, cloudy, 72, northeast at 9. Once again at 10 a.m., DFW Airport, light rain and fog, 71, north at 7. Now let's check on your local forecast for the Dallas-Fort Worth Metroplex. Today, cloudy. Showers likely with a chance of thunderstorms this morning, then a chance of showers this afternoon. Highs in the upper 70s. Northeast winds 5 to 10 miles an hour. Chance of rain 70%. Tonight, mostly cloudy. A 20% chance of showers after midnight. Lows in the mid-60s. North winds around 5 miles an hour. Sunday, partly sunny. Highs in the lower 80s. North winds 5 to 10 miles an hour. Sunday night, mostly clear. Lows in the mid-60s. North winds around 5 miles an hour. And now the extended forecast. Monday, sunny. Highs in the lower 80s. Northeast winds 5 to 10 miles an hour. Monday night, clear. Lows around 60. Tuesday, sunny. Highs in the lower 80s. Tuesday night, clear. Lows in the upper 50s. Wednesday, sunny. Highs in the mid-80s. Wednesday night, clear. Lows in the lower 60s. Thursday, sunny. Highs in the mid-80s. Thursday night, clear. Lows in the mid-60s. Friday, sunny. Highs in the upper 80s. The forecast key messages for North and Central Texas. Periods of light to moderate rain will continue through Saturday night, with a few isolated showers on Sunday before rain ends. Dry and warm weather is expected next week. The spotter information statement for North and Central Texas. Spotter activation is not expected at this time. The ultraviolet index.

forecast for October 3rd is 2, or low. The current time is 10:05 a.m. Central Daylight Time. 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The following reports of weather temperature and wind were made at 10 a.m. DFW Airport, light rain and fog, 71, dew point 70, relative humidity 96%, wind north at 7, pressure 30.07 inches and rising. Dallas Love Field, light rain and fog, 72, northeast at 5. Fort Worth Meacham, light rain, 68, north at 8. Arlington, light rain, 72, northwest at 7. McKinney, rain and fog, 71, northeast at 7. Denton, light rain, 69, north at 8. Elsewhere around the region, Wichita Falls, light rain, 67, northeast at 12. Abilene, cloudy, 65, north at 9. Waco, rain and fog, 71, north at 9. Tyler, cloudy, 72, northeast at 9. Once again at 10 a.m., DFW Airport, light rain and fog, 71, north at 7. Now let's check on your local forecast for the Dallas-Fort Worth Metroplex. Today, cloudy. Showers likely with a chance of thunderstorms this morning, then a chance of showers this afternoon. Highs in the upper 70s. Northeast winds 5 to 10 miles an hour. Chance of rain 70%. Tonight, mostly cloudy. A 20% chance of showers after midnight. Lows in the mid-60s. North winds around 5 miles an hour. Sunday, partly sunny. Highs in the lower 80s. North winds 5 to 10 miles an hour. Sunday night, mostly clear. Lows in the mid-60s. North winds around 5 miles an hour. And now the extended forecast. Monday, sunny. Highs in the lower 80s. Northeast winds 5 to 10 miles an hour. Monday night, clear. Lows around 60. Tuesday, sunny. Highs in the lower 80s. Tuesday night, clear. Lows in the upper 50s. Wednesday, sunny. Highs in the mid-80s. Wednesday night, clear. Lows in the lower 60s. Thursday, sunny. Highs in the mid-80s. Thursday night, clear. Lows in the mid-60s. Friday, sunny. Highs in the upper 80s. The forecast key messages for North and Central Texas. Periods of light to moderate rain will continue through Saturday night, with a few isolated showers on Sunday before rain ends. Dry and warm weather is expected next week. The spotter information statement for North and Central Texas. Spotter activation is not expected at this time. The ultraviolet index forecast for October 3rd is 2, or low. The current time is 10:09 a.m. Central Daylight Time. 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The following reports of weather temperature and wind were made at 10 a.m. DFW Airport, light rain and fog, 71, dew point 70, relative humidity 96%, wind north at 7, pressure 30.07 inches and rising. Dallas Love Field, light rain and fog, 72, northeast at 5. Fort Worth Meacham, light rain, 68, north at 8. Arlington, light rain, 72, northwest at 7. McKinney, rain and fog, 71, northeast at 7. Denton, light rain, 69, north at 8. Elsewhere around the region, Wichita Falls, light rain, 67, northeast at 12. Abilene, cloudy, 65, north at 9. Waco, rain and fog, 71, north at 9. Tyler, cloudy, 72, northeast at 9. Once again at 10 a.m., DFW Airport, light rain and fog, 71, north at 7. Now let's check on your local forecast for the Dallas-Fort Worth Metroplex. Today, cloudy.

showers, likely with a chance of thunderstorms this morning, then a chance of showers this afternoon. Highs in the upper 70s. Northeast winds 5 to 10 miles an hour. Chance of rain 70%. Tonight, mostly cloudy. A 20% chance of showers after midnight. Lows in the mid-60s. North winds around 5 miles an hour. Sunday, partly sunny. Highs in the lower 80s. North winds 5 to 10 miles an hour. Sunday night, mostly clear. Lows in the mid-60s. North winds around 5 miles an hour. And now the extended forecast. Monday, sunny. Highs in the lower 80s. Northeast winds 5 to 10 miles an hour. Monday night, clear. Lows around 60. Tuesday, sunny. Highs in the lower 80s. Tuesday night, clear. Lows in the upper 50s. Wednesday, sunny. Highs in the mid-80s. Wednesday night, clear. Lows in the lower 60s. Thursday, sunny. Highs in the mid-80s. Thursday night, clear. Lows in the mid-60s. Friday, sunny. Highs in the upper 80s. The forecast key messages for North and Central Texas. Periods of light to moderate rain will continue through Saturday night, with a few isolated showers on Sunday before rain ends. Dry and warm weather is expected next week. The spotter information statement for North and Central Texas. Spotter activation is not expected at this time. The ultraviolet index forecast for October 3rd is 2, or low. The current time is 10:12 a.m. Central Daylight Time. 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The following reports of weather temperature and wind were made at 10 a.m. DFW Airport, light rain and fog, 71, dew point 70, relative humidity 96%, wind north at 7, pressure 30.07 inches and rising. Dallas Love Field, light rain and fog, 72, northeast at 5. Fort Worth Meacham, light rain, 68, north at 8. Arlington, light rain, 72, northwest at 7. McKinney, rain and fog, 71, northeast at 7. Denton, light rain, 69, north at 8. Elsewhere around the region, Wichita Falls, light rain, 67, northeast at 12. Abilene, cloudy, 65, north at 9. Waco, rain and fog, 71, north at 9. Tyler, cloudy, 72, northeast at 9. Once again at 10 a.m., DFW Airport, light rain and fog, 71, north at 7. Now let's check on your local forecast for the Dallas-Fort Worth Metroplex. Today, cloudy. Showers likely with a chance of thunderstorms this morning, then a chance of showers this afternoon. Highs in the upper 70s. Northeast winds 5 to 10 miles an hour. Chance of rain 70%. Tonight, mostly cloudy. A 20% chance of showers after midnight. Lows in the mid-60s. North winds around 5 miles an hour. Sunday, partly sunny. Highs in the lower 80s. North winds 5 to 10 miles an hour. Sunday night, mostly clear. Lows in the mid-60s. North winds around 5 miles an hour. And now the extended forecast. Monday, sunny. Highs in the lower 80s. Northeast winds 5 to 10 miles an hour. Monday night, clear. Lows around 60. Tuesday, sunny. Highs in the lower 80s. Tuesday night, clear. Lows in the upper 50s. Wednesday, sunny. Highs in the mid-80s. Wednesday night, clear. Lows in the lower 60s. Thursday, sunny. Highs in the mid-80s. Thursday night, clear. Lows in the mid-60s. Friday, sunny. Highs in the upper 80s. The forecast key messages for North and Central Texas. Periods of light to moderate rain will continue.

through Saturday night, with a few isolated showers on Sunday before rain ends. Dry and warm weather is expected next week. The spotter information statement for North and Central Texas. Spotter activation is not expected at this time. The ultraviolet index forecast for October 3rd is 2, or low. The current time is 10:16 a.m. Central Daylight Time. 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The following reports of weather temperature and wind were made at 10 a.m. DFW Airport, light rain and fog, 71, dew point 70, relative humidity 96%, wind north at 7, pressure 30.07 inches and rising. Dallas Love Field, light rain and fog, 72, northeast at 5. Fort Worth Meacham, light rain, 68, north at 8. Arlington, light rain, 72, northwest at 7. McKinney, rain and fog, 71, northeast at 7. Denton, light rain, 69, north at 8. Elsewhere around the region, Wichita Falls, light rain, 67, northeast at 12. Abilene, cloudy, 65, north at 9. Waco, rain and fog, 71, north at 9. Tyler, cloudy, 72, northeast at 9. Once again at 10 a.m., DFW Airport, light rain and fog, 71, north at 7. Now let's check on your local forecast for the Dallas-Fort Worth Metroplex. Today, cloudy. Showers likely with a chance of thunderstorms this morning, then a chance of showers this afternoon. Highs in the upper 70s. Northeast winds 5 to 10 miles an hour. Chance of rain 70%. Tonight, mostly cloudy. A 20% chance of showers after midnight. Lows in the mid-60s. North winds around 5 miles an hour. Sunday, partly sunny. Highs in the lower 80s. North winds 5 to 10 miles an hour. Sunday night, mostly clear. Lows in the mid-60s. North winds around 5 miles an hour. And now the extended forecast. Monday, sunny. Highs in the lower 80s. Northeast winds 5 to 10 miles an hour. Monday night, clear. Lows around 60. Tuesday, sunny. Highs in the lower 80s. Tuesday night, clear. Lows in the upper 50s. Wednesday, sunny. Highs in the mid-80s. Wednesday night, clear. Lows in the lower 60s. Thursday, sunny. Highs in the mid-80s. Thursday night, clear. Lows in the mid-60s. Friday, sunny. Highs in the upper 80s. The forecast key messages for North and Central Texas. Periods of light to moderate rain will continue through Saturday night, with a few isolated showers on Sunday before rain ends. Dry and warm weather is expected next week. The spotter information statement for North and Central Texas. Spotter activation is not expected at this time. The ultraviolet index forecast for October 3rd is 2, or low. The current time is 10:19 a.m. Central Daylight Time. 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The following reports of weather temperature and wind were made at 10 a.m. DFW Airport, light rain and fog, 71, dew point 70, relative humidity 96%, wind north at 7, pressure 30.07 inches and rising. Dallas Love Field, light rain and fog, 72, northeast at 5. Fort Worth Meacham, light rain, 68, north at 8. Arlington, light rain, 72, northwest at 7. McKinney, rain and fog, 71, northeast at 7. Denton, light rain, 69, north at 8. Elsewhere around the region, Wichita Falls, light rain, 67, northeast at 12. Abilene, cloudy, 65, north at 9. Waco, rain and fog, 71, north at 9.

Tyler, cloudy, 72, northeast at 9. Once again at 10 a.m., DFW Airport, light rain and fog, 71, north at 7. Now let's check on your local forecast for the Dallas-Fort Worth Metroplex. Today, cloudy. Showers likely with a chance of thunderstorms this morning, then a chance of showers this afternoon. Highs in the upper 70s. Northeast winds 5 to 10 miles an hour. Chance of rain 70%. Tonight, mostly cloudy. A 20% chance of showers after midnight. Lows in the mid-60s. North winds around 5 miles an hour. Sunday, partly sunny. Highs in the lower 80s. North winds 5 to 10 miles an hour. Sunday night, mostly clear. Lows in the mid-60s. North winds around 5 miles an hour. And now the extended forecast. Monday, sunny. Highs in the lower 80s. Northeast winds 5 to 10 miles an hour. Monday night, clear. Lows around 60. Tuesday, sunny. Highs in the lower 80s. Tuesday night, clear. Lows in the upper 50s. Wednesday, sunny. Highs in the mid-80s. Wednesday night, clear. Lows in the lower 60s. Thursday, sunny. Highs in the mid-80s. Thursday night, clear. Lows in the mid-60s. Friday, sunny. Highs in the upper 80s. The forecast key messages for North and Central Texas. Periods of light to moderate rain will continue through Saturday night, with a few isolated showers on Sunday before rain ends. Dry and warm weather is expected next week. The spotter information statement for North and Central Texas. Spotter activation is not expected at this time. The ultraviolet index forecast for October 3rd is 2, or low. The current time is 10:23 a.m. Central Daylight Time. 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The following reports of weather temperature and wind were made at 10 a.m. DFW Airport, light rain and fog, 71, dew point 70, relative humidity 96%, wind north at 7, pressure 30.07 inches and rising. Dallas Love Field, light rain and fog, 72, northeast at 5. Fort Worth Meacham, light rain, 68, north at 8. Arlington, light rain, 72, northwest at 7. McKinney, rain and fog, 71, northeast at 7. Denton, light rain, 69, north at 8. Elsewhere around the region, Wichita Falls, light rain, 67, northeast at 12. Abilene, cloudy, 65, north at 9. Waco, rain and fog, 71, north at 9. Tyler, cloudy, 72, northeast at 9. Once again at 10 a.m., DFW Airport, light rain and fog, 71, north at 7. Now let's check on your local forecast for the Dallas-Fort Worth Metroplex. Today, cloudy. Showers likely with a chance of thunderstorms this morning, then a chance of showers this afternoon. Highs in the upper 70s. Northeast winds 5 to 10 miles an hour. Chance of rain 70%. Tonight, mostly cloudy. A 20% chance of showers after midnight. Lows in the mid-60s. North winds around 5 miles an hour. Sunday, partly sunny. Highs in the lower 80s. North winds 5 to 10 miles an hour. Sunday night, mostly clear. Lows in the mid-60s. North winds around 5 miles an hour. And now the extended forecast. Monday, sunny. Highs in the lower 80s. Northeast winds 5 to 10 miles an hour. Monday night, clear. Lows around 60. Tuesday, sunny. Highs in the lower 80s. Tuesday night, clear. Lows in the upper 50s. Wednesday, sunny. Highs in the mid-80s. Wednesday night, clear. Lows in the lower 60s. Thursday.

sunny. Highs in the mid-80s. Thursday night, clear. Lows in the mid-60s. Friday, sunny. Highs in the upper 80s. The forecast key messages for North and Central Texas. Periods of light to moderate rain will continue through Saturday night, with a few isolated showers on Sunday before rain ends. Dry and warm weather is expected next week. The spotter information statement for North and Central Texas. Spotter activation is not expected at this time. The ultraviolet index forecast for October 3rd is 2, or low. The current time is 10:26 a.m. Central Daylight Time. 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The following reports of weather temperature and wind were made at 10 a.m. DFW Airport, light rain and fog, 71, dew point 70, relative humidity 96%, wind north at 7, pressure 30.07 inches and rising. Dallas Love Field, light rain and fog, 72, northeast at 5. Fort Worth Meacham, light rain, 68, north at 8. Arlington, light rain, 72, northwest at 7. McKinney, rain and fog, 71, northeast at 7. Denton, light rain, 69, north at 8. Elsewhere around the region, Wichita Falls, light rain, 67, northeast at 12. Abilene, cloudy, 65, north at 9. Waco, rain and fog, 71, north at 9. Tyler, cloudy, 72, northeast at 9. Once again at 10 a.m., DFW Airport, light rain and fog, 71, north at 7. Now let's check on your local forecast for the Dallas-Fort Worth Metroplex. Today, cloudy. Showers likely with a chance of thunderstorms this morning, then a chance of showers this afternoon. Highs in the upper 70s. Northeast winds 5 to 10 miles an hour. Chance of rain 70%. Tonight, mostly cloudy. A 20% chance of showers after midnight. Lows in the mid-60s. North winds around 5 miles an hour. Sunday, partly sunny. Highs in the lower 80s. North winds 5 to 10 miles an hour. Sunday night, mostly clear. Lows in the mid-60s. North winds around 5 miles an hour. And now the extended forecast. Monday, sunny. Highs in the lower 80s. Northeast winds 5 to 10 miles an hour. Monday night, clear. Lows around 60. Tuesday, sunny. Highs in the lower 80s. Tuesday night, clear. Lows in the upper 50s. Wednesday, sunny. Highs in the mid-80s. Wednesday night, clear. Lows in the lower 60s. Thursday, sunny. Highs in the mid-80s. Thursday night, clear. Lows in the mid-60s. Friday, sunny. Highs in the upper 80s. The forecast key messages for North and Central Texas. Periods of light to moderate rain will continue through Saturday night, with a few isolated showers on Sunday before rain ends. Dry and warm weather is expected next week. The spotter information statement for North and Central Texas. Spotter activation is not expected at this time. The ultraviolet index forecast for October 3rd is 2, or low. The current time is 10:29 a.m. Central Daylight Time. 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The following reports of weather temperature and wind were made at 10 a.m. DFW Airport, light rain and fog, 71, dew point 70, relative humidity 96%, wind north at 7, pressure 30.07 inches and rising. Dallas Love Field, light rain and fog, 72, northeast at 5. Fort Worth Meacham, light rain, 68, north at 8. Arlington, light rain, 72, northwest at 7.
McKinney, rain and fog, 71, northeast at 7. Denton, light rain, 69, north at 8. Elsewhere around the region, Wichita Falls, light rain, 67, northeast at 12. Abilene, cloudy, 65, north at 9. Waco, rain and fog, 71, north at 9. Tyler, cloudy, 72, northeast at 9. Once again at 10 a.m., DFW Airport, light rain and fog, 71, north at 7. Now let's check on your local forecast for the Dallas-Fort Worth Metroplex. Today, cloudy. Showers likely with a chance of thunderstorms this morning, then a chance of showers this afternoon. Highs in the upper 70s. Northeast winds 5 to 10 miles an hour. Chance of rain 70%. Tonight, mostly cloudy. A 20% chance of showers after midnight. Lows in the mid-60s. North winds around 5 miles an hour. Sunday, partly sunny. Highs in the lower 80s. North winds 5 to 10 miles an hour. Sunday night, mostly clear. Lows in the mid-60s. North winds around 5 miles an hour. And now the extended forecast. Monday, sunny. Highs in the lower 80s. Northeast winds 5 to 10 miles an hour. Monday night, clear. Lows around 60. Tuesday, sunny. Highs in the lower 80s. Tuesday night, clear. Lows in the upper 50s. Wednesday, sunny. Highs in the mid-80s. Wednesday night, clear. Lows in the lower 60s. Thursday, sunny. Highs in the mid-80s. Thursday night, clear. Lows in the mid-60s. Friday, sunny. Highs in the upper 80s. The forecast key messages for North and Central Texas. Periods of light to moderate rain will continue through Saturday night, with a few isolated showers on Sunday before rain ends. Dry and warm weather is expected next week. The spotter information statement for North and Central Texas. Spotter activation is not expected at this time. The ultraviolet index forecast for October 3rd is 2, or low. The current spotter activation is not expected at this time. The ultraviolet index forecast for October 3rd is 2, or low. The current time is 10:33 a.m. Central Daylight Time. 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The following reports of weather temperature and wind were made at 10 a.m. DFW Airport, light rain and fog, 71, dew point 70, relative humidity 96%, wind north at 7, pressure 30.07 inches and rising. Dallas Love Field, light rain and fog, 72, northeast at 5. Fort Worth Meacham, light rain, 68, north at 8. Arlington, light rain, 72, northwest at 7. McKinney, rain and fog, 71, northeast at 7. Denton, light rain, 69, north at 8. Elsewhere around the region, Wichita Falls, light rain, 67, northeast at 12. Abilene, cloudy, 65, north at 9. Waco, rain and fog, 71, north at 9. Tyler, cloudy, 72, northeast at 9. Once again at 10 a.m., DFW Airport, light rain and fog, 71, north at 7. Now let's check on your local forecast for the Dallas-Fort Worth Metroplex. Today, cloudy. Showers likely with a chance of thunderstorms this morning, then a chance of showers this afternoon. Highs in the upper 70s. Northeast winds 5 to 10 miles an hour. Chance of rain 70%. Tonight, mostly cloudy. A 20% chance of showers after midnight. Lows in the mid-60s. North winds around 5 miles an hour. Sunday, partly sunny. Highs in the lower 80s. North winds 5 to 10 miles an hour. Sunday night, mostly clear. Lows in the mid-60s. North winds around 5 miles an hour.
And now the extended forecast.

Monday, sunny. Highs in the lower 80s. Northeast winds 5 to 10 miles an hour. Monday night, clear. Lows around 60. Tuesday, sunny. Highs in the lower 80s. Tuesday night, clear. Lows in the upper 50s. Wednesday, sunny. Highs in the mid 80s. Wednesday night, clear. Lows in the lower 60s. Thursday, sunny. Highs in the mid 80s. Thursday night, clear. Lows in the mid 60s. Friday, sunny. Highs in the upper 80s. The forecast key messages for North and Central Texas. Periods of light to moderate rain will continue through Saturday night, with a few isolated showers on Sunday before rain ends. Dry and warm weather is expected next week. The spotter information statement for North and Central Texas. Spotter activation is not expected at this time. The ultraviolet index forecast for October 3rd is 2, or low. The current time is 10:36 a.m. Central Daylight Time. 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The following reports of weather temperature and wind were made at 10 a.m. DFW Airport, light rain and fog, 71, dew point 70, relative humidity 96%, wind north at 7, pressure 30.07 inches and rising. Dallas Love Field, light rain and fog, 72, northeast at 5. Fort Worth Meacham, light rain, 68, north at 8. Arlington, light rain, 72, northwest at 7. McKinney, rain and fog, 71, northeast at 7. Denton, light rain, 69, north at 8. Elsewhere around the region, Wichita Falls, light rain, 67, northeast at 12. Abilene, cloudy, 65, north at 9. Waco, rain and fog, 71, north at 9. Tyler, cloudy, 72, northeast at 9. Once again at 10 a.m., DFW Airport, light rain and fog, 71, north at 7. Now let's check on your local forecast for the Dallas-Fort Worth Metroplex. Today, cloudy. Showers likely with a chance of thunderstorms this morning, then a chance of showers this afternoon. Highs in the upper 70s. Northeast winds 5 to 10 miles an hour. Chance of rain 70%. Tonight, mostly cloudy. A 20% chance of showers after midnight. Lows in the mid-60s. North winds around 5 miles an hour. Sunday, partly sunny. Highs in the lower 80s. North winds 5 to 10 miles an hour. Sunday night, mostly clear. Lows in the mid-60s. North winds around 5 miles an hour. And now the extended forecast. Monday, sunny. Highs in the lower 80s. Northeast winds 5 to 10 miles an hour. Monday night, clear. Lows around 60. Tuesday, sunny. Highs in the lower 80s. Tuesday night, clear. Lows in the upper 50s. Wednesday, sunny. Highs in the mid 80s. Wednesday night, clear. Lows in the lower 60s. Thursday, sunny. Highs in the mid 80s. Thursday night, clear. Lows in the mid 60s. Friday, sunny. Highs in the upper 80s. The forecast key messages for North and Central Texas. Periods of light to moderate rain will continue through Saturday night, with a few isolated showers on Sunday before rain ends. Dry and warm weather is expected next week. The spotter information statement for North and Central Texas. Spotter activation is not expected at this time. The ultraviolet index forecast for October 3rd is 2, or low. The current time is 10:40 a.m. Central Daylight Time. 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The following reports of weather temperature and wind were made at 10 a.m.

fog, 71, north at 9. Tyler, cloudy, 72, northeast at 9. Once again at 10 a.m., DFW Airport, light rain and fog, 71, north at 7. Now let's check on your local forecast for the Dallas-Fort Worth Metroplex. Today, cloudy. Showers likely with a chance of thunderstorms this morning, then a chance of showers this afternoon. Highs in the upper 70s. Northeast winds 5 to 10 miles an hour. Chance of rain 70%. Tonight, mostly cloudy. A 20% chance of showers after midnight. Lows in the mid-60s. North winds around 5 miles an hour. Sunday, partly sunny. Highs in the lower 80s. North winds 5 to 10 miles an hour. Sunday night, mostly clear. Lows in the mid-60s. North winds around 5 miles an hour. And now the extended forecast. Monday, sunny. Highs in the lower 80s. Northeast winds 5 to 10 miles an hour. Monday night, clear. Lows around 60. Tuesday, sunny. Highs in the lower 80s. Tuesday night, clear. Lows in the upper 50s. Wednesday, sunny. Highs in the mid-80s. Wednesday night, clear. Lows in the lower 60s. Thursday, sunny. Highs in the mid-80s. Thursday night, clear. Lows in the mid-60s. Friday, sunny. Highs in the upper 80s. The forecast key messages for North and Central Texas. Periods of light to moderate rain will continue through Saturday night, with a few isolated showers on Sunday before rain ends. Dry and warm weather is expected next week. The spotter information statement for North and Central Texas. Spotter activation is not expected at this time. The ultraviolet index forecast for October 3rd is 2, or low. The current time is 10:43 a.m. Central Daylight Time. 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The following reports of weather temperature and wind were made at 10 a.m. DFW Airport, light rain and fog, 71, dew point 70, relative humidity 96%, wind north at 7, pressure 30.07 inches and rising. Dallas Love Field, light rain and fog, 72, northeast at 5. Fort Worth Meacham, light rain, 68, north at 8. Arlington, light rain, 72, northwest at 7. McKinney, rain and fog, 71, northeast at 7. Denton, light rain, 69, north at 8. Elsewhere around the region, Wichita Falls, light rain, 67, northeast at 12. Abilene, cloudy, 65, north at 9. Waco, rain and fog, 71, north at 9. Tyler, cloudy, 72, northeast at 9. Once again at 10 a.m., DFW Airport, light rain and fog, 71, north at 7. Now let's check on your local forecast for the Dallas-Fort Worth Metroplex. Today, cloudy. Showers likely with a chance of thunderstorms this morning, then a chance of showers this afternoon. Highs in the upper 70s. Northeast winds 5 to 10 miles an hour. Chance of rain 70%. Tonight, mostly cloudy. A 20% chance of showers after midnight. Lows in the mid-60s. North winds around 5 miles an hour. Sunday, partly sunny. Highs in the lower 80s. North winds 5 to 10 miles an hour. Sunday night, mostly clear. Lows in the mid-60s. North winds around 5 miles an hour. And now the extended forecast. Monday, sunny. Highs in the lower 80s. Northeast winds 5 to 10 miles an hour. Monday night, clear. Lows around 60. Tuesday, sunny. Highs in the lower 80s. Tuesday night, clear. Lows in the upper 50s. Wednesday, sunny. Highs in the mid-80s. Wednesday night, clear. Lows in the

80s. Thursday, sunny. Highs in the mid-80s. Thursday night, clear. Lows in the mid-60s. Friday, sunny. Highs in the upper 80s. The forecast key messages for North and Central Texas. Periods of light to moderate rain will continue through Saturday night, with a few isolated showers on Sunday before rain ends. Dry and warm weather is expected next week. The spotter information statement for North and Central Texas. Spotter activation is not expected at this time. The ultraviolet index forecast for October 3rd is 2, or low. The current time is 10:47 a.m. Central Daylight Time. 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The following reports of weather temperature and wind were made at 10 a.m. DFW Airport, light rain and fog, 71, dew point 70, relative humidity 96%, wind north at 7, pressure 30.07 inches and rising. Dallas Love Field, light rain and fog, 72, northeast at 5. Fort Worth Meacham, light rain, 68, north at 8. Arlington, light rain, 72, northwest at 7. McKinney, rain and fog, 71, northeast at 7. Denton, light rain, 69, north at 8. Elsewhere around the region, Wichita Falls, light rain, 67, northeast at 12. Abilene, cloudy, 65, north at 9. Waco, rain and fog, 71, north at 9. Tyler, cloudy, 72, northeast at 9. Once again at 10 a.m., DFW Airport, light rain and fog, 71, north at 7. Now let's check on your local forecast for the Dallas-Fort Worth Metroplex. Today, cloudy. Showers likely with a chance of thunderstorms this morning, then a chance of showers this afternoon. Highs in the upper 70s. Northeast winds 5 to 10 miles an hour. Chance of rain 70%. Tonight, mostly cloudy. A 20% chance of showers after midnight. Lows in the mid-60s. North winds around 5 miles an hour. Sunday, partly sunny. Highs in the lower 80s. North winds 5 to 10 miles an hour. Sunday night, mostly clear. Lows in the mid-60s. North winds around 5 miles an hour. And now the extended forecast. Monday, sunny. Highs in the lower 80s. Northeast winds 5 to 10 miles an hour. Monday night, clear. Lows around 60. Tuesday, sunny. Highs in the lower 80s. Tuesday night, clear. Lows in the upper 50s. Wednesday, sunny. Highs in the mid-80s. Wednesday night, clear. Lows in the lower 60s. Thursday, sunny. Highs in the mid-80s. Thursday night, clear. Lows in the mid-60s. Friday, sunny. Highs in the upper 80s. The forecast key messages for North and Central Texas. Periods of light to moderate rain will continue through Saturday night, with a few isolated showers on Sunday before rain ends. Dry and warm weather is expected next week. The spotter information statement for North and Central Texas. Spotter activation is not expected at this time. The ultraviolet index forecast for October 3rd is 2, or low. The current time is 10:50 a.m. Central Daylight Time. 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The following reports of weather temperature and wind were made at 10 a.m. DFW Airport, light rain and fog, 71, dew point 70, relative humidity 96%, wind north at 7, pressure 30.07 inches and rising. Dallas Love Field, light rain and fog, 72, northeast at 5. Fort Worth Meacham, light rain, 68, north at 8. Arlington, light rain, 72, northwest at 7. McKinney, rain.

and fog, 71, northeast at 7. Denton, light rain, 69, north at 8. Elsewhere around the region, Wichita Falls, light rain, 67, northeast at 12. Abilene, cloudy, 65, north at 9. Waco, rain and fog, 71, north at 9. Tyler, cloudy, 72, northeast at 9. Once again at 10 a.m., DFW Airport, light rain and fog, 71, north at 7. Now let's check on your local forecast for the Dallas-Fort Worth Metroplex. Today, cloudy. Showers likely with a chance of thunderstorms this morning, then a chance of showers this afternoon. Highs in the upper 70s. Northeast winds 5 to 10 miles an hour. Chance of rain 70%. Tonight, mostly cloudy. A 20% chance of showers after midnight. Lows in the mid-60s. North winds around 5 miles an hour. Sunday, partly sunny. Highs in the lower 80s. North winds 5 to 10 miles an hour. Sunday night, mostly clear. Lows in the mid-60s. North winds around 5 miles an hour. And now the extended forecast. Monday, sunny. Highs in the lower 80s. Northeast winds 5 to 10 miles an hour. Monday night, clear. Lows around 60. Tuesday, sunny. Highs in the lower 80s. Tuesday night, clear. Lows in the upper 50s. Wednesday, sunny. Highs in the mid-80s. Wednesday night, clear. Lows in the lower 60s. Thursday, sunny. Highs in the mid-80s. Thursday night, clear. Lows in the mid-60s. Friday, sunny. Highs in the upper 80s. The forecast key messages for North and Central Texas. Periods of light to moderate rain will continue through Saturday night, with a few isolated showers on Sunday before rain ends. Dry and warm weather is expected next week. The spotter information statement for North and Central Texas. Spotter activation is not expected at this time. The ultraviolet index forecast for October 3rd is 2, or low. The current time is 10:53 a.m. Central Daylight Time. 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The following reports of weather temperature and wind were made at 10 a.m. DFW Airport, light rain and fog, 71, dew point 70, relative humidity 96%, wind north at 7, pressure 30.07 inches and rising. Dallas Love Field, light rain and fog, 72, northeast at 5. Fort Worth Meacham, light rain, 68, north at 8. Arlington, light rain, 72, northwest at 7. McKinney, rain and fog, 71, northeast at 7. Denton, light rain, 69, north at 8. Elsewhere around the region, Wichita Falls, light rain, 67, northeast at 12. Abilene, cloudy, 65, north at 9. Waco, rain and fog, 71, north at 9. Tyler, cloudy, 72, northeast at 9. Once again at 10 a.m., DFW Airport, light rain and fog, 71, north at 7. Now let's check on your local forecast for the Dallas-Fort Worth Metroplex. Today, cloudy. Showers likely with a chance of thunderstorms this morning, then a chance of showers this afternoon. Highs in the upper 70s. Northeast winds 5 to 10 miles an hour. Chance of rain 70%. Tonight, mostly cloudy. A 20% chance of showers after midnight. Lows in the mid-60s. North winds around 5 miles an hour. Sunday, partly sunny. Highs in the lower 80s. North winds 5 to 10 miles an hour. Sunday night, mostly clear. Lows in the mid-60s. North winds around 5 miles an hour. And now the extended forecast. Monday, sunny. Highs in the lower 80s. Northeast winds 5 to 10 miles an hour. Monday night, clear.

lows around 60. Tuesday, sunny. Highs in the lower 80s. Tuesday night, clear. Lows in the upper 50s. Wednesday, sunny. Highs in the mid 80s. Wednesday night, clear. Lows in the lower 60s. Thursday, sunny. Highs in the mid 80s. Thursday night, clear. Lows in the mid 60s. Friday, sunny. Highs in the upper 80s. The forecast key messages for North and Central Texas. Periods of light to moderate rain will continue through Saturday night, with a few isolated showers on Sunday before rain ends. Dry and warm weather is expected next week. The spotter information statement for North and Central Texas. Spotter activation is not expected at this time. The ultraviolet index forecast for October 3rd is 2, or low. The current time is 10:57 a.m. Central Daylight Time. 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The following reports of weather temperature and wind were made at 10 a.m. DFW Airport, light rain and fog, 71, dew point 70, relative humidity 96%, wind north at 7, pressure 30.07 inches and rising. Dallas Love Field, light rain and fog, 72, northeast at 5. Fort Worth Meacham, light rain, 68, north at 8. Arlington, light rain, 72, northwest at 7. McKinney, rain and fog, 71, northeast at 7. Denton, light rain, 69, north at 8. Elsewhere around the region, Wichita Falls, light rain, 67, northeast at 12. Abilene, cloudy, 65, north at 9. Waco, rain and fog, 71, north at 9. Tyler, cloudy, 72, northeast at 9. Once again at 10 a.m., DFW Airport, light rain and fog, 71, north at 7. Now let's check on your local forecast for the Dallas-Fort Worth Metroplex. Today, cloudy. Showers likely with a chance of thunderstorms this morning, then a chance of showers this afternoon. Highs in the upper 70s. Northeast winds 5 to 10 miles an hour. Chance of rain 70%. Tonight, mostly cloudy. A 20% chance of showers after midnight. Lows in the mid-60s. North winds around 5 miles an hour. Sunday, partly sunny. Highs in the lower 80s. North winds 5 to 10 miles an hour. Sunday night, mostly clear. Lows in the mid-60s. North winds around 5 miles an hour. And now the extended forecast. Monday, sunny. Highs in the lower 80s. Northeast winds 5 to 10 miles an hour. Monday night, clear. Lows around 60. Tuesday, sunny. Highs in the lower 80s. Tuesday night, clear. Lows in the upper 50s. Wednesday, sunny. Highs in the mid 80s. Wednesday night, clear. Lows in the lower 60s. Thursday, sunny. Highs in the mid-80s. Thursday night, clear. Lows in the mid-60s. Friday, sunny. Highs in the upper 80s. The forecast key messages for North and Central Texas. Periods of light to moderate rain will continue through Saturday night, with a few isolated showers on Sunday before rain ends. Dry and warm weather is expected next week. The spotter information statement for North and Central Texas. Spotter activation is not expected at this time. The ultraviolet index forecast for October 3rd is 2, or low. The current time is 11 a.m. Central Daylight Time. 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The following reports of weather temperature and wind were made at 10 a.m. DFW Airport, light rain and fog, 71, dew point 70, relative humidity 96%, wind north at 7, pressure 30.
0.07 inches and rising. Dallas Love Field, light rain and fog, 72, northeast at 5. Fort Worth Meacham, light rain, 68, north at 8. Arlington, light rain, 72, northwest at 7. McKinney, rain and fog, 71, northeast at 7. Denton, light rain, 69, north at 8. Elsewhere around the region, Wichita Falls, light rain, 67, northeast at 12. Abilene, cloudy, 65, north at 9. Waco, rain and fog, 71, north at 9. Tyler, cloudy, 72, northeast at 9. Once again at 10 a.m., DFW Airport, light rain and fog, 71, north at 7. The following reports of weather temperature and wind were made at 11 a.m. DFW Airport, light rain and fog, 71, dew point 70, relative humidity 96%, wind north at 6, pressure 30.08 inches and rising. Dallas Love Field, light rain, 73, variable at 3. Fort Worth Meacham, light rain, 69, north at 8. Arlington, rain and fog, 72, northwest at 6. McKinney, light rain, 72, northeast at 8. Denton, light rain, 70, north at 6. Elsewhere around the region, Wichita Falls, cloudy, 68, north at 7. Abilene, cloudy, 66, north at 9. Waco, heavy rain and fog, 71, north at 9. Tyler, cloudy, 72, northeast at 9. Once again at 11 a.m., DFW Airport, light rain and fog, 71, north at 6. Now let's check on your local forecast for the Dallas-Fort Worth Metroplex. Today, cloudy. Showers likely with a chance of thunderstorms this morning, then a chance of showers this afternoon. Highs in the upper 70s. Northeast winds 5 to 10 miles an hour. Chance of rain 70%. Tonight, mostly cloudy. A 20% chance of showers after midnight. Lows in the mid-60s. North winds around 5 miles an hour. Sunday, partly sunny. Highs in the lower 80s. North winds 5 to 10 miles an hour. Sunday night, mostly clear. Lows in the mid-60s. North winds around 5 miles an hour. And now the extended forecast. Monday, sunny. Highs in the lower 80s. Northeast winds 5 to 10 miles an hour. Monday night, clear. Lows around 60. Tuesday, sunny. Highs in the lower 80s. Tuesday night, clear. Lows in the upper 50s. Wednesday, sunny. Highs in the mid-80s. Wednesday night, clear. Lows in the lower 60s. Thursday, sunny. Highs in the mid-80s. Thursday night, clear. Lows in the mid-60s. Friday, sunny. Highs in the upper 80s. The forecast key messages for North and Central Texas. Periods of light to moderate rain will continue through Saturday night, with a few isolated showers on Sunday before rain ends. Dry and warm weather is expected next week. The spotter information statement for North and Central Texas. Spotter activation is not expected at this time. The ultraviolet index forecast for October 3rd is 2, or low. The current time is 11:05 a.m. Central Daylight Time. 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The following reports of weather temperature and wind were made at 11 a.m. DFW Airport, light rain and fog, 71, dew point 70, relative humidity 96%, wind north at 6, pressure 30.08 inches and rising. Dallas Love Field, light rain, 73, variable at 3. Fort Worth Meacham, light rain, 69, north at 8. Arlington, rain and fog, 72, northwest at 6. McKinney, light rain, 72, northeast at 8. Denton, light rain, 70, north at 6. Elsewhere around the region,

Wichita Falls, cloudy, 68, north at 7. Abilene, cloudy, 66, north at 9. Waco, heavy rain and fog, 71, north at 9. Tyler, cloudy, 72, northeast at 9. Once again at 11 a.m., DFW Airport, light rain and fog, 71, north at 6. Now let's check on your local forecast for the Dallas-Fort Worth Metroplex. Today, cloudy. Showers likely with a chance of thunderstorms this morning, then a chance of showers this afternoon. Highs in the upper 70s. Northeast winds 5 to 10 miles an hour. Chance of rain 70%. Tonight, mostly cloudy. A 20% chance of showers after midnight. Lows in the mid-60s. North winds around 5 miles an hour. Sunday, partly sunny. Highs in the lower 80s. North winds 5 to 10 miles an hour. Sunday night, mostly clear. Lows in the mid-60s. North winds around 5 miles an hour. And now the extended forecast. Monday, sunny. Highs in the lower 80s. Northeast winds 5 to 10 miles an hour. Monday night, clear. Lows around 60. Tuesday, sunny. Highs in the lower 80s. Tuesday night, clear. Lows in the upper 50s. Wednesday, sunny. Highs in the mid-80s. Wednesday night, clear. Lows in the lower 60s. Thursday, sunny. Highs in the mid-80s. Thursday night, clear. Lows in the mid-60s. Friday, sunny. Highs in the upper 80s. The forecast key messages for North and Central Texas. Periods of light to moderate rain will continue through Saturday night, with a few isolated showers on Sunday before rain ends. Dry and warm weather is expected next week. The spotter information statement for North and Central Texas. Spotter activation is not expected at this time. The ultraviolet index forecast for October 3rd is 2, or low. The current time is 11:08 a.m. Central Daylight Time. 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The following reports of weather temperature and wind were made at 11 a.m. DFW Airport, light rain and fog, 71, dew point 70, relative humidity 96%, wind north at 6, pressure 30.08 inches and rising. Dallas Love Field, light rain, 73, variable at 3. Fort Worth Meacham, light rain, 69, north at 8. Arlington, rain and fog, 72, northwest at 6. McKinney, light rain, 72, northeast at 8. Denton, light rain, 70, north at 6. Elsewhere around the region, Wichita Falls, cloudy, 68, north at 7. Abilene, cloudy, 66, north at 9. Waco, heavy rain and fog, 71, north at 9. Tyler, cloudy, 72, northeast at 9. Once again at 11 a.m., DFW Airport, light rain and fog, 71, north at 6. Now let's check on your local forecast for the Dallas-Fort Worth Metroplex. Today, cloudy. Showers likely with a chance of thunderstorms this morning, then a chance of showers this afternoon. Highs in the upper 70s. Northeast winds 5 to 10 miles an hour. Chance of rain 70%. Tonight, mostly cloudy. A 20% chance of showers after midnight. Lows in the mid-60s. North winds around 5 miles an hour. Sunday, partly sunny. Highs in the lower 80s. North winds 5 to 10 miles an hour. Sunday night, mostly clear. Lows in the mid-60s. North winds around 5 miles an hour. And now the extended forecast. Monday, sunny. Highs in the lower 80s. Northeast winds 5 to 10 miles an hour. Monday night, clear. Lows around 60. Tuesday, sunny. Highs in the lower 80s. Tuesday night, clear.

lows in the upper 50s. Wednesday, sunny. Highs in the mid 80s. Wednesday night, clear. Lows in the lower 60s. Thursday, sunny. Highs in the mid 80s. Thursday night, clear. Lows in the mid 60s. Friday, sunny. Highs in the upper 80s. The forecast key messages for North and Central Texas. Periods of light to moderate rain will continue through Saturday night, with a few isolated showers on Sunday before rain ends. Dry and warm weather is expected next week. The spotter information statement for North and Central Texas. Spotter activation is not expected at this time. The ultraviolet index forecast for October 3rd is 2, or low. The current time is 11:12 a.m. Central Daylight Time. 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The following reports of weather temperature and wind were made at 11 a.m. DFW Airport, light rain and fog, 71, dew point 70, relative humidity 96%, wind north at 6, pressure 30.08 inches and rising. Dallas Love Field, light rain, 73, variable at 3. Fort Worth Meacham, light rain, 69, north at 8. Arlington, rain and fog, 72, northwest at 6. McKinney, light rain, 72, northeast at 8. Denton, light rain, 70, north at 6. Elsewhere around the region, Wichita Falls, cloudy, 68, north at 7. Abilene, cloudy, 66, north at 9. Waco, heavy rain and fog, 71, north at 9. Tyler, cloudy, 72, northeast at 9. Once again at 11 a.m., DFW Airport, light rain and fog, 71, north at 6. Now let's check on your local forecast for the Dallas-Fort Worth Metroplex. Today, cloudy. Showers likely with a chance of thunderstorms this morning, then a chance of showers this afternoon. Highs in the upper 70s. Northeast winds 5 to 10 miles an hour. Chance of rain 70%. Tonight, mostly cloudy. A 20% chance of showers after midnight. Lows in the mid-60s. North winds around 5 miles an hour. Sunday, partly sunny. Highs in the lower 80s. North winds 5 to 10 miles an hour. Sunday night, mostly clear. Lows in the mid-60s. North winds around 5 miles an hour. And now the extended forecast. Monday, sunny. Highs in the lower 80s. Northeast winds 5 to 10 miles an hour. Monday night, clear. Lows around 60. Tuesday, sunny. Highs in the lower 80s. Tuesday night, clear. Lows in the upper 50s. Wednesday, sunny. Highs in the mid 80s. Wednesday night, clear. Lows in the lower 60s. Thursday, sunny. Highs in the mid 80s. Thursday night, clear. Lows in the mid 60s. Friday, sunny. Highs in the upper 80s. The forecast key messages for North and Central Texas. Periods of light to moderate rain will continue through Saturday night, with a few isolated showers on Sunday before rain ends. Dry and warm weather is expected next week. The spotter information statement for North and Central Texas. Spotter activation is not expected at this time. The ultraviolet index forecast for October 3rd is 2, or low. The current time is 11:15 a.m. Central Daylight Time. 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The following reports of weather temperature and wind were made at 11 a.m. DFW Airport, light rain and fog, 71, dew point 70, relative humidity 96%, wind north at 6, pressure 30.08 inches and rising. Dallas Love Field, light rain, 73, variable at 3. Fort Worth Meacham,

light rain, 69, north at 8. Arlington, rain and fog, 72, northwest at 6. McKinney, light rain, 72, northeast at 8. Denton, light rain, 70, north at 6. Elsewhere around the region, Wichita Falls, cloudy, 68, north at 7. Abilene, cloudy, 66, north at 9. Waco, heavy rain and fog, 71, north at 9. Tyler, cloudy, 72, northeast at 9. Once again at 11 a.m., DFW Airport, light rain and fog, 71, north at 6. Now let's check on your local forecast for the Dallas-Fort Worth Metroplex. Today, cloudy. Showers likely with a chance of thunderstorms this morning, then a chance of showers this afternoon. Highs in the upper 70s. Northeast winds 5 to 10 miles an hour. Chance of rain 70%. Tonight, mostly cloudy. A 20% chance of showers after midnight. Lows in the mid-60s. North winds around 5 miles an hour. Sunday, partly sunny. Highs in the lower 80s. North winds 5 to 10 miles an hour. Sunday night, mostly clear. Lows in the mid-60s. North winds around 5 miles an hour. And now the extended forecast. Monday, sunny. Highs in the lower 80s. Northeast winds 5 to 10 miles an hour. Monday night, clear. Lows around 60. Tuesday, sunny. Highs in the lower 80s. Tuesday night, clear. Lows in the upper 50s. Wednesday, sunny. Highs in the mid-80s. Wednesday night, clear. Lows in the lower 60s. Thursday, sunny. Highs in the mid-80s. Thursday night, clear. Lows in the mid-60s. Friday, sunny. Highs in the upper 80s. The forecast key messages for North and Central Texas. Periods of light to moderate rain will continue through Saturday night, with a few isolated showers on Sunday before rain ends. Dry and warm weather is expected next week. The spotter information statement for North and Central Texas. Spotter activation is not expected at this time. The ultraviolet index forecast for October 3rd is 2, or low. The current time is 11:19 a.m. Central Daylight Time. 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The following reports of weather temperature and wind were made at 11 a.m. DFW Airport, light rain and fog, 71, dew point 70, relative humidity 96%, wind north at 6, pressure 30.08 inches and rising. Dallas Love Field, light rain, 73, variable at 3. Fort Worth Meacham, light rain, 69, north at 8. Arlington, rain and fog, 72, northwest at 6. McKinney, light rain, 72, northeast at 8. Denton, light rain, 70, north at 6. Elsewhere around the region, Wichita Falls, cloudy, 68, north at 7. Abilene, cloudy, 66, north at 9. Waco, heavy rain and fog, 71, north at 9. Tyler, cloudy, 72, northeast at 9. Once again at 11 a.m., DFW Airport, light rain and fog, 71, north at 6. Now let's check on your local forecast for the Dallas-Fort Worth Metroplex. Today, cloudy. Showers likely with a chance of thunderstorms this morning, then a chance of showers this afternoon. Highs in the upper 70s. Northeast winds 5 to 10 miles an hour. Chance of rain 70%. Tonight, mostly cloudy. A 20% chance of showers after midnight. Lows in the mid-60s. North winds around 5 miles an hour. Sunday, partly sunny. Highs in the lower 80s. North winds 5 to 10 miles an hour. Sunday night, mostly clear. Lows in the mid-60s. North winds around 5 miles an hour. And now the extended forecast.

sunny. Highs in the lower 80s. Northeast winds 5 to 10 miles an hour. Monday night, clear. Lows around 60. Tuesday, sunny. Highs in the lower 80s. Tuesday night, clear. Lows in the upper 50s. Wednesday, sunny. Highs in the mid 80s. Wednesday night, clear. Lows in the lower 60s. Thursday, sunny. Highs in the mid 80s. Thursday night, clear. Lows in the mid 60s. Friday, sunny. Highs in the upper 80s. The forecast key messages for North and Central Texas. Periods of light to moderate rain will continue through Saturday night, with a few isolated showers on Sunday before rain ends. Dry and warm weather is expected next week. The spotter information statement for North and Central Texas. Spotter activation is not expected at this time. The ultraviolet index forecast for October 3rd is 2, or low. The current time is 11:22 a.m. Central Daylight Time. 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The following reports of weather temperature and wind were made at 11 a.m. DFW Airport, light rain and fog, 71, dew point 70, relative humidity 96%, wind north at 6, pressure 30.08 inches and rising. Dallas Love Field, light rain, 73, variable at 3. Fort Worth Meacham, light rain, 69, north at 8. Arlington, rain and fog, 72, northwest at 6. McKinney, light rain, 72, northeast at 8. Denton, light rain, 70, north at 6. Elsewhere around the region, Wichita Falls, cloudy, 68, north at 7. Abilene, cloudy, 66, north at 9. Waco, heavy rain and fog, 71, north at 9. Tyler, cloudy, 72, northeast at 9. Once again at 11 a.m., DFW Airport, light rain and fog, 71, north at 6. Now let's check on your local forecast for the Dallas-Fort Worth Metroplex. Today, cloudy. Showers likely with a chance of thunderstorms this morning, then a chance of showers this afternoon. Highs in the upper 70s. Northeast winds 5 to 10 miles an hour. Chance of rain 70%. Tonight, mostly cloudy. A 20% chance of showers after midnight. Lows in the mid-60s. North winds around 5 miles an hour. Sunday, partly sunny. Highs in the lower 80s. North winds 5 to 10 miles an hour. Sunday night, mostly clear. Lows in the mid-60s. North winds around 5 miles an hour. And now the extended forecast. Monday, sunny. Highs in the lower 80s. Northeast winds 5 to 10 miles an hour. Monday night, clear. Lows around 60. Tuesday, sunny. Highs in the lower 80s. Tuesday night, clear. Lows in the upper 50s. Wednesday, sunny. Highs in the mid-80s. Wednesday night, clear. Lows in the lower 60s. Thursday, sunny. Highs in the mid-80s. Thursday night, clear. Lows in the mid-60s. Friday, sunny. Highs in the upper 80s. The forecast key messages for North and Central Texas. Periods of light to moderate rain will continue through Saturday night, with a few isolated showers on Sunday before rain ends. Dry and warm weather is expected next week. The spotter information statement for North and Central Texas. Spotter activation is not expected at this time. The ultraviolet index forecast for October 3rd is 2, or low. The current time is 11:26 a.m. Central Daylight Time. 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The following reports of weather temperature and wind were made at 11 a.m.

DFW Airport, light rain and fog 71, dew point 70, relative humidity 96%, wind north at 6, pressure 30.08 inches and rising. Dallas Love Field, light rain, 73, variable at 3. Fort Worth Meacham, light rain, 69, north at 8. Arlington, rain and fog, 72, northwest at 6. McKinney, light rain, 72, northeast at 8. Denton, light rain, 70, north at 6. Elsewhere around the region, Wichita Falls, cloudy, 68, north at 7. Abilene, cloudy, 66, north at 9. Waco, heavy rain and fog, 71, north at 9. Tyler, cloudy, 72, northeast at 9. Once again at 11 a.m., DFW Airport, light rain and fog, 71, north at 6. Now let's check on your local forecast for the Dallas-Fort Worth Metroplex. Today, cloudy. Showers likely with a chance of thunderstorms this morning, then a chance of showers this afternoon. Highs in the upper 70s. Northeast winds 5 to 10 miles an hour. Chance of rain 70%. Tonight, mostly cloudy. A 20% chance of showers after midnight. Lows in the mid-60s. North winds around 5 miles an hour. Sunday, partly sunny. Highs in the lower 80s. North winds 5 to 10 miles an hour. Sunday night, mostly clear. Lows in the mid-60s. North winds around 5 miles an hour. And now the extended forecast. Monday, sunny. Highs in the lower 80s. Northeast winds 5 to 10 miles an hour. Monday night, clear. Lows around 60. Tuesday, sunny. Highs in the lower 80s. Tuesday night, clear. Lows in the upper 50s. Wednesday, sunny. Highs in the mid-80s. Wednesday night, clear. Lows in the lower 60s. Thursday, sunny. Highs in the mid-80s. Thursday night, clear. Lows in the mid-60s. Friday, sunny. Highs in the upper 80s. The forecast key messages for North and Central Texas. Periods of light to moderate rain will continue through Saturday night, with a few isolated showers on Sunday before rain ends. Dry and warm weather is expected next week. The spotter information statement for North and Central Texas. Spotter activation is not expected at this time. The ultraviolet index forecast for October 3rd is 2, or low. The current time is 11:29 a.m. Central Daylight Time. 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The following reports of weather temperature and wind were made at 11 a.m. DFW Airport, light rain and fog, 71, dew point 70, relative humidity 96%, wind north at 6, pressure 30.08 inches and rising. Dallas Love Field, light rain, 73, variable at 3. Fort Worth Meacham, light rain, 69, north at 8. Arlington, rain and fog, 72, northwest at 6. McKinney, light rain, 72, northeast at 8. Denton, light rain, 70, north at 6. Elsewhere around the region, Wichita Falls, cloudy, 68, north at 7. Abilene, cloudy, 66, north at 9. Waco, heavy rain and fog, 71, north at 9. Tyler, cloudy, 72, northeast at 9. Once again at 11 a.m., DFW Airport, light rain and fog, 71, north at 6. Now let's check on your local forecast for the Dallas-Fort Worth Metroplex. Today, cloudy. Showers likely with a chance of thunderstorms this morning, then a chance of showers this afternoon. Highs in the upper 70s. Northeast winds 5 to 10 miles an hour. Chance of rain 70%. Tonight, mostly cloudy. A 20% chance of showers after midnight. Lows in the mid-60s. North winds around 5 miles an hour.
Sunday, partly sunny. Highs in the lower 80s. North winds 5 to 10 miles an hour. Sunday night, mostly clear. Lows in the mid-60s. North winds around 5 miles an hour. And now the extended forecast. Monday, sunny. Highs in the lower 80s. Northeast winds 5 to 10 miles an hour. Monday night, clear. Lows around 60. Tuesday, sunny. Highs in the lower 80s. Tuesday night, clear. Lows in the upper 50s. Wednesday, sunny. Highs in the mid 80s. Wednesday night, clear. Lows in the lower 60s. Thursday, sunny. Highs in the mid 80s. Thursday night, clear. Lows in the mid 60s. Friday, sunny. Highs in the upper 80s. The forecast key messages for North and Central Texas. Periods of light to moderate rain will continue through Saturday night, with a few isolated showers on Sunday before rain ends. Dry and warm weather is expected next week. The spotter information statement for North and Central Texas. Spotter activation is not expected at this time. The ultraviolet index forecast for October 3rd is 2, or low. The current time is 11:32 a.m. Central Daylight Time. 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The following reports of weather temperature and wind were made at 11 a.m. DFW Airport, listening area. The following reports of weather temperature and wind were made at 11 a.m. DFW Airport, light rain and fog, 71, dew point 70, relative humidity 96%, wind north at 6, pressure 30.08 inches and rising. Dallas Love Field, light rain, 73, variable at 3. Fort Worth Meacham, light rain, 69, north at 8. Arlington, rain and fog, 72, northwest at 6. McKinney, light rain, 72, northeast at 8. Denton, light rain, 70, north at 6. Elsewhere around the region, Wichita Falls, cloudy, 68, north at 7. Abilene, cloudy, 66, north at 9. Waco, heavy rain and fog, 71, north at 9. Tyler, cloudy, 72, northeast at 9. Once again at 11 a.m., DFW Airport, light rain and fog, 71, north at 6. Now let's check on your local forecast for the Dallas-Fort Worth Metroplex. Today, cloudy. Showers likely with a chance of thunderstorms this morning, then a chance of showers this afternoon. Highs in the upper 70s. Northeast winds 5 to 10 miles an hour. Chance of rain 70%. Tonight, mostly cloudy. A 20% chance of showers after midnight. Lows in the mid-60s. North winds around 5 miles an hour. Sunday, partly sunny. Highs in the lower 80s. North winds 5 to 10 miles an hour. Sunday night, mostly clear. Lows in the mid-60s. North winds around 5 miles an hour. And now the extended forecast. Monday, sunny. Highs in the lower 80s. Northeast winds 5 to 10 miles an hour. Monday night, clear. Lows around 60. Tuesday, sunny. Highs in the lower 80s. Tuesday night, clear. Lows in the upper 50s. Wednesday, sunny. Highs in the mid-80s. Wednesday night, clear. Lows in the lower 60s. Thursday, sunny. Highs in the mid-80s. Thursday night, clear. Lows in the mid-60s. Friday, sunny. Highs in the upper 80s. The forecast key messages for North and Central Texas. Periods of light to moderate rain will continue through Saturday night, with a few isolated showers on Sunday before rain ends. Dry and warm weather is expected next week. The spotter information statement for North and Central Texas. Spotter activation is not expected at this time.

The ultraviolet index forecast for October 3rd is 2, or low. The current time is 11:36 a.m. Central Daylight Time. 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The following reports of weather temperature and wind were made at 11 a.m. DFW Airport, light rain and fog, 71, dew point 70, relative humidity 96%, wind north at 6, pressure 30.08 inches and rising. Dallas Love Field, light rain, 73, variable at 3. Fort Worth Meacham, light rain, 69, north at 8. Arlington, rain and fog, 72, northwest at 6. McKinney, light rain, 72, northeast at 8. Denton, light rain, 70, north at 6. Elsewhere around the region, Wichita Falls, cloudy, 68, north at 7. Abilene, cloudy, 66, north at 9. Waco, heavy rain and fog, 71, north at 9. Tyler, cloudy, 72, northeast at 9. Once again at 11 a.m., DFW Airport, light rain and fog, 71, north at 6. Now let's check on your local forecast for the Dallas-Fort Worth Metroplex. Today, cloudy. Showers likely with a chance of thunderstorms this morning, then a chance of showers this afternoon. Highs in the upper 70s. Northeast winds 5 to 10 miles an hour. Chance of rain 70%. Tonight, mostly cloudy. A 20% chance of showers after midnight. Lows in the mid-60s. North winds around 5 miles an hour. Sunday, partly sunny. Highs in the lower 80s. North winds 5 to 10 miles an hour. Sunday night, mostly clear. Lows in the mid-60s. North winds around 5 miles an hour. And now the extended forecast. Monday, sunny. Highs in the lower 80s. Northeast winds 5 to 10 miles an hour. Monday night, clear. Lows around 60. Tuesday, sunny. Highs in the lower 80s. Tuesday night, clear. Lows in the upper 50s. Wednesday, sunny. Highs in the mid-80s. Wednesday night, clear. Lows in the lower 60s. Thursday, sunny. Highs in the mid-80s. Thursday night, clear. Lows in the mid-60s. Friday, sunny. Highs in the upper 80s. The forecast key messages for North and Central Texas. Periods of light to moderate rain will continue through Saturday night, with a few isolated showers on Sunday before rain ends. Dry and warm weather is expected next week. The spotter information statement for North and Central Texas. Spotter activation is not expected at this time. The ultraviolet index forecast for October 3rd is 2, or low. The current time is 11:39 a.m. Central Daylight Time. 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The following reports of weather temperature and wind were made at 11 a.m. DFW Airport, light rain and fog, 71, dew point 70, relative humidity 96%, wind north at 6, pressure 30.08 inches and rising. Dallas Love Field, light rain, 73, variable at 3. Fort Worth Meacham, light rain, 69, north at 8. Arlington, rain and fog, 72, northwest at 6. McKinney, light rain, 72, northeast at 8. Denton, light rain, 70, north at 6. Elsewhere around the region, Wichita Falls, cloudy, 68, north at 7. Abilene, cloudy, 66, north at 9. Waco, heavy rain and fog, 71, north at 9. Tyler, cloudy, 72, northeast at 9. Once again at 11 a.m., DFW Airport, light rain and fog, 71, north at 6. Now let's check on your local forecast for the Dallas-Fort Worth Metroplex.

And now the extended forecast. Monday, sunny. Highs in the lower 80s. Northeast winds 5 to 10 miles an hour. Monday night, clear. Lows around 60. Tuesday, sunny. Highs in the lower 80s. Tuesday night, clear. Lows in the upper 50s. Wednesday, sunny. Highs in the mid 80s. Wednesday night, clear. Lows in the lower 60s. Thursday, sunny. Highs in the mid 80s. Thursday night, clear. Lows in the mid 60s. Friday, sunny. Highs in the upper 80s. The forecast key messages for North and Central Texas. Periods of light to moderate rain will continue through Saturday night, with a few isolated showers on Sunday before rain ends. Dry and warm weather is expected next week. The spotter information statement for North and Central Texas. Spotter activation is not expected at this time. The ultraviolet index forecast for October 3rd is 2, or low. The current time is 11:43 a.m. Central Daylight Time. 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The following reports of weather temperature and wind were made at 11 a.m. DFW Airport, light rain and fog 71, dew point 70, relative humidity 96%, wind north at 6, pressure 30.08 inches and rising. Dallas Love Field, light rain, 73, variable at 3. Fort Worth Meacham, light rain, 69, north at 8. Arlington, rain and fog, 72, northwest at 6. McKinney, light rain, 72, northeast at 8. Denton, light rain, 70, north at 6. Elsewhere around the region, Wichita Falls, cloudy, 68, north at 7. Abilene, cloudy, 66, north at 9. Waco, heavy rain and fog, 71, north at 9. Tyler, cloudy, 72, northeast at 9. Once again at 11 a.m., DFW Airport, light rain and fog, 71, north at 6. Now let's check on your local forecast for the Dallas-Fort Worth Metroplex. Today, cloudy. Showers likely with a chance of thunderstorms this morning, then a chance of showers this afternoon. Highs in the upper 70s. Northeast winds 5 to 10 miles an hour. Chance of rain 70%. Tonight, mostly cloudy. A 20% chance of showers after midnight. Lows in the mid-60s. North winds around 5 miles an hour. Sunday, partly sunny. Highs in the lower 80s. North winds 5 to 10 miles an hour. Sunday night, mostly clear. Lows in the mid-60s. North winds around 5 miles an hour. Now let's check on your local forecast for the Dallas-Fort Worth Metroplex. This afternoon, cloudy with showers likely. Highs in the upper 70s. Northeast winds 5 to 10 miles an hour. Chance of rain 70%. Tonight, mostly cloudy. A chance of showers with a slight chance of thunderstorms after midnight. Lows in the upper 60s. North winds 5 to 10 miles an hour. Chance of rain 30%. Sunday, mostly sunny. A 30% chance of showers in the morning. Highs in the lower 80s. North winds 5 to 10 miles an hour. Sunday night, mostly clear. Lows in the mid-60s. North winds around 5 miles an hour. And now the extended forecast. Monday, sunny. Highs in the lower 80s. Northeast winds 5 to 10 miles an hour. Monday night, clear. Lows in the lower 60s. Tuesday, sunny. Highs in the mid-80s. Tuesday night, clear. Lows in the lower 60s. Wednesday, sunny. Highs in the mid-80s. Wednesday night, clear. Lows in the lower 60s. Thursday, sunny. Highs in the mid-80s. Thursday night, clear. Lows in the mid-60s. Friday, sunny.

highs in the upper 80s. The forecast key messages for North and Central Texas. Periods of light to moderate rain will continue through Saturday night, with a few isolated showers on Sunday before rain ends. Dry and warm weather is expected next week. The spotter information statement for North and Central Texas. Spotter activation is not expected at this time. The ultraviolet index forecast for October 3rd is 2, or low. The current time is 11:47 a.m. Central Daylight Time. 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The following reports of weather temperature and wind were made at 11 a.m. DFW Airport, light rain and fog, 71, dew point 70, relative humidity 96%, wind north at 6, pressure 30.08 inches and rising. Dallas Love Field, light rain, 73, variable at 3. Fort Worth Meacham, light rain, 69, north at 8. Arlington, rain and fog, 72, northwest at 6. McKinney, light rain, 72, northeast at 8. Denton, light rain, 70, north at 6. Elsewhere around the region, Wichita Falls, cloudy, 68, north at 7. Abilene, cloudy, 66, north at 9. Waco, heavy rain and fog, 71, north at 9. Tyler, cloudy, 72, northeast at 9. Once again at 11 a.m., DFW Airport, light rain and fog, 71, north at 6. Now let's check on your local forecast for the Dallas-Fort Worth Metroplex. This afternoon, cloudy with showers likely. Highs in the upper 70s. Northeast winds 5 to 10 miles an hour. Chance of rain 70%. Tonight, mostly cloudy. A chance of showers with a slight chance of thunderstorms after midnight. Lows in the upper 60s. North winds 5 to 10 miles an hour. Chance of rain 30%. Sunday, mostly sunny. A 30% chance of showers in the morning. Highs in the lower 80s. North winds 5 to 10 miles an hour. Sunday night, mostly clear. Lows in the mid-60s. North winds around 5 miles an hour. And now the extended forecast. Monday, sunny. Highs in the lower 80s. Northeast winds 5 to 10 miles an hour. Monday night, clear. Lows in the lower 60s. Tuesday, sunny. Highs in the mid-80s. Tuesday night, clear. Lows in the lower 60s. Wednesday, sunny. Highs in the mid-80s. Wednesday night, clear. Lows in the lower 60s. Thursday, sunny. Highs in the mid-80s. Thursday night, clear. Lows in the mid-60s. Friday, sunny. Highs in the upper 80s. The forecast key messages for North and Central Texas. Periods of light to moderate rain will continue through Saturday night, with a few isolated showers on Sunday before rain ends. Dry and warm weather is expected next week. The spotter information statement for North and Central Texas. Spotter activation is not expected at this time. The ultraviolet index forecast for October 3rd is 2, or low. The current time is 11:50 a.m. Central Daylight Time. 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The following reports of weather temperature and wind were made at 11 a.m. DFW Airport, light rain and fog, 71, dew point 70, relative humidity 96%, wind north at 6, pressure 30.08 inches and rising. Dallas Love Field, light rain, 73, variable at 3. Fort Worth Meacham, light rain, 69, north at 8. Arlington, rain and fog, 72, northwest at 6. McKinney, light rain, 72, northeast at 8. Denton, light rain, 70, north at 6. Elsewhere around the region, Wichita Falls.

cloudy, 68, north at 7. Abilene, cloudy, 66, north at 9. Waco, heavy rain and fog, 71, north at 9. Tyler, cloudy, 72, northeast at 9. Once again at 11 a.m., DFW Airport, light rain and fog, 71, north at 6. Now let's check on your local forecast for the Dallas-Fort Worth Metroplex. This afternoon, cloudy with showers likely. Highs in the upper 70s. Northeast winds 5 to 10 miles an hour. Chance of rain 70%. Tonight, mostly cloudy. A chance of showers with a slight chance of thunderstorms after midnight. Lows in the upper 60s. North winds 5 to 10 miles an hour. Chance of rain 30%. Sunday, mostly sunny. A 30% chance of showers in the morning. Highs in the lower 80s. North winds 5 to 10 miles an hour. Sunday night, mostly clear. Lows in the mid-60s. North winds around 5 miles an hour. And now the extended forecast. Monday, sunny. Highs in the lower 80s. Northeast winds 5 to 10 miles an hour. Monday night, clear. Lows in the lower 60s. Tuesday, sunny. Highs in the mid-80s. Tuesday night, clear. Lows in the lower 60s. Wednesday, sunny. Highs in the mid-80s. Wednesday night, clear. Lows in the lower 60s. Thursday, sunny. Highs in the mid-80s. Thursday night, clear. Lows in the mid-60s. Friday, sunny. Highs in the upper 80s. The forecast key messages for North and Central Texas. Periods of light to moderate rain will continue through Saturday night, with a few isolated showers on Sunday before rain ends. Dry and warm weather is expected next week. The spotter information statement for North and Central Texas. Spotter activation is not expected at this time. The ultraviolet index forecast for October 3rd is 2, or low. The current time is 11:54 a.m. Central Daylight Time. 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The following reports of weather temperature and wind were made at 11 a.m. DFW Airport, light rain and fog, 71, dew point 70, relative humidity 96%, wind north at 6, pressure 30.08 inches and rising. Dallas Love Field, light rain, 73, variable at 3. Fort Worth Meacham, light rain, 69, north at 8. Arlington, rain and fog, 72, northwest at 6. McKinney, light rain, 72, northeast at 8. Denton, light rain, 70, north at 6. Elsewhere around the region, Wichita Falls, cloudy, 68, north at 7. Abilene, cloudy, 66, north at 9. Waco, heavy rain and fog, 71, north at 9. Tyler, cloudy, 72, northeast at 9. Once again at 11 a.m., DFW Airport, light rain and fog, 71, north at 6. Now let's check on your local forecast for the Dallas-Fort Worth Metroplex. This afternoon, cloudy with showers likely. Highs in the upper 70s. Northeast winds 5 to 10 miles an hour. Chance of rain 70%. Tonight, mostly cloudy. A chance of showers with a slight chance of thunderstorms after midnight. Lows in the upper 60s. North winds 5 to 10 miles an hour. Chance of rain 30%. Sunday, mostly sunny. A 30% chance of showers in the morning. Highs in the lower 80s. North winds 5 to 10 miles an hour. Sunday night, mostly clear. Lows in the mid-60s. North winds around 5 miles an hour. And now the extended forecast. Monday, sunny. Highs in the lower 80s. Northeast winds 5 to 10 miles an hour. Monday night, clear. Lows in the lower 60s. Tuesday, sunny.

in the mid-80s. Tuesday night, clear. Lows in the lower 60s. Wednesday, sunny. Highs in the mid-80s. Wednesday night, clear. Lows in the lower 60s. Thursday, sunny. Highs in the mid-80s. Thursday night, clear. Lows in the mid-60s. Friday, sunny. Highs in the upper 80s. The forecast key messages for North and Central Texas. Periods of light to moderate rain will continue through Saturday night, with a few isolated showers on Sunday before rain ends. Dry and warm weather is expected next week. The spotter information statement for North and Central Texas. Spotter activation is not expected at this time. The ultraviolet index forecast for October 3rd is 2, or low. The current time is 11:57 a.m. Central Daylight Time. 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The following reports of weather temperature and wind were made at 11 a.m. DFW Airport, light rain and fog, 71, dew point 70, relative humidity 96%, wind north at 6, pressure 30.08 inches and rising. Dallas Love Field, light rain, 73, variable at 3. Fort Worth Meacham, light rain, 69, north at 8. Arlington, rain and fog, 72, northwest at 6. McKinney, light rain, 72, northeast at 8. Denton, light rain, 70, north at 6. Elsewhere around the region, Wichita Falls, cloudy, 68, north at 7. Abilene, cloudy, 66, north at 9. Waco, heavy rain and fog, 71, north at 9. Tyler, cloudy, 72, northeast at 9. Once again at 11 a.m., DFW Airport, light rain and fog, 71, north at 6. Now let's check on your local forecast for the Dallas-Fort Worth Metroplex. This afternoon, cloudy with showers likely. Highs in the upper 70s. Northeast winds 5 to 10 miles an hour. Chance of rain 70%. Tonight, mostly cloudy. A chance of showers with a slight chance of thunderstorms after midnight. Lows in the upper 60s. North winds 5 to 10 miles an hour. Chance of rain 30%. Sunday, mostly sunny. A 30% chance of showers in the morning. Highs in the lower 80s. North winds 5 to 10 miles an hour. Sunday night, mostly clear. Lows in the mid-60s. North winds around 5 miles an hour. And now the extended forecast. Monday, sunny. Highs in the lower 80s. Northeast winds 5 to 10 miles an hour. Monday night, clear. Lows in the lower 60s. Tuesday, sunny. Highs in the mid-80s. Tuesday night, clear. Lows in the lower 60s. Wednesday, sunny. Highs in the mid-80s. Wednesday night, clear. Lows in the lower 60s. Thursday, sunny. Highs in the mid-80s. Thursday night, clear. Lows in the mid-60s. Friday, sunny. Highs in the upper 80s. The forecast key messages for North and Central Texas. Periods of light to moderate rain will continue through Saturday night, with a few isolated showers on Sunday before rain ends. Dry and warm weather is expected next week. The spotter information statement for North and Central Texas. Spotter activation is not expected at this time. The ultraviolet index forecast for October 3rd is 2, or low. The current time is 12:01 p.m. Central Daylight Time. 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The following reports of weather temperature and wind were made at 11 a.m. DFW Airport, light rain and fog, 71, dew point 70, relative humidity 96%, wind north at 6, pressure 30.08 inches and rising.

Dallas Love Field, light rain, 73, variable at 3. Fort Worth Meacham, light rain, 69, north at 8. Arlington, rain and fog, 72, northwest at 6. McKinney, light rain, 72, northeast at 8. Denton, light rain, 70, north at 6. Elsewhere around the region, Wichita Falls, cloudy, 68, north at 7. Abilene, cloudy, 66, north at 9. Waco, heavy rain and fog, 71, north at 9. Tyler, cloudy, 72, northeast at 9. Once again at 11 a.m., DFW Airport, light rain and fog, 71, north at 6. The following reports of weather temperature and wind were made at noon. DFW Airport, light rain and fog, 72, dew point 71, relative humidity 97%, wind north at 6, pressure 30.07 inches and falling. Dallas Love Field, light rain, 74, east at 6. Fort Worth Meacham, light rain, 70, north at 6. Arlington, light rain and fog, 73, north at 7. McKinney, light rain, 72, east at 6. Denton, light rain, 71, north at 5. Elsewhere around the region, Wichita Falls, cloudy, 69, northeast at 7. Abilene, cloudy, 67, northwest at 14. Waco, heavy rain and fog, 71, north at 9. Tyler, cloudy, 72, northeast at 12. Once again at noon, DFW Airport, light rain and fog, 72, north at 6. The following reports of weather temperature and wind were made at noon. DFW Airport, light rain and fog, 72, dew point 71, relative humidity 97%, wind north at 6, pressure 30.07 inches and falling. Dallas Love Field, light rain, 74, east at 6. Fort Worth Meacham, light rain, 70, north at 6. Arlington, light rain and fog, 73, north at 7. McKinney, light rain, 72, east at 6. Denton, light rain, 71, north at 5. Elsewhere around the region, Wichita Falls, cloudy, 69, northeast at 7. Abilene, cloudy, 67, northwest at 14. Waco, heavy rain and fog, 72, north at 9. Tyler, cloudy, 72, northeast at 12. Once again at noon, DFW Airport, light rain and fog, 72, north at 6. Now let's check on your local forecast for the Dallas-Fort Worth Metroplex. This afternoon, cloudy with showers likely. Highs in the upper 70s. Northeast winds 5 to 10 miles an hour. Chance of rain 70%. Tonight, mostly cloudy. A chance of showers with a slight chance of thunderstorms after midnight. Lows in the upper 60s. North winds 5 to 10 miles an hour. Chance of rain 30%. Sunday, mostly sunny. A 30% chance of showers in the morning. Highs in the lower 80s. North winds 5 to 10 miles an hour. Sunday night, mostly clear. Lows in the mid-60s. North winds around 5 miles an hour. And now the extended forecast. Monday, sunny. Highs in the lower 80s. Northeast winds 5 to 10 miles an hour. Monday night, clear. Lows in the lower 60s. Tuesday, sunny. Highs in the mid-80s. Tuesday night, clear. Lows in the lower 60s. Wednesday, sunny. Highs in the mid-80s. Wednesday night, clear. Lows in the lower 60s. Thursday, sunny. Highs in the mid-80s. Thursday night, clear. Lows in the mid-60s. Friday, sunny. Highs in the upper 80s. The forecast key messages for North and Central Texas. Periods of light to moderate rain will continue through Saturday night, with a few isolated showers on Sunday before rain ends. Dry and warm weather is expected next week. The spotter information statement for North and Central Texas. Spotter activation is not expected at this time.

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The current time is 12:07 p.m. Central Daylight Time. 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The following reports of weather temperature and wind were made at noon. DFW Airport, light rain and fog 72, dew point 71, relative humidity 97%, wind north at 6, pressure 30.07 inches and falling. Dallas Love Field, light rain, 74, east at 6. Fort Worth Meacham, light rain, 70, north at 6. Arlington, light rain and fog, 73, north at 7. McKinney, light rain, 72, east at 6. Denton, light rain, 71, north at 5. Elsewhere around the region, Wichita Falls, cloudy, 69, northeast at 7. Abilene, cloudy, 67, northwest at 14. Waco, heavy rain and fog, 72, north at 9. Tyler, cloudy, 72, northeast at 12. Once again at noon, DFW Airport, light rain and fog, 72, north at 6. Now let's check on your local forecast for the Dallas-Fort Worth Metroplex. This afternoon, cloudy with showers likely. Highs in the upper 70s. Northeast winds 5 to 10 miles an hour. Chance of rain 70%. Tonight, mostly cloudy. A chance of showers with a slight chance of thunderstorms after midnight. Lows in the upper 60s. North winds 5 to 10 miles an hour. Chance of rain 30%. Sunday, mostly sunny. A 30% chance of showers in the morning. Highs in the lower 80s. North winds 5 to 10 miles an hour. Sunday night, mostly clear. Lows in the mid-60s. North winds around 5 miles an hour. And now the extended forecast. Monday, sunny. Highs in the lower 80s. Northeast winds 5 to 10 miles an hour. Monday night, clear. Lows in the lower 60s. Tuesday, sunny. Highs in the mid-80s. Tuesday night, clear. Lows in the lower 60s. Wednesday, sunny. Highs in the mid-80s. Wednesday night, clear. Lows in the lower 60s. Thursday, sunny. Highs in the mid-80s. Thursday night, clear. Lows in the mid-60s. Friday, sunny. Highs in the upper 80s. The forecast key messages for North and Central Texas. Periods of light to moderate rain will continue through Saturday night, with a few isolated showers on Sunday before rain ends. Dry and warm weather is expected next week. The spotter information statement for North and Central Texas. Spotter activation is not expected at this time. The ultraviolet index forecast for October 3rd is 2, or low. The current time is 12:10 p.m. Central Daylight Time. 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The following reports of weather temperature and wind were made at noon. DFW Airport, light rain and fog, 72, dew point 71, relative humidity 97%, wind north at 6, pressure 30.07 inches and falling. Dallas Love Field, light rain, 74, east at 6. Fort Worth Meacham, light rain, 70, north at 6. Arlington, light rain and fog, 73, north at 7. McKinney, light rain, 72, east at 6. Denton, light rain, 71, north at 5. Elsewhere around the region, Wichita Falls, cloudy, 69, northeast at 7. Abilene, cloudy, 67, northwest at 14. Waco, heavy rain and fog, 72, north at 9. Tyler, cloudy, 72, northeast at 12. Once again at noon, DFW Airport, light rain and fog, 72, north at 6. The following report.

weather, temperature, and wind were made at noon. DFW Airport, light rain and fog, 72, dew point 71, relative humidity 97%, wind north at 6, pressure 30.07 inches and falling. Dallas Love Field, light rain, 74, east at 6. Fort Worth Meacham, light rain, 70, north at 6. Arlington, light rain and fog, 73, north at 7. McKinney, light rain, 72, east at 6. Denton, light rain, 71, north at 5. Elsewhere around the region, Wichita Falls, cloudy, 69, northeast at 7. Abilene, cloudy, 67, northwest at 14. Waco, heavy rain and fog, 72, north at 9. Tyler, cloudy, 72, northeast at 12. Once again at noon, DFW Airport, light rain and fog, 72, north at 6. Now let's check on your local forecast for the Dallas-Fort Worth Metroplex. This afternoon, cloudy with showers likely. Highs in the upper 70s. Northeast winds 5 to 10 miles an hour. Chance of rain 70%. Tonight, mostly cloudy. A chance of showers with a slight chance of thunderstorms after midnight. Lows in the upper 60s. North winds 5 to 10 miles an hour. Chance of rain 30%. Sunday, mostly sunny. A 30% chance of showers in the morning. Highs in the lower 80s. North winds 5 to 10 miles an hour. Sunday night, mostly clear. Lows in the mid-60s. North winds around 5 miles an hour. And now the extended forecast. Monday, sunny. Highs in the lower 80s. Northeast winds 5 to 10 miles an hour. Monday night, clear. Lows in the lower 60s. Tuesday, sunny. Highs in the mid-80s. Tuesday night, clear. Lows in the lower 60s. Wednesday, sunny. Highs in the mid-80s. Wednesday night, clear. Lows in the lower 60s. Thursday, sunny. Highs in the mid-80s. Thursday night, clear. Lows in the mid-60s. Friday, sunny. Highs in the upper 80s. The forecast key messages for North and Central Texas. Periods of light to moderate rain will continue through Saturday night, with a few isolated showers on Sunday before rain ends. Dry and warm weather is expected next week. The spotter information statement for North and Central Texas. Spotter activation is not expected at this time. The ultraviolet index forecast for October 3rd is 2, or low. The current time is 12:15 p.m. Central Daylight Time. 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The following reports of weather, temperature, and wind were made at noon. DFW Airport, light rain and fog, 72, dew point 71, relative humidity 97%, wind north at 6, pressure 30.07 inches and falling. Dallas Love Field, light rain, 74, east at 6. Fort Worth Meacham, light rain, 70, north at 6. Arlington, light rain and fog, 73, north at 7. McKinney, light rain, 72, east at 6. Denton, light rain, 71, north at 5. Elsewhere around the region, Wichita Falls, cloudy, 69, northeast at 7. Abilene, cloudy, 67, northwest at 14. Waco, heavy rain and fog, 72, north at 9. Tyler, cloudy, 72, northeast at 12. Once again at noon, DFW Airport, light rain and fog, 72, north at 6. Now let's check on your local forecast for the Dallas-Fort Worth Metroplex. This afternoon, cloudy with showers likely. Highs in the upper 70s. Northeast winds 5 to 10 miles an hour. Chance of rain 70%. Tonight, mostly cloudy. A chance of showers with a slight chance of thunderstorms after midnight. Lows in the upper 60s. North winds

5 to 10 miles an hour. Chance of rain 30%. Sunday, mostly sunny. A 30% chance of showers in the morning. Highs in the lower 80s. North winds 5 to 10 miles an hour. Sunday night, mostly clear. Lows in the mid-60s. North winds around 5 miles an hour. And now the extended forecast. Monday, sunny. Highs in the lower 80s. Northeast winds 5 to 10 miles an hour. Monday night, clear. Lows in the lower 60s. Tuesday, sunny. Highs in the mid-80s. Tuesday night, clear. Lows in the lower 60s. Wednesday, sunny. Highs in the mid-80s. Wednesday night, clear. Lows in the lower 60s. Thursday, sunny. Highs in the mid-80s. Thursday night, clear. Lows in the mid-60s. Friday, sunny. Highs in the upper 80s. The forecast key messages for North and Central Texas. Periods of light to moderate rain will continue through Saturday night, with a few isolated showers on Sunday before rain ends. Dry and warm weather is expected next week. The spotter information statement for North and Central Texas. Spotter activation is not expected at this time. The ultraviolet index forecast for October 3rd is 2, or low. The current time is 12:18 p.m. Central Daylight Time. 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The following reports of weather temperature and wind were made at noon. DFW Airport, light rain and fog, 72, dew point 71, relative humidity 97%, wind north at 6, pressure 30.07 inches and falling. Dallas Love Field, light rain, 74, east at 6. Fort Worth Meacham, light rain, 70, north at 6. Arlington, light rain and fog, 73, north at 7. McKinney, light rain, 72, east at 6. Denton, light rain, 71, north at 5. Elsewhere around the region, Wichita Falls, cloudy, 69, northeast at 7. Abilene, cloudy, 67, northwest at 14. Waco, heavy rain and fog, 72, north at 9. Tyler, cloudy, 72, northeast at 12. Once again at noon, DFW Airport, light rain and fog, 72, north at 6. Now let's check on your local forecast for the Dallas-Fort Worth Metroplex. This afternoon, cloudy with showers likely. Highs in the upper 70s. Northeast winds 5 to 10 miles an hour. Chance of rain 70%. Tonight, mostly cloudy. A chance of showers with a slight chance of thunderstorms after midnight. Lows in the upper 60s. North winds 5 to 10 miles an hour. Chance of rain 30%. Sunday, mostly sunny. A 30% chance of showers in the morning. Highs in the lower 80s. North winds 5 to 10 miles an hour. Sunday night, mostly clear. Lows in the mid-60s. North winds around 5 miles an hour. And now the extended forecast. Monday, sunny. Highs in the lower 80s. Northeast winds 5 to 10 miles an hour. Monday night, clear. Lows in the lower 60s. Tuesday, sunny. Highs in the mid-80s. Tuesday night, clear. Lows in the lower 60s. Wednesday, sunny. Highs in the mid-80s. Wednesday night, clear. Lows in the lower 60s. Thursday, sunny. Highs in the mid-80s. Thursday night, clear. Lows in the mid-60s. Friday, sunny. Highs in the upper 80s. The forecast key messages for North and Central Texas. Periods of light to moderate rain will continue through Saturday night, with a few isolated showers on Sunday before rain ends. Dry and warm weather is expected next week. The spotter information statement for North and Central Texas. Spotter activation is not expected at this time.

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The current time is 12:22 p.m. Central Daylight Time. 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The following reports of weather temperature and wind were made at noon. DFW Airport, light rain and fog, 72, dew point 71, relative humidity 97%, wind north at 6, pressure 30.07 inches and falling. Dallas Love Field, light rain, 74, east at 6. Fort Worth Meacham, light rain, 70, north at 6. Arlington, light rain and fog, 73, north at 7. McKinney, light rain, 72, east at 6. Denton, light rain, 71, north at 5. Elsewhere around the region, Wichita Falls, cloudy, 69, northeast at 7. Abilene, cloudy, 67, northwest at 14. Waco, heavy rain and fog, 72, north at 9. Tyler, cloudy, 72, northeast at 12. Once again at noon, DFW Airport, light rain and fog, 72, north at 6. Now let's check on your local forecast for the Dallas-Fort Worth Metroplex. This afternoon, cloudy with showers likely. Highs in the upper 70s. Northeast winds 5 to 10 miles an hour. Chance of rain 70%. Tonight, mostly cloudy. A chance of showers with a slight chance of thunderstorms after midnight. Lows in the upper 60s. North winds 5 to 10 miles an hour. Chance of rain 30%. Sunday, mostly sunny. A 30% chance of showers in the morning. Highs in the lower 80s. North winds 5 to 10 miles an hour. Sunday night, mostly clear. Lows in the mid-60s. North winds around 5 miles an hour. And now the extended forecast. Monday, sunny. Highs in the lower 80s. Northeast winds 5 to 10 miles an hour. Monday night, clear. Lows in the lower 60s. Tuesday, sunny. Highs in the mid-80s. Tuesday night, clear. Lows in the lower 60s. Wednesday, sunny. Highs in the mid-80s. Wednesday night, clear. Lows in the lower 60s. Thursday, sunny. Highs in the mid-80s. Thursday night, clear. Lows in the mid-60s. Friday, sunny. Highs in the upper 80s. The forecast key messages for North and Central Texas. Periods of light to moderate rain will continue through Saturday night, with a few isolated showers on Sunday before rain ends. Dry and warm weather is expected next week. The spotter information statement for North and Central Texas. Spotter activation is not expected at this time. The ultraviolet index forecast for October 3rd is 2, or low. The current time is 12:25 p.m. Central Daylight Time. 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The following reports of weather temperature and wind were made at noon. DFW Airport, light rain and fog, 72, dew point 71, relative humidity 97%, wind north at 6, pressure 30.07 inches and falling. Dallas Love Field, light rain, 74, east at 6. Fort Worth Meacham, light rain, 70, north at 6. Arlington, light rain and fog, 73, north at 7. McKinney, light rain, 72, east at 6. Denton, light rain, 71, north at 5. Elsewhere around the region, Wichita Falls, cloudy, 69, northeast at 7. Abilene, cloudy, 67, northwest at 14. Waco, heavy rain and fog, 72, north at 9. Tyler, cloudy, 72, northeast at 12. Once again at noon, DFW Airport, light rain and fog, 72, north at 6. Now

check on your local forecast for the Dallas-Fort Worth Metroplex. This afternoon, cloudy with showers likely. Highs in the upper 70s. Northeast winds 5 to 10 miles an hour. Chance of rain 70%. Tonight, mostly cloudy. A chance of showers with a slight chance of thunderstorms after midnight. Lows in the upper 60s. North winds 5 to 10 miles an hour. Chance of rain 30%. Sunday, mostly sunny. A 30% chance of showers in the morning. Highs in the lower 80s. North winds 5 to 10 miles an hour. Sunday night, mostly clear. Lows in the mid-60s. North winds around 5 miles an hour. And now the extended forecast. Monday, sunny. Highs in the lower 80s. Northeast winds 5 to 10 miles an hour. Monday night, clear. Lows in the lower 60s. Tuesday, sunny. Highs in the mid-80s. Tuesday night, clear. Lows in the lower 60s. Wednesday, sunny. Highs in the mid-80s. Wednesday night, clear. Lows in the lower 60s. Thursday, sunny. Highs in the mid-80s. Thursday night, clear. Lows in the mid-60s. Friday, sunny. Highs in the upper 80s. The forecast key messages for North and Central Texas. Periods of light to moderate rain will continue through Saturday night, with a few isolated showers on Sunday before rain ends. Dry and warm weather is expected next week. The spotter information statement for North and Central Texas. Spotter activation is not expected at this time. The ultraviolet index forecast for October 3rd is 2, or low. The current time is 12:29 p.m. Central Daylight Time. 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The following reports of weather temperature and wind were made at noon. DFW Airport, light rain and fog, 72, dew point 71, relative humidity 97%, wind north at 6, pressure 30.07 inches and falling. Dallas Love Field, light rain, 74, east at 6. Fort Worth Meacham, light rain, 70, north at 6. Arlington, light rain and fog, 73, north at 7. McKinney, light rain, 72, east at 6. Denton, light rain, 71, north at 5. Elsewhere around the region, Wichita Falls, cloudy, 69, northeast at 7. Abilene, cloudy, 67, northwest at 14. Waco, heavy rain and fog, 72, north at 9. Tyler, cloudy, 72, northeast at 12. Once again at noon, DFW Airport, light rain and fog, 72, north at 6. Now let's check on your local forecast for the Dallas-Fort Worth Metroplex. This afternoon, cloudy with showers likely. Highs in the upper 70s. Northeast winds 5 to 10 miles an hour. Chance of rain 70%. Tonight, mostly cloudy. A chance of showers with a slight chance of thunderstorms after midnight. Lows in the upper 60s. North winds 5 to 10 miles an hour. Chance of rain 30%. Sunday, mostly sunny. A 30% chance of showers in the morning. Highs in the lower 80s. North winds 5 to 10 miles an hour. Sunday night, mostly clear. Lows in the mid-60s. North winds around 5 miles an hour. And now the extended forecast. Monday, sunny. Highs in the lower 80s. Northeast winds 5 to 10 miles an hour. Monday night, clear. Lows in the lower 60s. Tuesday, sunny. Highs in the mid-80s. Tuesday night, clear. Lows in the lower 60s. Wednesday, sunny. Highs in the mid-80s. Wednesday night, clear. Lows in the lower 60s. Thursday, sunny. Highs in the mid-80s. Thursday night, clear. Lows in the mid-60s. Friday,
sunny. Highs in the upper 80s. The forecast key messages for North and Central Texas. Periods of light to moderate rain will continue through Saturday night, with a few isolated showers on Sunday before rain ends. Dry and warm weather is expected next week. The spotter information statement for North and Central Texas. Spotter activation is not expected at this time. The ultraviolet index forecast for October 3rd is 2, or low. The current time is 12:32 p.m. Central Daylight Time. 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The following reports of weather temperature and wind were made at noon. DFW Airport, light rain and fog, 72, dew point 71, relative humidity 97%, wind north at 6, pressure 30.07 inches and falling. Dallas Love Field, light rain, 74, east at 6. Fort Worth Meacham, light rain, 70, north at 6. Arlington, light rain and fog, 73, north at 7. McKinney, or east at 6. Fort Worth Meacham, light rain, 70, north at 6. Arlington, light rain and fog, 73, north at 7. McKinney, light rain, 72, east at 6. Denton, light rain, 71, north at 5. Elsewhere around the region, Wichita Falls, cloudy, 69, northeast at 7. Abilene, cloudy, 67, northwest at 14. Waco, heavy rain and fog, 72, north at 9. Tyler, cloudy, 72, northeast at 12. Once again at noon, DFW Airport, light rain and fog, 72, north at 6. Now let's check on your local forecast for the Dallas-Fort Worth Metroplex. This afternoon, cloudy with showers likely. Highs in the upper 70s. Northeast winds 5 to 10 miles an hour. Chance of rain 70%. Tonight, mostly cloudy. A chance of showers with a slight chance of thunderstorms after midnight. Lows in the upper 60s. North winds 5 to 10 miles an hour. Chance of rain 30%. Sunday, mostly sunny. A 30% chance of showers in the morning. Highs in the lower 80s. North winds 5 to 10 miles an hour. Sunday night, mostly clear. Lows in the mid-60s. North winds around 5 miles an hour. And now the extended forecast. Monday, sunny. Highs in the lower 80s. Northeast winds 5 to 10 miles an hour. Monday night, clear. Lows in the lower 60s. Tuesday, sunny. Highs in the mid-80s. Tuesday night, clear. Lows in the lower 60s. Wednesday, sunny. Highs in the mid-80s. Wednesday night, clear. Lows in the lower 60s. Thursday, sunny. Highs in the mid-80s. Thursday night, clear. Lows in the mid-60s. Friday, sunny. Highs in the upper 80s. The forecast key messages for North and Central Texas. Periods of light to moderate rain will continue through Saturday night, with a few isolated showers on Sunday before rain ends. Dry and warm weather is expected next week. The spotter information statement for North and Central Texas. Spotter activation is not expected at this time. The ultraviolet index forecast for October 3rd is 2, or low. The current time is 12:35 p.m. Central Daylight Time. 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The following reports of weather temperature and wind were made at noon. DFW Airport, light rain and fog, 72, dew point 71, relative humidity 97%, wind north at 6, pressure 30.07 inches and falling. Dallas Love Field, light rain, 74, east at 6. Fort Worth Meacham, light rain, 70, north at 6. Arlington, light rain and fog, 73.

McKinney, light rain, 72, east at 6. Denton, light rain, 71, north at 5. Elsewhere around the region, Wichita Falls, cloudy, 69, northeast at 7. Abilene, cloudy, 67, northwest at 14. Waco, heavy rain and fog, 72, north at 9. Tyler, cloudy, 72, northeast at 12. Once again at noon, DFW Airport, light rain and fog, 72, north at 6. Now let's check on your local forecast for the Dallas-Fort Worth Metroplex. This afternoon, cloudy with showers likely. Highs in the upper 70s. Northeast winds 5 to 10 miles an hour. Chance of rain 70%. Tonight, mostly cloudy. A chance of showers with a slight chance of thunderstorms after midnight. Lows in the upper 60s. North winds 5 to 10 miles an hour. Chance of rain 30%. Sunday, mostly sunny. A 30% chance of showers in the morning. Highs in the lower 80s. North winds 5 to 10 miles an hour. Sunday night, mostly clear. Lows in the mid-60s. North winds around 5 miles an hour. And now the extended forecast. Monday, sunny. Highs in the lower 80s. Northeast winds 5 to 10 miles an hour. Monday night, clear. Lows in the lower 60s. Tuesday, sunny. Highs in the mid-80s. Tuesday night, clear. Lows in the lower 60s. Wednesday, sunny. Highs in the mid-80s. Wednesday night, clear. Lows in the lower 60s. Thursday, sunny. Highs in the mid-80s. Thursday night, clear. Lows in the mid-60s. Friday, sunny. Highs in the upper 80s. The forecast key messages for North and Central Texas. Periods of light to moderate rain will continue through Saturday night, with a few isolated showers on Sunday before rain ends. Dry and warm weather is expected next week. The spotter information statement for North and Central Texas. Spotter activation is not expected at this time. The ultraviolet index forecast for October 3rd is 2, or low. The current time is 12:39 p.m. Central Daylight Time. 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The following reports of weather temperature and wind were made at noon. DFW Airport, light rain and fog, 72, dew point 71, relative humidity 97%, wind north at 6, pressure 30.07 inches and falling. Dallas Love Field, light rain, 74, east at 6. Fort Worth Meacham, light rain, 70, north at 6. Arlington, light rain and fog, 73, north at 7. McKinney, light rain, 72, east at 6. Denton, light rain, 71, north at 5. Elsewhere around the region, Wichita Falls, cloudy, 69, northeast at 7. Abilene, cloudy, 67, northwest at 14. Waco, heavy rain and fog, 72, north at 9. Tyler, cloudy, 72, northeast at 12. Once again at noon, DFW Airport, light rain and fog, 72, north at 6. Now let's check on your local forecast for the Dallas-Fort Worth Metroplex. This afternoon, cloudy with showers likely. Highs in the upper 70s. Northeast winds 5 to 10 miles an hour. Chance of rain 70%. Tonight, mostly cloudy. A chance of showers with a slight chance of thunderstorms after midnight. Lows in the upper 60s. North winds 5 to 10 miles an hour. Chance of rain 30%. Sunday, mostly sunny. A 30% chance of showers in the morning. Highs in the lower 80s. North winds 5 to 10 miles an hour. Sunday night, mostly clear. Lows in the mid-60s. North winds around 5 miles an hour. And now the extended forecast. Monday.

rain will continue through Saturday night, with a few isolated showers on Sunday before rain ends. Dry and warm weather is expected next week. The spotter information statement for North and Central Texas. Spotter activation is not expected at this time. The ultraviolet index forecast for October 3rd is 2, or low. The current time is 12:42 p.m. Central Daylight Time. 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The following reports of weather temperature and wind were made at noon. DFW Airport, light rain and fog, 72, dew point 71, relative humidity 97%, wind north at 6, pressure 30.07 inches and falling. Dallas Love Field, light rain, 74, east at 6. Fort Worth Meacham, light rain, 70, north at 6. Arlington, light rain and fog, 73, north at 7. McKinney, light rain, 72, east at 6. Denton, light rain, 71, north at 5. Elsewhere around the region, Wichita Falls, cloudy, 69, northeast at 7. Abilene, cloudy, 67, northwest at 14. Waco, heavy rain and fog, 72, north at 9. Tyler, cloudy, 72, northeast at 12. Once again at noon, DFW Airport, light rain and fog, 72, north at 6. Now let's check on your local forecast for the Dallas-Fort Worth Metroplex. This afternoon, cloudy with showers likely. Highs in the upper 70s. Northeast winds 5 to 10 miles an hour. Chance of rain 70%. Tonight, mostly cloudy. A chance of showers with a slight chance of thunderstorms after midnight. Lows in the upper 60s. North winds 5 to 10 miles an hour. Chance of rain 30%. Sunday, mostly sunny. A 30% chance of showers in the morning. Highs in the lower 80s. North winds 5 to 10 miles an hour. Sunday night, mostly clear. Lows in the mid 60s. North winds around 5 miles an hour. And now the extended forecast. Monday, sunny. Highs in the lower 80s. Northeast winds 5 to 10 miles an hour. Monday night, clear. Lows in the lower 60s. Tuesday, sunny. Highs in the mid 80s. Tuesday night, clear. Lows in the lower 60s. Wednesday, sunny. Highs in the mid 80s. Wednesday night, clear. Lows in the lower 60s. Thursday, sunny. Highs in the mid 80s. Thursday night, clear. Lows in the mid 60s. Friday, sunny. Highs in the upper 80s. The forecast key messages for North and Central Texas. Periods of light to moderate rain will continue through Saturday night, with a few isolated showers on Sunday before rain ends. Dry and warm weather is expected next week. The spotter information statement for North and Central Texas. Spotter activation is not expected at this time. The ultraviolet index forecast for October 3rd is 2, or low. The current time is 12:46 p.m. Central Daylight Time. 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Serving the Dallas-Fort Worth listening area. The following reports of weather temperature and wind were made at noon. DFW Airport, light rain and fog, 72, dew point 71, relative humidity 97%, wind north at 6, pressure 30.07 inches and falling. Dallas Love Field, light rain, 74, east at 6. Fort Worth Meacham, light rain, 70, north at 6. Arlington, light rain and fog, 73, north at 7. McKinney, light rain, 72, east at 6. Denton, light rain, 71, north at 5. Elsewhere around the region, Wichita Falls, cloudy, 69, northeast at 7. Abilene, cloudy, 67, northwest at 14.

Chicago, heavy rain and fog, 72, north at 9. Tyler, cloudy, 72, northeast at 12. Once again at noon, DFW Airport, light rain and fog, 72, north at 6. Now let's check on your local forecast for the Dallas-Fort Worth Metroplex. This afternoon, cloudy with showers likely. Highs in the upper 70s. Northeast winds 5 to 10 miles an hour. Chance of rain 70%. Tonight, mostly cloudy. A chance of showers with a slight chance of thunderstorms after midnight. Lows in the upper 60s. North winds 5 to 10 miles an hour. Chance of rain 30%. Sunday, mostly sunny. A 30% chance of showers in the morning. Highs in the lower 80s. North winds 5 to 10 miles an hour. Sunday night, mostly clear. Lows in the mid-60s. North winds around 5 miles an hour. And now the extended forecast. Monday, sunny. Highs in the lower 80s. Northeast winds 5 to 10 miles an hour. Monday night, clear. Lows in the lower 60s. Tuesday, sunny. Highs in the mid-80s. Tuesday night, clear. Lows in the lower 60s. Wednesday, sunny. Highs in the mid-80s. Wednesday night, clear. Lows in the lower 60s. Thursday, sunny. Highs in the mid-80s. Thursday night, clear. Lows in the mid-60s. Friday, sunny. Highs in the upper 80s. The forecast key messages for North and Central Texas. Periods of light to moderate rain will continue through Saturday night, with a few isolated showers on Sunday before rain ends. Dry and warm weather is expected next week. The spotter information statement for North and Central Texas. Spotter activation is not expected at this time. The ultraviolet index forecast for October 3rd is 2, or low. The current time is 12:49 p.m. Central Daylight Time. 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The following reports of weather temperature and wind were made at noon. DFW Airport, light rain and fog, 72, dew point 71, relative humidity 97%, wind north at 6, pressure 30.07 inches and falling. Dallas Love Field, light rain, 74, east at 6. Fort Worth Meacham, light rain, 70, north at 6. Arlington, light rain and fog, 73, north at 7. McKinney, light rain, 72, east at 6. Denton, light rain, 71, north at 5. Elsewhere around the region, Wichita Falls, cloudy, 69, northeast at 7. Abilene, cloudy, 67, northwest at 14. Waco, heavy rain and fog, 72, north at 9. Tyler, cloudy, 72, northeast at 12. Once again at noon, DFW Airport, light rain and fog, 72, north at 6. Now let's check on your local forecast for the Dallas-Fort Worth Metroplex. This afternoon, cloudy with showers likely. Highs in the upper 70s. Northeast winds 5 to 10 miles an hour. Chance of rain 70%. Tonight, mostly cloudy. A chance of showers with a slight chance of thunderstorms after midnight. Lows in the upper 60s. North winds 5 to 10 miles an hour. Chance of rain 30%. Sunday, mostly sunny. A 30% chance of showers in the morning. Highs in the lower 80s. North winds 5 to 10 miles an hour. Sunday night, mostly clear. Lows in the mid-60s. North winds around 5 miles an hour. And now the extended forecast. Monday, sunny. Highs in the lower 80s. Northeast winds 5 to 10 miles an hour. Monday night, clear. Lows in the lower 60s. Tuesday, sunny. Highs in the mid-80s. Tuesday night, clear. Lows in the lower 60s. Wednesday, sunny.

Highs in the mid-80s. Wednesday night, clear. Lows in the lower 60s. Thursday, sunny. Highs in the mid-80s. Thursday night, clear. Lows in the mid-60s. Friday, sunny. Highs in the upper 80s. The forecast key messages for North and Central Texas. Periods of light to moderate rain will continue through Saturday night, with a few isolated showers on Sunday before rain ends. Dry and warm weather is expected next week. The spotter information statement for North and Central Texas. Spotter activation is not expected at this time. The ultraviolet index forecast for October 3rd is 2, or low. The current time is 12:53 p.m. Central Daylight Time. 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The following reports of weather temperature and wind were made at noon. DFW Airport, light rain and fog, 72, dew point 71, relative humidity 97%, wind north at 6, pressure 30.07 inches and falling. Dallas Love Field, light rain, 74, east at 6. Fort Worth Meacham, light rain, 70, north at 6. Arlington, light rain and fog, 73, north at 7. McKinney, light rain, 72, east at 6. Denton, light rain, 71, north at 5. Elsewhere around the region, Wichita Falls, cloudy, 69, northeast at 7. Abilene, cloudy, 67, northwest at 14. Waco, heavy rain and fog, 72, north at 9. Tyler, cloudy, 72, northeast at 12. Once again at noon, DFW Airport, light rain and fog, 72, north at 6. Now let's check on your local forecast for the Dallas-Fort Worth Metroplex. This afternoon, cloudy with showers likely. Highs in the upper 70s. Northeast winds 5 to 10 miles an hour. Chance of rain 70%. Tonight, mostly cloudy. A chance of showers with a slight chance of thunderstorms after midnight. Lows in the upper 60s. North winds 5 to 10 miles an hour. Chance of rain 30%. Sunday, mostly sunny. A 30% chance of showers in the morning. Highs in the lower 80s. North winds 5 to 10 miles an hour. Sunday night, mostly clear. Lows in the mid-60s. North winds around 5 miles an hour. And now the extended forecast. Monday, sunny. Highs in the lower 80s. Northeast winds 5 to 10 miles an hour. Monday night, clear. Lows in the lower 60s. Tuesday, sunny. Highs in the mid-80s. Tuesday night, clear. Lows in the lower 60s. Wednesday, sunny. Highs in the mid-80s. Wednesday night, clear. Lows in the lower 60s. Thursday, sunny. Highs in the mid-80s. Thursday night, clear. Lows in the mid-60s. Friday, sunny. Highs in the upper 80s. The forecast key messages for North and Central Texas. Periods of light to moderate rain will continue through Saturday night, with a few isolated showers on Sunday before rain ends. Dry and warm weather is expected next week. The spotter information statement for North and Central Texas. Spotter activation is not expected at this time. The ultraviolet index forecast for October 3rd is 2, or low. The current time is 12:56 p.m. Central Daylight Time. 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The following reports of weather temperature and wind were made at noon. DFW Airport, light rain and fog, 72, dew point 71, relative humidity 97%, wind north at 6, pressure 30.07 inches and falling. Dallas Love Field, light rain, 74, east at 6. Fort Worth Meacham, light rain, 70.

Arlington, light rain and fog, 73, north at 7. McKinney, light rain, 72, east at 6. Denton, light rain, 71, north at 5. Elsewhere around the region, Wichita Falls, cloudy, 69, northeast at 7. Abilene, cloudy, 67, northwest at 14. Waco, heavy rain and fog, 72, north at 9. Tyler, cloudy, 72, northeast at 12. Once again at noon, DFW Airport, light rain and fog, 72, north at 6. Now let's check on your local forecast for the Dallas-Fort Worth Metroplex. This afternoon, cloudy with showers likely. Highs in the upper 70s. Northeast winds 5 to 10 miles an hour. Chance of rain 70%. Tonight, mostly cloudy. A chance of showers with a slight chance of thunderstorms after midnight. Lows in the upper 60s. North winds 5 to 10 miles an hour. Chance of rain 30%. Sunday, mostly sunny. A 30% chance of showers in the morning. Highs in the lower 80s. North winds 5 to 10 miles an hour. Sunday night, mostly clear. Lows in the mid-60s. North winds around 5 miles an hour. And now the extended forecast. Monday, sunny. Highs in the lower 80s. Northeast winds 5 to 10 miles an hour. Monday night, clear. Lows in the lower 60s. Tuesday, sunny. Highs in the mid-80s. Tuesday night, clear. Lows in the lower 60s. Wednesday, sunny. Highs in the mid-80s. Wednesday night, clear. Lows in the lower 60s. Thursday, sunny. Highs in the mid-80s. Thursday night, clear. Lows in the mid-60s. Friday, sunny. Highs in the upper 80s. The forecast key messages for North and Central Texas. Periods of light to moderate rain will continue through Saturday night, with a few isolated showers on Sunday before rain ends. Dry and warm weather is expected next week. The spotter information statement for North and Central Texas. Spotter activation is not expected at this time. The ultraviolet index forecast for October 3rd is 2, or low. The current time is 1 p.m. Central Daylight Time. 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The following reports of weather temperature and wind were made at noon. DFW Airport, light rain and fog, 72, dew point 71, relative humidity 97%, wind north at 6, pressure 30.07 inches and falling. Dallas Love Field, light rain, 74, east at 6. Fort Worth Meacham, light rain, 70, north at 6. Arlington, light rain and fog, 73, north at 7. McKinney, light rain, 72, east at 6. Denton, light rain, 71, north at 5. Elsewhere around the region, Wichita Falls, cloudy, 69, northeast at 7. Abilene, cloudy, 67, northwest at 14. Waco, heavy rain and fog, 72, north at 9. Tyler, cloudy, 72, northeast at 12. Once again at noon, DFW Airport, light rain and fog, 72, north at 6. Now let's check on your local forecast for the Dallas-Fort Worth Metroplex. This afternoon, cloudy with showers likely. Highs in the upper 70s. Northeast winds 5 to 10 miles an hour. Chance of rain 70%. Tonight, mostly cloudy. A chance of showers with a slight chance of thunderstorms after midnight. Lows in the upper 60s. North winds 5 to 10 miles an hour. Chance of rain 30%. Sunday, mostly sunny. A 30% chance of showers in the morning. Highs in the lower 80s. North winds 5 to 10 miles an hour. Sunday night, mostly clear. Lows in the mid-60s. North winds around 5 miles an hour.

And now the extended forecast. Monday, sunny. Highs in the lower 80s. Northeast winds 5 to 10 miles an hour. Monday night, clear. Lows in the lower 60s. Tuesday, sunny. Highs in the mid 80s. Tuesday night, clear. Lows in the lower 60s. Wednesday, sunny. Highs in the mid 80s. Wednesday night, clear. Lows in the lower 60s. Thursday, sunny. Highs in the mid 80s. Thursday night, clear. Lows in the mid 60s. Friday, sunny. Highs in the upper 80s. The forecast key messages for North and Central Texas. Periods of light to moderate rain will continue through Saturday night, with a few isolated showers on Sunday before rain ends. Dry and warm weather is expected next week. The spotter information statement for North and Central Texas. Spotter activation is not expected at this time. The ultraviolet index forecast for October 3rd is 2, or low. The current time is 1:03 p.m. Central Daylight Time. 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The following reports of weather temperature and wind were made at 1 p.m. DFW Airport, light rain, 73, dew point 72, relative humidity 96%, wind northeast at 5, pressure 30.07 inches and steady. Dallas Love Field, light rain, 73, variable at 5. Fort Worth Meacham, cloudy, 70, north at 7. Arlington, cloudy, 74, north at 3. McKinney, light rain, 72, east at 6. Denton, light rain, 73, northeast at 5. Elsewhere around the region, Wichita Falls, cloudy, 71, northeast at 8. Abilene, cloudy, 69, north at 10. Waco, heavy rain and fog, 72, north at 8. Tyler, cloudy, 73, northeast at 7. Once again at 1 p.m., DFW Airport, light rain, 73, northeast at 5. Now let's check on your local forecast for the Dallas-Fort Worth Metroplex. This afternoon, cloudy with showers likely. Highs in the upper 70s. Northeast winds 5 to 10 miles an hour. Chance of rain 70%. Tonight, mostly cloudy. A chance of showers with a slight chance of thunderstorms after midnight. Lows in the upper 60s. North winds 5 to 10 miles an hour. Chance of rain 30%. Sunday, mostly sunny. A 30% chance of showers in the morning. Highs in the lower 80s. North winds 5 to 10 miles an hour. Sunday night, mostly clear. Lows in the mid 60s. North winds around 5 miles an hour. And now the extended forecast. Monday, sunny. Highs in the lower 80s. Northeast winds 5 to 10 miles an hour. Monday night, clear. Lows in the lower 60s. Tuesday, sunny. Highs in the mid 80s. Tuesday night, clear. Lows in the lower 60s. Wednesday, sunny. Highs in the mid 80s. Wednesday night, clear. Lows in the lower 60s. Thursday, sunny. Highs in the mid 80s. Thursday night, clear. Lows in the mid 60s. Friday, sunny. Highs in the upper 80s. The forecast key messages for North and Central Texas. Periods of light to moderate rain will continue through Saturday night, with a few isolated showers on Sunday before rain ends. Dry and warm weather is expected next week. The spotter information statement for North and Central Texas. Spotter activation is not expected at this time. The ultraviolet index forecast for October 3rd is 2, or low. The current time is 1:07 p.m. Central Daylight Time. 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

The following reports of weather, temperature, and wind were made at 1 p.m. DFW Airport, light rain, 73, dew point 72, relative humidity 96%, wind northeast at 5, pressure 30.07 inches and steady. Dallas Love Field, light rain, 73, variable at 5. Fort Worth Meacham, cloudy, 70, north at 7. Arlington, cloudy, 74, north at 3. McKinney, light rain, 72, east at 6. Denton, light rain, 73, northeast at 5. Elsewhere around the region, Wichita Falls, cloudy, 71, northeast at 8. Abilene, cloudy, 69, north at 10. Waco, heavy rain and fog, 72, north at 8. Tyler, cloudy, 73, northeast at 7. Once again at 1 p.m., DFW Airport, light rain, 73, northeast at 5. Now let's check on your local forecast for the Dallas-Fort Worth Metroplex. This afternoon, cloudy with showers likely. Highs in the upper 70s. Northeast winds 5 to 10 miles an hour. Chance of rain 70%. Tonight, mostly cloudy. A chance of showers with a slight chance of thunderstorms after midnight. Lows in the upper 60s. North winds 5 to 10 miles an hour. Chance of rain 30%. Sunday, mostly sunny. A 30% chance of showers in the morning. Highs in the lower 80s. North winds 5 to 10 miles an hour. Sunday night, mostly clear. Lows in the mid 60s. North winds around 5 miles an hour. And now the extended forecast. Monday, sunny. Highs in the lower 80s. Northeast winds 5 to 10 miles an hour. Monday night, clear. Lows in the lower 60s. Tuesday, sunny. Highs in the mid 80s. Tuesday night, clear. Lows in the lower 60s. Wednesday, sunny. Highs in the mid 80s. Wednesday night, clear. Lows in the lower 60s. Thursday, sunny. Highs in the mid 80s. Thursday night, clear. Lows in the mid 60s. Friday, sunny. Highs in the upper 80s. The forecast key messages for North and Central Texas. Periods of light to moderate rain will continue through Saturday night, with a few isolated showers on Sunday before rain ends. Dry and warm weather is expected next week. The spotter information statement for North and Central Texas. Spotter activation is not expected at this time. The ultraviolet index forecast for October 3rd is 2, or low. The current time is 1:10 p.m. Central Daylight Time. 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The following reports of weather, temperature, and wind were made at 1 p.m. DFW Airport, light rain, 73, dew point 72, relative humidity 96%, wind northeast at 5, pressure 30.07 inches and steady. Dallas Love Field, light rain, 73, variable at 5. Fort Worth Meacham, cloudy, 70, north at 7. Arlington, cloudy, 74, north at 3. McKinney, light rain, 72, east at 6. Denton, light rain, 73, northeast at 5. Elsewhere around the region, Wichita Falls, cloudy, 71, northeast at 8. Abilene, cloudy, 69, northwest at 12. Waco, heavy rain and fog, 72, north at 8. Tyler, cloudy, 73, northeast at 7. Once again at 1 p.m., DFW Airport, light rain, 73, northeast at 5. Now let's check on your local forecast for the Dallas-Fort Worth Metroplex. This afternoon, cloudy with showers likely. Highs in the upper 70s. Northeast winds 5 to 10 miles an hour. Chance of rain 70%. Tonight, mostly cloudy. A chance of showers with a slight chance of thunderstorms after midnight. Lows in the upper 60s.

North winds 5 to 10 miles an hour. Chance of rain 30%. Sunday, mostly sunny. A 30% chance of showers in the morning. Highs in the lower 80s. North winds 5 to 10 miles an hour. Sunday night, mostly clear. Lows in the mid-60s. North winds around 5 miles an hour. And now the extended forecast. Monday, sunny. Highs in the lower 80s. Northeast winds 5 to 10 miles an hour. Monday night, clear. Lows in the lower 60s. Tuesday, sunny. Highs in the mid-80s. Tuesday night, clear. Lows in the lower 60s. Wednesday, sunny. Highs in the mid-80s. Wednesday night, clear. Lows in the lower 60s. Thursday, sunny. Highs in the mid-80s. Thursday night, clear. Lows in the mid-60s. Friday, sunny. Highs in the upper 80s. The forecast key messages for North and Central Texas. Periods of light to moderate rain will continue through Saturday night, with a few isolated showers on Sunday before rain ends. Dry and warm weather is expected next week. The spotter information statement for North and Central Texas. Spotter activation is not expected at this time. The ultraviolet index forecast for October 3rd is 2, or low. The current time is 1:14 p.m. Central Daylight Time. 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The following reports of weather temperature and wind were made at 1 p.m. DFW Airport, light rain, 73, dew point 72, relative humidity 96%, wind northeast at 5, pressure 30.07 inches and steady. Dallas Love Field, light rain, 73, variable at 5. Fort Worth Meacham, cloudy, 70, north at 7. Arlington, cloudy, 74, north at 3. McKinney, light rain, 72, east at 6. Denton, light rain, 73, northeast at 5. Elsewhere around the region, Wichita Falls, cloudy, 71, northeast at 8. Abilene, cloudy, 69, northwest at 12. Waco, heavy rain and fog, 72, north at 8. Tyler, cloudy, 73, northeast at 7. Once again at 1 p.m., DFW Airport, light rain, 73, northeast at 5. Now let's check on your local forecast for the Dallas-Fort Worth Metroplex. This afternoon, cloudy with showers likely. Highs in the upper 70s. Northeast winds 5 to 10 miles an hour. Chance of rain 70%. Tonight, mostly cloudy. A chance of showers with a slight chance of thunderstorms after midnight. Lows in the upper 60s. North winds 5 to 10 miles an hour. Chance of rain 30%. Sunday, mostly sunny. A 30% chance of showers in the morning. Highs in the lower 80s. North winds 5 to 10 miles an hour. Sunday night, mostly clear. Lows in the mid-60s. North winds around 5 miles an hour. And now the extended forecast. Monday, sunny. Highs in the lower 80s. Northeast winds 5 to 10 miles an hour. Monday night, clear. Lows in the lower 60s. Tuesday, sunny. Highs in the mid-80s. Tuesday night, clear. Lows in the lower 60s. Wednesday, sunny. Highs in the mid-80s. Wednesday night, clear. Lows in the lower 60s. Thursday, sunny. Highs in the mid-80s. Thursday night, clear. Lows in the mid-60s. Friday, sunny. Highs in the upper 80s. The forecast key messages for North and Central Texas. Periods of light to moderate rain will continue through Saturday night, with a few isolated showers on Sunday before rain ends. Dry and warm weather is expected next week. The spotter information statement for North and Central Texas. Spotter activation is not

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The current time is 1:17 p.m. Central Daylight Time. 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The following reports of weather temperature and wind were made at 1 p.m. DFW Airport, light rain, 73, dew point 72, relative humidity 96%, wind northeast at 5, pressure 30.07 inches and steady. Dallas Love Field, light rain, 73, variable at 5. Fort Worth Meacham, cloudy, 70, north at 7. Arlington, cloudy, 74, north at 3. McKinney, light rain, 72, east at 6. Denton, light rain, 73, northeast at 5. Elsewhere around the region, Wichita Falls, cloudy, 71, northeast at 8. Abilene, cloudy, 69, northwest at 12. Waco, heavy rain and fog, 72, north at 8. Tyler, cloudy, 73, northeast at 7. Once again at 1 p.m., DFW Airport, light rain, 73, northeast at 5. Now let's check on your local forecast for the Dallas-Fort Worth Metroplex. This afternoon, cloudy with showers likely. Highs in the upper 70s. Northeast winds 5 to 10 miles an hour. Chance of rain 70%. Tonight, mostly cloudy. A chance of showers with a slight chance of thunderstorms after midnight. Lows in the upper 60s. North winds 5 to 10 miles an hour. Chance of rain 30%. Sunday, mostly sunny. A 30% chance of showers in the morning. Highs in the lower 80s. North winds 5 to 10 miles an hour. Sunday night, mostly clear. Lows in the mid 60s. North winds around 5 miles an hour. And now the extended forecast. Monday, sunny. Highs in the lower 80s. Northeast winds 5 to 10 miles an hour. Monday night, clear. Lows in the lower 60s. Tuesday, sunny. Highs in the mid-80s. Tuesday night, clear. Lows in the lower 60s. Wednesday, sunny. Highs in the mid-80s. Wednesday night, clear. Lows in the lower 60s. Thursday, sunny. Highs in the mid-80s. Thursday night, clear. Lows in the mid-60s. Friday, sunny. Highs in the upper 80s. The forecast key messages for North and Central Texas. Periods of light to moderate rain will continue through Saturday night, with a few isolated showers on Sunday before rain ends. Dry and warm weather is expected next week. The spotter information statement for North and Central Texas. Spotter activation is not expected at this time. The ultraviolet index forecast for October 3rd is 2, or low. The current time is 1:21 p.m. Central Daylight Time. 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The following reports of weather temperature and wind were made at 1 p.m. DFW Airport, light rain, 73, dew point 72, relative humidity 96%, wind northeast at 5, pressure 30.07 inches and steady. Dallas Love Field, light rain, 73, variable at 5. Fort Worth Meacham, cloudy, 70, north at 7. Arlington, cloudy, 74, north at 3. McKinney, light rain, 72, east at 6. Denton, light rain, 73, northeast at 5. Elsewhere around the region, Wichita Falls, cloudy, 71, northeast at 8. Abilene, cloudy, 69, northwest at 12. Waco, heavy rain and fog, 72, north at 8. Tyler, cloudy, 73, northeast at 7. Once again at 1 p.m., DFW Airport, light rain, 73, northeast at 5.

Now let's check on your local forecast for the Dallas-Fort Worth Metroplex. This afternoon, cloudy with showers likely. Highs in the upper 70s. Northeast winds 5 to 10 miles an hour. Chance of rain 70%. Tonight, mostly cloudy. A chance of showers with a slight chance of thunderstorms after midnight. Lows in the upper 60s. North winds 5 to 10 miles an hour. Chance of rain 30%. Sunday, mostly sunny. A 30% chance of showers in the morning. Highs in the lower 80s. North winds 5 to 10 miles an hour. Sunday night, mostly clear. Lows in the mid-60s. North winds around 5 miles an hour. And now the extended forecast. Monday, sunny. Highs in the lower 80s. Northeast winds 5 to 10 miles an hour. Monday night, clear. Lows in the lower 60s. Tuesday, sunny. Highs in the mid-80s. Tuesday night, clear. Lows in the lower 60s. Wednesday, sunny. Highs in the mid-80s. Wednesday night, clear. Lows in the lower 60s. Thursday, sunny. Highs in the mid-80s. Thursday night, clear. Lows in the mid-60s. Friday, sunny. Highs in the upper 80s. The forecast key messages for North and Central Texas. Periods of light to moderate rain will continue through Saturday night, with a few isolated showers on Sunday before rain ends. Dry and warm weather is expected next week. The spotter information statement for North and Central Texas. Spotter activation is not expected at this time. The ultraviolet index forecast for October 3rd is 2, or low. The current time is 1:24 p.m. Central Daylight Time. 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The following reports of weather temperature and wind were made at 1 p.m. DFW Airport, light rain, 73, dew point 72, relative humidity 96%, wind northeast at 5, pressure 30.07 inches and steady. Dallas Love Field, light rain, 73, variable at 5. Fort Worth Meacham, cloudy, 70, north at 7. Arlington, cloudy, 74, north at 3. McKinney, light rain, 72, east at 6. Denton, light rain, 73, northeast at 5. Elsewhere around the region, Wichita Falls, cloudy, 71, northeast at 8. Abilene, cloudy, 69, northwest at 12. Waco, heavy rain and fog, 72, north at 8. Tyler, cloudy, 73, northeast at 7. Once again at 1 p.m., DFW Airport, light rain, 73, northeast at 5. Now let's check on your local forecast for the Dallas-Fort Worth Metroplex. This afternoon, cloudy with showers likely. Highs in the upper 70s. Northeast winds 5 to 10 miles an hour. Chance of rain 70%. Tonight, mostly cloudy. A chance of showers with a slight chance of thunderstorms after midnight. Lows in the upper 60s. North winds 5 to 10 miles an hour. Chance of rain 30%. Sunday, mostly sunny. A 30% chance of showers in the morning. Highs in the lower 80s. North winds 5 to 10 miles an hour. Sunday night, mostly clear. Lows in the mid-60s. North winds around 5 miles an hour. And now the extended forecast. Monday, sunny. Highs in the lower 80s. Northeast winds 5 to 10 miles an hour. Monday night, clear. Lows in the lower 60s. Tuesday, sunny. Highs in the mid-80s. Tuesday night, clear. Lows in the lower 60s. Wednesday, sunny. Highs in the mid-80s. Wednesday night, clear. Lows in the lower 60s. Thursday, sunny. Highs in the mid-80s. Thursday night, clear. Lows in the mid-60s.

Friday, sunny. Highs in the upper 80s. The forecast key messages for North and Central Texas. Period of light to moderate rain will continue through Saturday night, with a few isolated showers on Sunday before rain ends. Dry and warm weather is expected next week. The spotter information statement for North and Central Texas. Spotter activation is not expected at this time. The ultraviolet index forecast for October 4th is 7, or high. The current time is 1:28 p.m. Central Daylight Time. 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The following reports of weather temperature and wind were made at 1 p.m. DFW Airport, light rain, 73, dew point 72, relative humidity 96%, wind northeast at 5, pressure 30.07 inches and steady. Dallas Love Field, light rain, 73, variable at 5. Fort Worth Meacham, cloudy, 70, north at 7. Arlington, cloudy, 74, north at 3. McKinney, light rain, 72, east at 6. Denton, light rain, 73, northeast at 5. Elsewhere around the region, Wichita Falls, cloudy, 71, northeast at 8. Abilene, cloudy, 69, northwest at 12. Waco, heavy rain and fog, 72, north at 8. Tyler, cloudy, 73, northeast at 7. Once again at 1 p.m., DFW Airport, light rain, 73, northeast at 5. Now let's check on your local forecast for the Dallas-Fort Worth Metroplex. This afternoon, cloudy with showers likely. Highs in the upper 70s. Northeast winds 5 to 10 miles an hour. Chance of rain 70%. Tonight, mostly cloudy. A chance of showers with a slight chance of thunderstorms after midnight. Lows in the upper 60s. North winds 5 to 10 miles an hour. Chance of rain 30%. Sunday, mostly sunny. A 30% chance of showers in the morning. Highs in the lower 80s. North winds 5 to 10 miles an hour. Sunday night, mostly clear. Lows in the mid-60s. North winds around 5 miles an hour. Now let's check on your local forecast for the Dallas-Fort Worth Metroplex. This afternoon, cloudy with showers likely. Highs in the upper 70s. Northeast winds 5 to 10 miles an hour. Chance of rain 70%. Tonight, mostly cloudy. A chance of showers with a slight chance of thunderstorms after midnight. Lows in the upper 60s. North winds 5 to 10 miles an hour. Chance of rain 30%. Sunday, mostly sunny. A 30% chance of showers in the morning. Highs in the lower 80s. North winds 5 to 10 miles an hour. Sunday night, mostly clear. Lows in the mid-60s. North winds around 5 miles an hour. And now the extended forecast. Monday, sunny. Highs in the lower 80s. Northeast winds 5 to 10 miles an hour. Monday night, clear. Lows in the lower 60s. Tuesday, sunny. Highs in the mid-80s. Tuesday night, clear. Lows in the lower 60s. Wednesday, sunny. Highs in the mid-80s. Wednesday night, clear. Lows in the lower 60s. Thursday, sunny. Highs in the mid-80s. Thursday night, mostly clear. Lows in the mid-60s. Friday, sunny. Highs in the upper 80s. The forecast key messages for North and Central Texas. Periods of light to moderate rain will continue through Saturday night, with a few isolated showers on Sunday before rain ends. Dry and warm weather is expected next week. The spotter information statement for North and Central Texas. Spotter activation is not expected at this time. The ultraviolet index forecast for October 4th is 7, or high. The current time is 1:32 p.m. Central Daylight Time.
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The following reports of weather temperature and wind were made at 1 p.m. DFW Airport, light rain, 73, dew point 72, relative humidity 96%, wind northeast at 5, pressure 30.07 inches and steady. Dallas Love Field, light rain, 73, variable at 5. Fort Worth Meacham, cloudy, 70, north at 7. Arlington, cloudy, 74, north at 3. McKinney, light rain, 72, east at 6. Denton, light rain, 73, northeast at 5, cloudy, 74, north at 3. McKinney, light rain, 72, east at 6. Denton, light rain, 73, northeast at 5. Elsewhere around the region, Wichita Falls, cloudy, 71, northeast at 8. Abilene, cloudy, 69, northwest at 12. Waco, heavy rain and fog, 72, north at 8. Tyler, cloudy, 73, northeast at 7. Once again at 1 p.m., DFW Airport, light rain, 73, northeast at 5. Now let's check on your local forecast for the Dallas-Fort Worth Metroplex. This afternoon, cloudy with showers likely. Highs in the upper 70s. Northeast winds 5 to 10 miles an hour. Chance of rain 70%. Tonight, mostly cloudy. A chance of showers with a slight chance of thunderstorms after midnight. Lows in the upper 60s. North winds 5 to 10 miles an hour. Chance of rain 30%. Sunday, mostly sunny. A 30% chance of showers in the morning. Highs in the lower 80s. North winds 5 to 10 miles an hour. Sunday night, mostly clear. Lows in the mid-60s. North winds around 5 miles an hour. And now the extended forecast. Monday, sunny. Highs in the lower 80s. Northeast winds 5 to 10 miles an hour. Monday night, clear. Lows in the lower 60s. Tuesday, sunny. Highs in the mid-80s. Tuesday night, clear. Lows in the lower 60s. Wednesday, sunny. Highs in the mid-80s. Wednesday night, clear. Lows in the lower 60s. Thursday, sunny. Highs in the mid-80s. Thursday night, mostly clear. Lows in the mid-60s. Friday, sunny. Highs in the upper 80s. The forecast key messages for North and Central Texas. Periods of light to moderate rain will continue through Saturday night, with a few isolated showers on Sunday before rain ends. Dry and warm weather is expected next week. The spotter information statement for North and Central Texas. Spotter activation is not expected at this time. The ultraviolet index forecast for October 4th is 7, or high. The current time is 1:35 p.m. Central Daylight Time. 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The following reports of weather temperature and wind were made at 1 p.m. DFW Airport, light rain, 73, dew point 72, relative humidity 96%, wind northeast at 5, pressure 30.07 inches and steady. Dallas Love Field, light rain, 73, variable at 5. Fort Worth Meacham, cloudy, 70, north at 7. Arlington, cloudy, 74, north at 3. McKinney, light rain, 72, east at 6. Denton, light rain, 73, northeast at 5. Elsewhere around the region, Wichita Falls, cloudy, 71, northeast at 8. Abilene, cloudy, 69, northwest at 12. Waco, heavy rain and fog, 72, north at 8. Tyler, cloudy, 73, northeast at 7. Once again at 1 p.m., DFW Airport, light rain, 73, northeast at 5.
Now let's check on your local forecast for the day.

Dallas Fort Worth Metroplex. This afternoon, cloudy with showers likely. Highs in the upper 70s. Northeast winds 5 to 10 miles an hour. Chance of rain 70%. Tonight, mostly cloudy. A chance of showers with a slight chance of thunderstorms after midnight. Lows in the upper 60s. North winds 5 to 10 miles an hour. Chance of rain 30%. Sunday, mostly sunny. A 30% chance of showers in the morning. Highs in the lower 80s. North winds 5 to 10 miles an hour. Sunday night, mostly clear. Lows in the mid-60s. North winds around 5 miles an hour. And now the extended forecast. Monday, sunny. Highs in the lower 80s. Northeast winds 5 to 10 miles an hour. Monday night, clear. Lows in the lower 60s. Tuesday, sunny. Highs in the mid-80s. Tuesday night, clear. Lows in the lower 60s. Wednesday, sunny. Highs in the mid-80s. Wednesday night, clear. Lows in the lower 60s. Thursday, sunny. Highs in the mid-80s. Thursday night, mostly clear. Lows in the mid-60s. Friday, sunny. Highs in the upper 80s. The forecast key messages for North and Central Texas. Periods of light to moderate rain will continue through Saturday night, with a few isolated showers on Sunday before rain ends. Dry and warm weather is expected next week. The spotter information statement for North and Central Texas. Spotter activation is not expected at this time. The ultraviolet index forecast for October 4th is 7, or high. The current time is 1:39 p.m. Central Daylight Time. 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The following reports of weather temperature and wind were made at 1 p.m. DFW Airport, light rain, 73, dew point 72, relative humidity 96%, wind northeast at 5, pressure 30.07 inches and steady. Dallas Love Field, light rain, 73, variable at 5. Fort Worth Meacham, cloudy, 70, north at 7. Arlington, cloudy, 74, north at 3. McKinney, light rain, 72, east at 6. Denton, light rain, 73, northeast at 5. Elsewhere around the region, Wichita Falls, cloudy, 71, northeast at 8. Abilene, cloudy, 69, northwest at 12. Waco, heavy rain and fog, 72, north at 8. Tyler, cloudy, 73, northeast at 7. Once again at 1 p.m., DFW Airport, light rain, 73, northeast at 5. Now let's check on your local forecast for the Dallas-Fort Worth Metroplex. This afternoon, cloudy with showers likely. Highs in the upper 70s. Northeast winds 5 to 10 miles an hour. Chance of rain 70%. Tonight, mostly cloudy. A chance of showers with a slight chance of thunderstorms after midnight. Lows in the upper 60s. North winds 5 to 10 miles an hour. Chance of rain 30%. Sunday, mostly sunny. A 30% chance of showers in the morning. Highs in the lower 80s. North winds 5 to 10 miles an hour. Sunday night, mostly clear. Lows in the mid-60s. North winds around 5 miles an hour. And now the extended forecast. Monday, sunny. Highs in the lower 80s. Northeast winds 5 to 10 miles an hour. Monday night, clear. Lows in the lower 60s. Tuesday, sunny. Highs in the mid-80s. Tuesday night, clear. Lows in the lower 60s. Wednesday, sunny. Highs in the mid-80s. Wednesday night, clear. Lows in the lower 60s. Thursday, sunny. Highs in the mid-80s. Thursday night, mostly clear. Lows in the mid-60s. Friday, sunny.

serving the Dallas-Fort Worth listening area. The following reports of weather, temperature, and wind were made at 1 p.m. DFW Airport, light rain, 73, dew point 72, relative humidity 96%, wind northeast at 5, pressure 30.07 inches and steady. Dallas Love Field, light rain, 73, variable at 5. Fort Worth Meacham, cloudy, 70, north at 7. Arlington, cloudy, 74, north at 3. McKinney, light rain, 72, east at 6. Denton, light rain, 73, northeast at 5. Elsewhere around the region, Wichita Falls, cloudy, 71, northeast at 8. Abilene, cloudy, 69, northwest at 12. Waco, heavy rain and fog, 72, north at 8. Tyler, cloudy, 73, northeast at 7. Once again at 1 p.m., DFW Airport, light rain, 73, northeast at 5. Now let's check on your local forecast for the Dallas-Fort Worth Metroplex. This afternoon, cloudy with showers likely. Highs in the upper 70s. Northeast winds 5 to 10 miles an hour. Chance of rain 70%. Tonight, mostly cloudy. A chance of showers with a slight chance of thunderstorms after midnight. Lows in the upper 60s. North winds 5 to 10 miles an hour. Chance of rain 30%. Sunday, mostly sunny. A 30% chance of showers in the morning. Highs in the lower 80s. North winds 5 to 10 miles an hour. Sunday night, mostly clear. Lows in the mid-60s. North winds around 5 miles an hour. And now the extended forecast. Monday, sunny. Highs in the lower 80s. Northeast winds 5 to 10 miles an hour. Monday night, clear. Lows in the lower 60s. Tuesday, sunny. Highs in the mid-80s. Tuesday night, clear. Lows in the lower 60s. Wednesday, sunny. Highs in the mid-80s. Wednesday night, clear. Lows in the lower 60s. Thursday, sunny. Highs in the mid-80s. Thursday night, mostly clear. Lows in the mid-60s. Friday, sunny. Highs in the upper 80s. The forecast key messages for North and Central Texas. Periods of light to moderate rain will continue through Saturday night, with a few isolated showers on Sunday before rain ends. Dry and warm weather is expected next week. The spotter information statement for North and Central Texas. Spotter activation is not expected at this time. The ultraviolet index forecast for October 4th is 7, or high. The current time is 1:46 p.m. Central Daylight Time. 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The following reports of weather, temperature, and wind were made at 1 p.m. DFW Airport, light rain, 73, dew point 72, relative humidity 96%, wind northeast at 5, pressure 30.07 inches and steady. Dallas Love Field, light rain, 73, variable at 5. Fort Worth Meacham, cloudy, 70, north at 7. Arlington, cloudy, 74, north at 3. McKinney, light rain, 72, east at 6. Denton, light rain, 73, northeast at 5. Elsewhere around the region, Wichita Falls, cloudy, 71, northeast at 8. Abilene, cloudy, 69, northwest at 12. Waco, heavy rain and fog, 72, north at 8. Tyler, cloudy, 73, northeast at 7. Once again at 1 p.m., DFW Airport, light rain, 73, northeast at 5. Now let's check on your local forecast for the Dallas-Fort Worth Metroplex. This afternoon, cloudy with showers likely. Highs in the upper 70s. Northeast winds 5 to 10 miles an hour. Chance of rain 70%. Tonight, mostly cloudy. A chance of showers with a

Slight chance of thunderstorms after midnight. Lows in the upper 60s. North winds 5 to 10 miles an hour. Chance of rain 30%. Sunday, mostly sunny. A 30% chance of showers in the morning. Highs in the lower 80s. North winds 5 to 10 miles an hour. Sunday night, mostly clear. Lows in the mid 60s. North winds around 5 miles an hour. And now the extended forecast. Monday, sunny. Highs in the lower 80s. Northeast winds 5 to 10 miles an hour. Monday night, clear. Lows in the lower 60s. Tuesday, sunny. Highs in the mid 80s. Tuesday night, clear. Lows in the lower 60s. Wednesday, sunny. Highs in the mid 80s. Wednesday night, clear. Lows in the lower 60s. Thursday, sunny. Highs in the mid 80s. Thursday night, mostly clear. Lows in the mid 60s. Friday, sunny. Highs in the upper 80s. The forecast key messages for North and Central Texas. Periods of light to moderate rain will continue through Saturday night, with a few isolated showers on Sunday before rain ends. Dry and warm weather is expected next week. The spotter information statement for North and Central Texas. Spotter activation is not expected at this time. The ultraviolet index forecast for October 4th is 7, or high. The current time is 1:49 p.m. Central Daylight Time. 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The following reports of weather temperature and wind were made at 1 p.m. DFW Airport, light rain, 73, dew point 72, relative humidity 96%, wind northeast at 5, pressure 30.07 inches and steady. Dallas Love Field, light rain, 73, variable at 5. Fort Worth Meacham, cloudy, 70, north at 7. Arlington, cloudy, 74, north at 3. McKinney, light rain, 72, east at 6. Denton, light rain, 73, northeast at 5. Elsewhere around the region, Wichita Falls, cloudy, 71, northeast at 8. Abilene, cloudy, 69, northwest at 12. Waco, heavy rain and fog, 72, north at 8. Tyler, cloudy, 73, northeast at 7. Once again at 1 p.m., DFW Airport, light rain, 73, northeast at 5. Now let's check on your local forecast for the Dallas-Fort Worth Metroplex. This afternoon, cloudy with showers likely. Highs in the upper 70s. Northeast winds 5 to 10 miles an hour. Chance of rain 70%. Tonight, mostly cloudy. A chance of showers with a slight chance of thunderstorms after midnight. Lows in the upper 60s. North winds 5 to 10 miles an hour. Chance of rain 30%. Sunday, mostly sunny. A 30% chance of showers in the morning. Highs in the lower 80s. North winds 5 to 10 miles an hour. Sunday night, mostly clear. Lows in the mid 60s. North winds around 5 miles an hour. And now the extended forecast. Monday, sunny. Highs in the lower 80s. Northeast winds 5 to 10 miles an hour. Monday night, clear. Lows in the lower 60s. Tuesday, sunny. Highs in the mid 80s. Tuesday night, clear. Lows in the lower 60s. Wednesday, sunny. Highs in the mid 80s. Wednesday night, clear. Lows in the lower 60s. Thursday, sunny. Highs in the mid 80s. Thursday night, mostly clear. Lows in the mid 60s. Friday, sunny. Highs in the upper 80s. The forecast key messages for North and Central Texas. Periods of light to moderate rain will continue through Saturday night, with a few isolated showers on Sunday before rain ends. Dry and warm weather is expected next week.

the spotter information statement for North and Central Texas. Spotter activation is not expected at this time. The ultraviolet index forecast for October 4th is 7, or high. The current time is 1:53 p.m. Central Daylight Time. 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The following reports of weather temperature and wind were made at 1 p.m. DFW Airport, light rain, 73, dew point 72, relative humidity 96%, wind northeast at 5, pressure 30.07 inches and steady. Dallas Love Field, light rain, 73, variable at 5. Fort Worth Meacham, cloudy, 70, north at 7. Arlington, cloudy, 74, north at 3. McKinney, light rain, 72, east at 6. Denton, light rain, 73, northeast at 5. Elsewhere around the region, Wichita Falls, cloudy, 71, northeast at 8. Abilene, cloudy, 69, northwest at 12. Waco, heavy rain and fog, 72, north at 8. Tyler, cloudy, 73, northeast at 7. Once again at 1 p.m., DFW Airport, light rain, 73, northeast at 5. Now let's check on your local forecast for the Dallas-Fort Worth Metroplex. This afternoon, cloudy with showers likely. Highs in the upper 70s. Northeast winds 5 to 10 miles an hour. Chance of rain 70%. Tonight, mostly cloudy. A chance of showers with a slight chance of thunderstorms after midnight. Lows in the upper 60s. North winds 5 to 10 miles an hour. Chance of rain 30%. Sunday, mostly sunny. A 30% chance of showers in the morning. Highs in the lower 80s. North winds 5 to 10 miles an hour. Sunday night, mostly clear. Lows in the mid-60s. North winds around 5 miles an hour. And now the extended forecast. Monday, sunny. Highs in the lower 80s. Northeast winds 5 to 10 miles an hour. Monday night, clear. Lows in the lower 60s. Tuesday, sunny. Highs in the mid-80s. Tuesday night, clear. Lows in the lower 60s. Wednesday, sunny. Highs in the mid-80s. Wednesday night, clear. Lows in the lower 60s. Thursday, sunny. Highs in the mid-80s. Thursday night, mostly clear. Lows in the mid-60s. Friday, sunny. Highs in the upper 80s. The forecast key messages for North and Central Texas. Periods of light to moderate rain will continue through Saturday night, with a few isolated showers on Sunday before rain ends. Dry and warm weather is expected next week. The spotter information statement for North and Central Texas. Spotter activation is not expected at this time. The ultraviolet index forecast for October 4th is 7, or high. The current time is 1:56 p.m. Central Daylight Time. 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The following reports of weather temperature and wind were made at 1 p.m. DFW Airport, light rain, 73, dew point 72, relative humidity 96%, wind northeast at 5, pressure 30.07 inches and steady. Dallas Love Field, light rain, 73, variable at 5. Fort Worth Meacham, cloudy, 70, north at 7. Arlington, cloudy, 74, north at 3. McKinney, light rain, 72, east at 6. Denton, light rain, 73, northeast at 5. Elsewhere around the region, Wichita Falls, cloudy, 71, northeast at 8. Abilene, cloudy, 69, northwest at 12. Waco, heavy rain and fog, 72, north at 8. Tyler, cloudy, 73, northeast at 7.

once again at 1 p.m. DFW Airport, light rain, 73, northeast at 5. Now let's check on your local forecast for the Dallas-Fort Worth Metroplex. This afternoon, cloudy with showers likely. Highs in the upper 70s. Northeast winds 5 to 10 miles an hour. Chance of rain 70%. Tonight, mostly cloudy. A chance of showers with a slight chance of thunderstorms after midnight. Lows in the upper 60s. North winds 5 to 10 miles an hour. Chance of rain 30%. Sunday, mostly sunny. A 30% chance of showers in the morning. Highs in the lower 80s. North winds 5 to 10 miles an hour. Sunday night, mostly clear. Lows in the mid-60s. North winds around 5 miles an hour. And now the extended forecast. Monday, sunny. Highs in the lower 80s. Northeast winds 5 to 10 miles an hour. Monday night, clear. Lows in the lower 60s. Tuesday, sunny. Highs in the mid-80s. Tuesday night, clear. Lows in the lower 60s. Wednesday, sunny. Highs in the mid-80s. Wednesday night, clear. Lows in the lower 60s. Thursday, sunny. Highs in the mid-80s. Thursday night, mostly clear. Lows in the mid-60s. Friday, sunny. Highs in the upper 80s. The forecast key messages for North and Central Texas. Periods of light to moderate rain will continue through Saturday night, with a few isolated showers on Sunday before rain ends. Dry and warm weather is expected next week. The spotter information statement for North and Central Texas. Spotter activation is not expected at this time. The ultraviolet index forecast for October 4th is 7, or high. The current time is 2 p.m. Central Daylight Time. 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The following reports of weather temperature and wind were made at 1 p.m. DFW Airport, light rain, 73, dew point 72, relative humidity 96%, wind northeast at 5, pressure 30.07 inches and steady. Dallas Love Field, light rain, 73, variable at 5. Fort Worth Meacham, cloudy, 70, north at 7. Arlington, cloudy, 74, north at 3. McKinney, light rain, 72, east at 6. Denton, light rain, 73, northeast at 5. Elsewhere around the region, Wichita Falls, cloudy, 71, northeast at 8. Abilene, cloudy, 69, northwest at 12. Waco, heavy rain and fog, 72, north at 8. Tyler, cloudy, 73, northeast at 7. Once again at 1 p.m., DFW Airport, light rain, 73, northeast at 5. Now let's check on your local forecast for the Dallas-Fort Worth Metroplex. This afternoon, cloudy with showers likely. Highs in the upper 70s. Northeast winds 5 to 10 miles an hour. Chance of rain 70%. Tonight, mostly cloudy. A chance of showers with a slight chance of thunderstorms after midnight. Lows in the upper 60s. North winds 5 to 10 miles an hour. Chance of rain 30%. Sunday, mostly sunny. A 30% chance of showers in the morning. Highs in the lower 80s. North winds 5 to 10 miles an hour. Sunday night, mostly clear. Lows in the mid-60s. North winds around 5 miles an hour. And now the extended forecast. Monday, sunny. Highs in the lower 80s. Northeast winds 5 to 10 miles an hour. Monday night, clear. Lows in the lower 60s. Tuesday, sunny. Highs in the mid-80s. Tuesday night, clear. Lows in the lower 60s. Wednesday, sunny. Highs in the mid-80s. Wednesday night, clear. Lows in the lower 60s. Thursday, sunny.

highs in the mid-80s. Thursday night, mostly clear. Lows in the mid-60s. Friday, sunny. Highs in the upper 80s. The forecast key messages for North and Central Texas. Periods of light to moderate rain will continue through Saturday night, with a few isolated showers on Sunday before rain ends. Dry and warm weather is expected next week. The spotter information statement for North and Central Texas. Spotter activation is not expected at this time. The ultraviolet index forecast for October 4th is 7, or high. The current time is 2:03 p.m. Central Daylight Time. 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The following reports of weather temperature and wind were made at 2 p.m. Dallas Love Field, cloudy, 74, northeast at 5. Fort Worth Meacham, fog, 71, northwest at 8. Arlington, light rain, 75, north at 5. McKinney, light rain, 73, east at 5. Denton, light rain, 73, northeast at 3. Elsewhere around the region, Wichita Falls, cloudy, 74, north at 8. Abilene, cloudy, 71, north at 10. Waco, rain and fog, 73, northeast at 8. Tyler, fog, 72, north at 9. Once again at 2 p.m. Now let's check on your local forecast for the Dallas-Fort Worth Metroplex. This afternoon, cloudy with showers likely. Highs in the upper 70s. Northeast winds 5 to 10 miles an hour. Chance of rain 70%. Tonight, mostly cloudy. A chance of showers with a slight chance of thunderstorms after midnight. Lows in the upper 60s. North winds 5 to 10 miles an hour. Chance of rain 30%. Sunday, mostly sunny. A 30% chance of showers in the morning. Highs in the lower 80s. North winds 5 to 10 miles an hour. Sunday night, mostly clear. Lows in the mid-60s. North winds around 5 miles an hour. And now the extended forecast. Monday, sunny. Highs in the lower 80s. Northeast winds 5 to 10 miles an hour. Monday night, clear. Lows in the lower 60s. Tuesday, sunny. Highs in the mid-80s. Tuesday night, clear. Lows in the lower 60s. Wednesday, sunny. Highs in the mid-80s. Wednesday night, clear. Lows in the lower 60s. Thursday, sunny. Highs in the mid-80s. Thursday night, mostly clear. Lows in the mid-60s. Friday, sunny. Highs in the upper 80s. The forecast key messages for North and Central Texas. Periods of rain will continue mainly across eastern North and Central Texas this afternoon. Locally heavy downpours may cause minor flooding, especially in recently saturated areas. Rain chances will end from northwest to southeast Sunday as drier air brings decreasing clouds and an end to the rain. Dry weather will prevail next week with cool mornings and increasing. The spotter information statement for North and Central Texas. Spotter activation is not expected at this time. The ultraviolet index forecast for October 4th is 7, or high. The current time is 2:07 p.m. Central Daylight Time. 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The following reports of weather temperature and wind were made at 2 p.m. Dallas Love Field, cloudy, 74, northeast at 5. Fort Worth Meacham, fog, 71, northwest at 8. Arlington, light rain, 75, north at 5. McKinney, light rain, 73, east at 5. Denton, light rain, 73, northeast at 3. Elsewhere around the region, Wichita Falls, cloudy, 74, north at 8. Abilene, cloudy, 71, north at 10.

Rain and fog, 73, northeast at 8. Tyler, fog, 72, north at 9. Once again at 2 p.m. Now let's check on your local forecast for the Dallas-Fort Worth Metroplex. This afternoon, cloudy with showers likely. Highs in the upper 70s. Northeast winds 5 to 10 miles an hour. Chance of rain 70%. Tonight, mostly cloudy. A chance of showers with a slight chance of thunderstorms after midnight. Lows in the upper 60s. North winds 5 to 10 miles an hour. Chance of rain 30%. Sunday, mostly sunny. A 30% chance of showers in the morning. Highs in the lower 80s. North winds 5 to 10 miles an hour. Sunday night, mostly clear. Lows in the mid-60s. North winds around 5 miles an hour. And now the extended forecast. Monday, sunny. Highs in the lower 80s. Northeast winds 5 to 10 miles an hour. Monday night, clear. Lows in the lower 60s. Tuesday, sunny. Highs in the mid-80s. Tuesday night, clear. Lows in the lower 60s. Wednesday, sunny. Highs in the mid-80s. Wednesday night, clear. Lows in the lower 60s. Thursday, sunny. Highs in the mid-80s. Thursday night, mostly clear. Lows in the mid-60s. Friday, sunny. Highs in the upper 80s. The forecast key messages for North and Central Texas. Periods of rain will continue mainly across eastern North and Central Texas this afternoon. Locally heavy downpours may cause minor flooding, especially in recently saturated areas. Rain chances will end from northwest to southeast Sunday as drier air brings decreasing clouds and an end to the rain. Dry weather will prevail next week with cool mornings and increasing. The spotter information statement for North and Central Texas. Spotter activation is not expected at this time. The ultraviolet index forecast for October 4th is 7, or high. The current time is 2:10 p.m. Central Daylight Time. 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The following reports of weather temperature and wind were made at 2 p.m. DFW Airport, light rain, 74, dew point 72, relative humidity 93%, wind northeast at 8, pressure 30.05 inches and falling. Dallas Love Field, cloudy, 74, northeast at 5. Fort Worth Meacham, fog, 71, northwest at 8. Arlington, light rain, 75, north at 5. McKinney, light rain, 73, east at 5. Denton, light rain, 73, east at 5. Elsewhere around the region, Wichita Falls, cloudy, 74, north at 8. Abilene, cloudy, 71, north at 10. Waco, rain and fog, 73, northeast at 8. Tyler, fog, 72, north at 9. Once again at 2 p.m., DFW Airport, light rain, 74, northeast at 8. Now let's check on your local forecast for the Dallas-Fort Worth Metroplex. This afternoon, cloudy with showers likely. Highs in the upper 70s. Northeast winds 5 to 10 miles an hour. Chance of rain 70%. Tonight, mostly cloudy. A chance of showers with a slight chance of thunderstorms after midnight. Lows in the upper 60s. North winds 5 to 10 miles an hour. Chance of rain 30%. Sunday, mostly sunny. A 30% chance of showers in the morning. Highs in the lower 80s. North winds 5 to 10 miles an hour. Sunday night, mostly clear. Lows in the mid-60s. North winds around 5 miles an hour. And now the extended forecast. Monday, sunny. Highs in the lower 80s. Northeast winds 5 to 10 miles an hour. Monday night, clear. Lows in the lower 60s. Tuesday, sunny. Highs in the mid-80s. Tuesday night.

clear. Lows in the lower 60s. Wednesday, sunny. Highs in the mid-80s. Wednesday night, clear. Lows in the lower 60s. Thursday, sunny. Highs in the mid-80s. Thursday night, mostly clear. Lows in the mid-60s. Friday, sunny. Highs in the upper 80s. The forecast key messages for North and Central Texas. Periods of rain will continue mainly across eastern North and Central Texas this afternoon. Locally heavy downpours may cause minor flooding, especially in recently saturated areas. Rain chances will end from northwest to southeast Sunday as drier air brings decreasing clouds and an end to the rain. Dry weather will prevail next week with cool mornings and increasing. The spotter information statement for North and Central Texas. Spotter activation is not expected at this time. The ultraviolet index forecast for October 4th is 7, or high. The current time is 2:14 p.m. Central Daylight Time. 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The following reports of weather temperature and wind were made at 2 p.m. DFW Airport, light rain, 74, dew point 72, relative humidity 93%, wind northeast at 8, pressure 30.05 inches and falling. Dallas Love Field, cloudy, 74, northeast at 5. Fort Worth Meacham, fog, 71, northwest at 8. Arlington, light rain, 75, north at 5. McKinney, light rain, 73, east at 5. Denton, light rain, 73, east at 5. Elsewhere around the region, Wichita Falls, cloudy, 74, north at 8. Abilene, cloudy, 71, north at 10. Waco, rain and fog, 73, northeast at 8. Tyler, fog, 72, north at 9. Once again at 2 p.m., DFW Airport, light rain, 74, northeast at 8. Now let's check on your local forecast for the Dallas-Fort Worth Metroplex. This afternoon, cloudy with showers likely. Highs in the upper 70s. Northeast winds 5 to 10 miles an hour. Chance of rain 70%. Tonight, mostly cloudy. A chance of showers with a slight chance of thunderstorms after midnight. Lows in the upper 60s. North winds 5 to 10 miles an hour. Chance of rain 30%. Sunday, mostly sunny. A 30% chance of showers in the morning. Highs in the lower 80s. North winds 5 to 10 miles an hour. Sunday night, mostly clear. Lows in the mid-60s. North winds around 5 miles an hour. And now the extended forecast. Monday, sunny. Highs in the lower 80s. Northeast winds 5 to 10 miles an hour. Monday night, clear. Lows in the lower 60s. Tuesday, sunny. Highs in the mid-80s. Tuesday night, clear. Lows in the lower 60s. Wednesday, sunny. Highs in the mid-80s. Wednesday night, clear. Lows in the lower 60s. Thursday, sunny. Highs in the mid-80s. Thursday night, mostly clear. Lows in the mid-60s. Friday, sunny. Highs in the upper 80s. The forecast key messages for North and Central Texas. Periods of rain will continue mainly across eastern North and Central Texas this afternoon. Locally heavy downpours may cause minor flooding, especially in recently saturated areas. Rain chances will end from northwest to southeast Sunday as drier air brings decreasing clouds and an end to the rain. Dry weather will prevail next week with cool mornings and increasing. The spotter information statement for North and Central Texas. Spotter activation is not expected at this time. The ultraviolet index forecast for October 4th is 7, or high. The current time is 2:17 p.m. Central Daylight Time. 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

6. 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The following reports of weather temperature and wind were made at 2 p.m. DFW Airport, light rain, 74, dew point 72, relative humidity 93%, wind northeast at 8, pressure 30.05 inches and falling. Dallas Love Field, cloudy, 74, northeast at 5. Fort Worth Meacham, fog, 71, northwest at 8. Arlington, light rain, 75, north at 5. McKinney, light rain, 73, east at 5. Denton, light rain, 73, east at 5. Elsewhere around the region, Wichita Falls, cloudy, 74, north at 8. Abilene, cloudy, 71, north at 10. Waco, rain and fog, 73, northeast at 8. Tyler, fog, 72, north at 9. Once again at 2 p.m., DFW Airport, light rain, 74, northeast at 8. Now let's check on your local forecast for the Dallas-Fort Worth Metroplex. This afternoon, cloudy with showers likely. Highs in the upper 70s. Northeast winds 5 to 10 miles an hour. Chance of rain 70%. Tonight, mostly cloudy. A chance of showers with a slight chance of thunderstorms after midnight. Lows in the upper 60s. North winds 5 to 10 miles an hour. Chance of rain 30%. Sunday, mostly sunny. A 30% chance of showers in the morning. Highs in the lower 80s. North winds 5 to 10 miles an hour. Sunday night, mostly clear. Lows in the mid-60s. North winds around 5 miles an hour. And now the extended forecast. Monday, sunny. Highs in the lower 80s. Northeast winds 5 to 10 miles an hour. Monday night, clear. Lows in the lower 60s. Tuesday, sunny. Highs in the mid-80s. Tuesday night, clear. Lows in the lower 60s. Wednesday, sunny. Highs in the mid-80s. Wednesday night, clear. Lows in the lower 60s. Thursday, sunny. Highs in the mid-80s. Thursday night, mostly clear. Lows in the mid-60s. Friday, sunny. Highs in the upper 80s. The forecast key messages for North and Central Texas. Periods of rain will continue mainly across eastern North and Central Texas this afternoon. Locally heavy downpours may cause minor flooding, especially in recently saturated areas. Rain chances will end from northwest to southeast Sunday as drier air brings decreasing clouds and an end to the rain. Dry weather will prevail next week with cool mornings and increasing. The spotter information statement for North and Central Texas. Spotter activation is not expected at this time. The ultraviolet index forecast for October 4th is 7, or high. The current time is 2:21 p.m. Central Daylight Time. 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The following reports of weather temperature and wind were made at 2 p.m. DFW Airport, light rain, 74, dew point 72, relative humidity 93%, wind northeast at 8, pressure 30.05 inches and falling. Dallas Love Field, cloudy, 74, northeast at 5. Fort Worth Meacham, fog, 71, northwest at 8. Arlington, light rain, 75, north at 5. McKinney, light rain, 73, east at 5. Denton, light rain, 73, east at 5. Elsewhere around the region, Wichita Falls, cloudy, 74, north at 8. Abilene, cloudy, 71, north at 10. Waco, rain and fog, 73, northeast at 8. Tyler, fog, 72, north at 9. Once again at 2 p.m., DFW Airport, light rain, 74, northeast at 8. Now let's check on your local forecast for the Dallas-Fort Worth Metroplex. This afternoon, cloudy with showers likely. Highs in the upper 70s.

Northeast winds 5 to 10 miles an hour. Chance of rain 70%. Tonight, mostly cloudy. A chance of showers with a slight chance of thunderstorms after midnight. Lows in the upper 60s. North winds 5 to 10 miles an hour. Chance of rain 30%. Sunday, mostly sunny. A 30% chance of showers in the morning. Highs in the lower 80s. North winds 5 to 10 miles an hour. Sunday night, mostly clear. Lows in the mid-60s. North winds around 5 miles an hour. And now the extended forecast. Monday, sunny. Highs in the lower 80s. Northeast winds 5 to 10 miles an hour. Monday night, clear. Lows in the lower 60s. Tuesday, sunny. Highs in the mid-80s. Tuesday night, clear. Lows in the lower 60s. Wednesday, sunny. Highs in the mid-80s. Wednesday night, clear. Lows in the lower 60s. Thursday, sunny. Highs in the mid-80s. Thursday night, mostly clear. Lows in the mid-60s. Friday, sunny. Highs in the upper 80s. The forecast key messages for North and Central Texas. Periods of rain will continue mainly across eastern North and Central Texas this afternoon. Locally heavy downpours may cause minor flooding, especially in recently saturated areas. Rain chances will end from northwest to southeast Sunday as drier air brings decreasing clouds and an end to the rain. Dry weather will prevail next week with cool mornings and increasing. The spotter information statement for North and Central Texas. Spotter activation is not expected at this time. The ultraviolet index forecast for October 4th is 7, or high. The current time is 2:25 p.m. Central Daylight Time. 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The following reports of weather temperature and wind were made at 2 p.m. DFW Airport, light rain, 74, dew point 72, relative humidity 93%, wind northeast at 8, pressure 30.05 inches and falling. Dallas Love Field, cloudy, 74, northeast at 5. Fort Worth Meacham, fog, 71, northwest at 8. Arlington, light rain, 75, north at 5. McKinney, light rain, 73, east at 5. Denton, light rain, 73, east at 5. Elsewhere around the region, Wichita Falls, cloudy, 74, north at 8. Abilene, cloudy, 71, north at 10. Waco, rain and fog, 73, northeast at 8. Tyler, fog, 72, north at 9. Once again at 2 p.m., DFW Airport, light rain, 74, northeast at 8. Now let's check on your local forecast for the Dallas-Fort Worth Metroplex. This afternoon, cloudy with showers likely. Highs in the upper 70s. Northeast winds 5 to 10 miles an hour. Chance of rain 70%. Tonight, mostly cloudy. A chance of showers with a slight chance of thunderstorms after midnight. Lows in the upper 60s. North winds 5 to 10 miles an hour. Chance of rain 30%. Sunday, mostly sunny. A 30% chance of showers in the morning. Highs in the lower 80s. North winds 5 to 10 miles an hour. Sunday night, mostly clear. Lows in the mid-60s. North winds around 5 miles an hour. And now the extended forecast. Monday, sunny. Highs in the lower 80s. Northeast winds 5 to 10 miles an hour. Monday night, clear. Lows in the lower 60s. Tuesday, sunny. Highs in the mid-80s. Tuesday night, clear. Lows in the lower 60s. Wednesday, sunny. Highs in the mid-80s. Wednesday night, clear. Lows in the lower 60s. Thursday, sunny. Highs in the mid-80s. Thursday night, mostly clear. Lows in the

mid-60s. Friday, sunny. Highs in the upper 80s. The forecast key messages for North and Central Texas. Periods of rain will continue mainly across eastern North and Central Texas this afternoon. Locally, heavy downpours may cause minor flooding, especially in recently saturated areas. Rain chances will end from northwest to southeast Sunday as drier air brings decreasing clouds and an end to the rain. Dry weather will prevail next week with cool mornings and increasing. The spotter information statement for North and Central Texas. Spotter activation is not expected at this time. The ultraviolet index forecast for October 4th is 7, or high. The current time is 2:28 p.m. Central Daylight Time. 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The following reports of weather temperature and wind were made at 2 p.m. DFW Airport, light rain, 74, dew point 72, relative humidity 93%, wind northeast at 8, pressure 30.05 inches and falling. Dallas Love Field, cloudy, 74, northeast at 5. Fort Worth Meacham, fog, 71, northwest at 8. Arlington, light rain, 75, north at 5. McKinney, light rain, 73, east at 5. Denton, light rain, 73, east at 5. Elsewhere around the region, Wichita Falls, cloudy, 74, north at 8. Abilene, cloudy, 71, north at 10. Waco, rain and fog, 73, northeast at 8. Tyler, fog, 72, north at 9. Once again at 2 p.m., DFW Airport, light rain, 74, northeast at 8. Now let's check on your local forecast for the Dallas-Fort Worth Metroplex. This afternoon, cloudy with showers likely. Highs in the upper 70s. Northeast winds 5 to 10 miles an hour. Chance of rain 70%. Tonight, mostly cloudy. A chance of showers with a slight chance of thunderstorms after midnight. Lows in the upper 60s. North winds 5 to 10 miles an hour. Chance of rain 30%. Sunday, mostly sunny. A 30% chance of showers in the morning. Highs in the lower 80s. North winds 5 to 10 miles an hour. Sunday night, mostly clear. Lows in the mid-60s. North winds around 5 miles an hour. And now the extended forecast. Monday, sunny. Highs in the lower 80s. Northeast winds 5 to 10 miles an hour. Monday night, clear. Lows in the lower 60s. Tuesday, sunny. Highs in the mid-80s. Tuesday night, clear. Lows in the lower 60s. Wednesday, sunny. Highs in the mid-80s. Wednesday night, clear. Lows in the lower 60s. Thursday, sunny. Highs in the mid-80s. Thursday night, mostly clear. Lows in the mid-60s. Friday, sunny. Highs in the upper 80s. The forecast key messages for North and Central Texas. Periods of rain will continue mainly across eastern North and Central Texas this afternoon. Locally, heavy downpours may cause minor flooding, especially in recently saturated areas. Rain chances will end from northwest to southeast Sunday as drier air brings decreasing clouds and an end to the rain. Dry weather will prevail next week with cool mornings and increasing. The spotter information statement for North and Central Texas. Spotter activation is not expected at this time. The ultraviolet index forecast for October 4th is 7, or high. The current time is 2:32 p.m. Central Daylight Time. 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The following reports of weather temperature and wind were made at 2 p.m.
DFW Airport, light rain, 74, dew point 72, relative humidity 93%, wind northeast at 8, pressure 30.05 inches and falling. Dallas Love Field, cloudy, 74, northeast at 5. Fort Worth Meacham, fog 71, northwest at 8. Arlington, light inches and falling. Dallas Love Field, cloudy, 74, northeast at 5. Fort Worth Meacham, fog 71, northwest at 8. Arlington, light rain, 75, north at 5. McKinney, light rain, 73, east at 5. Denton, light rain, 73, east at 5. Elsewhere around the region, Wichita Falls, cloudy, 74, north at 8. Abilene, cloudy, 71, north at 10. Waco, rain and fog, 73, northeast at 8. Tyler, fog, 72, north at 9. Once again at 2 p.m., DFW Airport, light rain, 74, northeast at 8. Now let's check on your local forecast for the Dallas-Fort Worth Metroplex. This afternoon, cloudy with showers likely. Highs in the upper 70s. Northeast winds 5 to 10 miles an hour. Chance of rain 70%. Tonight, mostly cloudy. A chance of showers with a slight chance of thunderstorms after midnight. Lows in the upper 60s. North winds 5 to 10 miles an hour. Chance of rain 30%. Sunday, mostly sunny. A 30% chance of showers in the morning. Highs in the lower 80s. North winds 5 to 10 miles an hour. Sunday night, mostly clear. Lows in the mid-60s. North winds around 5 miles an hour. And now the extended forecast. Monday, sunny. Highs in the lower 80s. Northeast winds 5 to 10 miles an hour. Monday night, clear. Lows in the lower 60s. Tuesday, sunny. Highs in the mid-80s. Tuesday night, clear. Lows in the lower 60s. Wednesday, sunny. Highs in the mid-80s. Wednesday night, clear. Lows in the lower 60s. Thursday, sunny. Highs in the mid-80s. Thursday night, mostly clear. Lows in the mid-60s. Friday, sunny. Highs in the upper 80s. The forecast key messages for North and Central Texas. Periods of rain will continue mainly across eastern North and Central Texas this afternoon. Locally heavy downpours may cause minor flooding, especially in recently saturated areas. Rain chances will end from northwest to southeast Sunday as drier air brings decreasing clouds and an end to the rain. Dry weather will prevail next week with cool mornings and increasing. The spotter information statement for North and Central Texas. Spotter activation is not expected at this time. The ultraviolet index forecast for October 4th is 7, or high. The current time is 2:36 p.m. Central Daylight Time. 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The following reports of weather temperature and wind were made at 2 p.m. DFW Airport, light rain, 74, dew point 72, relative humidity 93%, wind northeast at 8, pressure 30.05 inches and falling. Dallas Love Field, cloudy, 74, northeast at 5. Fort Worth Meacham, fog, 71, northwest at 8. Arlington, light rain, 75, north at 5. McKinney, light rain, 73, east at 5. Denton, light rain, 73, east at 5. Elsewhere around the region, Wichita Falls, cloudy, 74, north at 8. Abilene, cloudy, 71, north at 10. Waco, rain and fog, 73, northeast at 8. Tyler, fog, 72, north at 9. Once again at 2 p.m., DFW Airport, light rain, 74, northeast at 8. Now let's check on your local forecast for the Dallas-Fort Worth Metroplex. This afternoon, cloudy with showers likely.
highs in the upper 70s. Northeast winds 5 to 10 miles an hour. Chance of rain 70%. Tonight, mostly cloudy.

a chance of showers with a slight chance of thunderstorms after midnight. Lows in the upper 60s. North winds 5 to 10 miles an hour. Chance of rain 30%. Sunday, mostly sunny. A 30% chance of showers in the morning. Highs in the lower 80s. North winds 5 to 10 miles an hour. Sunday night, mostly clear. Lows in the mid-60s. North winds around 5 miles an hour. And now the extended forecast. Monday, sunny. Highs in the lower 80s. Northeast winds 5 to 10 miles an hour. Monday night, clear. Lows in the lower 60s. Tuesday, sunny. Highs in the mid-80s. Tuesday night, clear. Lows in the lower 60s. Wednesday, sunny. Highs in the mid-80s. Wednesday night, clear. Lows in the lower 60s. Thursday, sunny. Highs in the mid-80s. Thursday night, mostly clear. Lows in the mid-60s. Friday, sunny. Highs in the upper 80s. The forecast key messages for North and Central Texas. Periods of rain will continue mainly across eastern North and Central Texas this afternoon. Locally heavy downpours may cause minor flooding, especially in recently saturated areas. Rain chances will end from northwest to southeast Sunday as drier air brings decreasing clouds and an end to the rain. Dry weather will prevail next week with cool mornings and increasing. The spotter information statement for North and Central Texas. Spotter activation is not expected at this time. The ultraviolet index forecast for October 4th is 7, or high. The current time is 2:39 p.m. Central Daylight Time. 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The following reports of weather temperature and wind were made at 2 p.m. DFW Airport, light rain, 74, dew point 72, relative humidity 93%, wind northeast at 8, pressure 30.05 inches and falling. Dallas Love Field, cloudy, 74, northeast at 5. Fort Worth Meacham, fog, 71, northwest at 8. Arlington, light rain, 75, north at 5. McKinney, light rain, 73, east at 5. Denton, light rain, 73, east at 5. Elsewhere around the region, Wichita Falls, cloudy, 74, north at 8. Abilene, cloudy, 71, north at 10. Waco, rain and fog, 73, northeast at 8. Tyler, fog, 72, north at 9. Once again at 2 p.m., DFW Airport, light rain, 74, northeast at 8. Now let's check on your local forecast for the Dallas-Fort Worth Metroplex. This afternoon, cloudy with showers likely. Highs in the upper 70s. Northeast winds 5 to 10 miles an hour. Chance of rain 70%. Tonight, mostly cloudy. A chance of showers with a slight chance of thunderstorms after midnight. Lows in the upper 60s. North winds 5 to 10 miles an hour. Chance of rain 30%. Sunday, mostly sunny. A 30% chance of showers in the morning. Highs in the lower 80s. North winds 5 to 10 miles an hour. Sunday night, mostly clear. Lows in the mid-60s. North winds around 5 miles an hour. And now the extended forecast. Monday, sunny. Highs in the lower 80s. Northeast winds 5 to 10 miles an hour. Monday night, clear. Lows in the lower 60s. Tuesday, sunny. Highs in the mid-80s. Tuesday night, clear. Lows in the lower 60s. Wednesday, sunny. Highs in the mid-80s. Wednesday night, clear. Lows in the lower 60s. Thursday, sunny. Highs in the mid-80s. Thursday night, mostly clear. Lows in the mid-60s. Friday, sunny. Highs in the upper 80s. The forecast key message.

serving the Dallas-Fort Worth listening area. The following reports of weather temperature and wind were made at 2 p.m. DFW Airport, light rain, 74, dew point 72, relative humidity 93%, wind northeast at 8, pressure 30.05 inches and falling. Dallas Love Field, cloudy, 74, northeast at 5. Fort Worth Meacham, fog 71, northwest at 8. Arlington, light rain, 75, north at 5. McKinney, light rain, 73, east at 5. Denton, light rain, 73, east at 5. Elsewhere around the region, Wichita Falls, cloudy, 74, north at 8. Abilene, cloudy, 71, north at 10. Waco, rain and fog, 73, northeast at 8. Tyler, fog, 72, north at 9. Once again at 2 p.m., DFW Airport, light rain, 74, northeast at 8. Now let's check on your local forecast for the Dallas-Fort Worth Metroplex. This afternoon, cloudy with showers likely. Highs in the upper 70s. Northeast winds 5 to 10 miles an hour. Chance of rain 70%. Tonight, mostly cloudy. A chance of showers with a slight chance of thunderstorms after midnight. Lows in the upper 60s. North winds 5 to 10 miles an hour. Chance of rain 30%. Sunday, mostly sunny. A 30% chance of showers in the morning. Highs in the lower 80s. North winds 5 to 10 miles an hour. Sunday night, mostly clear. Lows in the mid-60s. North winds around 5 miles an hour. And now the extended forecast. Monday, sunny. Highs in the lower 80s. Northeast winds 5 to 10 miles an hour. Monday night, clear. Lows in the lower 60s. Tuesday, sunny. Highs in the mid-80s. Tuesday night, clear. Lows in the lower 60s. Wednesday, sunny. Highs in the mid-80s. Wednesday night, clear. Lows in the lower 60s. Thursday, sunny. Highs in the mid-80s. Thursday night, mostly clear. Lows in the mid-60s. Friday, sunny. Highs in the upper 80s. The forecast key messages for North and Central Texas. Periods of rain will continue mainly across eastern North and Central Texas this afternoon. Locally heavy downpours may cause minor flooding, especially in recently saturated areas. Rain chances will end from northwest to southeast Sunday as drier air brings decreasing clouds and an end to the rain. Dry weather will prevail next week with cool mornings and increasing. The spotter information statement for North and Central Texas. Spotter activation is not expected at this time. The ultraviolet index forecast for October 4th is 7, or high. The current time is 2:47 p.m. Central Daylight Time. 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The following reports of weather temperature and wind were made at 2 p.m. DFW Airport, light rain, 74, dew point 72, relative humidity 93%, wind northeast at 8, pressure 30.05 inches and falling. Dallas Love Field, cloudy, 74, northeast at 5. Fort Worth Meacham, fog, 71, northwest at 8. Arlington, light rain, 75, north at 5. McKinney, light rain, 73, east at 5. Denton, light rain, 73, east at 5. Elsewhere around the region, Wichita Falls, cloudy, 74, north at 8. Abilene, cloudy, 71, north at 10. Waco, rain and fog, 73, northeast at 8. Tyler, fog, 72, north at 9. Once again at 2 p.m., DFW Airport, light rain, 74, northeast at 8. Now let's check on your local forecast for the Dallas-Fort Worth Metroplex. This afternoon, cloudy with showers likely. Highs in the upper 70s.

northeast winds 5 to 10 miles an hour. Chance of rain 70%. Tonight, mostly cloudy. A chance of showers with a slight chance of thunderstorms after midnight. Lows in the upper 60s. North winds 5 to 10 miles an hour. Chance of rain 30%. Sunday, mostly sunny. A 30% chance of showers in the morning. Highs in the lower 80s. North winds 5 to 10 miles an hour. Sunday night, mostly clear. Lows in the mid-60s. North winds around 5 miles an hour. And now the extended forecast. Monday, sunny. Highs in the lower 80s. Northeast winds 5 to 10 miles an hour. Monday night, clear. Lows in the lower 60s. Tuesday, sunny. Highs in the mid-80s. Tuesday night, clear. Lows in the lower 60s. Wednesday, sunny. Highs in the mid-80s. Wednesday night, clear. Lows in the lower 60s. Thursday, sunny. Highs in the mid-80s. Thursday night, mostly clear. Lows in the mid-60s. Friday, sunny. Highs in the upper 80s. The forecast key messages for North and Central Texas. Periods of rain will continue mainly across eastern North and Central Texas this afternoon. Locally heavy downpours may cause minor flooding, especially in recently saturated areas. Rain chances will end from northwest to southeast Sunday as drier air brings decreasing clouds and an end to the rain. Dry weather will prevail next week with cool mornings and increasing. The spotter information statement for North and Central Texas. Spotter activation is not expected at this time. The ultraviolet index forecast for October 4th is 7, or high. The current time is 2:50 p.m. Central Daylight Time. 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The following reports of weather temperature and wind were made at 2 p.m. DFW Airport, light rain, 74, dew point 72, relative humidity 93%, wind northeast at 8, pressure 30.05 inches and falling. Dallas Love Field, cloudy, 74, northeast at 5. Fort Worth Meacham, fog, 71, northwest at 8. Arlington, light rain, 75, north at 5. McKinney, light rain, 73, east at 5. Denton, light rain, 73, east at 5. Elsewhere around the region, Wichita Falls, cloudy, 74, north at 8. Abilene, cloudy, 71, north at 10. Waco, rain and fog, 73, northeast at 8. Tyler, fog, 72, north at 9. Once again at 2 p.m., DFW Airport, light rain, 74, northeast at 8. Now let's check on your local forecast for the Dallas-Fort Worth Metroplex. This afternoon, cloudy with showers likely. Highs in the upper 70s. Northeast winds 5 to 10 miles an hour. Chance of rain 70%. Tonight, mostly cloudy. A chance of showers with a slight chance of thunderstorms after midnight. Lows in the upper 60s. North winds 5 to 10 miles an hour. Chance of rain 30%. Sunday, mostly sunny. A 30% chance of showers in the morning. Highs in the lower 80s. North winds 5 to 10 miles an hour. Sunday night, mostly clear. Lows in the mid-60s. North winds around 5 miles an hour. And now the extended forecast. Monday, sunny. Highs in the lower 80s. Northeast winds 5 to 10 miles an hour. Monday night, clear. Lows in the lower 60s. Tuesday, sunny. Highs in the mid-80s. Tuesday night, clear. Lows in the lower 60s. Wednesday, sunny. Highs in the mid-80s. Wednesday night, clear. Lows in the lower 60s. Thursday, sunny. Highs in the mid-80s. Thursday night, mostly clear. Lows in the mid-60s.

Friday, sunny. Highs in the upper 80s. The forecast key messages for North and Central Texas. Periods of rain will continue mainly across eastern North and Central Texas this afternoon. Locally heavy downpours may cause minor flooding, especially in recently saturated areas. Rain chances will end from northwest to southeast Sunday as drier air brings decreasing clouds and an end to the rain. Dry weather will prevail next week with cool mornings and increasing. The spotter information statement for North and Central Texas. Spotter activation is not expected at this time. The ultraviolet index forecast for October 4th is 7, or high. The current time is 2:54 p.m. Central Daylight Time. 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The following reports of weather temperature and wind were made at 2 p.m. DFW Airport, light rain, 74, dew point 72, relative humidity 93%, wind northeast at 8, pressure 30.05 inches and falling. Dallas Love Field, cloudy, 74, northeast at 5. Fort Worth Meacham, fog, 71, northwest at 8. Arlington, light rain, 75, north at 5. McKinney, light rain, 73, east at 5. Denton, light rain, 73, east at 5. Elsewhere around the region, Wichita Falls, cloudy, 74, north at 8. Abilene, cloudy, 71, north at 10. Waco, rain and fog, 73, northeast at 8. Tyler, fog, 72, north at 9. Once again at 2 p.m., DFW Airport, light rain, 74, northeast at 8. Now let's check on your local forecast for the Dallas-Fort Worth Metroplex. This afternoon, cloudy with showers likely. Highs in the upper 70s. Northeast winds 5 to 10 miles an hour. Chance of rain 70%. Tonight, mostly cloudy. A chance of showers with a slight chance of thunderstorms after midnight. Lows in the upper 60s. North winds 5 to 10 miles an hour. Chance of rain 30%. Sunday, mostly sunny. A 30% chance of showers in the morning. Highs in the lower 80s. North winds 5 to 10 miles an hour. Sunday night, mostly clear. Lows in the mid-60s. North winds around 5 miles an hour. And now the extended forecast. Monday, sunny. Highs in the lower 80s. Northeast winds 5 to 10 miles an hour. Monday night, clear. Lows in the lower 60s. Tuesday, sunny. Highs in the mid-80s. Tuesday night, clear. Lows in the lower 60s. Wednesday, sunny. Highs in the mid-80s. Wednesday night, clear. Lows in the lower 60s. Thursday, sunny. Highs in the mid-80s. Thursday night, mostly clear. Lows in the mid-60s. Friday, sunny. Highs in the upper 80s. The forecast key messages for North and Central Texas. Periods of rain will continue mainly across eastern North and Central Texas this afternoon. Locally heavy downpours may cause minor flooding, especially in recently saturated areas. Rain chances will end from northwest to southeast Sunday as drier air brings decreasing clouds and an end to the rain. Dry weather will prevail next week with cool mornings and increasing. The spotter information statement for North and Central Texas. Spotter activation is not expected at this time. The ultraviolet index forecast for October 4th is 7, or high. The current time is 2:58 p.m. Central Daylight Time. 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The following reports of weather temperature and wind were made at 2 p.m. DFW Airport, light rain, 74, dew point 72, relative humidity 93%, wind northeast at 8, pressure 30.05 inches.

Dallas Love Field, cloudy, 74, northeast at 5. Fort Worth Meacham, fog, 71, northwest at 8. Arlington, light rain, 75, north at 5. McKinney, light rain, 73, east at 5. Denton, light rain, 73, east at 5. Elsewhere around the region, Wichita Falls, cloudy, 74, north at 8. Abilene, cloudy, 71, north at 10. Waco, rain and fog, 73, northeast at 8. Tyler, fog, 72, north at 9. Once again at 2 p.m., DFW Airport, light rain, 74, northeast at 8. Now let's check on your local forecast for the Dallas-Fort Worth Metroplex. This afternoon, cloudy with showers likely. Highs in the upper 70s. Northeast winds 5 to 10 miles an hour. Chance of rain 70%. Tonight, mostly cloudy. A chance of showers with a slight chance of thunderstorms after midnight. Lows in the upper 60s. North winds 5 to 10 miles an hour. Chance of rain 30%. Sunday, mostly sunny. A 30% chance of showers in the morning. Highs in the lower 80s. North winds 5 to 10 miles an hour. Sunday night, mostly clear. Lows in the mid-60s. North winds around 5 miles an hour. And now the extended forecast. Monday, sunny. Highs in the lower 80s. Northeast winds 5 to 10 miles an hour. Monday night, clear. Lows in the lower 60s. Tuesday, sunny. Highs in the mid-80s. Tuesday night, clear. Lows in the lower 60s. Wednesday, sunny. Highs in the mid-80s. Wednesday night, clear. Lows in the lower 60s. Thursday, sunny. Highs in the mid-80s. Thursday night, mostly clear. Lows in the mid-60s. Friday, sunny. Highs in the upper 80s. The forecast key messages for North and Central Texas. Periods of rain will continue mainly across eastern North and Central Texas this afternoon. Locally heavy downpours may cause minor flooding, especially in recently saturated areas. Rain chances will end from northwest to southeast Sunday as drier air brings decreasing clouds and an end to the rain. Dry weather will prevail next week with cool mornings and increasing. The spotter information statement for North and Central Texas. Spotter activation is not expected at this time. The ultraviolet index forecast for October 4th is 7, or high. The current time is 3:01 p.m. Central Daylight Time. 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The following reports of weather temperature and wind were made at 3 p.m. DFW Airport, light rain, 73, dew point 71, relative humidity 93%, wind northeast at 7, pressure 30.04 inches and falling. Dallas Love Field, cloudy, 74, variable at 5. Fort Worth Meacham, cloudy, 71, northwest at 7. Arlington, light rain, 75, north at 6. McKinney, cloudy, 73, northeast at 6. Denton, cloudy, 73, northeast at 5. Elsewhere around the region, Wichita Falls, cloudy, 76, northeast at 6. Abilene, cloudy, 71, north at 9. Waco, light rain, 74, northeast at 9. Once again at 3 p.m., DFW Airport, light rain, 73, northeast at 7. Now let's check on your local forecast for the Dallas-Fort Worth Metroplex. This afternoon, cloudy with showers likely. Highs in the upper 70s. Northeast winds 5 to 10 miles an hour. Chance of rain 70%. Tonight, mostly cloudy. A chance of showers with a slight chance of thunderstorms after midnight. Lows in the upper 60s. North winds 5 to 10 miles an hour. Chance of rain 30%. Sunday, mostly sunny.

a 30% chance of showers in the morning, highs in the lower 80s, north winds 5 to 10 miles an hour, Sunday night, mostly clear, lows in the mid-60s, north winds around 5 miles an hour. And now the extended forecast. Monday, sunny, highs in the lower 80s, northeast winds 5 to 10 miles an hour. Monday night, clear, lows in the lower 60s. Tuesday, sunny, highs in the mid-80s. Tuesday night, clear, lows in the lower 60s. Wednesday, sunny, highs in the mid-80s. Wednesday night, clear, lows in the lower 60s. Thursday, sunny, highs in the mid-80s. Thursday night, mostly clear, lows in the mid-60s. Friday, sunny, highs in the upper 80s. The forecast key messages for North and Central Texas. Periods of rain will continue mainly across eastern North and Central Texas this afternoon. Locally heavy downpours may cause minor flooding, especially in recently saturated areas. Rain chances will end from northwest to southeast Sunday as drier air brings decreasing clouds and an end to the rain. Dry weather will prevail next week with cool mornings and increasing. The spotter information statement for North and Central Texas. Spotter activation is not expected at this time. The ultraviolet index forecast for October 4th is 7, or high. The current time is 3:05 p.m. Central Daylight Time. 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The following reports of weather temperature and wind were made at 3 p.m. DFW Airport, light rain, 73, dew point 71, relative humidity 93%, wind northeast at 7, pressure 30.04 inches and falling. Dallas Love Field, cloudy, 74, variable at 5. Fort Worth Meacham, cloudy, 71, northwest at 7. Arlington, light rain, 75, north at 6. McKinney, cloudy, 73, northeast at 6. Denton, cloudy, 73, northeast at 5. Elsewhere around the region, Wichita Falls, cloudy, 76, northeast at 6. Abilene, cloudy, 71, north at 9. Waco, light rain, 74, northeast at 9. Once again at 3 p.m., DFW Airport, light rain, 73, northeast at 7. Now let's check on your local forecast for the Dallas-Fort Worth Metroplex. This afternoon, cloudy with showers likely. Highs in the upper 70s. Northeast winds 5 to 10 miles an hour. Chance of rain 70%. Tonight, mostly cloudy. A chance of showers with a slight chance of thunderstorms after midnight. Lows in the upper 60s. North winds 5 to 10 miles an hour. Chance of rain 30%. Sunday, mostly sunny. A 30% chance of showers in the morning. Highs in the lower 80s. North winds 5 to 10 miles an hour. Sunday night, mostly clear. Lows in the mid-60s. North winds around 5 miles an hour. And now the extended forecast. Monday, sunny. Highs in the lower 80s. Northeast winds 5 to 10 miles an hour. Monday night, clear. Lows in the lower 60s. Tuesday, sunny. Highs in the mid-80s. Tuesday night, clear. Lows in the lower 60s. Wednesday, sunny. Highs in the mid-80s. Wednesday night, clear. Lows in the lower 60s. Thursday, sunny. Highs in the mid-80s. Thursday night, mostly clear. Lows in the mid-60s. Friday, sunny. Highs in the upper 80s. The forecast key messages for North and Central Texas. Periods of rain will continue mainly across eastern North and Central Texas this afternoon. Locally heavy downpours may cause minor flooding, especially in recently saturated areas. Rain chances will end from northwest to southeast Sunday.

as drier air brings decreasing clouds and an end to the rain. Dry weather will prevail next week with cool mornings and increasing. The spotter information statement for North and Central Texas. Spotter activation is not expected at this time. The ultraviolet index forecast for October 4th is 7, or high. The current time is 3:09 p.m. Central Daylight Time. 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The following reports of weather temperature and wind were made at 3 p.m. DFW Airport, light rain, 73, dew point 71, relative humidity 93%, wind northeast at 7, pressure 30.04 inches and falling. Dallas Love Field, cloudy, 74, variable at 5. Fort Worth Meacham, cloudy, 71, northwest at 7. Arlington, light rain, 75, north at 6. McKinney, cloudy, 73, northeast at 6. Denton, cloudy, 73, northeast at 5. Elsewhere around the region, Wichita Falls, cloudy, 76, northeast at 6. Abilene, cloudy, 71, north at 9. Waco, light rain, 74, northeast at 9. Once again at 3 p.m., DFW Airport, light rain, 73, northeast at 7. Now let's check on your local forecast for the Dallas-Fort Worth Metroplex. This afternoon, cloudy with showers likely. Highs in the upper 70s. Northeast winds 5 to 10 miles an hour. Chance of rain 70%. Tonight, mostly cloudy. A chance of showers with a slight chance of thunderstorms after midnight. Lows in the upper 60s. North winds 5 to 10 miles an hour. Chance of rain 30%. Sunday, mostly sunny. A 30% chance of showers in the morning. Highs in the lower 80s. North winds 5 to 10 miles an hour. Sunday night, mostly clear. Lows in the mid-60s. North winds around 5 miles an hour. And now the extended forecast. Monday, sunny. Highs in the lower 80s. Northeast winds 5 to 10 miles an hour. Monday night, clear. Lows in the lower 60s. Tuesday, sunny. Highs in the mid-80s. Tuesday night, clear. Lows in the lower 60s. Wednesday, sunny. Highs in the mid-80s. Wednesday night, clear. Lows in the lower 60s. Thursday, sunny. Highs in the mid-80s. Thursday night, mostly clear. Lows in the mid-60s. Friday, sunny. Highs in the upper 80s. The forecast key messages for North and Central Texas. Periods of rain will continue mainly across eastern North and Central Texas this afternoon. Locally, heavy downpours may cause minor flooding, especially in recently saturated areas. Rain chances will end from northwest to southeast Sunday as drier air brings decreasing clouds and an end to the rain. Dry weather will prevail next week with cool mornings and increasing. The spotter information statement for North and Central Texas. Spotter activation is not expected at this time. The ultraviolet index forecast for October 4th is 7, or high. The current time is 3:12 p.m. Central Daylight Time. 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The following reports of weather temperature and wind were made at 3 p.m. DFW Airport, light rain, 73, dew point 71, relative humidity 93%, wind northeast at 7, pressure 30.04 inches and falling. Dallas Love Field, cloudy, 74, variable at 5. Fort Worth Meacham, cloudy, 71, northwest at 7. Arlington, light rain and fog, 75, north at 5. McKinney, cloudy, 73, northeast at 6. Denton, cloudy, 73, northeast at 5.
Elsewhere around the region, Wichita

Falls, cloudy, 76, northeast at 6. Abilene, cloudy, 71, north at 9. Waco, light rain, 74, northeast at 9. Tyler, cloudy, 73, northeast at 10. Once again at 3 p.m., DFW Airport, light rain, 73, northeast at 7. Now let's check on your local forecast for the Dallas-Fort Worth Metroplex. This afternoon, cloudy with showers likely. Highs in the upper 70s. Northeast winds 5 to 10 miles an hour. Chance of rain 70%. Tonight, mostly cloudy. A chance of showers with a slight chance of thunderstorms after midnight. Lows in the upper 60s. North winds 5 to 10 miles an hour. Chance of rain 30%. Sunday, mostly sunny. A 30% chance of showers in the morning. Highs in the lower 80s. North winds 5 to 10 miles an hour. Sunday night, mostly clear. Lows in the mid-60s. North winds around 5 miles an hour. And now the extended forecast. Monday, sunny. Highs in the lower 80s. Northeast winds 5 to 10 miles an hour. Monday night, clear. Lows in the lower 60s. Tuesday, sunny. Highs in the mid-80s. Tuesday night, clear. Lows in the lower 60s. Wednesday, sunny. Highs in the mid-80s. Wednesday night, clear. Lows in the lower 60s. Thursday, sunny. Highs in the mid-80s. Thursday night, mostly clear. Lows in the mid-60s. Friday, sunny. Highs in the upper 80s. The forecast key messages for North and Central Texas. Periods of rain will continue mainly across eastern North and Central Texas this afternoon. Locally heavy downpours may cause minor flooding, especially in recently saturated areas. Rain chances will end from northwest to southeast Sunday as drier air brings decreasing clouds and an end to the rain. Dry weather will prevail next week with cool mornings and increasing. The spotter information statement for North and Central Texas. Spotter activation is not expected at this time. The ultraviolet index forecast for October 4th is 7, or high. The current time is 3:16 p.m. Central Daylight Time. 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The following reports of weather temperature and wind were made at 3 p.m. DFW Airport, light rain, 73, dew point 71, relative humidity 93%, wind northeast at 7, pressure 30.04 inches and falling. Dallas Love Field, cloudy, 74, variable at 5. Fort Worth Meacham, cloudy, 71, northwest at 7. Arlington, light rain and fog, 75, north at 5. McKinney, cloudy, 73, northeast at 6. Denton, cloudy, 73, northeast at 5. Elsewhere around the region, Wichita Falls, cloudy, 76, northeast at 6. Abilene, cloudy, 71, north at 9. Waco, light rain, 74, northeast at 9. Tyler, cloudy, 73, northeast at 10. Once again at 3 p.m., DFW Airport, light rain, 73, northeast at 7. Now let's check on your local forecast for the Dallas-Fort Worth Metroplex. This afternoon, cloudy with showers likely. Highs in the upper 70s. Northeast winds 5 to 10 miles an hour. Chance of rain 70%. Tonight, mostly cloudy. A chance of showers with a slight chance of thunderstorms after midnight. Lows in the upper 60s. North winds 5 to 10 miles an hour. Chance of rain 30%. Sunday, mostly sunny. A 30% chance of showers in the morning. Highs in the lower 80s. North winds 5 to 10 miles an hour. Sunday night, mostly clear. Lows in the mid-60s. North winds around 5 miles an hour. And now the extended forecast.

Sunday, sunny. Highs in the lower 80s. Northeast winds 5 to 10 miles an hour. Monday night, clear. Lows in the lower 60s. Tuesday, sunny. Highs in the mid 80s. Tuesday night, clear. Lows in the lower 60s. Wednesday, sunny. Highs in the mid 80s. Wednesday night, clear. Lows in the lower 60s. Thursday, sunny. Highs in the mid 80s. Thursday night, mostly clear. Lows in the mid 60s. Friday, sunny. Highs in the upper 80s. The forecast key messages for North and Central Texas. Periods of rain will continue mainly across eastern North and Central Texas this afternoon. Locally heavy downpours may cause minor flooding, especially in recently saturated areas. Rain chances will end from northwest to southeast Sunday as drier air brings decreasing clouds and an end to the rain. Dry weather will prevail next week with cool mornings and increasing. The spotter information statement for North and Central Texas. Spotter activation is not expected at this time. The ultraviolet index forecast for October 4th is 7, or high. The current time is 3:20 p.m. Central Daylight Time. 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The following reports of weather temperature and wind were made at 3 p.m. DFW Airport, light rain, 73, dew point 71, relative humidity 93%, wind northeast at 7, pressure 30.04 inches and falling. Dallas Love Field, cloudy, 74, variable at 5. Fort Worth Meacham, cloudy, 71, northwest at 7. Arlington, light rain and fog, 75, north at 5. McKinney, cloudy, 73, northeast at 6. Denton, cloudy, 73, northeast at 5. Elsewhere around the region, Wichita Falls, cloudy, 76, northeast at 6. Abilene, cloudy, 71, north at 9. Waco, light rain, 74, northeast at 9. Tyler, cloudy, 73, northeast at 10. Once again at 3 p.m., DFW Airport, light rain, 73, northeast at 7. Now let's check on your local forecast for the Dallas-Fort Worth Metroplex. This afternoon, cloudy with showers likely. Highs in the upper 70s. Northeast winds 5 to 10 miles an hour. Chance of rain 70%. Tonight, mostly cloudy. A chance of showers with a slight chance of thunderstorms after midnight. Lows in the upper 60s. North winds 5 to 10 miles an hour. Chance of rain 30%. Sunday, mostly sunny. A 30% chance of showers in the morning. Highs in the lower 80s. North winds 5 to 10 miles an hour. Sunday night, mostly clear. Lows in the mid 60s. North winds around 5 miles an hour. And now the extended forecast. Monday, sunny. Highs in the lower 80s. Northeast winds 5 to 10 miles an hour. Monday night, clear. Lows in the lower 60s. Tuesday, sunny. Highs in the mid 80s. Tuesday night, clear. Lows in the lower 60s. Wednesday, sunny. Highs in the mid-80s. Wednesday night, clear. Lows in the lower 60s. Thursday, sunny. Highs in the mid-80s. Thursday night, mostly clear. Lows in the mid-60s. Friday, sunny. Highs in the upper 80s. The forecast key messages for North and Central Texas. Periods of rain will continue mainly across eastern North and Central Texas this afternoon. Locally heavy downpours may cause minor flooding, especially in recently saturated areas. Rain chances will end from northwest to southeast Sunday as drier air brings decreasing clouds and an end to the rain. Dry weather will prevail next week with cool mornings and increasing. The spotter information statement for North and Central Texas. Spotter activation is not expected at this time.

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The current time is 3:23 p.m. Central Daylight Time. 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The following reports of weather temperature and wind were made at 3 p.m. DFW Airport, light rain, 73, dew point 71, relative humidity 93%, wind northeast at 7, pressure 30.04 inches and falling. Dallas Love Field, cloudy, 74, variable at 5. Fort Worth Meacham, cloudy, 71, northwest at 7. Arlington, light rain and fog, 75, north at 5. McKinney, cloudy, 73, northeast at 6. Denton, cloudy, 73, northeast at 5. Elsewhere around the region, Wichita Falls, cloudy, 76, northeast at 6. Abilene, cloudy, 71, north at 9. Waco, light rain, 74, northeast at 9. Tyler, cloudy, 73, northeast at 10. Once again at 3 p.m., DFW Airport, light rain, 73, northeast at 7. Now let's check on your local forecast for the Dallas-Fort Worth Metroplex. This afternoon, cloudy with showers likely. Highs in the upper 70s. Northeast winds 5 to 10 miles an hour. Chance of rain 70%. Tonight, mostly cloudy. A chance of showers with a slight chance of thunderstorms after midnight. Lows in the upper 60s. North winds 5 to 10 miles an hour. Chance of rain 30%. Sunday, mostly sunny. A 30% chance of showers in the morning. Highs in the lower 80s. North winds 5 to 10 miles an hour. Sunday night, mostly clear. Lows in the mid-60s. North winds around 5 miles an hour. And now the extended forecast. Monday, sunny. Highs in the lower 80s. Northeast winds 5 to 10 miles an hour. Monday night, clear. Lows in the lower 60s. Tuesday, sunny. Highs in the mid-80s. Tuesday night, clear. Lows in the lower 60s. Wednesday, sunny. Highs in the mid-80s. Wednesday night, clear. Lows in the lower 60s. Thursday, sunny. Highs in the mid-80s. Thursday night, mostly clear. Lows in the mid-60s. Friday, sunny. Highs in the upper 80s. The forecast key messages for North and Central Texas. Periods of rain will continue mainly across eastern North and Central Texas this afternoon. Locally, heavy downpours may cause minor flooding, especially in recently saturated areas. Rain chances will end from northwest to southeast Sunday as drier air brings decreasing clouds and an end to the rain. Dry weather will prevail next week with cool mornings and increasing. The spotter information statement for North and Central Texas. Spotter activation is not expected at this time. The ultraviolet index forecast for October 4th is 7 or high. The current time is 3:27 p.m. Central Daylight Time. 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The following reports of weather temperature and wind were made at 3 p.m. DFW Airport, light rain, 73, dew point 71, relative humidity 93%, wind northeast at 7, pressure 30.04 inches and falling. Dallas Love Field, cloudy, 74, variable at 5. Fort Worth Meacham, cloudy, 71, northwest at 7. Arlington, light rain and fog, 75, north at 5. McKinney, cloudy, 73, northeast at 6. Denton, cloudy, 73, northeast at 5. Elsewhere around the region, Wichita Falls, cloudy, 76, northeast at 6. Abilene, cloudy, 71, north at 9. Waco, light rain, 74.

northeast at 9. Tyler, cloudy, 73, northeast at 10. Once again at 3 p.m., DFW Airport, light rain, 73, northeast at 7. Now let's check on your local forecast for the Dallas-Fort Worth Metroplex. This afternoon, cloudy with showers likely. Highs in the upper 70s. Northeast winds 5 to 10 miles an hour. Chance of rain 70%. Tonight, mostly cloudy. A chance of showers with a slight chance of thunderstorms after midnight. Lows in the upper 60s. North winds 5 to 10 miles an hour. Chance of rain 30%. Sunday, mostly sunny. A 30% chance of showers in the morning. Highs in the lower 80s. North winds 5 to 10 miles an hour. Sunday night, mostly clear. Lows in the mid-60s. North winds around 5 miles an hour. And now the extended forecast. Monday, sunny. Highs in the lower 80s. Northeast winds 5 to 10 miles an hour. Monday night, clear. Lows in the lower 60s. Tuesday, sunny. Highs in the mid-80s. Tuesday night, clear. Lows in the lower 60s. Wednesday, sunny. Highs in the mid-80s. Wednesday night, clear. Lows in the lower 60s. Thursday, sunny. Highs in the mid-80s. Thursday night, mostly clear. Lows in the mid-60s. Friday, sunny. Highs in the upper 80s. The forecast key messages for North and Central Texas. Periods of rain will continue mainly across eastern North and Central Texas this afternoon. Locally heavy downpours may cause minor flooding, especially in recently saturated areas. Rain chances will end from northwest to southeast Sunday as drier air brings decreasing clouds and an end to the rain. Dry weather will prevail next week with cool mornings and increasing. The spotter information statement for North and Central Texas. Spotter activation is not expected at this time. The ultraviolet index forecast for October 4th is 7, or high. The current time is 3:31 p.m. Central Daylight Time. 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The following reports of weather temperature and wind were made at 3 p.m. DFW Airport, light rain, 73, dew point 71, relative humidity 93%, wind northeast at 7, pressure 30.04 inches and falling. Dallas Love Field, cloudy, 74, variable at 5. Fort Worth Meacham, cloudy, 71, northwest at 7. Arlington, light rain and fog, 75, north at 5. McKinney, cloudy, 73, northeast at 6. Denton, cloudy, 73, northeast at 5. Elsewhere around the region, Wichita Falls, cloudy, 76, northeast at 6. Abilene, cloudy, 71, north at 9. Waco, light rain, 74, northeast at 9. Tyler, cloudy, 73, northeast at 10. Once again at 3 p.m., DFW Airport, light rain, 73, northeast at 7. Now let's check on your local forecast for the Dallas-Fort Worth Metroplex. This afternoon, cloudy with showers likely. Highs in the upper 70s. Northeast winds 5 to 10 miles an hour. Chance of rain 70%. Tonight, mostly cloudy. A chance of showers with a slight chance of thunderstorms after midnight. Lows in the upper 60s. North winds 5 to 10 miles an hour. Chance of rain 30%. Sunday, mostly sunny. A 30% chance of shower. North winds 5 to 10 miles an hour. Chance of rain 30%. Sunday, mostly sunny. A 30% chance of showers in the morning. Highs in the lower 80s. North winds 5 to 10 miles an hour. Sunday night, mostly clear. Lows in the mid-60s. North winds around 5 miles an hour. And now the extended forecast. Monday, sunny.

highs in the lower 80s. Northeast winds 5 to 10 miles an hour. Monday night, clear. Lows in the lower 60s. Tuesday, sunny. Highs in the mid 80s. Tuesday night, clear. Lows in the lower 60s. Wednesday, sunny. Highs in the mid 80s. Wednesday night, clear. Lows in the lower 60s. Thursday, sunny. Highs in the mid 80s. Thursday night, mostly clear. Lows in the mid 60s. Friday, sunny. Highs in the upper 80s. The forecast key messages for North and Central Texas. Periods of rain will continue mainly across eastern North and Central Texas this afternoon. Locally heavy downpours may cause minor flooding, especially in recently saturated areas. Rain chances will end from northwest to southeast Sunday as drier air brings decreasing clouds and an end to the rain. Dry weather will prevail next week with cool mornings and increasing. The spotter information statement for North and Central Texas. Spotter activation is not expected at this time. The ultraviolet index forecast for October 4th is 7, or high. The current time is 3:35 p.m. Central Daylight Time. 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The following reports of weather temperature and wind were made at 3 p.m. DFW Airport, light rain, 73, dew point 71, relative humidity 93%, wind northeast at 7, pressure 30.04 inches and falling. Dallas Love Field, cloudy, 74, variable at 5. Fort Worth Meacham, cloudy, 71, northwest at 7. Arlington, light rain and fog, 75, north at 5. McKinney, cloudy, 73, northeast at 6. Denton, cloudy, 73, northeast at 5. Elsewhere around the region, Wichita Falls, cloudy, 76, northeast at 6. Abilene, cloudy, 71, north at 9. Waco, light rain, 74, northeast at 9. Tyler, cloudy, 73, northeast at 10. Once again at 3 p.m., DFW Airport, light rain, 73, northeast at 7. Now let's check on your local forecast for the Dallas-Fort Worth Metroplex. This afternoon, cloudy with showers likely. Highs in the upper 70s. Northeast winds 5 to 10 miles an hour. Chance of rain 70%. Tonight, mostly cloudy. A chance of showers with a slight chance of thunderstorms after midnight. Lows in the upper 60s. North winds 5 to 10 miles an hour. Chance of rain 30%. Sunday, mostly sunny. A 30% chance of showers in the morning. Highs in the lower 80s. North winds 5 to 10 miles an hour. Sunday night, mostly clear. Lows in the mid 60s. North winds around 5 miles an hour. And now the extended forecast. Monday, sunny. Highs in the lower 80s. Northeast winds 5 to 10 miles an hour. Monday night, clear. Lows in the lower 60s. Tuesday, sunny. Highs in the mid 80s. Tuesday night, clear. Lows in the lower 60s. Wednesday, sunny. Highs in the mid-80s. Wednesday night, clear. Lows in the lower 60s. Thursday, sunny. Highs in the mid-80s. Thursday night, mostly clear. Lows in the mid-60s. Friday, sunny. Highs in the upper 80s. The forecast key messages for North and Central Texas. Periods of rain will continue mainly across eastern North and Central Texas this afternoon. Locally heavy downpours may cause minor flooding, especially in recently saturated areas. Rain chances will end from northwest to southeast Sunday as drier air brings decreasing clouds and an end to the rain. Dry weather will prevail next week with cool mornings and increasing. The spotter information statement for North and Central Texas. Spotter activation is not expected at this time.

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The current time is 3:38 p.m. Central Daylight Time. 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The following reports of weather temperature and wind were made at 3 p.m. DFW Airport, light rain, 73, dew point 71, relative humidity 93%, wind northeast at 7, pressure 30.04 inches and falling. Dallas Love Field, cloudy, 74, variable at 5. Fort Worth Meacham, cloudy, 71, northwest at 7. Arlington, light rain and fog, 75, north at 5. McKinney, cloudy, 73, northeast at 6. Denton, cloudy, 73, northeast at 5. Elsewhere around the region, Wichita Falls, cloudy, 76, northeast at 6. Abilene, cloudy, 71, north at 9. Waco, light rain, 74, northeast at 9. Tyler, cloudy, 73, northeast at 10. Once again at 3 p.m., DFW Airport, light rain, 73, northeast at 7. Now let's check on your local forecast for the Dallas-Fort Worth Metroplex. This afternoon, cloudy with showers likely. Highs in the upper 70s. Northeast winds 5 to 10 miles an hour. Chance of rain 70%. Tonight, mostly cloudy. A chance of showers with a slight chance of thunderstorms after midnight. Lows in the upper 60s. North winds 5 to 10 miles an hour. Chance of rain 30%. Sunday, mostly sunny. A 30% chance of showers in the morning. Highs in the lower 80s. North winds 5 to 10 miles an hour. Sunday night, mostly clear. Lows in the mid-60s. North winds around 5 miles an hour. And now the extended forecast. Monday, sunny. Highs in the lower 80s. Northeast winds 5 to 10 miles an hour. Monday night, clear. Lows in the lower 60s. Tuesday, sunny. Highs in the mid-80s. Tuesday night, clear. Lows in the lower 60s. Wednesday, sunny. Highs in the mid-80s. Wednesday night, clear. Lows in the lower 60s. Thursday, sunny. Highs in the mid-80s. Thursday night, mostly clear. Lows in the mid-60s. Friday, sunny. Highs in the upper 80s. The forecast key messages for North and Central Texas. Periods of rain will continue mainly across eastern North and Central Texas this afternoon. Locally heavy downpours may cause minor flooding, especially in recently saturated areas. Rain chances will end from northwest to southeast Sunday as drier air brings decreasing clouds and an end to the rain. Dry weather will prevail next week with cool mornings and increasing. The spotter information statement for North and Central Texas. Spotter activation is not expected at this time. The ultraviolet index forecast for October 4th is 7, or high. The current time is 3:42 p.m. Central Daylight Time. 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Serving the Dallas-Fort Worth listening area. The following reports of weather temperature and wind were made at 3 p.m. DFW Airport, light rain, 73, dew point 71, relative humidity 93%, wind northeast at 7, pressure 30.04 inches and falling. Dallas Love Field, cloudy, 74, variable at 5. Fort Worth Meacham, cloudy, 71, northwest at 7. Arlington, light rain and fog, 75, north at 5. McKinney, cloudy, 73, northeast at 6. Denton, cloudy, 73, northeast at 5. Elsewhere around the region, Wichita Falls, cloudy, 76, northeast at 6. Abilene, cloudy, 71, north at 9. Waco, light rain, 74, northeast at 9.

Sunday, mostly sunny. A 30% chance of showers in the morning. Highs in the lower 80s. North winds 5 to 10 miles an hour. Sunday night, mostly clear. Lows in the mid-60s. North winds around 5 miles an hour. And now the extended forecast. Monday, sunny. Highs in the lower 80s. Northeast winds 5 to 10 miles an hour. Monday night, clear. Lows in the lower 60s. Tuesday, sunny. Highs in the mid-80s. Tuesday night, clear. Lows in the lower 60s. Wednesday, sunny. Highs in the mid-80s. Wednesday night, clear. Lows in the lower 60s. Thursday, sunny. Highs in the mid-80s. Thursday night, mostly clear. Lows in the mid-60s. Friday, sunny. Highs in the upper 80s. The forecast key messages for North and Central Texas. Periods of rain will continue mainly across eastern North and Central Texas this afternoon. Locally heavy downpours may cause minor flooding, especially in recently saturated areas. Rain chances will end from northwest to southeast Sunday as drier air brings decreasing clouds and an end to the rain. Dry weather will prevail next week with cool mornings and increasing. The spotter information statement for North and Central Texas. Spotter activation is not expected at this time. The ultraviolet index forecast for October 4th is 7, or high. The current time is 3:46 p.m. Central Daylight Time. 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The following reports of weather temperature and wind were made at 3 p.m. DFW Airport, light rain, 73, dew point 71, relative humidity 93%, wind northeast at 7, pressure 30.04 inches and falling. Dallas Love Field, cloudy, 74, variable at 5. Fort Worth Meacham, cloudy, 71, northwest at 7. Arlington, light rain and fog, 75, north at 5. McKinney, cloudy, 73, northeast at 6. Denton, cloudy, 73, northeast at 5. Elsewhere around the region, Wichita Falls, cloudy, 76, northeast at 6. Abilene, cloudy, 71, north at 9. Waco, light rain, 74, northeast at 9. Tyler, cloudy, 73, northeast at 10. Once again at 3 p.m., DFW Airport, light rain, 73, northeast at 7. Now let's check on your local forecast for the Dallas-Fort Worth Metroplex. This afternoon, cloudy with showers likely. Highs in the upper 70s. Northeast winds 5 to 10 miles an hour. Chance of rain 70%. Tonight, mostly cloudy. A chance of showers with a slight chance of thunderstorms after midnight. Lows in the upper 60s. North winds 5 to 10 miles an hour. Chance of rain 30%. Sunday, mostly sunny. A 30% chance of showers in the morning. Highs in the lower 80s. North winds 5 to 10 miles an hour. Sunday night, mostly clear. Lows in the mid-60s. North winds around 5 miles an hour. And now the extended forecast. Monday, sunny. Highs in the lower 80s. Northeast winds 5 to 10 miles an hour. Monday night, clear. Lows in the lower 60s. Tuesday, sunny. Highs in the mid-80s. Tuesday night, clear. Lows in the lower 60s. Wednesday, sunny. Highs in the mid-80s. Wednesday night, clear. Lows in the lower 60s. Thursday, sunny. Highs in the mid-80s. Thursday night, mostly clear. Lows in the mid-60s. Friday, sunny. Highs in the upper 80s. The forecast key messages for North and Central Texas. Periods of rain will continue mainly across eastern North and Central Texas this afternoon.

Locally, heavy downpours may cause minor flooding, especially in recently saturated areas. Rain chances will end from northwest to southeast Sunday as drier air brings decreasing clouds and an end to the rain. Dry weather will prevail next week with cool mornings and increasing. The spotter information statement for North and Central Texas. Spotter activation is not expected at this time. The ultraviolet index forecast for October 4th is 7, or high. The current time is 3:49 p.m. Central Daylight Time. 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The following reports of weather temperature and wind were made at 3 p.m. DFW Airport, light rain, 73, dew point 71, relative humidity 93%, wind northeast at 7, pressure 30.04 inches and falling. Dallas Love Field, cloudy, 74, variable at 5. Fort Worth Meacham, cloudy, 71, northwest at 7. Arlington, light rain and fog, 75, north at 5. McKinney, cloudy, 73, northeast at 6. Denton, cloudy, 73, northeast at 5. Elsewhere around the region, Wichita Falls, cloudy, 76, northeast at 6. Abilene, cloudy, 71, north at 9. Waco, light rain, 74, northeast at 9. Tyler, cloudy, 73, northeast at 10. Once again at 3 p.m., DFW Airport, light rain, 73, northeast at 7. Now let's check on your local forecast for the Dallas-Fort Worth Metroplex. This afternoon, cloudy with showers likely. Highs in the upper 70s. Northeast winds 5 to 10 miles an hour. Chance of rain 70%. Tonight, mostly cloudy. A chance of showers with a slight chance of thunderstorms after midnight. Lows in the upper 60s. North winds 5 to 10 miles an hour. Chance of rain 30%. Sunday, mostly sunny. A 30% chance of showers in the morning. Highs in the lower 80s. North winds 5 to 10 miles an hour. Sunday night, mostly clear. Lows in the mid-60s. North winds around 5 miles an hour. And now the extended forecast. Monday, sunny. Highs in the lower 80s. Northeast winds 5 to 10 miles an hour. Monday night, clear. Lows in the lower 60s. Tuesday, sunny. Highs in the mid-80s. Tuesday night, clear. Lows in the lower 60s. Wednesday, sunny. Highs in the mid-80s. Wednesday night, clear. Lows in the lower 60s. Thursday, sunny. Highs in the mid-80s. Thursday night, mostly clear. Lows in the mid-60s. Friday, sunny. Highs in the upper 80s. The forecast key messages for North and Central Texas. Periods of rain will continue mainly across eastern North and Central Texas this afternoon. Locally, heavy downpours may cause minor flooding, especially in recently saturated areas. Rain chances will end from northwest to southeast Sunday as drier air brings decreasing clouds and an end to the rain. Dry weather will prevail next week with cool mornings and increasing. The spotter information statement for North and Central Texas. Spotter activation is not expected at this time. The ultraviolet index forecast for October 4th is 7, or high. The current time is 3:53 p.m. Central Daylight Time. 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The following reports of weather temperature and wind were made at 3 p.m. DFW Airport, light rain, 73, dew point 71, relative humidity 93%, wind northeast at 7, pressure 30.04 inches and falling. Dallas Love Field, cloudy, 74, variable at 5. Fort Worth Meacham, cloudy, 71, northwest at 7. Arlington, light rain.

and fog, 75, north at 5. McKinney, cloudy, 73, northeast at 6. Denton, cloudy, 73, northeast at 5. Elsewhere around the region, Wichita Falls, cloudy, 76, northeast at 6. Abilene, cloudy, 71, north at 9. Waco, light rain, 74, northeast at 9. Tyler, cloudy, 73, northeast at 10. Once again at 3 p.m., DFW Airport, light rain, 73, northeast at 7. Now let's check on your local forecast for the Dallas-Fort Worth Metroplex. This afternoon, cloudy with showers likely. Highs in the upper 70s. Northeast winds 5 to 10 miles an hour. Chance of rain 70%. Tonight, mostly cloudy. A chance of showers with a slight chance of thunderstorms after midnight. Lows in the upper 60s. North winds 5 to 10 miles an hour. Chance of rain 30%. Sunday, mostly sunny. A 30% chance of showers in the morning. Highs in the lower 80s. North winds 5 to 10 miles an hour. Sunday night, mostly clear. Lows in the mid-60s. North winds around 5 miles an hour. And now the extended forecast. Monday, sunny. Highs in the lower 80s. Northeast winds 5 to 10 miles an hour. Monday night, clear. Lows in the lower 60s. Tuesday, sunny. Highs in the mid-80s. Tuesday night, clear. Lows in the lower 60s. Wednesday, sunny. Highs in the mid-80s. Wednesday night, clear. Lows in the lower 60s. Thursday, sunny. Highs in the mid-80s. Thursday night, mostly clear. Lows in the mid-60s. Friday, sunny. Highs in the upper 80s. The forecast key messages for North and Central Texas. Periods of rain will continue mainly across eastern North and Central Texas this afternoon. Locally heavy downpours may cause minor flooding, especially in recently saturated areas. Rain chances will end from northwest to southeast Sunday as drier air brings decreasing clouds and an end to the rain. Dry weather will prevail next week with cool mornings and increasing. The spotter information statement for North and Central Texas. Spotter activation is not expected at this time. The ultraviolet index forecast for October 4th is 7, or high. The current time is 3:57 p.m. Central Daylight Time. 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The following reports of weather temperature and wind were made at 3 p.m. DFW Airport, light rain, 73, dew point 71, relative humidity 93%, wind northeast at 7, pressure 30.04 inches and falling. Dallas Love Field, cloudy, 74, variable at 5. Fort Worth Meacham, cloudy, 71, northwest at 7. Arlington, light rain and fog, 75, north at 5. McKinney, cloudy, 73, northeast at 6. Denton, cloudy, 73, northeast at 5. Elsewhere around the region, Wichita Falls, cloudy, 76, northeast at 6. Abilene, cloudy, 71, north at 9. Waco, light rain, 74, northeast at 9. Tyler, cloudy, 73, northeast at 10. Once again at 3 p.m., DFW Airport, light rain, 73, northeast at 7. Now let's check on your local forecast for the Dallas-Fort Worth Metroplex. This afternoon, cloudy with showers likely. Highs in the upper 70s. Northeast winds 5 to 10 miles an hour. Chance of rain 70%. Tonight, mostly cloudy. A chance of showers with a slight chance of thunderstorms after midnight. Lows in the upper 60s. North winds 5 to 10 miles an hour. Chance of rain 30%. Sunday, mostly sunny. A 30% chance of showers in the morning. Highs in the lower 80s.

North winds 5 to 10 miles an hour. Sunday night, mostly clear. Lows in the mid-60s. North winds around 5 miles an hour. And now the extended forecast. Monday, sunny. Highs in the lower 80s. Northeast winds 5 to 10 miles an hour. Monday night, clear. Lows in the lower 60s. Tuesday, sunny. Highs in the mid-80s. Tuesday night, clear. Lows in the lower 60s. Wednesday, sunny. Highs in the mid-80s. Wednesday night, clear. Lows in the lower 60s. Thursday, sunny. Highs in the mid-80s. Thursday night, mostly clear. Lows in the mid-60s. Friday, sunny. Highs in the upper 80s. The forecast key messages for North and Central Texas. Periods of rain will continue mainly across eastern North and Central Texas this afternoon. Locally heavy downpours may cause minor flooding, especially in recently saturated areas. Rain chances will end from northwest to southeast Sunday as drier air brings decreasing clouds and an end to the rain. Dry weather will prevail next week with cool mornings and increasing. The spotter information statement for North and Central Texas. Spotter activation is not expected at this time. The ultraviolet index forecast for October 4th is 7, or high. The current time is 4 p.m. Central Daylight Time. 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The following reports of weather temperature and wind were made at 3 p.m. DFW Airport, light rain, 73, dew point 71, relative humidity 93%, wind northeast at 7, pressure 30.04 inches and falling. Dallas Love Field, cloudy, 74, variable at 5. Fort Worth Meacham, cloudy, 71, northwest at 7. Arlington, light rain and fog, 75, north at 5. McKinney, cloudy, 73, northeast at 6. Denton, cloudy, 73, northeast at 5. Elsewhere around the region, Wichita Falls, cloudy, 76, northeast at 6. Abilene, cloudy, 71, north at 9. Waco, light rain, 74, northeast at 9. Tyler, cloudy, 73, northeast at 10. Once again at 3 p.m., DFW Airport, light rain, 73, northeast at 7. The following reports of weather temperature and wind were made at 4 p.m. DFW Airport, cloudy, 74, dew point 72, relative humidity 93%, wind north at 5, pressure 30.02 inches and falling. Dallas Love Field, cloudy, 75, northeast at 3. Fort Worth Meacham, cloudy, 72, north at 8. Arlington, cloudy, 76, north at 5. McKinney, light rain, 72, northeast at 6. Denton, cloudy, 73, north at 5. Elsewhere around the region, Wichita Falls, cloudy, 74, east at 8. Abilene, cloudy, 73, north at 10. Waco, light rain, 74, northeast at 8. Tyler, cloudy, 73, northeast at 8. Once again at 4 p.m., DFW Airport, cloudy, 74, north at 5. Now let's check on your local forecast for the Dallas-Fort Worth Metroplex. This afternoon, cloudy with showers likely. Highs in the upper 70s. Northeast winds 5 to 10 miles an hour. Chance of rain 70%. Tonight, mostly cloudy. A chance of showers with a slight chance of thunderstorms after midnight. Lows in the upper 60s. North winds 5 to 10 miles an hour. Chance of rain 30%. Sunday, mostly sunny. A 30% chance of showers in the morning. Highs in the lower 80s. North winds 5 to 10 miles an hour. Sunday night, mostly clear. Lows in the mid-60s. North winds around 5 miles an hour. And now the extended forecast.

Monday, sunny. Highs in the lower 80s. Northeast winds 5 to 10 miles an hour. Monday night, clear. Lows in the lower 60s. Tuesday, sunny. Highs in the mid 80s. Tuesday night, clear. Lows in the lower 60s. Wednesday, sunny. Highs in the mid 80s. Wednesday night, clear. Lows in the lower 60s. Thursday, sunny. Highs in the mid 80s. Thursday night, mostly clear. Lows in the mid 60s. Friday, sunny. Highs in the upper 80s. The forecast key messages for North and Central Texas. Periods of rain will continue mainly across eastern North and Central Texas this afternoon. Locally heavy downpours may cause minor flooding, especially in recently saturated areas. Rain chances will end from northwest to southeast Sunday as drier air brings decreasing clouds and an end to the rain. Dry weather will prevail next week with cool mornings and increasing. The spotter information statement for North and Central Texas. Spotter activation is not expected at this time. The ultraviolet index forecast for October 4th is 7, or high. The current time is 4:05 p.m. Central Daylight Time. 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The following reports of weather temperature and wind were made at 4 p.m. DFW Airport, cloudy, 74, dew point 72, relative humidity 93%, wind north at 5, pressure 30.02 inches and falling. Dallas Love Field, cloudy, 75, northeast at 3. Fort Worth Meacham, cloudy, 72, north at 8. Arlington, cloudy, 76, north at 5. McKinney, light rain, 72, northeast at 6. Denton, cloudy, 73, north at 5. Elsewhere around the region, Wichita Falls, cloudy, 74, east at 8. Abilene, cloudy, 73, north at 10. Waco, light rain, 74, northeast at 8. Tyler, cloudy, 73, northeast at 8. Once again at 4 p.m., DFW Airport, cloudy, 74, north at 5. Now let's check on your local forecast for the Dallas-Fort Worth Metroplex. This afternoon, cloudy with showers likely. Highs in the upper 70s. Northeast winds 5 to 10 miles an hour. Chance of rain 70%. Tonight, mostly cloudy. A chance of showers with a slight chance of thunderstorms after midnight. Lows in the upper 60s. North winds 5 to 10 miles an hour. Chance of rain 30%. Sunday, mostly sunny. A 30% chance of showers in the morning. Highs in the lower 80s. North winds 5 to 10 miles an hour. Sunday night, mostly clear. Lows in the mid-60s. North winds around 5 miles an hour. And now the extended forecast. Monday, sunny. Highs in the lower 80s. Northeast winds 5 to 10 miles an hour. Monday night, clear. Lows in the lower 60s. Tuesday, sunny. Highs in the mid-80s. Tuesday night, clear. Lows in the lower 60s. Wednesday, sunny. Highs in the mid-80s. Wednesday night, clear. Lows in the lower 60s. Thursday, sunny. Highs in the mid-80s. Thursday night, mostly clear. Lows in the mid-60s. Friday, sunny. Highs in the upper 80s. The forecast key messages for North and Central Texas. Periods of rain will continue mainly across eastern North and Central Texas this afternoon. Locally heavy downpours may cause minor flooding, especially in recently saturated areas. Rain chances will end from northwest to southeast Sunday as drier air brings decreasing clouds and an end to the rain. Dry weather will prevail next week with cool mornings and increasing. The spotter information statement for North and Central Texas. Spotter activation is not expected at this time.

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The current time is 4:09 p.m. Central Daylight Time. 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The following reports of weather temperature and wind were made at 4 p.m. DFW Airport, cloudy, 74, dew point 72, relative humidity 93%, wind north at 5, pressure 30.02 inches and falling. Dallas Love Field, cloudy, 75, northeast at 3. Fort Worth Meacham, cloudy, 72, north at 8. Arlington, cloudy, 76, north at 5. McKinney, light rain, 72, northeast at 6. Denton, cloudy, 73, north at 5. Elsewhere around the region, Wichita Falls, cloudy, 74, east at 8. Abilene, cloudy, 73, north at 10. Waco, light rain, 74, northeast at 8. Tyler, cloudy, 73, northeast at 8. Once again at 4 p.m., DFW Airport, cloudy, 74, north at 5. Now let's check on your local forecast for the Dallas-Fort Worth Metroplex. This afternoon, cloudy with showers likely. Highs in the upper 70s. Northeast winds 5 to 10 miles an hour. Chance of rain 70%. Tonight, mostly cloudy. A chance of showers with a slight chance of thunderstorms after midnight. Lows in the upper 60s. North winds 5 to 10 miles an hour. Chance of rain 30%. Sunday, mostly sunny. A 30% chance of showers in the morning. Highs in the lower 80s. North winds 5 to 10 miles an hour. Sunday night, mostly clear. Lows in the mid-60s. North winds around 5 miles an hour. And now the extended forecast. Monday, sunny. Highs in the lower 80s. Northeast winds 5 to 10 miles an hour. Monday night, clear. Lows in the lower 60s. Tuesday, sunny. Highs in the mid-80s. Tuesday night, clear. Lows in the lower 60s. Wednesday, sunny. Highs in the mid-80s. Wednesday night, clear. Lows in the lower 60s. Thursday, sunny. Highs in the mid-80s. Thursday night, mostly clear. Lows in the mid-60s. Friday, sunny. Highs in the upper 80s. The forecast key messages for North and Central Texas. Periods of rain will continue mainly across eastern North and Central Texas this afternoon. Locally heavy downpours may cause minor flooding, especially in recently saturated areas. Rain chances will end from northwest to southeast Sunday as drier air brings decreasing clouds and an end to the rain. Dry weather will prevail next week with cool mornings and increasing. The spotter information statement for North and Central Texas. Spotter activation is not expected at this time. The ultraviolet index forecast for October 4th is 7 or high. The current time is 4:13 p.m. Central Daylight Time. 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The following reports of weather temperature and wind were made at 4 p.m. DFW Airport, cloudy, 74, dew point 72, relative humidity 93%, wind north at 5, pressure 30.02 inches and falling. Dallas Love Field, cloudy, 75, northeast at 3. Fort Worth Meacham, cloudy, 72, north at 8. Arlington, cloudy, 76, north at 5. McKinney, light rain, 72, northeast at 6. Denton, cloudy, 73, north at 5. Elsewhere around the region, Wichita Falls, cloudy, 74, east at 8. Abilene, cloudy, 73, north at 10. Waco, light rain, 74, northeast at 7. Tyler, cloudy, 73, northeast at 8.

Begin at 4 p.m. DFW Airport. Cloudy. 74 north at 5. Now let's check on your local forecast for the Dallas-Fort Worth Metroplex. This afternoon, cloudy with showers likely. Highs in the upper 70s. Northeast winds 5 to 10 miles an hour. Chance of rain 70%. Tonight, mostly cloudy. A chance of showers with a slight chance of thunderstorms after midnight. Lows in the upper 60s. North winds 5 to 10 miles an hour. Chance of rain 30%. Sunday, mostly sunny. A 30% chance of showers in the morning. Highs in the lower 80s. North winds 5 to 10 miles an hour. Sunday night, mostly clear. Lows in the mid-60s. North winds around 5 miles an hour. And now the extended forecast. Monday, sunny. Highs in the lower 80s. Northeast winds 5 to 10 miles an hour. Monday night, clear. Lows in the lower 60s. Tuesday, sunny. Highs in the mid-80s. Tuesday night, clear. Lows in the lower 60s. Wednesday, sunny. Highs in the mid-80s. Wednesday night, clear. Lows in the lower 60s. Thursday, sunny. Highs in the mid-80s. Thursday night, mostly clear. Lows in the mid-60s. Friday, sunny. Highs in the upper 80s. The forecast key messages for North and Central Texas. Periods of rain will continue mainly across eastern North and Central Texas this afternoon. Locally heavy downpours may cause minor flooding, especially in recently saturated areas. Rain chances will end from northwest to southeast Sunday as drier air brings decreasing clouds and an end to the rain. Dry weather will prevail next week with cool mornings and increasing. The spotter information statement for North and Central Texas. Spotter activation is not expected at this time. The ultraviolet index forecast for October 4th is 7, or high. The current time is 4:16 p.m. Central Daylight Time. 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The following reports of weather temperature and wind were made at 4 p.m. DFW Airport, cloudy, 74, dew point 72, relative humidity 93%, wind north at 5, pressure 30.02 inches and falling. Dallas Love Field, cloudy, 75, northeast at 3. Fort Worth Meacham, cloudy, 72, north at 8. Arlington, cloudy, 76, north at 5. McKinney, light rain, 72, northeast at 6. Denton, cloudy, 73, north at 5. Elsewhere around the region, Wichita Falls, cloudy, 74, east at 8. Abilene, cloudy, 73, north at 10. Waco, light rain, 74, northeast at 7. Tyler, cloudy, 73, northeast at 8. Once again at 4 p.m., DFW Airport, cloudy, 74, north at 5. Now let's check on your local forecast for the Dallas-Fort Worth Metroplex. This afternoon, cloudy with showers likely. Highs in the upper 70s. Northeast winds 5 to 10 miles an hour. Chance of rain 70%. Tonight, mostly cloudy. A chance of showers with a slight chance of thunderstorms after midnight. Lows in the upper 60s. North winds 5 to 10 miles an hour. Chance of rain 30%. Sunday, mostly sunny. A 30% chance of showers in the morning. Highs in the lower 80s. North winds 5 to 10 miles an hour. Sunday night, mostly clear. Lows in the mid-60s. North winds around 5 miles an hour. And now the extended forecast. Monday, sunny. Highs in the lower 80s. Northeast winds 5 to 10 miles an hour. Monday night, clear. Lows in the lower 60s. Tuesday, sunny. Highs in the mid-80s. Tuesday night, clear. Lows in the lower 60s.

Wednesday, sunny. Highs in the mid-80s. Wednesday night, clear. Lows in the lower 60s. Thursday, sunny. Highs in the mid-80s. Thursday night, mostly clear. Lows in the mid-60s. Friday, sunny. Highs in the upper 80s. The forecast key messages for North and Central Texas. Periods of rain will continue mainly across eastern North and Central Texas this afternoon. Locally heavy downpours may cause minor flooding, especially in recently saturated areas. Rain chances will end from northwest to southeast Sunday as drier air brings decreasing clouds and an end to the rain. Dry weather will prevail next week with cool mornings and increasing. The spotter information statement for North and Central Texas. Spotter activation is not expected at this time. The ultraviolet index forecast for October 4th is 7, or high. The current time is 4:20 p.m. Central Daylight Time. 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The following reports of weather temperature and wind were made at 4 p.m. DFW Airport, cloudy, 74, dew point 72, relative humidity 93%, wind north at 5, pressure 30.02 inches and falling. Dallas Love Field, cloudy, 75, northeast at 3. Fort Worth Meacham, cloudy, 72, north at 8. Arlington, cloudy, 76, north at 5. McKinney, light rain, 72, northeast at 6. Denton, cloudy, 73, north at 5. Elsewhere around the region, Wichita Falls, cloudy, 74, east at 8. Abilene, cloudy, 73, north at 10. Waco, light rain, 74, northeast at 7. Tyler, cloudy, 73, northeast at 8. Once again at 4 p.m., DFW Airport, cloudy, 74, north at 5. Now let's check on your local forecast for the Dallas-Fort Worth Metroplex. This afternoon, cloudy with showers likely. Highs in the upper 70s. Northeast winds 5 to 10 miles an hour. Chance of rain 70%. Tonight, mostly cloudy. A chance of showers with a slight chance of thunderstorms after midnight. Lows in the upper 60s. North winds 5 to 10 miles an hour. Chance of rain 30%. Sunday, mostly sunny. A 30% chance of showers in the morning. Highs in the lower 80s. North winds 5 to 10 miles an hour. Sunday night, mostly clear. Lows in the mid-60s. North winds around 5 miles an hour. And now the extended forecast. Monday, sunny. Highs in the lower 80s. Northeast winds 5 to 10 miles an hour. Monday night, clear. Lows in the lower 60s. Tuesday, sunny. Highs in the mid-80s. Tuesday night, clear. Lows in the lower 60s. Wednesday, sunny. Highs in the mid-80s. Wednesday night, clear. Lows in the lower 60s. Thursday, sunny. Highs in the mid-80s. Thursday night, mostly clear. Lows in the mid-60s. Friday, sunny. Highs in the upper 80s. The forecast key messages for North and Central Texas. Periods of rain will continue mainly across eastern North and Central Texas this afternoon. Locally heavy downpours may cause minor flooding, especially in recently saturated areas. Rain chances will end from northwest to southeast Sunday as drier air brings decreasing clouds and an end to the rain. Dry weather will prevail next week with cool mornings and increasing. The spotter information statement for North and Central Texas. Spotter activation is not expected at this time. The ultraviolet index forecast for October 4th is 7, or high. The current time is 4:24 p.m. Central Daylight Time. 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

the following reports of weather, temperature, and wind were made at 4 p.m. DFW Airport, cloudy, 74, dew point 72, relative humidity 93%, wind north at 5, pressure 30.02 inches and falling. Dallas Love Field, cloudy, 75, northeast at 3. Fort Worth Meacham, cloudy, 72, north at 8. Arlington, cloudy, 76, north at 5. McKinney, light rain, 72, northeast at 6. Denton, cloudy, 73, north at 5. Elsewhere around the region, Wichita Falls, cloudy, 74, east at 8. Abilene, cloudy, 73, north at 10. Waco, light rain, 74, northeast at 7. Tyler, cloudy, 73, northeast at 8. Once again at 4 p.m., DFW Airport, cloudy, 74, north at 5. Now let's check on your local forecast for the Dallas-Fort Worth Metroplex. This afternoon, cloudy with showers likely. Highs in the upper 70s. Northeast winds 5 to 10 miles an hour. Chance of rain 70%. Tonight, mostly cloudy. A chance of showers with a slight chance of thunderstorms after midnight. Lows in the upper 60s. North winds 5 to 10 miles an hour. Chance of rain 30%. Sunday, mostly sunny. A 30% chance of showers in the morning. Highs in the lower 80s. North winds 5 to 10 miles an hour. Sunday night, mostly clear. Lows in the mid-60s. North winds around 5 miles an hour. And now the extended forecast. Monday, sunny. Highs in the lower 80s. Northeast winds 5 to 10 miles an hour. Monday night, clear. Lows in the lower 60s. Tuesday, sunny. Highs in the mid-80s. Tuesday night, clear. Lows in the lower 60s. Wednesday, sunny. Highs in the mid-80s. Wednesday night, clear. Lows in the lower 60s. Thursday, sunny. Highs in the mid-80s. Thursday night, mostly clear. Lows in the mid-60s. Friday, sunny. Highs in the upper 80s. The forecast key messages for North and Central Texas. Periods of rain will continue mainly across eastern North and Central Texas this afternoon. Locally heavy downpours may cause minor flooding, especially in recently saturated areas. Rain chances will end from northwest to southeast Sunday as drier air brings decreasing clouds and an end to the rain. Dry weather will prevail next week with cool mornings and increasing. The spotter information statement for North and Central Texas. Spotter activation is not expected at this time. The ultraviolet index forecast for October 4th is 7, or high. The current time is 4:27 p.m. Central Daylight Time. 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The following reports of weather, temperature, and wind were made at 4 p.m. DFW Airport, cloudy, 74, dew point 72, relative humidity 93%, wind north at 5, pressure 30.02 inches and falling. Dallas Love Field, cloudy, 75, northeast at 3. Fort Worth Meacham, cloudy, 72, north at 8. Arlington, cloudy, 76, north at 5. McKinney, light rain, 72, northeast at 6. Denton, cloudy, 73, north at 5. Elsewhere around the region, Wichita Falls, cloudy, 74, east at 8. Abilene, cloudy, 73, north at 10. Waco, light rain, 74, northeast at 7. Tyler, cloudy, 73, northeast at 8. Once again at 4 p.m., DFW Airport, cloudy, 74, north at 5. Now let's check on your local forecast for the Dallas-Fort Worth Metroplex. This afternoon, cloudy with showers likely. Highs in the upper 70s. Northeast winds 5 to 10 miles an hour.

chance of rain 70%. Tonight, mostly cloudy. A chance of showers with a slight chance of thunderstorms after midnight. Lows in the upper 60s. North winds 5 to 10 miles an hour. Chance of rain 30%. Sunday, mostly sunny. A 30% chance of showers in the morning. Highs in the lower 80s. North winds 5 to 10 miles an hour. Sunday night, mostly clear. Lows in the mid-60s. North winds around 5 miles an hour. And now the extended forecast. Monday, sunny. Highs in the lower 80s. Northeast winds 5 to 10 miles an hour. Monday night, clear. Lows in the lower 60s. Tuesday, sunny. Highs in the mid-80s. Tuesday night, clear. Lows in the lower 60s. Wednesday, sunny. Highs in the mid-80s. Wednesday night, clear. Lows in the lower 60s. Thursday, sunny. Highs in the mid-80s. Thursday night, mostly clear. Lows in the mid-60s. Friday, sunny. Highs in the upper 80s. The forecast key messages for North and Central Texas. Periods of rain will continue mainly across eastern North and Central Texas this afternoon. Locally heavy downpours may cause minor flooding, especially in recently saturated areas. Rain chances will end from northwest to southeast Sunday as drier air brings decreasing clouds and an end to the rain. Dry weather will prevail next week with cool mornings and increasing. The spotter information statement for North and Central Texas. Spotter activation is not expected at this time. The ultraviolet index forecast for October 4th is 7, or high. The current time is 4:31 p.m. Central Daylight Time. 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The following reports of weather temperature and wind were made at 4 p.m. DFW Airport, cloudy, 74, dew point 72, relative humidity 93%, wind north at 5, pressure 30.02 inches and falling. Dallas Love Field, cloudy, 75, northeast at 3. Fort Worth Meacham, cloudy, 72, north at 8. Arlington, cloudy, 76, north at 5. McKinney, light rain, 72, northeast at 6. Denton, cloudy, 73, north at 5. Elsewhere around the region, Wichita Falls, cloudy, 74, east at 8. Abilene, cloudy, 73, north at 10. Waco, light rain, 74, northeast at 7. Tyler, cloudy, 73, northeast at 8. Once again at 4 p.m., DFW Airport, cloudy, 74, north at 5. Now let's check on your local forecast for the Dallas-Fort Worth Metroplex. This afternoon, cloudy with showers likely. Highs in the upper 70s. Northeast winds 5 to 10 miles an hour. Chance of rain 70%. Tonight, mostly cloudy. A chance of showers with a slight chance of thunderstorms after midnight. Lows in the upper 60s. North winds 5 to 10 miles an hour. Chance of rain 30%. Sunday, mostly 5 to 10 miles an hour. Chance of rain 30%. Sunday, mostly sunny. A 30% chance of showers in the morning. Highs in the lower 80s. North winds 5 to 10 miles an hour. Sunday night, mostly clear. Lows in the mid-60s. North winds around 5 miles an hour. And now the extended forecast. Monday, sunny. Highs in the lower 80s. Northeast winds 5 to 10 miles an hour. Monday night, clear. Lows in the lower 60s. Tuesday, sunny. Highs in the mid-80s. Tuesday night, clear. Lows in the lower 60s. Wednesday, sunny. Highs in the mid-80s. Wednesday night, clear. Lows in the lower 60s. Thursday, sunny. Highs in the mid-80s. Thursday night.

mostly clear. Lows in the mid-60s. Friday, sunny. Highs in the upper 80s. The forecast key messages for North and Central Texas. Periods of rain will continue mainly across eastern North and Central Texas this afternoon. Locally heavy downpours may cause minor flooding, especially in recently saturated areas. Rain chances will end from northwest to southeast Sunday as drier air brings decreasing clouds and an end to the rain. Dry weather will prevail next week with cool mornings and increasing. The spotter information statement for North and Central Texas. Spotter activation is not expected at this time. The ultraviolet index forecast for October 4th is 7, or high. The current time is 4:35 p.m. Central Daylight Time. 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The following reports of weather temperature and wind were made at 4 p.m. DFW Airport, cloudy, 74, dew point 72, relative humidity 93%, wind north at 5, pressure 30.02 inches and falling. Dallas Love Field, cloudy, 75, northeast at 3. Fort Worth Meacham, cloudy, 72, north at 8. Arlington, cloudy, 76, north at 5. McKinney, light rain, 72, northeast at 6. Denton, cloudy, 73, north at 5. Elsewhere around the region, Wichita Falls, cloudy, 74, east at 8. Abilene, cloudy, 73, north at 10. Waco, light rain, 74, northeast at 7. Tyler, cloudy, 73, northeast at 8. Once again at 4 p.m., DFW Airport, cloudy, 74, north at 5. Now let's check on your local forecast for the Dallas-Fort Worth Metroplex. This afternoon, cloudy with showers likely. Highs in the upper 70s. Northeast winds 5 to 10 miles an hour. Chance of rain 70%. Tonight, mostly cloudy. A chance of showers with a slight chance of thunderstorms after midnight. Lows in the upper 60s. North winds 5 to 10 miles an hour. Chance of rain 30%. Sunday, mostly sunny. A 30% chance of showers in the morning. Highs in the lower 80s. North winds 5 to 10 miles an hour. Sunday night, mostly clear. Lows in the mid 60s. North winds around 5 miles an hour. And now the extended forecast. Monday, sunny. Highs in the lower 80s. Northeast winds 5 to 10 miles an hour. Monday night, clear. Lows in the lower 60s. Tuesday, sunny. Highs in the mid 80s. Tuesday night, clear. Lows in the lower 60s. Wednesday, sunny. Highs in the mid 80s. Wednesday night, clear. Lows in the lower 60s. Thursday, sunny. Highs in the mid-80s. Thursday night, mostly clear. Lows in the mid-60s. Friday, sunny. Highs in the upper 80s. The forecast key messages for North and Central Texas. Periods of rain will continue mainly across eastern North and Central Texas this afternoon. Locally heavy downpours may cause minor flooding, especially in recently saturated areas. Rain chances will end from northwest to southeast Sunday as drier air brings decreasing clouds and an end to the rain. Dry weather will prevail next week with cool mornings and increasing. The spotter information statement for North and Central Texas. Spotter activation is not expected at this time. The ultraviolet index forecast for October 4th is 7, or high. The current time is 4:38 p.m. Central Daylight Time. 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The following reports of weather temperature and wind were made at 4 p.m. DFW Airport, cloudy, 74, dew point 72, relative humidity 93%, wind north.

5, pressure 30.02 inches and falling. Dallas Love Field, cloudy, 75, northeast at 3. Fort Worth Meacham, cloudy, 72, north at 8. Arlington, cloudy, 76, north at 5. McKinney, light rain, 72, northeast at 6. Denton, cloudy, 73, north at 5. Elsewhere around the region, Wichita Falls, cloudy, 74, east at 8. Abilene, cloudy, 73, north at 10. Waco, light rain, 74, northeast at 7. Tyler, cloudy, 73, northeast at 8. Once again at 4 p.m., DFW Airport, cloudy, 74, north at 5. Now let's check on your local forecast for the Dallas-Fort Worth Metroplex. This afternoon, cloudy with showers likely. Highs in the upper 70s. Northeast winds 5 to 10 miles an hour. Chance of rain 70%. Tonight, mostly cloudy. A chance of showers with a slight chance of thunderstorms after midnight. Lows in the upper 60s. North winds 5 to 10 miles an hour. Chance of rain 30%. Sunday, mostly sunny. A 30% chance of showers in the morning. Highs in the lower 80s. North winds 5 to 10 miles an hour. Sunday night, mostly clear. Lows in the mid-60s. North winds around 5 miles an hour. And now the extended forecast. Monday, sunny. Highs in the lower 80s. Northeast winds 5 to 10 miles an hour. Monday night, clear. Lows in the lower 60s. Tuesday, sunny. Highs in the mid-80s. Tuesday night, clear. Lows in the lower 60s. Wednesday, sunny. Highs in the mid-80s. Wednesday night, clear. Lows in the lower 60s. Thursday, sunny. Highs in the mid-80s. Thursday night, mostly clear. Lows in the mid-60s. Friday, sunny. Highs in the upper 80s. The forecast key messages for North and Central Texas. Periods of rain will continue mainly across eastern North and Central Texas this afternoon. Locally heavy downpours may cause minor flooding, especially in recently saturated areas. Rain chances will end from northwest to southeast Sunday as drier air brings decreasing clouds and an end to the rain. Dry weather will prevail next week with cool mornings and increasing. The spotter information statement for North and Central Texas. Spotter activation is not expected at this time. The ultraviolet index forecast for October 4th is 7, or high. The current time is 4:42 p.m. Central Daylight Time. 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The following reports of weather temperature and wind were made at 4 p.m. DFW Airport, cloudy, 74, dew point 72, relative humidity 93%, wind north at 5, pressure 30.02 inches and falling. Dallas Love Field, cloudy, 75, northeast at 3. Fort Worth Meacham, cloudy, 72, north at 8. Arlington, cloudy, 76, north at 5. McKinney, light rain, 72, northeast at 6. Denton, cloudy, 73, north at 5. Elsewhere around the region, Wichita Falls, cloudy, 74, east at 8. Abilene, cloudy, 73, north at 10. Waco, light rain, 74, northeast at 7. Tyler, cloudy, 73, northeast at 8. Once again at 4 p.m., DFW Airport, cloudy, 74, north at 5. Now let's check on your local forecast for the Dallas-Fort Worth Metroplex. This afternoon, cloudy with showers likely. Highs in the upper 70s. Northeast winds 5 to 10 miles an hour. Chance of rain 70%. Tonight, mostly cloudy. A chance of showers with a slight chance of thunderstorms after midnight. Lows in the upper 60s. North winds 5 to 10 miles an hour.

Tuesday night, clear. Lows in the lower 60s. Wednesday, sunny. Highs in the mid 80s. Wednesday night, clear. Lows in the lower 60s. Thursday, sunny. Highs in the mid 80s. Thursday night, mostly clear. Lows in the mid 60s. Friday, sunny. Highs in the upper 80s. The forecast key messages for North and Central Texas. Periods of rain will continue mainly across eastern North and Central Texas this afternoon. Locally heavy downpours may cause minor flooding, especially in recently saturated areas. Rain chances will end from northwest to southeast Sunday as drier air brings decreasing clouds and an end to the rain. Dry weather will prevail next week with cool mornings and increasing. The spotter information statement for North and Central Texas. Spotter activation is not expected at this time. The ultraviolet index forecast for October 4th is 7, or high. The current time is 4:46 p.m. Central Daylight Time. 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The following reports of weather temperature and wind were made at 4 p.m. DFW Airport, cloudy, 74, dew point 72, relative humidity 93%, wind north at 5, pressure 30.02 inches and falling. Dallas Love Field, cloudy, 75, northeast at 3. Fort Worth Meacham, cloudy, 72, north at 8. Arlington, cloudy, 76, north at 5. McKinney, light rain, 72, northeast at 6. Denton, cloudy, 73, north at 5. Elsewhere around the region, Wichita Falls, cloudy, 74, east at 8. Abilene, cloudy, 73, north at 10. Waco, light rain, 74, northeast at 7. Tyler, cloudy, 73, northeast at 8. Once again at 4 p.m., DFW Airport, cloudy, 74, north at 5. Now let's check on your local forecast for the Dallas-Fort Worth Metroplex. This afternoon, cloudy with showers likely. Highs in the upper 70s. Northeast winds 5 to 10 miles an hour. Chance of rain 70%. Tonight, mostly cloudy. A chance of showers with a slight chance of thunderstorms after midnight. Lows in the upper 60s. North winds 5 to 10 miles an hour. Chance of rain 30%. Sunday, mostly sunny. A 30% chance of showers in the morning. Highs in the lower 80s. North winds 5 to 10 miles an hour. Sunday night, mostly clear. Lows in the mid 60s. North winds around 5 miles an hour. And now the extended forecast. Monday, sunny. Highs in the lower 80s. Northeast winds 5 to 10 miles an hour. Monday night, clear. Lows in the lower 60s. Tuesday, sunny. Highs in the mid 80s. Tuesday night, clear. Lows in the lower 60s. Wednesday, sunny. Highs in the mid 80s. Wednesday night, clear. Lows in the lower 60s. Thursday, sunny. Highs in the mid 80s. Thursday night, mostly clear. Lows in the mid 60s. Friday, sunny. Highs in the upper 80s. The forecast key messages for North and Central Texas. Periods of rain will continue mainly across eastern North and Central Texas this afternoon. Locally heavy downpours may cause minor flooding, especially in recently saturated areas. Rain chances will end from northwest to southeast Sunday as drier air brings decreasing clouds and an end to the rain. Dry weather will prevail next week with cool mornings and increasing. The spotter information statement for North and Central Texas. Spotter activation is not expected at this time. The ultraviolet index forecast for October 4th is 7, or high. The current time is 4:49 p.m. Central Daylight Time. 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

station KEC 56, serving the Dallas-Fort Worth listening area. The following reports of weather temperature and wind were made at 4 p.m. DFW Airport, cloudy, 74, dew point 72, relative humidity 93%, wind north at 5, pressure 30.02 inches and falling. Dallas Love Field, cloudy, 75, northeast at 3. Fort Worth Meacham, cloudy, 72, north at 8. Arlington, cloudy, 76, north at 5. McKinney, light rain, 72, northeast at 6. Denton, cloudy, 73, north at 5. Elsewhere around the region, Wichita Falls, cloudy, 74, east at 8. Abilene, cloudy, 73, north at 10. Waco, light rain, 74, northeast at 7. Tyler, cloudy, 73, northeast at 8. Once again at 4 p.m., DFW Airport, cloudy, 74, north at 5. Now let's check on your local forecast for the Dallas-Fort Worth Metroplex. This afternoon, cloudy with showers likely. Highs in the upper 70s. Northeast winds 5 to 10 miles an hour. Chance of rain 70%. Tonight, mostly cloudy. A chance of showers with a slight chance of thunderstorms after midnight. Lows in the upper 60s. North winds 5 to 10 miles an hour. Chance of rain 30%. Sunday, mostly sunny. A 30% chance of showers in the morning. Highs in the lower 80s. North winds 5 to 10 miles an hour. Sunday night, mostly clear. Lows in the mid-60s. North winds around 5 miles an hour. And now the extended forecast. Monday, sunny. Highs in the lower 80s. Northeast winds 5 to 10 miles an hour. Monday night, clear. Lows in the lower 60s. Tuesday, sunny. Highs in the mid-80s. Tuesday night, clear. Lows in the lower 60s. Wednesday, sunny. Highs in the mid-80s. Wednesday night, clear. Lows in the lower 60s. Thursday, sunny. Highs in the mid-80s. Thursday night, mostly clear. Lows in the mid-60s. Friday, sunny. Highs in the upper 80s. The forecast key messages for North and Central Texas. Periods of rain will continue mainly across eastern North and Central Texas this afternoon. Locally heavy downpours may cause minor flooding, especially in recently saturated areas. Rain chances will end from northwest to southeast Sunday as drier air brings decreasing clouds and an end to the rain. Dry weather will prevail next week with cool mornings and increasing. The spotter information statement for North and Central Texas. Spotter activation is not expected at this time. The ultraviolet index forecast for October 4th is 7, or high. The current time is 4:53 p.m. Central Daylight Time. 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The following reports of weather temperature and wind were made at 4 p.m. DFW Airport, cloudy, 74, dew point 72, relative humidity 93%, wind north at 5, pressure 30.02 inches and falling. Dallas Love Field, cloudy, 75, northeast at 3. Fort Worth Meacham, cloudy, 72, north at 8. Arlington, cloudy, 76, north at 5. McKinney, light rain, 72, northeast at 6. Denton, cloudy, 73, north at 5. Elsewhere around the region, Wichita Falls, cloudy, 74, east at 8. Abilene, cloudy, 73, north at 10. Waco, light rain, 74, northeast at 7. Tyler, cloudy, 73, northeast at 8. Once again at 4 p.m., DFW Airport, cloudy, 74, north at 5. Now let's check on your local forecast for the Dallas-Fort Worth Metroplex. This afternoon, cloudy with showers likely. Highs in the

Northeast winds 5 to 10 miles an hour. Chance of rain 70%. Tonight, mostly cloudy. A chance of showers with a slight chance of thunderstorms after midnight. Lows in the upper 60s. North winds 5 to 10 miles an hour. Chance of rain 30%. Sunday, mostly sunny. A 30% chance of showers in the morning. Highs in the lower 80s. North winds 5 to 10 miles an hour. Sunday night, mostly clear. Lows in the mid 60s. North winds around 5 miles an hour. And now the extended forecast. Monday, sunny. Highs in the lower 80s. Northeast winds 5 to 10 miles an hour. Monday night, clear. Lows in the lower 60s. Tuesday, sunny. Highs in the mid 80s. Tuesday night, clear. Lows in the lower 60s. Wednesday, sunny. Highs in the mid 80s. Wednesday night, clear. Lows in the lower 60s. Thursday, sunny. Highs in the mid 80s. Thursday night, mostly clear. Lows in the mid 60s. Friday, sunny. Highs in the upper 80s. The forecast key messages for North and Central Texas. Periods of rain will continue mainly across eastern North and Central Texas this afternoon. Locally heavy downpours may cause minor flooding, especially in recently saturated areas. Rain chances will end from northwest to southeast Sunday as drier air brings decreasing clouds and an end to the rain. Dry weather will prevail next week with cool mornings and increasing. The spotter information statement for North and Central Texas. Spotter activation is not expected at this time. The ultraviolet index forecast for October 4th is 7, or high. The current time is 4:57 p.m. Central Daylight Time. 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The following reports of weather temperature and wind were made at 4 p.m. DFW Airport, cloudy, 74, dew point 72, relative humidity 93%, wind north at 5, pressure 30.02 inches and falling. Dallas Love Field, cloudy, 75, northeast at 3. Fort Worth Meacham, cloudy, 72, north at 8. Arlington, cloudy, 76, north at 5. McKinney, light rain, 72, northeast at 6. Denton, cloudy, 73, north at 5. Elsewhere around the region, Wichita Falls, cloudy, 74, east at 8. Abilene, cloudy, 73, north at 10. Waco, light rain, 74, northeast at 7. Tyler, cloudy, 73, northeast at 8. Once again at 4 p.m., DFW Airport, cloudy, 74, north at 5. Now let's check on your local forecast for the Dallas-Fort Worth Metroplex. This afternoon, cloudy with showers likely. Highs in the upper 70s. Northeast winds 5 to 10 miles an hour. Chance of rain 70%. Tonight, mostly cloudy. A chance of showers with a slight chance of thunderstorms after midnight. Lows in the upper 60s. North winds 5 to 10 miles an hour. Chance of rain 30%. Sunday, mostly sunny. A 30% chance of showers in the morning. Highs in the lower 80s. North winds 5 to 10 miles an hour. Sunday night, mostly clear. Lows in the mid 60s. North winds around 5 miles an hour. And now the extended forecast. Monday, sunny. Highs in the lower 80s. Northeast winds 5 to 10 miles an hour. Monday night, clear. Lows in the lower 60s. Tuesday, sunny. Highs in the mid 80s. Tuesday night, clear. Lows in the lower 60s. Wednesday, sunny. Highs in the mid 80s. Wednesday night, clear. Lows in the lower 60s. Thursday, sunny. Highs in the mid 80s. Thursday night, mostly clear.

lows in the mid-60s. Friday, sunny. Highs in the upper 80s. The forecast key messages for North and Central Texas. Periods of rain will continue mainly across eastern North and Central Texas this afternoon. Locally heavy downpours may cause minor flooding, especially in recently saturated areas. Rain chances will end from northwest to southeast Sunday as drier air brings decreasing clouds and an end to the rain. Dry weather will prevail next week with cool mornings and increasing. The spotter information statement for North and Central Texas. Spotter activation is not expected at this time. The ultraviolet index forecast for October 4th is 7, or high. The current time is 5 p.m. Central Daylight Time. 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The following reports of weather temperature and wind were made at 4 p.m. DFW Airport, cloudy, 74, dew point 72, relative humidity 93%, wind north at 5, pressure 30.02 inches and falling. Dallas Love Field, cloudy, 75, northeast at 3. Fort Worth Meacham, cloudy, 72, north at 8. Arlington, cloudy, 76, north at 5. McKinney, light rain, 72, northeast at 6. Denton, cloudy, 73, north at 5. Elsewhere around the region, Wichita Falls, cloudy, 74, east at 8. Abilene, cloudy, 73, north at 10. Waco, light rain, 74, northeast at 7. Tyler, cloudy, 73, northeast at 8. Once again at 4 p.m., DFW Airport, cloudy, 74, north at 5. The following reports of weather temperature and wind were made at 5 p.m. DFW Airport, cloudy, 74, dew point 72, relative humidity 93%, wind north at 6, pressure 30.03 inches and steady. Dallas Love Field, cloudy, 75, variable at 5. Fort Worth Meacham, cloudy, 73, north at 8. Arlington, cloudy, 75, northeast at 6. McKinney, cloudy, 73, northeast at 6. Denton, cloudy, 73, northeast at 6. Elsewhere around the region, Wichita Falls, cloudy, 74, northeast at 9. Abilene, cloudy, 73, northeast at 8. Waco, cloudy, 74, northeast at 9. Tyler, cloudy, 73, northeast at 8. Once again at 5 p.m., DFW Airport, cloudy, 74, north at 6. Now let's check on your local forecast for the Dallas-Fort Worth Metroplex. This afternoon, cloudy with showers likely. Highs in the upper 70s. Northeast winds 5 to 10 miles an hour. Chance of rain 70%. Tonight, mostly cloudy. A chance of showers with a slight chance of thunderstorms after midnight. Lows in the upper 60s. North winds 5 to 10 miles an hour. Chance of rain 30%. Sunday, mostly sunny. A 30% chance of showers in the morning. Highs in the lower 80s. North winds 5 to 10 miles an hour. Sunday night, mostly clear. Lows in the mid-60s. North winds around 5 miles an hour. And now the extended forecast. Monday, sunny. Highs in the lower 80s. Northeast winds 5 to 10 miles an hour. Monday night, clear. Lows in the lower 60s. Tuesday, sunny. Highs in the mid-80s. Tuesday night, clear. Lows in the lower 60s. Wednesday, sunny. Highs in the mid-80s. Wednesday night, clear. Lows in the lower 60s. Thursday, sunny. Highs in the mid-80s. Thursday night, mostly clear. Lows in the mid-60s. Friday, sunny. Highs in the upper 80s. The forecast key messages for North and Central Texas. Periods of rain will continue mainly across eastern North and

Central Texas this afternoon. Locally, heavy downpours may cause minor flooding, especially in recently saturated areas. Rain chances will end from northwest to southeast Sunday as drier air brings decreasing clouds and an end to the rain. Dry weather will prevail next week with cool mornings and increasing. The spotter information statement for North and Central Texas. Spotter activation is not expected at this time. The ultraviolet index forecast for October 4th is 7, or high. The current time is 5:05 p.m. Central Daylight Time. 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The following reports of weather temperature and wind were made at 5 p.m. DFW Airport, cloudy, 74, dew point 72, relative humidity 93%, wind north at 6, pressure 30.03 inches and steady. Dallas Love Field, cloudy, 75, variable at 5. Fort Worth Meacham, cloudy, 73, north at 8. Arlington, cloudy, 75, northeast at 6. McKinney, cloudy, 73, northeast at 6. Denton, cloudy, 73, northeast at 6. Elsewhere around the region, Wichita Falls, cloudy, 74, northeast at 9. Abilene, cloudy, 73, northeast at 8. Waco, cloudy, 74, northeast at 9. Tyler, cloudy, 73, northeast at 8. Once again at 5 p.m., DFW Airport, cloudy, 74, north at 6. Now let's check on your local forecast for the Dallas-Fort Worth Metroplex. This afternoon, cloudy with showers likely. Highs in the upper 70s. Northeast winds 5 to 10 miles an hour. Chance of rain 70%. Tonight, mostly cloudy. A chance of showers with a slight chance of thunderstorms after midnight. Lows in the upper 60s. North winds 5 to 10 miles an hour. Chance of rain 30%. Sunday, mostly sunny. A 30% chance of showers in the morning. Highs in the lower 80s. North winds 5 to 10 miles an hour. Sunday night, mostly clear. Lows in the mid-60s. North winds around 5 miles an hour. And now the extended forecast. Monday, sunny. Highs in the lower 80s. Northeast winds 5 to 10 miles an hour. Monday night, clear. Lows in the lower 60s. Tuesday, sunny. Highs in the mid-80s. Tuesday night, clear. Lows in the lower 60s. Wednesday, sunny. Highs in the mid-80s. Wednesday night, clear. Lows in the lower 60s. Thursday, sunny. Highs in the mid-80s. Thursday night, mostly clear. Lows in the mid-60s. Friday, sunny. Highs in the upper 80s. The forecast key messages for North and Central Texas. Periods of rain will continue mainly across eastern North and Central Texas this afternoon. Locally, heavy downpours may cause minor flooding, especially in recently saturated areas. Rain chances will end from northwest to southeast Sunday as drier air brings decreasing clouds and an end to the rain. Dry weather will prevail next week with cool mornings and increasing. The spotter information statement for North and Central Texas. Spotter activation is not expected at this time. The ultraviolet index forecast for October 4th is 7, or high. The current time is 5:09 p.m. Central Daylight Time. 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The following reports of weather temperature and wind were made at 5 p.m. DFW Airport, cloudy, 74, dew point 72, relative humidity 93%, wind north at 6, pressure 30.03 inches and steady. Dallas Love Field, cloudy, 75, variable at 5. Fort Worth Meacham, cloudy, 73, north at 8. Arlington, cloudy.

75, northeast at 6. McKinney, cloudy, 73, northeast at 6. Denton, cloudy, 73, northeast at 6. Elsewhere around the region, Wichita Falls, cloudy, 74, northeast at 9. Abilene, cloudy, 73, northeast at 8. Waco, cloudy, 74, northeast at 9. Tyler, cloudy, 73, northeast at 8. Once again at 5 p.m., DFW Airport, cloudy, 74, north at 6. Now let's check on your local forecast for the Dallas-Fort Worth Metroplex. Tonight, mostly cloudy with a 50% chance of showers. Lows in the upper 60s. North winds 5 to 10 miles an hour. Sunday, partly sunny. A 30% chance of showers in the morning. Highs in the lower 80s. North winds 5 to 10 miles an hour. Sunday night, mostly clear. Lows in the mid-60s. North winds around 5 miles an hour. Monday, sunny. Highs in the lower 80s. Northeast winds 5 to 10 miles an hour. And now the extended forecast. Monday night, clear. Lows in the lower 60s. Northeast winds around 5 miles an hour. Tuesday, sunny. Highs in the mid-80s. Tuesday night, clear. Lows in the lower 60s. Wednesday, sunny. Highs in the mid-80s. Wednesday night, clear. Lows in the lower 60s. Thursday, sunny. Highs in the mid-80s. Thursday night, mostly clear. Lows in the mid-60s. Friday, sunny. Highs in the upper 80s. Friday night, mostly clear. Lows in the upper 60s. Saturday, sunny. A 20% chance of showers in the afternoon. Highs in the upper 80s. The forecast key messages for North and Central Texas. Periods of rain will continue mainly across eastern North and Central Texas this afternoon. Locally heavy downpours may cause minor flooding, especially in recently saturated areas. Rain chances will end from northwest to southeast Sunday as drier air brings decreasing clouds and an end to the rain. Dry weather will prevail next week with cool mornings and increasing. The spotter information statement for North and Central Texas. Spotter activation is not expected at this time. The ultraviolet index forecast for October 4th is 7, or high. The current time is 5:12 p.m. Central Daylight Time. 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The following reports of weather temperature and wind were made at 5 p.m. DFW Airport, cloudy, 74, dew point 72, relative humidity 93%, wind north at 6, pressure 30.03 inches and steady. Dallas Love Field, cloudy, 75, variable at 5. Fort Worth Meacham, cloudy, 73, north at 8. Arlington, cloudy, 75, northeast at 6. McKinney, cloudy, 73, northeast at 6. Denton, cloudy, 73, northeast at 6. Elsewhere around the region, Wichita Falls, cloudy, 74, northeast at 9. Abilene, cloudy, 73, northeast at 8. Waco, cloudy, 74, northeast at 8. Tyler, cloudy, 73, northeast at 8. Once again at 5 p.m., DFW Airport, cloudy, 74, north at 6. Now let's check on your local forecast for the Dallas-Fort Worth Metroplex. Tonight, mostly cloudy with a 50% chance of showers. Lows in the upper 60s. North winds 5 to 10 miles an hour. Sunday, partly sunny. A 30% chance of showers in the morning. Highs in the lower 80s. North winds 5 to 10 miles an hour. Sunday night, mostly clear. Lows in the mid-60s. North winds around 5 miles an hour. Monday, sunny. Highs in the lower 80s. Northeast winds 5 to 10 miles an hour.

Monday night, clear. Lows in the lower 60s. Northeast winds around 5 miles an hour. Tuesday, sunny. Highs in the mid-80s. Tuesday night, clear. Lows in the lower 60s. Wednesday, sunny. Highs in the mid-80s. Wednesday night, clear. Lows in the lower 60s. Thursday, sunny. Highs in the mid-80s. Thursday night, mostly clear. Lows in the mid-60s. Friday, sunny. Highs in the upper 80s. Friday night, mostly clear. Lows in the upper 60s. Saturday, sunny. A 20% chance of showers in the afternoon. Highs in the upper 80s. The forecast key messages for North and Central Texas. Periods of rain will continue mainly across eastern North and Central Texas this afternoon. Locally heavy downpours may cause minor flooding, especially in recently saturated areas. Rain chances will end from northwest to southeast Sunday as drier air brings decreasing clouds and an end to the rain. Dry weather will prevail next week with cool mornings and increasing. The spotter information statement for North and Central Texas. Spotter activation is not expected at this time. The ultraviolet index forecast for October 4th is 7, or high. The current time is 5:16 p.m. Central Daylight Time. 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The following reports of weather temperature and wind were made at 5 p.m. DFW Airport, cloudy, 74, dew point 72, relative humidity 93%, wind north at 6, pressure 30.03 inches and steady. Dallas Love Field, cloudy, 75, variable at 5. Fort Worth Meacham, cloudy, 73, north at 8. Arlington, cloudy, 75, northeast at 6. McKinney, cloudy, 73, northeast at 6. Denton, cloudy, 73, northeast at 6. Elsewhere around the region, Wichita Falls, cloudy, 74, northeast at 9. Abilene, cloudy, 73, northeast at 8. Waco, cloudy, 74, northeast at 8. Tyler, cloudy, 73, northeast at 8. Once again at 5 p.m., DFW Airport, cloudy, 74, north at 6. Now let's check on your local forecast for the Dallas-Fort Worth Metroplex. Tonight, mostly cloudy with a 50% chance of showers. Lows in the upper 60s. North winds 5 to 10 miles an hour. Sunday, partly sunny. A 30% chance of showers in the morning. Highs in the lower 80s. North winds 5 to 10 miles an hour. Sunday night, mostly clear. Lows in the mid-60s. North winds around 5 miles an hour. Monday, sunny. Highs in the lower 80s. Northeast winds 5 to 10 miles an hour. And now the extended forecast. Monday night, clear. Lows in the lower 60s. Northeast winds around 5 miles an hour. Tuesday, sunny. Highs in the mid-80s. Tuesday night, clear. Lows in the lower 60s. Wednesday, sunny. Highs in the mid-80s. Wednesday night, clear. Lows in the lower 60s. Thursday, sunny. Highs in the mid-80s. Thursday night, mostly clear. Lows in the mid-60s. Friday, sunny. Highs in the upper 80s. Friday night, mostly clear. Lows in the upper 60s. Saturday, sunny. A 20% chance of showers in the afternoon. Highs in the upper 80s. The forecast key messages for North and Central Texas. Periods of rain will continue mainly across eastern North and Central Texas this afternoon. Locally heavy downpours may cause minor flooding, especially in recently saturated areas. Rain chances will end from northwest to southeast Sunday as drier air brings decreasing clouds and an end to the rain. Dry weather will prevail next week with cool morning.

the spotter information statement for North and Central Texas. Spotter activation is not expected at this time. The ultraviolet index forecast for October 4th is 7, or high. The current time is 5:20 p.m. Central Daylight Time. 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The following reports of weather temperature and wind were made at 5 p.m. DFW Airport, cloudy, 74, dew point 72, relative humidity 93%, wind north at 6, pressure 30.03 inches and steady. Dallas Love Field, cloudy, 75, variable at 5. Fort Worth Meacham, cloudy, 73, north at 8. Arlington, cloudy, 75, northeast at 6. McKinney, cloudy, 73, northeast at 6. Denton, cloudy, 73, northeast at 6. Elsewhere around the region, Wichita Falls, cloudy, 74, northeast at 9. Abilene, cloudy, 73, northeast at 8. Waco, cloudy, 74, northeast at 8. Tyler, cloudy, 73, northeast at 8. Once again at 5 p.m., DFW Airport, cloudy, 74, north at 6. Now let's check on your local forecast for the Dallas-Fort Worth Metroplex. Tonight, mostly cloudy with a 50% chance of showers. Lows in the upper 60s. North winds 5 to 10 miles an hour. Sunday, partly sunny. A 30% chance of showers in the morning. Highs in the lower 80s. North winds 5 to 10 miles an hour. Sunday night, mostly clear. Lows in the mid 60s. North winds around 5 miles an hour. Monday, sunny. Highs in the lower 80s. Northeast winds 5 to 10 miles an hour. And now the extended forecast. Monday night, clear. Lows in the lower 60s. Northeast winds around 5 miles an hour. Tuesday, sunny. Highs in the mid 80s. Tuesday night, clear. Lows in the lower 60s. Wednesday, sunny. Highs in the mid 80s. Wednesday night, clear. Lows in the lower 60s. Thursday, sunny. Highs in the mid 80s. Thursday night, mostly clear. Lows in the mid 60s. Friday, sunny. Highs in the upper 80s. Friday night, mostly clear. Lows in the upper 60s. Saturday, sunny. A 20% chance of showers in the afternoon. Highs in the upper 80s. The forecast key messages for North and Central Texas. Periods of rain will continue mainly across eastern North and Central Texas this afternoon. Locally heavy downpours may cause minor flooding, especially in recently saturated areas. Rain chances will end from northwest to southeast Sunday as drier air brings decreasing clouds and an end to the rain. Dry weather will prevail next week with cool mornings and increasing. The spotter information statement for North and Central Texas. Spotter activation is not expected at this time. The ultraviolet index forecast for October 4th is 7, or high. The current time is 5:23 p.m. Central Daylight Time. 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The following reports of weather temperature and wind were made at 5 p.m. DFW Airport, cloudy, 74, dew point 72, relative humidity 93%, wind north at 6, pressure 30.03 inches and steady. Dallas Love Field, cloudy, 75, variable at 5. Fort Worth Meacham, cloudy, 73, north at 8. Arlington, cloudy, 75, northeast at 6. McKinney, cloudy, 73, northeast at 6. Denton, cloudy, 73, northeast at 6. Elsewhere around the region, Wichita Falls, cloudy, 74, northeast at 9.

Moline, cloudy, 73, northeast at 8. Waco, cloudy, 74, northeast at 8. Tyler, cloudy, 73, northeast at 8. Once again at 5 p.m., DFW Airport, cloudy, 74, north at 6. Now let's check on your local forecast for the Dallas-Fort Worth Metroplex. Tonight, mostly cloudy with a 50% chance of showers. Lows in the upper 60s. North winds 5 to 10 miles an hour. Sunday, partly sunny. A 30% chance of showers in the morning. Highs in the lower 80s. North winds 5 to 10 miles an hour. Sunday night, mostly clear. Lows in the mid-60s. North winds around 5 miles an hour. Monday, sunny. Highs in the lower 80s. Northeast winds 5 to 10 miles an hour. And now the extended forecast. Monday night, clear. Lows in the lower 60s. Northeast winds around 5 miles an hour. Tuesday, sunny. Highs in the mid-80s. Tuesday night, clear. Lows in the lower 60s. Wednesday, sunny. Highs in the mid-80s. Wednesday night, clear. Lows in the lower 60s. Thursday, sunny. Highs in the mid-80s. Thursday night, mostly clear. Lows in the mid-60s. Friday, sunny. Highs in the upper 80s. Friday night, mostly clear. Lows in the upper 60s. Saturday, sunny. A 20% chance of showers in the afternoon. Highs in the upper 80s. The forecast key messages for North and Central Texas. Periods of rain will continue mainly across eastern North and Central Texas this afternoon. Locally heavy downpours may cause minor flooding, especially in recently saturated areas. Rain chances will end from northwest to southeast Sunday as drier air brings decreasing clouds and an end to the rain. Dry weather will prevail next week with cool mornings and increasing. The spotter information statement for North and Central Texas. Spotter activation is not expected at this time. The ultraviolet index forecast for October 4th is 7, or high. The current time is 5:27 p.m. Central Daylight Time. 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Serving the Dallas-Fort Worth listening area. The following reports of weather temperature and wind were made at 5 p.m. DFW Airport, cloudy, 74, dew point 72, relative humidity 93%, wind north at 6, pressure 30.03 inches and steady. Dallas Love Field, cloudy, 75, variable at 5. Fort Worth Meacham, cloudy, 73, north at 8. Arlington, cloudy, 75, northeast at 6. McKinney, cloudy, 73, northeast at 6. Denton, cloudy, 73, northeast at 6. Elsewhere around the region, Wichita Falls, cloudy, 74, northeast at 9. Abilene, cloudy, 73, northeast at 8. Waco, cloudy, 74, northeast at 8. Tyler, cloudy, 73, northeast at 8. Once again at 5 p.m., DFW Airport, cloudy, 74, north at 6. Now let's check on your local forecast for the Dallas-Fort Worth Metroplex. Tonight, mostly cloudy with a 50% chance of showers. Lows in the upper 60s. North winds 5 to 10 miles an hour. Sunday, partly sunny. A 30% chance of showers in the morning. Highs in the lower 80s. North winds 5 to 10 miles an hour. Sunday night, mostly clear. Lows in the mid-60s. North winds around 5 miles an hour. Monday, sunny. Highs in the lower 80s. Northeast winds 5 to 10 miles an hour. And now the extended forecast. Monday night, clear. Lows in the lower 60s. Northeast winds around 5 miles an hour. Tuesday, sunny. Highs in the mid-80s. Tuesday night, clear. Lows in the lower 60s.

Wednesday, sunny. Highs in the mid-80s. Wednesday night, clear. Lows in the lower 60s. Thursday, sunny. Highs in the mid-80s. Thursday night, mostly clear. Lows in the mid-60s. Friday, sunny. Highs in the upper 80s. Friday night, mostly clear. Lows in the upper 60s. Saturday, sunny. A 20% chance of showers in the afternoon. Highs in the upper 80s. The forecast key messages for North and Central Texas. Periods of rain will continue mainly across eastern North and Central Texas this afternoon. Locally heavy downpours may cause minor flooding, especially in recently saturated areas. Rain chances will end from northwest to southeast Sunday as drier air brings decreasing clouds and an end to the rain. Dry weather will prevail next week with cool mornings and increasing. The spotter information statement for North and Central Texas. Spotter activation is not expected at this time. The ultraviolet index forecast for October 4th is 7, or high. The current time is 5:31 p.m. Central Daylight Time. 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The following reports of weather temperature and wind were made at 5 p.m. DFW Airport, cloudy, 74, dew point 72, relative humidity 93%, wind north at 6, pressure 30.03 inches and steady. Dallas Love Field, cloudy, 75, variable at 5. Fort Worth Meacham, cloudy, 73, north at 8. Arlington, cloudy, 75, northeast at 6. McKinney, cloudy, 73, northeast at 6. Denton, cloudy, 73, northeast at 6. Elsewhere around the region, Wichita Falls, cloudy, 74, northeast at 9. Abilene, cloudy, 73, northeast at 8. Waco, cloudy, 74, northeast at 8. Tyler, cloudy, 73, northeast at 8. Once again at 5 p.m., DFW Airport, cloudy, 74, north at 6. Now let's check on your local forecast for the Dallas-Fort Worth Metroplex. Tonight, mostly cloudy with a 50% chance of showers. Lows in the upper 60s. North winds 5 to 10 miles an hour. Sunday, partly sunny. A 30% chance of showers in the morning. Highs in the lower 80s. North winds 5 to 10 miles an hour. Sunday night, mostly clear. Lows in the mid-60s. North winds around 5 miles an hour. Monday, sunny. Highs in the lower 80s. Northeast winds 5 to 10 miles an hour. And miles an hour. Monday, sunny. Highs in the lower 80s. Northeast winds 5 to 10 miles an hour. And now the extended forecast. Monday night, clear. Lows in the lower 60s. Northeast winds around 5 miles an hour. Tuesday, sunny. Highs in the mid-80s. Tuesday night, clear. Lows in the lower 60s. Wednesday, sunny. Highs in the mid-80s. Wednesday night, clear. Lows in the lower 60s. Thursday, sunny. Highs in the mid-80s. Thursday night, mostly clear. Lows in the mid-60s. Friday, sunny. Highs in the upper 80s. Friday night, mostly clear. Lows in the upper 60s. Saturday, sunny. A 20% chance of showers in the afternoon. Highs in the upper 80s. The forecast key messages for North and Central Texas. Periods of rain will continue mainly across eastern North and Central Texas this afternoon. Locally heavy downpours may cause minor flooding, especially in recently saturated areas. Rain chances will end from northwest to southeast Sunday as drier air brings decreasing clouds and an end to the rain. Dry weather will prevail next week with cool mornings and increasing. The spotter information statement for North and Central Texas. Spotter activation is not expected.

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The current time is 5:34 p.m. Central Daylight Time. 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The following reports of weather temperature and wind were made at 5 p.m. DFW Airport, cloudy, 74, dew point 72, relative humidity 93%, wind north at 6, pressure 30.03 inches and steady. Dallas Love Field, cloudy, 75, variable at 5. Fort Worth Meacham, cloudy, 73, north at 8. Arlington, cloudy, 75, northeast at 6. McKinney, cloudy, 73, northeast at 6. Denton, cloudy, 73, northeast at 6. Elsewhere around the region, Wichita Falls, cloudy, 74, northeast at 9. Abilene, cloudy, 73, northeast at 8. Waco, cloudy, 74, northeast at 8. Tyler, cloudy, 73, northeast at 8. Once again at 5 p.m., DFW Airport, cloudy, 74, north at 6. Now let's check on your local forecast for the Dallas-Fort Worth Metroplex. Tonight, mostly cloudy with a 50% chance of showers. Lows in the upper 60s. North winds 5 to 10 miles an hour. Sunday, partly sunny. A 30% chance of showers in the morning. Highs in the lower 80s. North winds 5 to 10 miles an hour. Sunday night, mostly clear. Lows in the mid-60s. North winds around 5 miles an hour. Monday, sunny. Highs in the lower 80s. Northeast winds 5 to 10 miles an hour. And now the extended forecast. Monday night, clear. Lows in the lower 60s. Northeast winds around 5 miles an hour. Tuesday, sunny. Highs in the mid-80s. Tuesday night, clear. Lows in the lower 60s. Wednesday, sunny. Highs in the mid-80s. Wednesday night, clear. Lows in the lower 60s. Thursday, sunny. Highs in the mid-80s. Thursday night, mostly clear. Lows in the mid-60s. Friday, sunny. Highs in the upper 80s. Friday night, mostly clear. Lows in the upper 60s. Saturday, sunny. A 20% chance of showers in the afternoon. Highs in the upper 80s. The forecast key messages for North and Central Texas. Periods of rain will continue mainly across eastern North and Central Texas this afternoon. Locally heavy downpours may cause minor flooding, especially in recently saturated areas. Rain chances will end from northwest to southeast Sunday as drier air brings decreasing clouds and an end to the rain. Dry weather will prevail next week with cool mornings and increasing. The spotter information statement for North and Central Texas. Spotter activation is not expected at this time. The ultraviolet index forecast for October 4th is 7, or high. The current time is 5:38 p.m. Central Daylight Time. 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The following reports of weather temperature and wind were made at 5 p.m. DFW Airport, cloudy, 74, dew point 72, relative humidity 93%, wind north at 6, pressure 30.03 inches and steady. Dallas Love Field, cloudy, 75, variable at 5. Fort Worth Meacham, cloudy, 73, north at 8. Arlington, cloudy, 75, northeast at 6. McKinney, cloudy, 73, northeast at 6. Denton, cloudy, 73, northeast at 6. Elsewhere around the region, Wichita Falls, cloudy, 74, northeast at 9. Abilene, cloudy, 73, northeast at 8. Waco, cloudy, 74, northeast at 8.

cloudy, 73, northeast at 8. Once again at 5 p.m., DFW Airport, cloudy, 74, north at 6. Now let's check on your local forecast for the Dallas-Fort Worth Metroplex. Tonight, mostly cloudy with a 50% chance of showers. Lows in the upper 60s. North winds 5 to 10 miles an hour. Sunday, partly sunny. A 30% chance of showers in the morning. Highs in the lower 80s. North winds 5 to 10 miles an hour. Sunday night, mostly clear. Lows in the mid-60s. North winds around 5 miles an hour. Monday, sunny. Highs in the lower 80s. Northeast winds 5 to 10 miles an hour. And now the extended forecast. Monday night, clear. Lows in the lower 60s. Northeast winds around 5 miles an hour. Tuesday, sunny. Highs in the mid-80s. Tuesday night, clear. Lows in the lower 60s. Wednesday, sunny. Highs in the mid-80s. Wednesday night, clear. Lows in the lower 60s. Thursday, sunny. Highs in the mid-80s. Thursday night, mostly clear. Lows in the mid-60s. Friday, sunny. Highs in the upper 80s. Friday night, mostly clear. Lows in the upper 60s. Saturday, sunny. A 20% chance of showers in the afternoon. Highs in the upper 80s. The forecast key messages for North and Central Texas. Periods of rain will continue mainly across eastern North and Central Texas this afternoon. Locally heavy downpours may cause minor flooding, especially in recently saturated areas. Rain chances will end from northwest to southeast Sunday as drier air brings decreasing clouds and an end to the rain. Dry weather will prevail next week with cool mornings and increasing. The spotter information statement for North and Central Texas. Spotter activation is not expected at this time. The ultraviolet index forecast for October 4th is 7, or high. The current time is 5:42 p.m. Central Daylight Time. 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The following reports of weather temperature and wind were made at 5 p.m. DFW Airport, cloudy, 74, dew point 72, relative humidity 93%, wind north at 6, pressure 30.03 inches and steady. Dallas Love Field, cloudy, 75, variable at 5. Fort Worth Meacham, cloudy, 73, north at 8. Arlington, cloudy, 75, northeast at 6. McKinney, cloudy, 73, northeast at 6. Denton, cloudy, 73, northeast at 6. Elsewhere around the region, Wichita Falls, cloudy, 74, northeast at 9. Abilene, cloudy, 73, northeast at 8. Waco, cloudy, 74, northeast at 8. Tyler, cloudy, 73, northeast at 8. Once again at 5 p.m., DFW Airport, cloudy, 74, north at 6. Now let's check on your local forecast for the Dallas-Fort Worth Metroplex. Tonight, mostly cloudy with a 50% chance of showers. Lows in the upper 60s. North winds 5 to 10 miles an hour. Sunday, partly sunny. A 30% chance of showers in the morning. Highs in the lower 80s. North winds 5 to 10 miles an hour. Sunday night, mostly clear. Lows in the mid-60s. North winds around 5 miles an hour. Monday, sunny. Highs in the lower 80s. Northeast winds 5 to 10 miles an hour. And now the extended forecast. Monday night, clear. Lows in the lower 60s. Northeast winds around 5 miles an hour. Tuesday, sunny. Highs in the mid-80s. Tuesday night, clear. Lows in the lower 60s. Wednesday, sunny. Highs in the mid-80s. Wednesday night, clear. Lows in the lower 60s.

approaching clouds and an end to the rain. Dry weather will prevail next week with cool mornings and increasing. The spotter information statement for North and Central Texas. Spotter activation is not expected at this time. The ultraviolet index forecast for October 4th is 7, or high. The current time is 5:45 p.m. Central Daylight Time. 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The following reports of weather temperature and wind were made at 5 p.m. DFW Airport, cloudy, 74, dew point 72, relative humidity 93%, wind north at 6, pressure 30.03 inches and steady. Dallas Love Field, cloudy, 75, variable at 5. Fort Worth Meacham, cloudy, 73, north at 8. Arlington, cloudy, 75, northeast at 6. McKinney, cloudy, 73, northeast at 6. Denton, cloudy, 73, northeast at 6. Elsewhere around the region, Wichita Falls, cloudy, 74, northeast at 9. Abilene, cloudy, 73, northeast at 8. Waco, cloudy, 74, northeast at 8. Tyler, cloudy, 73, northeast at 8. Once again at 5 p.m., DFW Airport, cloudy, 74, north at 6. Now let's check on your local forecast for the Dallas-Fort Worth Metroplex. Tonight, mostly cloudy with a 50% chance of showers. Lows in the upper 60s. North winds 5 to 10 miles an hour. Sunday, partly sunny. A 30% chance of showers in the morning. Highs in the lower 80s. North winds 5 to 10 miles an hour. Sunday night, mostly clear. Lows in the mid-60s. North winds around 5 miles an hour. Monday, sunny. Highs in the lower 80s. Northeast winds 5 to 10 miles an hour. And now the extended forecast. Monday night, clear. Lows in the lower 60s. Northeast winds around 5 miles an hour. Tuesday, sunny. Highs in the mid-80s. Tuesday night, clear. Lows in the lower 60s. Wednesday, sunny. Highs in the mid-80s. Wednesday night, clear. Lows in the lower 60s. Thursday, sunny. Highs in the mid-80s. Thursday night, mostly clear. Lows in the mid-60s. Friday, sunny. Highs in the upper 80s. Friday night, mostly clear. Lows in the upper 60s. Saturday, sunny. A 20% chance of showers in the afternoon. Highs in the upper 80s. The forecast key messages for North and Central Texas. Periods of rain will continue mainly across eastern North and Central Texas this afternoon. Locally, heavy downpours may cause minor flooding, especially in recently saturated areas. Rain chances will end from northwest to southeast Sunday as drier air brings decreasing clouds and an end to the rain. Dry weather will prevail next week with cool mornings and increasing. The spotter information statement for North and Central Texas. Spotter activation is not expected at this time. The ultraviolet index forecast for October 4th is 7, or high. The current time is 5:49 p.m. Central Daylight Time. 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The following reports of weather temperature and wind were made at 5 p.m. DFW Airport, cloudy, 74, dew point 72, relative humidity 93%, wind north at 6, pressure 30.03 inches and steady. Dallas Love Field, cloudy, 75, variable at 5. Fort Worth Meacham, cloudy, 73, north at 8. Arlington, cloudy, 75, northeast at 6. McKinney, cloudy, 73, northeast at 6. Denton, cloudy, 73, northeast at 6. Elsewhere around the region.

Wichita Falls, cloudy, 74, northeast at 9. Abilene, cloudy, 73, northeast at 8. Waco, cloudy, 74, northeast at 8. Tyler, cloudy, 73, northeast at 8. Once again at 5 p.m., DFW Airport, cloudy, 74, north at 6. Now let's check on your local forecast for the Dallas-Fort Worth Metroplex. Tonight, mostly cloudy with a 50% chance of showers. Lows in the upper 60s. North winds 5 to 10 miles an hour. Sunday, partly sunny. A 30% chance of showers in the morning. Highs in the lower 80s. North winds 5 to 10 miles an hour. Sunday night, mostly clear. Lows in the mid-60s. North winds around 5 miles an hour. Monday, sunny. Highs in the lower 80s. Northeast winds 5 to 10 miles an hour. And now the extended forecast. Monday night, clear. Lows in the lower 60s. Northeast winds around 5 miles an hour. Tuesday, sunny. Highs in the mid-80s. Tuesday night, clear. Lows in the lower 60s. Wednesday, sunny. Highs in the mid-80s. Wednesday night, clear. Lows in the lower 60s. Thursday, sunny. Highs in the mid-80s. Thursday night, mostly clear. Lows in the mid-60s. Friday, sunny. Highs in the upper 80s. Friday night, mostly clear. Lows in the upper 60s. Saturday, sunny. A 20% chance of showers in the afternoon. Highs in the upper 80s. The forecast key messages for North and Central Texas. Periods of rain will continue mainly across eastern North and Central Texas this afternoon. Locally heavy downpours may cause minor flooding, especially in recently saturated areas. Rain chances will end from northwest to southeast Sunday as drier air brings decreasing clouds and an end to the rain. Dry weather will prevail next week with cool mornings and increasing. The spotter information statement for North and Central Texas. Spotter activation is not expected at this time. The ultraviolet index forecast for October 4th is 7, or high. The current time is 5:53 p.m. Central Daylight Time. 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The following reports of weather temperature and wind were made at 5 p.m. DFW Airport, cloudy, 74, dew point 72, relative humidity 93%, wind north at 6, pressure 30.03 inches and steady. Dallas Love Field, cloudy, 75, variable at 5. Fort Worth Meacham, cloudy, 73, north at 8. Arlington, cloudy, 75, northeast at 6. McKinney, cloudy, 73, northeast at 6. Denton, cloudy, 73, northeast at 6. Elsewhere around the region, Wichita Falls, cloudy, 74, northeast at 9. Abilene, cloudy, 73, northeast at 8. Waco, cloudy, 74, northeast at 8. Tyler, cloudy, 73, northeast at 8. Once again at 5 p.m., DFW Airport, cloudy, 74, north at 6. Now let's check on your local forecast for the Dallas-Fort Worth Metroplex. Tonight, mostly cloudy with a 50% chance of showers. Lows in the upper 60s. North winds 5 to 10 miles an hour. Sunday, partly sunny. A 30% chance of showers in the morning. Highs in the lower 80s. North winds 5 to 10 miles an hour. Sunday night, mostly clear. Lows in the mid-60s. North winds around 5 miles an hour. Monday, sunny. Highs in the lower 80s. Northeast winds 5 to 10 miles an hour. And now the extended forecast. Monday night, clear. Lows in the lower 60s. Northeast winds around 5 miles an hour. Tuesday, sunny. Highs in the mid-80s.

Is Tuesday night, clear. Lows in the lower 60s. Wednesday, sunny. Highs in the mid 80s. Wednesday night, clear. Lows in the lower 60s. Thursday, sunny. Highs in the mid 80s. Thursday night, mostly clear. Lows in the mid 60s. Friday, sunny. Highs in the upper 80s. Friday night, mostly clear. Lows in the upper 60s. Saturday, sunny. A 20% chance of showers in the afternoon. Highs in the upper 80s. The forecast key messages for North and Central Texas. Periods of rain will continue mainly across eastern North and Central Texas this afternoon. Locally heavy downpours may cause minor flooding, especially in recently saturated areas. Rain chances will end from northwest to southeast Sunday as drier air brings decreasing clouds and an end to the rain. Dry weather will prevail next week with cool mornings and increasing. The spotter information statement for North and Central Texas. Spotter activation is not expected at this time. The ultraviolet index forecast for October 4th is 7, or high. The current time is 5:56 p.m. Central Daylight Time. 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The following reports of weather temperature and wind were made at 5 p.m. DFW Airport, cloudy, 74, dew point 72, relative humidity 93%, wind north at 6, pressure 30.03 inches and steady. Dallas Love Field, cloudy, 75, variable at 5. Fort Worth Meacham, cloudy, 73, north at 8. Arlington, cloudy, 75, northeast at 6. McKinney, cloudy, 73, northeast at 6. Denton, cloudy, 73, northeast at 6. Elsewhere around the region, Wichita Falls, cloudy, 74, northeast at 9. Abilene, cloudy, 73, northeast at 8. Waco, cloudy, 74, northeast at 8. Tyler, cloudy, 73, northeast at 8. Once again at 5 p.m., DFW Airport, cloudy, 74, north at 6. Now let's check on your local forecast for the Dallas-Fort Worth Metroplex. Tonight, mostly cloudy with a 50% chance of showers. Lows in the upper 60s. North winds 5 to 10 miles an hour. Sunday, partly sunny. A 30% chance of showers in the morning. Highs in the lower 80s. North winds 5 to 10 miles an hour. Sunday night, mostly clear. Lows in the mid 60s. North winds around 5 miles an hour. Monday, sunny. Highs in the lower 80s. Northeast winds 5 to 10 miles an hour. And now the extended forecast. Monday night, clear. Lows in the lower 60s. Northeast winds around 5 miles an hour. Tuesday, sunny. Highs in the mid 80s. Tuesday night, clear. Lows in the lower 60s. Wednesday, sunny. Highs in the mid 80s. Wednesday night, clear. Lows in the lower 60s. Thursday, sunny. Highs in the mid 80s. Thursday night, mostly clear. Lows in the mid 60s. Friday, sunny. Highs in the upper 80s. Friday night, mostly clear. Lows in the upper 60s. Saturday, sunny. A 20% chance of showers in the afternoon. Highs in the upper 80s. The forecast key messages for North and Central Texas. Periods of rain will continue mainly across eastern North and Central Texas this afternoon. Locally heavy downpours may cause minor flooding, especially in recently saturated areas. Rain chances will end from northwest to southeast Sunday as drier air brings decreasing clouds and an end to the rain. Dry weather will prevail next week with cool mornings and increasing. The spotter information statement for North and Central Texas. Spotter activation is not expected at this time.
the ultraviolet index forecast for

October 4th is 7 or high. The current time is 6 p.m. Central Daylight Time. 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The following reports of weather temperature and wind were made at 5 p.m. DFW Airport, cloudy, 74, dew point 72, relative humidity 93%, wind north at 6, pressure 30.03 inches and steady. Dallas Love Field, cloudy, 75, variable at 5. Fort Worth Meacham, cloudy, 73, north at 8. Arlington, cloudy, 75, northeast at 6. McKinney, cloudy, 73, northeast at 6. Denton, cloudy, 73, northeast at 6. Elsewhere around the region, Wichita Falls, cloudy, 74, northeast at 9. Abilene, cloudy, 73, northeast at 8. Waco, cloudy, 74, northeast at 8. Tyler, cloudy, 73, northeast at 8. Once again at 5 p.m., DFW Airport, cloudy, 74, north at 6. The following reports of weather temperature and wind were made at 6 p.m. DFW Airport, light rain, 74, dew point 72, relative humidity 93%, wind north at 8, pressure 30.04 inches and rising. Dallas Love Field, cloudy, 75, north at 6. Fort Worth Meacham, cloudy, 73, northwest at 7. Arlington, light rain, 74, north at 8. McKinney, cloudy, 72, northeast at 8. Denton, cloudy, 73, north at 7. Elsewhere around the region, Wichita Falls, cloudy, 73, east at 10. Abilene, mostly sunny, 73, north at 8. Waco, heavy rain and fog, 73, north at 7. Tyler, cloudy, 73, northeast at 8. Once again at 6 p.m., DFW Airport, light rain, 74, north at 8. Now let's check on your local forecast for the Dallas-Fort Worth Metroplex. Tonight, mostly cloudy with a 50% chance of showers. Lows in the upper 60s. North winds 5 to 10 miles an hour. Sunday, partly sunny. A 30% chance of showers in the morning. Highs in the lower 80s. North winds 5 to 10 miles an hour. Sunday night, mostly clear. Lows in the mid-60s. North winds around 5 miles an hour. Monday, sunny. Highs in the lower 80s. Northeast winds 5 to 10 miles an hour. And now the extended forecast. Monday night, clear. Lows in the lower 60s. Northeast winds around 5 miles an hour. Tuesday, sunny. Highs in the mid-80s. Tuesday night, clear. Lows in the lower 60s. Wednesday, sunny. Highs in the mid-80s. Wednesday night, clear. Lows in the lower 60s. Thursday, sunny. Highs in the mid-80s. Thursday night, mostly clear. Lows in the mid-60s. Friday, sunny. Highs in the upper 80s. Friday night, mostly clear. Lows in the upper 60s. Saturday, sunny. A 20% chance of showers in the afternoon. Highs in the upper 80s. The forecast key messages for North and Central Texas. Periods of rain will continue mainly across eastern North and Central Texas this afternoon. Locally heavy downpours may cause minor flooding, especially in recently saturated areas. Rain chances will end from northwest to southeast Sunday as drier air brings decreasing clouds and an end to the rain. Dry weather will prevail next week with cool mornings and increasing. The spotter information statement for North and Central Texas. Spotter activation is not expected at this time. The ultraviolet index forecast for October 4th is 7 or high. The current time is 6:05 p.m. Central Daylight Time. 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

serving the Dallas-Fort Worth listening area. The following reports of weather, temperature, and wind were made at 6 p.m. DFW Airport, light rain, 74, dew point 72, relative humidity 93%, wind north at 8, pressure 30.04 inches and rising. Dallas Love Field, cloudy, 75, north at 6. Fort Worth Meacham, cloudy, 73, northwest at 7. Arlington, light rain, 74, north at 8. McKinney, cloudy, 72, northeast at 8. Denton, cloudy, 73, north at 7. Elsewhere around the region, Wichita Falls, cloudy, 73, east at 10. Abilene, mostly sunny, 73, north at 8. Waco, heavy rain and fog, 73, north at 7. Tyler, cloudy, 73, northeast at 8. Once again at 6 p.m., DFW Airport, light rain, 74, north at 8. Now let's check on your local forecast for the Dallas-Fort Worth Metroplex. Tonight, mostly cloudy with a 50% chance of showers. Lows in the upper 60s. North winds 5 to 10 miles an hour. Sunday, partly sunny. A 30% chance of showers in the morning. Highs in the lower 80s. North winds 5 to 10 miles an hour. Sunday night, mostly clear. Lows in the mid-60s. North winds around 5 miles an hour. Monday, sunny. Highs in the lower 80s. Northeast winds 5 to 10 miles an hour. And now the extended forecast. Monday night, clear. Lows in the lower 60s. Northeast winds around 5 miles an hour. Tuesday, sunny. Highs in the mid-80s. Tuesday night, clear. Lows in the lower 60s. Wednesday, sunny. Highs in the mid-80s. Wednesday night, clear. Lows in the lower 60s. Thursday, sunny. Highs in the mid-80s. Thursday night, mostly clear. Lows in the mid-60s. Friday, sunny. Highs in the upper 80s. Friday night, mostly clear. Lows in the upper 60s. Saturday, sunny. A 20% chance of showers in the afternoon. Highs in the upper 80s. The forecast key messages for North and Central Texas. Periods of rain will continue mainly across eastern North and Central Texas this afternoon. Locally, heavy downpours may cause minor flooding, especially in recently saturated areas. Rain chances will end from northwest to southeast Sunday as drier air brings decreasing clouds and an end to the rain. Dry weather will prevail next week with cool mornings and increasing. The spotter information statement for North and Central Texas. Spotter activation is not expected at this time. The ultraviolet index forecast for October 4th is 7, or high. The current time is 6:08 p.m. Central Daylight Time. 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The following reports of weather, temperature, and wind were made at 6 p.m. DFW Airport, light rain, 74, dew point 72, relative humidity 93%, wind north at 8, pressure 30.04 inches and rising. Dallas Love Field, cloudy, 75, north at 6. Fort Worth Meacham, cloudy, 73, northwest at 7. Arlington, light rain, 74, north at 8. McKinney, cloudy, 72, northeast at 8. Denton, cloudy, 73, north at 7. Elsewhere around the region, Wichita Falls, cloudy, 73, east at 10. Abilene, mostly sunny, 73, north at 8. Waco, heavy rain and fog, 73, north at 7. Tyler, cloudy, 73, northeast at 8. Once again at 6 p.m., DFW Airport, light rain, 74, north at 8. Now let's check on your local forecast for the Dallas-Fort Worth Metroplex. Tonight, mostly cloudy with a 50% chance of showers. Lows in the upper 60s.

North winds 5 to 10 miles an hour. Sunday, partly sunny. A 30% chance of showers in the morning. Highs in the lower 80s. North winds 5 to 10 miles an hour. Sunday night, mostly clear. Lows in the mid-60s. North winds around 5 miles an hour. Monday, sunny. Highs in the lower 80s. Northeast winds 5 to 10 miles an hour. And now the extended forecast. Monday night, clear. Lows in the lower 60s. Northeast winds around 5 miles an hour. Tuesday, sunny. Highs in the mid-80s. Tuesday night, clear. Lows in the lower 60s. Wednesday, sunny. Highs in the mid-80s. Wednesday night, clear. Lows in the lower 60s. Thursday, sunny. Highs in the mid-80s. Thursday night, mostly clear. Lows in the mid-60s. Friday, sunny. Highs in the upper 80s. Friday night, mostly clear. Lows in the upper 60s. Saturday, sunny. A 20% chance of showers in the afternoon. Highs in the upper 80s. The forecast key messages for North and Central Texas. Periods of rain will continue mainly across eastern North and Central Texas this afternoon. Locally heavy downpours may cause minor flooding, especially in recently saturated areas. Rain chances will end from northwest to southeast Sunday as drier air brings decreasing clouds and an end to the rain. Dry weather will prevail next week with cool mornings and increasing. The spotter information statement for North and Central Texas. Spotter activation is not expected at this time. The ultraviolet index forecast for October 4th is 7, or high. The current time is 6:12 p.m. Central Daylight Time. 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Serving the Dallas-Fort Worth listening area. The following reports of weather temperature and wind were made at 6 p.m. DFW Airport, light rain, 74, dew point 72, relative humidity 93%, wind north at 8, pressure 30.04 inches and rising. Dallas Love Field, cloudy, 75, north at 6. Fort Worth Meacham, cloudy, 73, northwest at 7. Arlington, light rain, 74, north at 8. McKinney, cloudy, 72, northeast at 8. Denton, cloudy, 73, north at 7. Elsewhere around the region, Wichita Falls, cloudy, 73, east at 10. Abilene, mostly sunny, 73, north at 8. Waco, light rain, 74, north at 8. Tyler, cloudy, 73, northeast at 8. Once again at 6 p.m., DFW Airport, light rain, 74, north at 8. Now let's check on your local forecast for the Dallas-Fort Worth Metroplex. Tonight, mostly cloudy with a 50% chance of showers. Lows in the upper 60s. North winds 5 to 10 miles an hour. Sunday, partly sunny. A 30% chance of showers in the morning. Highs in the lower 80s. North winds 5 to 10 miles an hour. Sunday night, mostly clear. Lows in the mid-60s. North winds around 5 miles an hour. Monday, sunny. Highs in the lower 80s. Northeast winds 5 to 10 miles an hour. And now the extended forecast. Monday night, clear. Lows in the lower 60s. Northeast winds around 5 miles an hour. Tuesday, sunny. Highs in the mid-80s. Tuesday night, clear. Lows in the lower 60s. Wednesday, sunny. Highs in the mid-80s. Wednesday night, clear. Lows in the lower 60s. Thursday, sunny. Highs in the mid-80s. Thursday night, mostly clear. Lows in the mid-60s. Friday, sunny. Highs in the upper 80s. Friday night, mostly clear. Lows in the upper 60s. Saturday, sunny. A 20% chance of showers.

was in the afternoon. Highs in the upper 80s. The forecast key messages for North and Central Texas. Periods of rain will continue mainly across eastern North and Central Texas this afternoon. Locally heavy downpours may cause minor flooding, especially in recently saturated areas. Rain chances will end from northwest to southeast Sunday as drier air brings decreasing clouds and an end to the rain. Dry weather will prevail next week with cool mornings and increasing. The spotter information statement for North and Central Texas. Spotter activation is not expected at this time. The ultraviolet index forecast for October 4th is 7, or high. The current time is 6:16 p.m. Central Daylight Time. 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The following reports of weather temperature and wind were made at 6 p.m. DFW Airport, light rain, 74, dew point 72, relative humidity 93%, wind north at 8, pressure 30.04 inches and rising. Dallas Love Field, cloudy, 75, north at 6. Fort Worth Meacham, cloudy, 73, northwest at 7. Arlington, light rain, 74, north at 8. McKinney, cloudy, 72, northeast at 8. Denton, cloudy, 73, north at 7. Elsewhere around the region, Wichita Falls, cloudy, 73, east at 10. Abilene, mostly sunny, 73, north at 8. Waco, light rain, 74, north at 8. Tyler, cloudy, 73, northeast at 8. Once again at 6 p.m., DFW Airport, light rain, 74, north at 8. Now let's check on your local forecast for the Dallas-Fort Worth Metroplex. Tonight, mostly cloudy with a 50% chance of showers. Lows in the upper 60s. North winds 5 to 10 miles an hour. Sunday, partly sunny. A 30% chance of showers in the morning. Highs in the lower 80s. North winds 5 to 10 miles an hour. Sunday night, mostly clear. Lows in the mid-60s. North winds around 5 miles an hour. Monday, sunny. Highs in the lower 80s. Northeast winds 5 to 10 miles an hour. And now the extended forecast. Monday night, clear. Lows in the lower 60s. Northeast winds around 5 miles an hour. Tuesday, sunny. Highs in the mid-80s. Tuesday night, clear. Lows in the lower 60s. Wednesday, sunny. Highs in the mid-80s. Wednesday night, clear. Lows in the lower 60s. Thursday, sunny. Highs in the mid-80s. Thursday night, mostly clear. Lows in the mid-60s. Friday, sunny. Highs in the upper 80s. Friday night, mostly clear. Lows in the upper 60s. Saturday, sunny. A 20% chance of showers in the afternoon. Highs in the upper 80s. The forecast key messages for North and Central Texas. Periods of rain will continue mainly across eastern North and Central Texas this afternoon. Locally heavy downpours may cause minor flooding, especially in recently saturated areas. Rain chances will end from northwest to southeast Sunday as drier air brings decreasing clouds and an end to the rain. Dry weather will prevail next week with cool mornings and increasing. The spotter information statement for North and Central Texas. Spotter activation is not expected at this time. The ultraviolet index forecast for October 4th is 7, or high. The current time is 6:19 p.m. Central Daylight Time. 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The following reports of weather temperature and wind were made at 6 p.m. DFW Airport, light rain, 74, dew point 72, relative humidity 93%, wind north at 8, pressure 30.04 inches and rising. Dallas Love Field,

cloudy, 75, north at 6. Fort Worth, Meacham, cloudy, 73, northwest at 7. Arlington, light rain, 74, north at 8. McKinney, cloudy, 72, northeast at 8. Denton, cloudy, 73, north at 7. Elsewhere around the region, Wichita Falls, cloudy, 73, east at 10. Abilene, mostly sunny, 73, north at 8. Waco, light rain, 74, north at 8. Tyler, cloudy, 73, northeast at 8. Once again at 6 p.m., DFW Airport, light rain, 74, north at 8. Now let's check on your local forecast for the Dallas-Fort Worth Metroplex. Tonight, mostly cloudy with a 50% chance of showers. Lows in the upper 60s. North winds 5 to 10 miles an hour. Sunday, partly sunny. A 30% chance of showers in the morning. Highs in the lower 80s. North winds 5 to 10 miles an hour. Sunday night, mostly clear. Lows in the mid-60s. North winds around 5 miles an hour. Monday, sunny. Highs in the lower 80s. Northeast winds 5 to 10 miles an hour. And now the extended forecast. Monday night, clear. Lows in the lower 60s. Northeast winds around 5 miles an hour. Tuesday, sunny. Highs in the mid-80s. Tuesday night, clear. Lows in the lower 60s. Wednesday, sunny. Highs in the mid-80s. Wednesday night, clear. Lows in the lower 60s. Thursday, sunny. Highs in the mid-80s. Thursday night, mostly clear. Lows in the mid-60s. Friday, sunny. Highs in the upper 80s. Friday night, mostly clear. Lows in the upper 60s. Saturday, sunny. A 20% chance of showers in the afternoon. Highs in the upper 80s. The forecast key messages for North and Central Texas. Periods of rain will continue mainly across eastern North and Central Texas this afternoon. Locally heavy downpours may cause minor flooding, especially in recently saturated areas. Rain chances will end from northwest to southeast Sunday as drier air brings decreasing clouds and an end to the rain. Dry weather will prevail next week with cool mornings and increasing. The spotter information statement for North and Central Texas. Spotter activation is not expected at this time. The ultraviolet index forecast for October 4th is 7, or high. The current time is 6:23 p.m. Central Daylight Time. 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Serving the Dallas-Fort Worth listening area. The following reports of weather temperature and wind were made at 6 p.m. DFW Airport, light rain, 74, dew point 72, relative humidity 93%, wind north at 8, pressure 30.04 inches and rising. Dallas Love Field, cloudy, 75, north at 6. Fort Worth Meacham, cloudy, 73, northwest at 7. Arlington, light rain, 74, north at 8. McKinney, cloudy, 72, northeast at 8. Denton, cloudy, 73, north at 7. Elsewhere around the region, Wichita Falls, cloudy, 73, east at 10. Abilene, mostly sunny, 73, north at 8. Waco, light rain, 74, north at 8. Tyler, cloudy, 73, northeast at 8. Once again at 6 p.m., DFW Airport, light rain, 74, north at 8. Now let's check on your local forecast for the Dallas-Fort Worth Metroplex. Tonight, mostly cloudy with a 50% chance of showers. Lows in the upper 60s. North winds 5 to 10 miles an hour. Sunday, partly sunny. A 30% chance of showers in the morning. Highs in the lower 80s. North winds 5 to 10 miles an hour. Sunday night, mostly clear. Lows in the mid-60s. North winds around 5 miles an hour. Monday, sunny.

highs in the lower 80s. Northeast winds 5 to 10 miles an hour. And now the extended forecast. Monday night, clear. Lows in the lower 60s. Northeast winds around 5 miles an hour. Tuesday, sunny. Highs in the mid 80s. Tuesday night, clear. Lows in the lower 60s. Wednesday, sunny. Highs in the mid 80s. Wednesday night, clear. Lows in the lower 60s. Thursday, sunny. Highs in the mid 80s. Thursday night, mostly clear. Lows in the mid 60s. Friday, sunny. Highs in the upper 80s. Friday night, mostly clear. Lows in the upper 60s. Saturday, sunny. A 20% chance of showers in the afternoon. Highs in the upper 80s. The forecast key messages for North and Central Texas. Periods of rain will continue mainly across eastern North and Central Texas this afternoon. Locally heavy downpours may cause minor flooding, especially in recently saturated areas. Rain chances will end from northwest to southeast Sunday as drier air brings decreasing clouds and an end to the rain. Dry weather will prevail next week with cool mornings and increasing. The spotter information statement for North and Central Texas. Spotter activation is not expected at this time. The ultraviolet index forecast for October 4th is 7, or high. The current time is 6:27 p.m. Central Daylight Time. 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The following reports of weather temperature and wind were made at 6 p.m. DFW Airport, light rain, 74, dew point 72, relative humidity 93%, wind north at 8, pressure 30.04 inches and rising. Dallas Love Field, cloudy, 75, north at 6. Fort Worth Meacham, cloudy, 73, northwest at 7. Arlington, light rain, 74, north at 8. McKinney, cloudy, 72, northeast at 8. Denton, cloudy, 73, north at 7. Elsewhere around the region, Wichita Falls, cloudy, 73, east at 10. Abilene, mostly sunny, 73, north at 8. Waco, light rain, 74, north at 8. Tyler, cloudy, 73, northeast at 8. Once again at 6 p.m., DFW Airport, light rain, 74, north at 8. Now let's check on your local forecast for the Dallas-Fort Worth Metroplex. Tonight, mostly cloudy with a 50% chance of showers. Lows in the upper 60s. North winds 5 to 10 miles an hour. Sunday, partly sunny. A 30% chance of showers in the morning. Highs in the lower 80s. North winds 5 to 10 miles an hour. Sunday night, mostly clear. Lows in the mid 60s. North winds around 5 miles an hour. Monday, sunny. Highs in the lower 80s. Northeast winds 5 to 10 miles an hour. And now the extended forecast. Monday night, clear. Lows in the lower 60s. Northeast winds around 5 miles an hour. Tuesday, sunny. Highs in the mid 80s. Tuesday night, clear. Lows in the lower 60s. Wednesday, sunny. Highs in the mid 80s. Wednesday night, clear. Lows in the lower 60s. Thursday, sunny. Highs in the mid 80s. Thursday night, mostly clear. Lows in the mid 60s. Friday, sunny. Highs in the upper 80s. Friday night, mostly clear. Lows in the upper 60s. Saturday, sunny. A 20% chance of showers in the afternoon. Highs in the upper 80s. The forecast key messages for North and Central Texas. Periods of rain will continue mainly across eastern North and Central Texas this afternoon. Locally heavy downpours may cause minor flooding, especially in recently saturated areas. Rain chances will end from northwest to southeast Sunday.

As drier air brings decreasing clouds and an end to the rain. Dry weather will prevail next week with cool mornings and increasing. The spotter information statement for North and Central Texas. Spotter activation is not expected at this time. The ultraviolet index forecast for October 4th is 7 or high. The current time is 6:30 p.m. Central Daylight Time. 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The following reports of weather temperature and wind were made at 6 p.m. DFW Airport, light rain, 74, dew point 72, relative humidity 93%, wind north at 8, pressure 30.04 inches and rising. Dallas Love Field, cloudy, 75, north at 6. Fort Worth Meacham, cloudy, 73, northwest at 7. Arlington, light rain, 74, north at 8. McKinney, cloudy, 72, northeast at 8. Denton, cloudy, 73, north at 7. Elsewhere around the region, Wichita Falls, cloudy, 73, east at 10. Abilene, mostly sunny, 73, north at 8. Waco, light rain, 74, north at 8. Tyler, cloudy, 73, northeast at 8. Once again at 6 p.m., DFW Airport, light rain, 74, north at 8. Now let's check on your local forecast for the Dallas-Fort Worth Metroplex. Tonight, mostly cloudy with a 50% chance of showers. Lows in the upper 60s. North winds 5 to 10 miles an hour. Sunday, partly sunny. A 30% chance of showers in the morning. Highs in the lower 80s. North winds 5 to 10 miles an hour. Sunday night, mostly clear. Lows in the mid-60s. North winds around 5 miles an hour. Monday, sunny. Highs in the lower 80s. Northeast winds 5 to 10 miles an hour. And now the extended forecast. Monday night, clear. Lows in the lower 60s. Northeast winds around 5 miles an hour. Tuesday, sunny. Highs in the mid-80s. Tuesday night, clear. Lows in the lower 60s. Wednesday, 5 miles an hour. Tuesday, sunny. Highs in the mid-80s. Tuesday night, clear. Lows in the lower 60s. Wednesday, sunny. Highs in the mid-80s. Wednesday night, clear. Lows in the lower 60s. Thursday, sunny. Highs in the mid-80s. Thursday night, mostly clear. Lows in the mid-60s. Friday, sunny. Highs in the upper 80s. Friday night, mostly clear. Lows in the upper 60s. Saturday, sunny. A 20% chance of showers in the afternoon. Highs in the upper 80s. The forecast key messages for North and Central Texas. Periods of rain will continue mainly across eastern North and Central Texas this afternoon. Locally heavy downpours may cause minor flooding, especially in recently saturated areas. Rain chances will end from northwest to southeast Sunday as drier air brings decreasing clouds and an end to the rain. Dry weather will prevail next week with cool mornings and increasing. The spotter information statement for North and Central Texas. Spotter activation is not expected at this time. The ultraviolet index forecast for October 4th is 7 or high. The current time is 6:34 p.m. Central Daylight Time. 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The following reports of weather temperature and wind were made at 6 p.m. DFW Airport, light rain, 74, dew point 72, relative humidity 93%, wind north at 8, pressure 30.04 inches and rising. Dallas Love Field, cloudy, 75, north at 6. Fort Worth Meacham, cloudy, 73, northwest at 7. Arlington, light rain, 74, north at

McKinney, cloudy, 72, northeast at 8. Denton, cloudy, 73, north at 7. Elsewhere around the region, Wichita Falls, cloudy, 73, east at 10. Abilene, mostly sunny, 73, north at 8. Waco, light rain, 74, north at 8. Tyler, cloudy, 73, northeast at 8. Once again at 6 p.m., DFW Airport, light rain, 74, north at 8. Now let's check on your local forecast for the Dallas-Fort Worth Metroplex. Tonight, mostly cloudy with a 50% chance of showers. Lows in the upper 60s. North winds 5 to 10 miles an hour. Sunday, partly sunny. A 30% chance of showers in the morning. Highs in the lower 80s. North winds 5 to 10 miles an hour. Sunday night, mostly clear. Lows in the mid-60s. North winds around 5 miles an hour. Monday, sunny. Highs in the lower 80s. Northeast winds 5 to 10 miles an hour. And now the extended forecast. Monday night, clear. Lows in the lower 60s. Northeast winds around 5 miles an hour. Tuesday, sunny. Highs in the mid-80s. Tuesday night, clear. Lows in the lower 60s. Wednesday, sunny. Highs in the mid-80s. Wednesday night, clear. Lows in the lower 60s. Thursday, sunny. Highs in the mid-80s. Thursday night, mostly clear. Lows in the mid-60s. Friday, sunny. Highs in the upper 80s. Friday night, mostly clear. Lows in the upper 60s. Saturday, sunny. A 20% chance of showers in the afternoon. Highs in the upper 80s. The forecast key messages for North and Central Texas. Periods of rain will continue mainly across eastern North and Central Texas this afternoon. Locally heavy downpours may cause minor flooding, especially in recently saturated areas. Rain chances will end from northwest to southeast Sunday as drier air brings decreasing clouds and an end to the rain. Dry weather will prevail next week with cool mornings and increasing. The spotter information statement for North and Central Texas. Spotter activation is not expected at this time. The ultraviolet index forecast for October 4th is 7, or high. The current time is 6:38 p.m. Central Daylight Time. 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The following reports of weather temperature and wind were made at 6 p.m. DFW Airport, light rain, 74, dew point 72, relative humidity 93%, wind north at 8, pressure 30.04 inches and rising. Dallas Love Field, cloudy, 75, north at 6. Fort Worth Meacham, cloudy, 73, northwest at 7. Arlington, light rain, 74, north at 8. McKinney, cloudy, 72, northeast at 8. Denton, cloudy, 73, north at 7. Elsewhere around the region, Wichita Falls, cloudy, 73, east at 10. Abilene, mostly sunny, 73, north at 8. Waco, light rain, 74, north at 8. Tyler, cloudy, 73, northeast at 8. Once again at 6 p.m., DFW Airport, light rain, 74, north at 8. Now let's check on your local forecast for the Dallas-Fort Worth Metroplex. Tonight, mostly cloudy with a 50% chance of showers. Lows in the upper 60s. North winds 5 to 10 miles an hour. Sunday, partly sunny. A 30% chance of showers in the morning. Highs in the lower 80s. North winds 5 to 10 miles an hour. Sunday night, mostly clear. Lows in the mid-60s. North winds around 5 miles an hour. Monday, sunny. Highs in the lower 80s. Northeast winds 5 to 10 miles an hour. And now the extended forecast. Monday night, clear.

lows in the lower 60s. Northeast winds around 5 miles an hour. Tuesday, sunny. Highs in the mid-80s. Tuesday night, clear. Lows in the lower 60s. Wednesday, sunny. Highs in the mid-80s. Wednesday night, clear. Lows in the lower 60s. Thursday, sunny. Highs in the mid-80s. Thursday night, mostly clear. Lows in the mid-60s. Friday, sunny. Highs in the upper 80s. Friday night, mostly clear. Lows in the upper 60s. Saturday, sunny. A 20% chance of showers in the afternoon. Highs in the upper 80s. The forecast key messages for North and Central Texas. Periods of rain will continue mainly across eastern North and Central Texas this afternoon. Locally heavy downpours may cause minor flooding, especially in recently saturated areas. Rain chances will end from northwest to southeast Sunday as drier air brings decreasing clouds and an end to the rain. Dry weather will prevail next week with cool mornings and increasing. The spotter information statement for North and Central Texas. Spotter activation is not expected at this time. The ultraviolet index forecast for October 4th is 7, or high. The current time is 6:41 p.m. Central Daylight Time. 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The following reports of weather temperature and wind were made at 6 p.m. DFW Airport, light rain, 74, dew point 72, relative humidity 93%, wind north at 8, pressure 30.04 inches and rising. Dallas Love Field, cloudy, 75, north at 6. Fort Worth Meacham, cloudy, 73, northwest at 7. Arlington, light rain, 74, north at 8. McKinney, cloudy, 72, northeast at 8. Denton, cloudy, 73, north at 7. Elsewhere around the region, Wichita Falls, cloudy, 73, east at 10. Abilene, mostly sunny, 73, north at 8. Waco, light rain, 74, north at 8. Tyler, cloudy, 73, northeast at 8. Once again at 6 p.m., DFW Airport, light rain, 74, north at 8. Now let's check on your local forecast for the Dallas-Fort Worth Metroplex. Tonight, mostly cloudy with a 50% chance of showers. Lows in the upper 60s. North winds 5 to 10 miles an hour. Sunday, partly sunny. A 30% chance of showers in the morning. Highs in the lower 80s. North winds 5 to 10 miles an hour. Sunday night, mostly clear. Lows in the mid-60s. North winds around 5 miles an hour. Monday, sunny. Highs in the lower 80s. Northeast winds 5 to 10 miles an hour. And now the extended forecast. Monday night, clear. Lows in the lower 60s. Northeast winds around 5 miles an hour. Tuesday, sunny. Highs in the mid-80s. Tuesday night, clear. Lows in the lower 60s. Wednesday, sunny. Highs in the mid-80s. Wednesday night, clear. Lows in the lower 60s. Thursday, sunny. Highs in the mid-80s. Thursday night, mostly clear. Lows in the mid-60s. Friday, sunny. Highs in the upper 80s. Friday night, mostly clear. Lows in the upper 60s. Saturday, sunny. A 20% chance of showers in the afternoon. Highs in the upper 80s. The forecast key messages for North and Central Texas. Periods of rain will continue mainly across eastern North and Central Texas this afternoon. Locally heavy downpours may cause minor flooding, especially in recently saturated areas. Rain chances will end from northwest to southeast Sunday as drier air brings decreasing clouds and an end to the rain. Dry weather will prevail next week with cool mornings and increasing. The spotter information statement for North and Central Texas.

24th, north at 8. McKinney, cloudy, 72, northeast at 8. Denton, cloudy, 73, north at 7. Elsewhere around the region, Wichita Falls, cloudy, 73, east at 10. Abilene, mostly sunny, 73, north at 8. Waco, light rain, 74, north at 8. Tyler, cloudy, 73, northeast at 8. Once again at 6 p.m., DFW Airport, light rain, 74, north at 8. Now let's check on your local forecast for the Dallas-Fort Worth Metroplex. Tonight, mostly cloudy with a 50% chance of showers. Lows in the upper 60s. North winds 5 to 10 miles an hour. Sunday, partly sunny. A 30% chance of showers in the morning. Highs in the lower 80s. North winds 5 to 10 miles an hour. Sunday night, mostly clear. Lows in the mid 60s. North winds around 5 miles an hour. Monday, sunny. Highs in the lower 80s. Northeast winds 5 to 10 miles an hour. And now the extended forecast. Monday night, clear. Lows in the lower 60s. Northeast winds around 5 miles an hour. Tuesday, sunny. Highs in the mid-80s. Tuesday night, clear. Lows in the lower 60s. Wednesday, sunny. Highs in the mid-80s. Wednesday night, clear. Lows in the lower 60s. Thursday, sunny. Highs in the mid-80s. Thursday night, mostly clear. Lows in the mid-60s. Friday, sunny. Highs in the upper 80s. Friday night, mostly clear. Lows in the upper 60s. Saturday, sunny. A 20% chance of showers in the afternoon. Highs in the upper 80s. The forecast key messages for North and Central Texas. Periods of rain will continue mainly across eastern North and Central Texas this afternoon. Locally heavy downpours may cause minor flooding, especially in recently saturated areas. Rain chances will end from northwest to southeast Sunday as drier air brings decreasing clouds and an end to the rain. Dry weather will prevail next week with cool mornings and increasing. The spotter information statement for North and Central Texas. Spotter activation is not expected at this time. The ultraviolet index forecast for October 4th is 7, or high. The current time is 6:49 p.m. Central Daylight Time. 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The following reports of weather temperature and wind were made at 6 p.m. DFW Airport, light rain, 74, dew point 72, relative humidity 93%, wind north at 8, pressure 30.04 inches and rising. Dallas Love Field, cloudy, 75, north at 6. Fort Worth Meacham, cloudy, 73, northwest at 7. Arlington, light rain, 74, north at 8. McKinney, cloudy, 72, northeast at 8. Denton, cloudy, 73, north at 7. Elsewhere around the region, Wichita Falls, cloudy, 73, east at 10. Abilene, mostly sunny, 73, north at 8. Waco, light rain, 74, north at 8. Tyler, cloudy, 73, northeast at 8. Once again at 6 p.m., DFW Airport, light rain, 74, north at 8. Now let's check on your local forecast for the Dallas-Fort Worth Metroplex. Tonight, mostly cloudy with a 50% chance of showers. Lows in the upper 60s. North winds 5 to 10 miles an hour. Sunday, partly sunny. A 30% chance of showers in the morning. Highs in the lower 80s. North winds 5 to 10 miles an hour. Sunday night, mostly clear. Lows in the mid-60s. North winds around 5 miles an hour. Monday, sunny. Highs in the lower 80s. Northeast winds 5 to 10 miles an hour. And now the extended forecast. Monday night.

clear. Lows in the lower 60s. Northeast winds around 5 miles an hour. Tuesday, sunny. Highs in the mid-80s. Tuesday night, clear. Lows in the lower 60s. Wednesday, sunny. Highs in the mid-80s. Wednesday night, clear. Lows in the lower 60s. Thursday, sunny. Highs in the mid-80s. Thursday night, mostly clear. Lows in the mid-60s. Friday, sunny. Highs in the upper 80s. Friday night, mostly clear. Lows in the upper 60s. Saturday, sunny. A 20% chance of showers in the afternoon. Highs in the upper 80s. The forecast key messages for North and Central Texas. Periods of rain will continue mainly across eastern North and Central Texas this afternoon. Locally heavy downpours may cause minor flooding, especially in recently saturated areas. Rain chances will end from northwest to southeast Sunday as drier air brings decreasing clouds and an end to the rain. Dry weather will prevail next week with cool mornings and increasing. The spotter information statement for North and Central Texas. Spotter activation is not expected at this time. The ultraviolet index forecast for October 4th is 7, or high. The current time is 6:52 p.m. Central Daylight Time. 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The following reports of weather temperature and wind were made at 6 p.m. DFW Airport, light rain, 74, dew point 72, relative humidity 93%, wind north at 8, pressure 30.04 inches and rising. Dallas Love Field, cloudy, 75, north at 6. Fort Worth Meacham, cloudy, 73, northwest at 7. Arlington, light rain, 74, north at 8. McKinney, cloudy, 72, northeast at 8. Denton, cloudy, 73, north at 7. Elsewhere around the region, Wichita Falls, cloudy, 73, east at 10. Abilene, mostly sunny, 73, north at 8. Waco, light rain, 74, north at 8. Tyler, cloudy, 73, northeast at 8. Once again at 6 p.m., DFW Airport, light rain, 74, north at 8. Now let's check on your local forecast for the Dallas-Fort Worth Metroplex. Tonight, mostly cloudy with a 50% chance of showers. Lows in the upper 60s. North winds 5 to 10 miles an hour. Sunday, partly sunny. A 30% chance of showers in the morning. Highs in the lower 80s. North winds 5 to 10 miles an hour. Sunday night, mostly clear. Lows in the mid-60s. North winds around 5 miles an hour. Monday, sunny. Highs in the lower 80s. Northeast winds 5 to 10 miles an hour. And now the extended forecast. Monday night, clear. Lows in the lower 60s. Northeast winds around 5 miles an hour. Tuesday, sunny. Highs in the mid-80s. Tuesday night, clear. Lows in the lower 60s. Wednesday, sunny. Highs in the mid-80s. Wednesday night, clear. Lows in the lower 60s. Thursday, sunny. Highs in the mid-80s. Thursday night, mostly clear. Lows in the mid-60s. Friday, sunny. Highs in the upper 80s. Friday night, mostly clear. Lows in the upper 60s. Saturday, sunny. A 20% chance of showers in the afternoon. Highs in the upper 80s. The forecast key messages for North and Central Texas. Periods of rain will continue mainly across eastern North and Central Texas this afternoon. Locally heavy downpours may cause minor flooding, especially in recently saturated areas. Rain chances will end from northwest to southeast Sunday as drier air brings decreasing clouds and an end to the rain. Dry weather will prevail next week with cool mornings and increasing. The spotter information statement for

and Central Texas. Spotter activation is not expected at this time. The ultraviolet index forecast for October 4th is 7, or high. The current time is 6:56 p.m. Central Daylight Time. 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The following reports of weather temperature and wind were made at 6 p.m. DFW Airport, light rain, 74, dew point 72, relative humidity 93%, wind north at 8, pressure 30.04 inches and rising. Dallas Love Field, cloudy, 75, north at 6. Fort Worth Meacham, cloudy, 73, northwest at 7. Arlington, light rain, 74, north at 8. McKinney, cloudy, 72, northeast at 8. Denton, cloudy, 73, north at 7. Elsewhere around the region, Wichita Falls, cloudy, 73, east at 10. Abilene, mostly sunny, 73, north at 8. Waco, light rain, 74, north at 8. Tyler, cloudy, 73, northeast at 8. Once again at 6 p.m., DFW Airport, light rain, 74, north at 8. Now let's check on your local forecast for the Dallas-Fort Worth Metroplex. Tonight, mostly cloudy with a 50% chance of showers. Lows in the upper 60s. North winds 5 to 10 miles an hour. Sunday, partly sunny. A 30% chance of showers in the morning. Highs in the lower 80s. North winds 5 to 10 miles an hour. Sunday night, mostly clear. Lows in the mid-60s. North winds around 5 miles an hour. Monday, sunny. Highs in the lower 80s. Northeast winds 5 to 10 miles an hour. And now the extended forecast. Monday night, clear. Lows in the lower 60s. Northeast winds around 5 miles an hour. Tuesday, sunny. Highs in the mid-80s. Tuesday night, clear. Lows in the lower 60s. Wednesday, sunny. Highs in the mid-80s. Wednesday night, clear. Lows in the lower 60s. Thursday, sunny. Highs in the mid-80s. Thursday night, mostly clear. Lows in the mid-60s. Friday, sunny. Highs in the upper 80s. Friday night, mostly clear. Lows in the upper 60s. Saturday, sunny. A 20% chance of showers in the afternoon. Highs in the upper 80s. The forecast key messages for North and Central Texas. Periods of rain will continue mainly across eastern North and Central Texas this afternoon. Locally, heavy downpours may cause minor flooding, especially in recently saturated areas. Rain chances will end from northwest to southeast Sunday as drier air brings decreasing clouds and an end to the rain. Dry weather will prevail next week with cool mornings and increasing. The spotter information statement for North and Central Texas. Spotter activation is not expected at this time. The ultraviolet index forecast for October 4th is 7, or high. The current time is 7 p.m. Central Daylight Time. 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The following reports of weather temperature and wind were made at 6 p.m. DFW Airport, light rain, 74, dew point 72, relative humidity 93%, wind north at 8, pressure 30.04 inches and rising. Dallas Love Field, cloudy, 75, north at 6. Fort Worth Meacham, cloudy, 73, northwest at 7. Arlington, light rain, 74, north at 8. McKinney, cloudy, 72, northeast at 8. Denton, cloudy, 73, north at 7. Elsewhere around the region, Wichita Falls, cloudy, 73, east at 10. Abilene, mostly sunny, 73, north at 8. Waco, light rain, 74, north